northeast winds around 5 miles per hour. Monday, partly cloudy. Hot with highs around 101. South winds 5 to 10 miles per hour. Monday night, mostly clear. Lows in the upper 70s. South winds 5 to 10 miles per hour. Tuesday, mostly sunny. Hot with highs around 100. Tuesday night, mostly clear. Lows in the upper 70s. Wednesday, mostly sunny with a slight chance of showers. A slight chance of thunderstorms in the afternoon. Hot with highs around 100. Chance of rain 20%. Heat index values up to 110 in the afternoon. Wednesday night, partly cloudy with a slight chance of showers and thunderstorms. Lows in the mid-70s. Chance of rain 20%. Thursday, mostly sunny. A slight chance of showers and thunderstorms in the afternoon. Hot with highs in the upper 90s. Chance of rain 20%. Heat index values up to 105 in the afternoon. Thursday night, a slight chance of thunderstorms in the evening. Mostly clear with a slight chance of showers. Lows in the mid-70s. Chance of rain 20%. Friday, mostly sunny. Hot with highs in the upper 90s. Heat index values up to 105 in the afternoon. Friday night, mostly clear. Lows in the mid-70s. Saturday, mostly sunny. Hot with highs in the upper 90s. Heat index values up to 105 in the afternoon. Heat advisory now in effect until 8 p.m. Central Daylight Time Sunday. What? Heat index values up to 110 degrees. Where? Portions of South Central and Southwest Arkansas, North Central and Northwest Louisiana, Southeast Oklahoma, and East and Northeast Texas. When? Until 8 p.m. Central Daylight Time Sunday. Impacts: hot temperatures and high humidity may cause heat illnesses. 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Be sure to follow us on Facebook. Here's a look at local weather conditions as of 6 p.m. At the top of the hour, skies were partly sunny in Shreveport. The temperature was 102 degrees at the regional airport. The dew point was 66, making the relative humidity 30%, producing a heat index of 107. Winds were variable at 6 miles an hour. The pressure was 29.91 inches and falling. In Bossier City, at Barksdale Air Force Base, skies were partly sunny, with a temperature of 104 degrees. The dew point was 60, making the relative humidity 23%, producing a heat index of 105. Winds were north at 3 miles an hour. The pressure was 29.89 inches and falling. And in downtown Shreveport, skies were partly sunny. The temperature was 102 degrees. And winds were northeast at 6 miles an hour. Once again in Shreveport, it was 102 degrees with partly sunny skies at 6 p.m.
around the local area at 6 p.m. in Texarkana, partly sunny and 100. Wind north at 8 miles an hour. At El Dorado, it was partly sunny. Visibility 10 miles. Temperature was 103 degrees, dew point 62. And the pressure was 29.91 inches and falling. Monroe, partly sunny and 101. Wind east at 5 miles an hour. Natchitoches, mostly sunny and 103. Wind calm. Marshall, mostly sunny and 103. Wind variable at 3 miles an hour. And at Longview, partly sunny and 103 degrees. Wind south at 7 miles an hour. Elsewhere across the four-state area, over at Dallas, partly sunny and 104. Oklahoma City, mostly sunny and 98. Little Rock, partly sunny and 98. Jackson, Mississippi, mostly sunny and 98. Baton Rouge, sunny and 97. And at Houston, mostly sunny and 102 degrees. For the most current information, check us out on the web at www.weather.gov/SHP. The Shreveport Climate Summary for this evening, as of 4 p.m., August 22, 2026. Today's high temperature was 105 degrees. The normal high is 95. The record high is 107 degrees, which was set in 2023. Today's low temperature was 75 degrees. The normal low is 73. The record low is 57 degrees, which was set in 1949. No precipitation fell today, which leaves the monthly total at 0.35 inches. This is 1.75 inches below the normal amount of 2.10 inches for August. The total precipitation for the year still stands at 29.12 inches, which is 4.51 inches below normal. Sunset tonight is at 7:52 p.m. Sunrise tomorrow is at 6:45 a.m. Now let's check on your local forecast. Heat advisory in effect until 8 p.m. Central Daylight Time Sunday. Tonight, partly cloudy this evening, then mostly cloudy with a slight chance of showers and thunderstorms after midnight. Lows in the upper 70s. Southeast winds around 5 miles per hour. Chance of rain 20%. Sunday, partly cloudy. A slight chance of showers in the morning. Hot with highs around 103. East winds around 5 miles per hour, becoming southwest in the afternoon. Chance of rain 20%. Sunday night, mostly clear. Lows in the upper 70s. Southeast winds around 5 miles per hour. Monday, partly cloudy. Hot with highs around 101. South winds 5 to 10 miles per hour. Monday night, mostly clear. Lows in the upper 70s. South winds 5 to 10 miles per hour. Tuesday, mostly sunny. Hot with highs around 100. Tuesday night, mostly clear. Lows in the upper 70s. Wednesday, mostly sunny with a slight chance of showers. A slight chance of thunderstorms in the afternoon. Hot with highs around 100. Chance of rain 20%. Heat index values up to 110 in the afternoon. Wednesday night, partly cloudy with a slight chance of showers and thunderstorms. Lows in the mid-70s. Chance of rain 20%. Thursday, mostly sunny. A slight chance of showers and thunderstorms in the afternoon. Hot with highs in the upper 90s. Chance of rain 20%. Heat index values up to 105 in the afternoon. Thursday night, a slight chance of thunderstorms in the evening. Mostly clear with a slight chance of showers. Lows in the mid-70s. Chance of rain 20%. Friday, mostly sunny. Hot with highs in the upper 90s. Heat index values up to 105 in the afternoon. Friday night, mostly clear. Lows in the mid-70s. Saturday, mostly sunny.
hot with highs in the upper 90s. Heat index values up to 105 in the afternoon. Heat advisory now in effect until 8 p.m. Central Daylight Time Sunday. What? Heat index values up to 110 degrees. Where? Portions of south central and southwest Arkansas, north central and northwest Louisiana, southeast Oklahoma, and east and northeast Texas. When? Until 8 p.m. Central Daylight Time Sunday. Impacts: hot temperatures and high humidity may cause heat illnesses. 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Take extra precautions when outside. 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Be sure to follow us on Facebook. Here's a look at local weather conditions as of 7 p.m. At the top of the hour, skies were mostly cloudy in Shreveport. The temperature was 100 degrees at the regional airport. The dew point was 66, making the relative humidity 32%, producing a heat index of 104. Winds were northeast at 6 miles an hour. The pressure was 29.90 inches and falling. In Bossier City, at Barksdale Air Force Base, skies were partly cloudy, with a temperature of 102 degrees. The dew point was 64, making the relative humidity 28%, producing a heat index of 105. Winds were calm. The pressure was 29.88 inches and falling. And in downtown Shreveport, skies were partly cloudy. The temperature was 101 degrees. And winds were east at 3 miles an hour. Once again in Shreveport, it was 100 degrees with mostly cloudy skies at 7 p.m. Around the local area at 7 p.m., in Texarkana, partly sunny and 99. Wind northwest at 7 miles an hour. El Dorado, partly cloudy and 97. Wind calm. Monroe, partly cloudy and 95. Wind calm. Natchitoches, partly cloudy and 98. Wind calm. Marshall, mostly sunny and 101. Wind calm. And at Longview, mostly sunny and 102 degrees. Wind south at 10 miles an hour. Elsewhere across the four-state area, over at Dallas, partly sunny and 103. Oklahoma City, mostly sunny and 93. Little Rock, light rain and 87. Jackson, Mississippi, partly cloudy and 97. Baton Rouge, clear and 96. And at Houston, partly sunny and 100 degrees. For the most current information, check us out on the web at www.weather.gov/sht. The Shreveport Climate Summary for this evening, as of 4 p.m., August 22, 2026. Today's high temperature was 105 degrees. The normal high is 95. The record high is 107 degrees, which was set in 2023. Today's low temperature was 75 degrees. The normal low is 73. The record low is 57 degrees, which was set in 1949. No precipitation fell today, which leaves the monthly total at 0.35 inches. This is 1.75 inches below the normal amount of 2.10 inches for August. The total precipitation for the year still stands at 29.12 inches, which is 4.51 inches below normal. Sunset tonight is at 7:52 p.m. Sunrise tomorrow is at 6:45 a.m. Now let's check on your local forecast.
heat advisory in effect until 8 p.m. Central Daylight Time Sunday. Tonight, partly cloudy this evening, then mostly cloudy with a slight chance of showers and thunderstorms after midnight. Lows in the upper 70s. Southeast winds around 5 miles per hour. Chance of rain 20%. Sunday, partly cloudy. A slight chance of showers in the morning. Hot with highs around 103. East winds around 5 miles per hour, becoming southwest in the afternoon. Chance of rain 20%. Sunday night, mostly clear. Lows in the upper 70s. Southeast winds around 5 miles per hour. Monday, partly cloudy. Hot with highs around 101. South winds 5 to 10 miles per hour. Monday night, mostly clear. Lows in the upper 70s. South winds 5 to 10 miles per hour. Tuesday, mostly sunny. Hot with highs around 100. Tuesday night, mostly clear. Lows in the upper 70s. Wednesday, mostly sunny with a slight chance of showers. A slight chance of thunderstorms in the afternoon. Hot with highs around 100. Chance of rain 20%. Heat index values up to 110 in the afternoon. Wednesday night, partly cloudy with a slight chance of showers and thunderstorms. Lows in the mid-70s. Chance of rain 20%. Thursday, mostly sunny. A slight chance of showers and thunderstorms in the afternoon. Hot with highs in the upper 90s. Chance of rain 20%. Heat index values up to 105 in the afternoon. Thursday night, a slight chance of thunderstorms in the evening. Mostly clear with a slight chance of showers. Lows in the mid-70s. Chance of rain 20%. Friday, mostly sunny. Hot with highs in the upper 90s. Heat index values up to 105 in the afternoon. Friday night, mostly clear. Lows in the mid-70s. Saturday, mostly sunny. Hot with highs in the upper 90s. Heat index values up to 105 in the afternoon. Heat advisory now in effect until 8 p.m. Central Daylight Time Sunday. What? Heat index values up to 110 degrees. Where? Portions of south central and southwest Arkansas, north central and northwest Louisiana, southeast Oklahoma, and east and northeast Texas. When? Until 8 p.m. Central Daylight Time Sunday. Impacts: hot temperatures and high humidity may cause heat illnesses. 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Be sure to follow us on Facebook. Here's a look at local weather conditions as of 7 p.m. At the top of the hour, skies were mostly cloudy in Shreveport. The temperature was 100 degrees at the regional airport. The dew point was 66, making the relative humidity 32%, producing a heat index of 104. Winds were northeast at 6 miles an hour.
the pressure.

was 29.90 inches and falling. In Bossier City, at Barksdale Air Force Base, skies were partly cloudy, with a temperature of 102 degrees. The dew point was 64, making the relative humidity 28%, producing a heat index of 105. Winds were calm. The pressure was 29.88 inches and falling. And in downtown Shreveport, skies were partly cloudy. The temperature was 101 degrees. And winds were east at 3 miles an hour. Once again in Shreveport, it was 100 degrees with mostly cloudy skies at 7 p.m. Around the local area at 7 p.m., in Texarkana, partly sunny and 99. Wind northwest at 7 miles an hour. El Dorado, partly cloudy and 97. Wind calm. Monroe, partly cloudy and 95. Wind calm. Natchitoches, partly cloudy and 98. Wind calm. Marshall, mostly sunny and 101. Wind calm. And at Longview, mostly sunny and 102 degrees. Wind south at 10 miles an hour. Elsewhere across the four-state area, over at Dallas, partly sunny and 103. Oklahoma City, mostly sunny and 93. Little Rock, light rain and 87. Jackson, Mississippi, partly cloudy and 97. Baton Rouge, clear and 96. And at Houston, partly sunny and 100 degrees. For the most current information, check us out on the web at www.weather.gov/sht. The Shreveport Climate Summary for this evening, as of 4 p.m., August 22, 2026. Today's high temperature was 105 degrees. The normal high is 95. The record high is 107 degrees, which was set in 2023. Today's low temperature was 75 degrees. The normal low is 73. The record low is 57 degrees, which was set in 1949. No precipitation fell today, which leaves the monthly total at 0.35 inches. This is 1.75 inches below the normal amount of 2.10 inches for August. The total precipitation for the year still stands at 29.12 inches, which is 4.51 inches below normal. Sunset tonight is at 7:52 p.m. Sunrise tomorrow is at 6:45 a.m. Now let's check on your local forecast. Heat advisory in effect until 8 p.m. Central Daylight Time Sunday. Tonight, partly cloudy this evening, then mostly cloudy with a slight chance of showers and thunderstorms after midnight. Lows in the upper 70s. Southeast winds around 5 miles per hour. Chance of rain 20%. Sunday, partly cloudy. A slight chance of showers in the morning. Hot with highs around 103. East winds around 5 miles per hour, becoming southwest in the afternoon. Chance of rain 20%. Sunday night, mostly clear. Lows in the upper 70s. Southeast winds around 5 miles per hour. Monday, partly cloudy. Hot with highs around 101. South winds 5 to 10 miles per hour. Monday night, mostly clear. Lows in the upper 70s. South winds 5 to 10 miles per hour. Tuesday, mostly sunny. Hot with highs around 100. Tuesday night, mostly clear. Lows in the upper 70s. Wednesday, mostly sunny with a slight chance of showers. A slight chance of thunderstorms in the afternoon. Hot with highs around 100. Chance of rain 20%. Heat index values up to 110 in the afternoon. Wednesday night, partly cloudy with a slight chance of showers and thunderstorms. Lows in the mid-70s. Chance of rain 20%. Thursday, mostly sunny. A slight chance of showers and thunderstorms in the afternoon. Hot with highs in the upper 90s. Chance of rain 20%. Heat index values up to 105 in the afternoon.
Thursday night, a slight chance of thunderstorms in the evening. Mostly clear with a slight chance of showers. Lows in the mid-70s. Chance of rain 20%. Friday, mostly sunny. Hot with highs in the upper 90s. Heat index values up to 105 in the afternoon. Friday night, mostly clear. Lows in the mid-70s. Saturday, mostly sunny. Hot with highs in the upper 90s. Heat index values up to 105 in the afternoon. Heat advisory now in effect until 8 p.m. Central Daylight Time Sunday. What? Heat index values up to 110 degrees. Where? Portions of South Central and Southwest Arkansas, North Central and Northwest Louisiana, Southeast Oklahoma, and East and Northeast Texas. When? Until 8 p.m. Central Daylight Time Sunday. Impacts: hot temperatures and high humidity may cause heat illnesses. 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Take extra precautions when outside. 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To reduce risk during outdoor work, the Occupational Safety and Health Administration recommends scheduling frequent rest breaks in shaded or air-conditioned environments. Anyone overcome by heat should be moved to a cool and shaded location. Heat stroke is an emergency. Call 911. Here is your area's open water boating forecast. Wind gusts may be higher. Heat advisory in effect until 8 p.m. Central Daylight Time Sunday. Tonight, partly cloudy in the evening, then mostly cloudy with slight chance of showers and thunderstorms during the early morning. Mostly cloudy with slight chance of showers after midnight. Lows in the upper 70s. Southeast winds 5 to 10 miles per hour. Chance of precipitation 20%. Heat index readings 106 to 109. Sunday, chance of showers through mid-morning, then a slight chance of showers in the late morning. Partly cloudy. Highs around 103. East winds 5 to 10 miles per hour becoming southwest in the afternoon. Chance of showers 30%. Heat index readings 111 to 114. Sunday night, mostly clear. Lows in the upper 70s. Southeast winds 10 to 15 miles per hour. Heat index readings 106 to 109. Monday, partly cloudy. Highs around 101. South winds 10 to 15 miles per hour. Monday night, mostly clear. Lows in the upper 70s. South winds 10 to 15 miles per hour. Tuesday, mostly sunny. Highs around 103. Tuesday night, mostly clear. Lows in the upper 70s. Wednesday, mostly sunny. Slight chance of showers in the morning, then a slight chance of showers and thunderstorms in the afternoon. Highs around 102. Chance of precipitation 20%. Wednesday night, partly cloudy with a 20% chance of showers and thunderstorms. Lows in the mid-70s. Thursday, mostly sunny. A 20% chance of showers and thunderstorms in the afternoon. Highs around 100. Thursday night, mostly clear. Slight chance of showers and thunderstorms in the evening. Lows in the mid-70s. Chance of precipitation 20%. Friday, mostly sunny. Highs around 100. Friday night, mostly clear. Lows in the mid-70s, mostly clear. Lows in the mid-70s. Saturday, mostly sunny. Highs in the upper 90s. 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Be sure to follow us on Facebook. Here's a look at local weather conditions as of 7 p.m. At the top of the hour, skies were mostly cloudy in Shreveport.

and falling. And in downtown Shreveport, skies were partly cloudy. The temperature was 101 degrees. And winds were east at 3 miles an hour. Once again in Shreveport, it was 100 degrees with mostly cloudy skies at 7 p.m. Around the local area at 7 p.m., in Texarkana, partly sunny and 99. Wind northwest at 7 miles an hour. El Dorado, partly cloudy and 97. Wind calm. Monroe, partly cloudy and 95. Wind calm. Natchitoches, partly cloudy and 98. Wind calm. Marshall, mostly sunny and 101. Wind calm. And at Longview, mostly sunny and 102 degrees. Wind south at 10 miles an hour. Elsewhere across the four-state area, over at Dallas, partly sunny and 103. Oklahoma City, mostly sunny and 93. Little Rock, light rain and 87. Jackson, Mississippi, partly cloudy and 97. Baton Rouge, clear and 96. And at Houston, partly sunny and 100 degrees. For the most current information, check us out on the web at www.weather.gov/sht. The Shreveport Climate Summary for this evening, as of 4 p.m., August 22, 2026. Today's high temperature was 105 degrees. The normal high is 95. The record high is 107 degrees, which was set in 2023. Today's low temperature was 75 degrees. The normal low is 73. The record low is 57 degrees, which was set in 1949. No precipitation fell today, which leaves the monthly total at 0.35 inches. This is 1.75 inches below the normal amount of 2.10 inches for August. The total precipitation for the year still stands at 29.12 inches, which is 4.51 inches below normal. Sunset tonight is at 7:52 p.m. Sunrise tomorrow is at 6:45 a.m. This is your NOAA Weather Radio, station WXJ97, operating on a frequency of 162.400 MHz, providing the latest weather information on a 24-hour basis. 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Now let's check on your local forecast. Heat advisory in effect until 8 p.m. Central Daylight Time Sunday. Tonight, partly cloudy this evening, then mostly cloudy with a slight chance of showers and thunderstorms after midnight. Lows in the upper 70s. Southeast winds around 5 miles per hour. Chance of rain 20%. Sunday, partly cloudy. A slight chance of showers in the morning. Hot with highs around 103. East winds around 5 miles per hour, becoming southwest in the afternoon. Chance of rain 20%. Sunday night, mostly clear. Lows in the upper 70s. Southeast winds around 5 miles per hour. Monday, partly cloudy. Hot with highs around 101. South winds 5 to 10 miles per hour. Monday night, mostly clear. Lows in the upper 70s. South winds 5 to 10 miles per hour. Tuesday, mostly sunny. Hot with highs around 100. Tuesday night, mostly clear. Lows in the upper 70s. Wednesday, mostly sunny with a slight chance of showers. A slight chance of thunderstorms in the afternoon. Hot with highs around 100. Chance of rain 20%. Heat index values up to 110 in the afternoon. Wednesday night, partly cloudy with a slight chance of showers and thunderstorms. Lows in the mid-70s. Chance of rain 20%. Thursday, mostly sunny. A slight chance of showers and thunderstorms in the afternoon. Hot with highs in the upper

90s. Chance of rain 20%. Heat index values up to 105 in the afternoon. Thursday night, a slight chance of thunderstorms in the evening. Mostly clear with a slight chance of showers. Lows in the mid-70s. Chance of rain 20%. Friday, mostly sunny. Hot with highs in the upper 90s. Heat index values up to 105 in the afternoon. Friday night, mostly clear. Lows in the mid-70s. Saturday, mostly sunny. Hot with highs in the upper 90s. Heat index values up to 105 in the afternoon. Heat advisory now in effect until 8 p.m. Central Daylight Time Sunday. What? Heat index values up to 110 degrees. Where? Portions of South Central and Southwest Arkansas, North Central and Northwest Louisiana, Southeast Oklahoma, and East and Northeast Texas. When? Until 8 p.m. Central Daylight Time Sunday. Impacts: hot temperatures and high humidity may cause heat illnesses. 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Take extra precautions when outside. 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Be sure to follow us on Facebook. Here's a look at local weather conditions as of 7 p.m. At the top of the hour, skies were mostly cloudy in Shreveport. The temperature was 100 degrees at the regional airport. The dew point was 66, making the relative humidity 32%, producing a heat index of 104. Winds were northeast at 6 miles an hour. The pressure was 29.90 inches and falling. In Bossier City, at Barksdale Air Force Base, skies were partly cloudy, with a temperature of 102 degrees. The dew point was 64, making the relative humidity 28%, producing a heat index of 105. Winds were calm. The pressure was 29.88 inches and falling. And in downtown Shreveport, skies were partly cloudy. The temperature was 101 degrees. And winds were east at 3 miles an hour. Once again in Shreveport, it was 100 degrees with mostly cloudy skies at 7 p.m. Around the local area at 7 p.m., in Texarkana, partly sunny and 99. Wind northwest at 7 miles an hour. El Dorado, partly cloudy and 97. Wind calm. Monroe, partly cloudy and 95. Wind calm. Natchitoches, partly cloudy and 98. Wind calm. Marshall, mostly sunny and 101. Wind calm. And at Longview, mostly sunny and 102 degrees. Wind south at 10 miles an hour. Elsewhere across the four-state area, over at Dallas, partly sunny and 103. Oklahoma City, mostly sunny and 93. Little Rock, light rain and 87. Jackson, Mississippi, partly cloudy and 97. Baton Rouge, clear and 96. And at Houston, partly sunny and 100 degrees. For the most current information, check us out on the web at www.weather.gov/sht. The Shreveport Climate Summary for this evening, as of 4 p.m., August 22, 2026. Today's high temperature was 105 degrees. The normal high is 95. The record high is 107 degrees, which was set in 2023. Today's low temperature was 75 degrees. The normal low is 73.
The record low is 57 degrees, which was set in 1949. No precipitation fell today, which leaves the monthly total at 0.35 inches. This is 1.75 inches below the normal amount of 2.10 inches for August. The total precipitation for the year still stands at 29.12 inches, which is 4.51 inches below normal. Sunset tonight is at 7:52 p.m. Sunrise tomorrow is at 6:45 a.m. Now let's check on your local forecast. Heat advisory in effect until 8 p.m. Central Daylight Time Sunday. Tonight, partly cloudy this evening, then mostly cloudy with a slight chance of showers and thunderstorms after midnight. Lows in the upper 70s. Southeast winds around 5 miles per hour. Chance of rain 20%. Sunday, partly cloudy. A slight chance of showers in the morning. Hot with highs around 103. East winds around 5 miles per hour, becoming southwest in the afternoon. Chance of rain 20%. Sunday night, mostly clear. Lows in the upper 70s. Southeast winds around 5 miles per hour. Monday, partly cloudy. Hot with highs around 101. South winds 5 to 10 miles per hour. Monday night, mostly clear. Lows in the upper 70s. South winds 5 to 10 miles per hour. Tuesday, mostly sunny. Hot with highs around 100. Tuesday night, mostly clear. Lows in the upper 70s. Wednesday, mostly sunny with a slight chance of showers. A slight chance of thunderstorms in the afternoon. Hot with highs around 100. Chance of rain 20%. Heat index values up to 110 in the afternoon. Wednesday night, partly cloudy with a slight chance of showers and thunderstorms. Lows in the mid-70s. Chance of rain 20%. Thursday, mostly sunny. A slight chance of showers and thunderstorms in the afternoon. Hot with highs in the upper 90s. Chance of rain 20%. Heat index values up to 105 in the afternoon. Thursday night, a slight chance of thunderstorms in the evening. Mostly clear with a slight chance of showers. Lows in the mid-70s. Chance of rain 20%. Friday, mostly sunny. Hot with highs in the upper 90s. Heat index values up to 105 in the afternoon. Friday night, mostly clear. Lows in the mid-70s. Saturday, mostly sunny. Hot with highs in the upper 90s. Heat index values up to 105 in the afternoon. Heat advisory now in effect until 8 p.m. Central Daylight Time Sunday. What? Heat index values up to 110 degrees. Where? Portions of South Central and Southwest Arkansas, North Central and Northwest Louisiana, Southeast Oklahoma, and East and Northeast Texas. When? Until 8 p.m. Central Daylight Time Sunday. Impacts: hot temperatures and high humidity may cause heat illnesses. 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Take extra precautions when outside. 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Be sure to follow us on Facebook. Here's a look at local weather conditions as of 7 p.m. At the top of the hour, skies were mostly cloudy in Shreveport. The temperature was 100 degrees at the regional airport.
The dew point was 66, making the relative humidity 32%, producing a heat index of 104. Winds were northeast at 6 miles an hour. The pressure was 29.90 inches and falling. In Bossier City, at Barksdale Air Force Base, skies were partly cloudy, with a temperature of 102 degrees. The dew point was 64, making the relative humidity 28%, producing a heat index of 105. Winds were calm. The pressure was 29.88 inches and falling. And in downtown Shreveport, skies were partly cloudy. The temperature was 101 degrees. And winds were east at 3 miles an hour. Once again in Shreveport, it was 100 degrees with mostly cloudy skies at 7 p.m. Around the local area at 7 p.m., in Texarkana, partly sunny and 99. Wind northwest at 7 miles an hour. El Dorado, partly cloudy and 97. Wind calm. Monroe, partly cloudy and 95. Wind calm. Nacogdoches, partly cloudy and 98. Wind calm. Marshall, mostly sunny and 101. Wind calm. And at Longview, mostly sunny and 102 degrees. Wind south at 10 miles an hour. Elsewhere across the four-state area, over at Dallas, partly sunny and 103. Oklahoma City, mostly sunny and 93. Little Rock, light rain and 87. Jackson, Mississippi, partly cloudy and 97. Baton Rouge, clear and 96. And at Houston, partly sunny and 100 degrees. For the most current information, check us out on the web at www.weather.gov/sht. The Shreveport Climate Summary for this evening, as of 4 p.m., August 22, 2026. Today's high temperature was 105 degrees. The normal high is 95. The record high is 107 degrees, which was set in 2023. Today's low temperature was 75 degrees. The normal low is 73. The record low is 57 degrees, which was set in 1949. No precipitation fell today, which leaves the monthly total at 0.35 inches. This is 1.75 inches below the normal amount of 2.10 inches for August. The total precipitation for the year still stands at 29.12 inches, which is 4.51 inches below normal. Sunset tonight is at 7:52 p.m. Sunrise tomorrow is at 6:45 a.m. This is your NOAA Weather Radio, station WXJ97, operating on a frequency of 162.400 MHz, providing the latest weather information on a 24-hour basis. 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Now let's check on your local forecast. Heat advisory in effect until 8 p.m. Central Daylight Time Sunday. Tonight, partly cloudy this evening, then mostly cloudy with a slight chance of showers and thunderstorms after midnight. Lows in the upper 70s. Southeast winds around 5 miles per hour. Chance of rain 20%. Sunday, partly cloudy. A slight chance of showers in the morning. Hot with highs around 103. East winds around 5 miles per hour, becoming southwest in the afternoon. Chance of rain 20%. Sunday night, mostly clear. Lows in the upper 70s. Southeast winds around 5 miles per hour. Monday, partly cloudy. Hot with highs around 101. South winds 5 to 10 miles per hour. Monday night, mostly clear. Lows in the upper 70s. South winds 5 to 10 miles per hour. Tuesday, mostly sunny. Hot with highs around 100. Tuesday night, mostly clear. Lows in the upper 70s.
Wednesday, mostly sunny with a slight chance of showers. A slight chance of thunderstorms in the afternoon. Hot with highs around 100. Chance of rain 20%. Heat index values up to 110 in the afternoon. Wednesday night, partly cloudy with a slight chance of showers and thunderstorms. Lows in the mid-70s. Chance of rain 20%. Thursday, mostly sunny. A slight chance of showers and thunderstorms in the afternoon. Hot with highs in the upper 90s. Chance of rain 20%. Heat index values up to 105 in the afternoon. Thursday night, a slight chance of thunderstorms in the evening. Mostly clear with a slight chance of showers. Lows in the mid-70s. Chance of rain 20%. Friday, mostly sunny. Hot with highs in the upper 90s. Heat index values up to 105 in the afternoon. Friday night, mostly clear. Lows in the mid-70s. Saturday, mostly sunny. Hot with highs in the upper 90s. Heat index values up to 105 in the afternoon. Heat advisory now in effect until 8 p.m. Central Daylight Time Sunday. What? Heat index values up to 110 degrees. Where? Portions of South Central and Southwest Arkansas, North Central and Northwest Louisiana, Southeast Oklahoma, and East and Northeast Texas. When? Until 8 p.m. Central Daylight Time Sunday. Impacts: hot temperatures and high humidity may cause heat illnesses. 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Take extra precautions when outside. 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Heat stroke is an emergency. 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Be sure to follow us on Facebook. Here's a look at local weather conditions as of 7 p.m. At the top of the hour, skies were mostly cloudy in Shreveport. The temperature was 100 degrees at the regional airport. The dew point was 66, making the relative humidity 32%, producing a heat index of 104. Winds were northeast at 6 miles an hour. The pressure was 29.90 inches and falling. In Bossier City, at Barksdale Air Force Base, skies were partly cloudy, with a temperature of 102 degrees. The dew point was 64, making the relative humidity 28%, producing a heat index of 105. Winds were calm. The pressure was 29.88 inches and falling. And in downtown Shreveport, skies were partly cloudy. The temperature was 101 degrees. And winds were east at 3 miles an hour. Once again in Shreveport, it was 100 degrees with mostly cloudy skies at 7 p.m. Around the local area at 7 p.m., in Texarkana, partly sunny and 99. Wind northwest at 7 miles an hour. El Dorado, partly cloudy and 97. Wind calm. Monroe, partly cloudy and 95. Wind calm. Nacogdoches, partly cloudy and 98. Wind calm. Marshall, mostly sunny and 101. Wind calm. And at Longview, mostly sunny and 102 degrees. Wind south at 10 miles an hour. Elsewhere across the four-state area, over at Dallas, partly sunny and 103. Oklahoma City, mostly sunny and 93. Little Rock, light rain and 87. Jackson, Mississippi, partly cloudy and 97. Baton Rouge, clear and 96. And at Houston,
partly sunny and 100 degrees. For the most current information, check us out on the web at www.weather.com.

gov/SHT. The Shreveport Climate Summary for this evening, as of 4 p.m., August 22, 2026. Today's high temperature was 105 degrees. The normal high is 95. The record high is 107 degrees, which was set in 2023. Today's low temperature was 75 degrees. The normal low is 73. The record low is 57 degrees, which was set in 1949. No precipitation fell today, which leaves the monthly total at 0.35 inches. This is 1.75 inches below the normal amount of 2.10 inches for August. The total precipitation for the year still stands at 29.12 inches, which is 4.51 inches below normal. Sunset tonight is at 7:52 p.m. Sunrise tomorrow is at 6:45 a.m. Here is your area's open water boating forecast. Wind gusts may be higher. Heat advisory in effect until 8 p.m. Central Daylight Time Sunday. Tonight, partly cloudy in the evening, then mostly cloudy with slight chance of showers and thunderstorms during the early morning. Mostly cloudy with slight chance of showers after midnight. Lows in the upper 70s. Southeast winds 5 to 10 miles per hour. Chance of precipitation 20%. Heat index readings 106 to 109. Sunday, chance of showers through mid-morning, then a slight chance of showers in the late morning. Partly cloudy. Highs around 103. East winds 5 to 10 miles per hour becoming southwest in the afternoon. Chance of showers 30%. Heat index readings 111 to 114. Sunday night, mostly clear. Lows in the upper 70s. Southeast winds 10 to 15 miles per hour. Heat index readings 106 to 109. Monday, partly cloudy. Highs around 101. South winds 10 to 15 miles per hour. Monday night, mostly clear. Lows in the upper 70s. South winds 10 to 15 miles per hour. Tuesday, mostly sunny. Highs around 103. Tuesday night, mostly clear. Lows in the upper 70s. Wednesday, mostly sunny. Slight chance of showers in the morning, then a slight chance of showers and thunderstorms in the afternoon. Highs around 102. Chance of precipitation 20%. Wednesday night, partly cloudy with a 20% chance of showers and thunderstorms. Lows in the mid-70s. Thursday, mostly sunny. A 20% chance of showers and thunderstorms in the afternoon. Highs around 100. Thursday night, mostly clear. Slight chance of showers and thunderstorms in the evening. Lows in the mid-70s. Chance of precipitation 20%. Friday, mostly sunny. Highs around 100. Friday night, mostly clear. Lows in the mid-70s. Saturday, mostly sunny. Highs in the upper 90s. Now let's check on your local forecast. Heat advisory in effect until 8 p.m. Central Daylight Time Sunday. Tonight, partly cloudy this evening, then mostly cloudy with a slight chance of showers and thunderstorms after midnight. Lows in the upper 70s. Southeast winds around 5 miles per hour. Chance of rain 20%. Sunday, partly cloudy. A slight chance of showers in the morning. Hot with highs around 103. East winds around 5 miles per hour, becoming southwest in the afternoon. Chance of rain 20%. Sunday night, mostly clear. Lows in the upper 70s. Southeast winds around 5 miles per hour. Monday, partly cloudy. Hot with highs around 101. South winds 5 to 10 miles per hour. Monday night, mostly clear. Lows in the upper 70s. South winds 5 to 10 miles per hour. Tuesday, mostly sunny.
hot with highs around 100. Tuesday night, mostly clear. Lows in the upper 70s. Wednesday, mostly sunny with a slight chance of showers. A slight chance of thunderstorms in the afternoon. Hot with highs around 100. Chance of rain 20%. Heat index values up to 110 in the afternoon. Wednesday night, partly cloudy with a slight chance of showers and thunderstorms. Lows in the mid-70s. Chance of rain 20%. Thursday, mostly sunny. A slight chance of showers and thunderstorms in the afternoon. Hot with highs in the upper 90s. Chance of rain 20%. Heat index values up to 105 in the afternoon. Thursday night, a slight chance of thunderstorms in the evening. Mostly clear with a slight chance of showers. Lows in the mid-70s. Chance of rain 20%. Friday, mostly sunny. Hot with highs in the upper 90s. Heat index values up to 105 in the afternoon. Friday night, mostly clear. Lows in the mid-70s. Saturday, mostly sunny. Hot with highs in the upper 90s. Heat index values up to 105 in the afternoon. Heat advisory now in effect until 8 p.m. Central Daylight Time Sunday. What? Heat index values up to 110 degrees. Where? Portions of South Central and Southwest Arkansas, North Central and Northwest Louisiana, Southeast Oklahoma, and East and Northeast Texas. When? Until 8 p.m. Central Daylight Time Sunday. Impacts: hot temperatures and high humidity may cause heat illnesses. 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Be sure to follow us on Facebook. Here's a look at local weather conditions as of 7 p.m. At the top of the hour, skies were mostly cloudy in Shreveport. The temperature was 100 degrees at the regional airport. The dew point was 66, making the relative humidity 32%, producing a heat index of 104. Winds were northeast at 6 miles an hour. The pressure was 29.90 inches and falling. In Bossier City, at Barksdale Air Force Base, skies were partly cloudy, with a temperature of 102 degrees. The dew point was 64, making the relative humidity 28%, producing a heat index of 105. Winds were calm. The pressure was 29.88 inches and falling. And in downtown Shreveport, skies were partly cloudy. The temperature was 101 degrees. And winds were east at 3 miles an hour. Once again in Shreveport, it was 100 degrees with mostly cloudy skies at 7 p.m. Around the local area at 7 p.m., in Texarkana, partly sunny and 99. Wind northwest at 7 miles an hour. El Dorado, partly cloudy and 97. Wind calm. Monroe, partly cloudy and 95. Wind calm. Nacogdoches, partly cloudy and 98.
Wincombe. Marshall, mostly sunny and 101. Wincombe. And at Longview, mostly sunny and 102 degrees. Wind south at 10 miles an hour. Elsewhere across the four-state area, over at Dallas, partly sunny and 103. Oklahoma City, mostly sunny and 93. Little Rock, light rain and 87. Jackson, Mississippi, partly cloudy and 97. Baton Rouge, clear and 96. And at Houston, partly sunny and 100 degrees. For the most current information, check us out on the web at www.weather.gov/sht. The Shreveport Climate Summary for this evening, as of 4 p.m., August 22, 2026. Today's high temperature was 105 degrees. The normal high is 95. The record high is 107 degrees, which was set in 2023. Today's low temperature was 75 degrees. The normal low is 73. The record low is 57 degrees, which was set in 1949. No precipitation fell today, which leaves the monthly total at 0.35 inches. This is 1.75 inches below the normal amount of 2.10 inches for August. The total precipitation for the year still stands at 29.12 inches, which is 4.51 inches below normal. Sunset tonight is at 7:52 p.m. Sunrise tomorrow is at 6:45 a.m. Now let's check on your local forecast. Heat advisory in effect until 8 p.m. Central Daylight Time Sunday. Tonight, partly cloudy this evening, then mostly cloudy with a slight chance of showers and thunderstorms after midnight. Lows in the upper 70s. Southeast winds around 5 miles per hour. Chance of rain 20%. Sunday, partly cloudy. A slight chance of showers in the morning. Hot with highs around 103. East winds around 5 miles per hour, becoming southwest in the afternoon. Chance of rain 20%. Sunday night, mostly clear. Lows in the upper 70s. Southeast winds around 5 miles per hour. Monday, partly cloudy. Hot with highs around 101. South winds 5 to 10 miles per hour. Monday night, mostly clear. Lows in the upper 70s. South winds 5 to 10 miles per hour. Tuesday, mostly sunny. Hot with highs around 100. Tuesday night, mostly clear. Lows in the upper 70s. Wednesday, mostly sunny with a slight chance of showers. A slight chance of thunderstorms in the afternoon. Hot with highs around 100. Chance of rain 20%. Heat index values up to 110 in the afternoon. Wednesday night, partly cloudy with a slight chance of showers and thunderstorms. Lows in the mid-70s. Chance of rain 20%. Thursday, mostly sunny. A slight chance of showers and thunderstorms in the afternoon. Hot with highs in the upper 90s. Chance of rain 20%. Heat index values up to 105 in the afternoon. Thursday night, a slight chance of thunderstorms in the evening. Mostly clear with a slight chance of showers. Lows in the mid-70s. Chance of rain 20%. Friday, mostly sunny. Hot with highs in the upper 90s. Heat index values up to 105 in the afternoon. Friday night, mostly clear. Lows in the mid-70s. Saturday, mostly sunny. Hot with highs in the upper 90s. Heat index values up to 105 in the afternoon. Heat advisory now in effect until 8 p.m. Central Daylight Time Sunday. What? Heat index values up to 110 degrees. Where? Portions of south central and southwest Arkansas, north central and northwest Louisiana, southeast Oklahoma, and east and northeast Texas. When? Until 8 p.m. Central Daylight Time Sunday. Impacts: hot temperatures and high humidity may cause heat illnesses.
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Be sure to follow us on Facebook. Here's a look at local weather conditions as of 8 p.m. At the top of the hour, skies were partly cloudy in Shreveport. The temperature was 95 degrees at the regional airport. The dew point was 70, making the relative humidity 43%, producing a heat index of 101. Winds were calm. The pressure was 29.90 inches and steady. In Bossier City, at Barksdale Air Force Base, skies were clear, with a temperature of 94 degrees. The dew point was 70, making the relative humidity 44%, producing a heat index of 100. Winds were calm. The pressure was 29.88 inches and steady. And in downtown Shreveport, skies were clear. The temperature was 90 degrees. And winds were calm. Once again in Shreveport, it was 95 degrees with partly cloudy skies at 8 p.m. Around the local area at 8 p.m., in Texarkana, clear and 95. Wind north at 3 miles an hour. El Dorado, partly cloudy and 90. Wind calm. Monroe, mostly cloudy and 92. Wind southeast at 3 miles an hour. Natchitoches, partly cloudy and 91. Wind calm. Marshall, clear and 93. Wind calm. And at Longview, partly cloudy and 98 degrees. Wind west at 5 miles an hour. Elsewhere across the four-state area, over at Dallas, mostly cloudy and 100. Oklahoma City, partly cloudy and 90. Little Rock, light rain and 82. Jackson, Mississippi, clear and 85. Baton Rouge, clear and 89. And at Houston, mostly cloudy and 97 degrees. For the most current information, check us out on the web at www.weather.gov/sht. The Shreveport Climate Summary for this evening, as of 4 p.m., August 22, 2026. Today's high temperature was 105 degrees. The normal high is 95. The record high is 107 degrees, which was set in 2023. Today's low temperature was 75 degrees. The normal low is 73. The record low is 57 degrees, which was set in 1949. No precipitation fell today, which leaves the monthly total at 0.35 inches. This is 1.75 inches below the normal amount of 2.10 inches for August. The total precipitation for the year still stands at 29.12 inches, which is 4.51 inches below normal. Sunset tonight is at 7:52 p.m. Sunrise tomorrow is at 6:45 a.m. Now let's check on your local forecast. Heat advisory in effect until 8 p.m. Central Daylight Time Sunday. Tonight, partly cloudy this evening, then mostly cloudy with a slight chance of showers and thunderstorms after midnight. Lows in the upper 70s. Southeast winds around 5 miles per hour. Chance of rain 20%. Sunday, partly cloudy. A slight chance of showers in the morning. Hot with highs around 103. East winds around 5 miles per hour, becoming southwest in the afternoon. Chance of rain 20%. Sunday night, mostly clear. Lows in the upper 70s. Southeast winds around 5 miles per hour.
Monday, partly cloudy. Hot with highs around 101. South winds 5 to 10 miles per hour. Monday night, mostly clear. Lows in the upper 70s. South winds 5 to 10 miles per hour. Tuesday, mostly sunny. Hot with highs around 100. Tuesday night, mostly clear. Lows in the upper 70s. Wednesday, mostly sunny with a slight chance of showers. A slight chance of thunderstorms in the afternoon. Hot with highs around 100. Chance of rain 20%. Heat index values up to 110 in the afternoon. Wednesday night, partly cloudy with a slight chance of showers and thunderstorms. Lows in the mid-70s. Chance of rain 20%. Thursday, mostly sunny. A slight chance of showers and thunderstorms in the afternoon. Hot with highs in the upper 90s. Chance of rain 20%. Heat index values up to 105 in the afternoon. Thursday night, a slight chance of thunderstorms in the evening. Mostly clear with a slight chance of showers. Lows in the mid-70s. Chance of rain 20%. Friday, mostly sunny. Hot with highs in the upper 90s. Heat index values up to 105 in the afternoon. Friday night, mostly clear. Lows in the mid-70s. Saturday, mostly sunny. Hot with highs in the upper 90s. Heat index values up to 105 in the afternoon. Heat advisory now in effect until 8 p.m. Central Daylight Time Sunday. What? Heat index values up to 110 degrees. Where? Portions of South Central and Southwest Arkansas, North Central and Northwest Louisiana, Southeast Oklahoma, and East and Northeast Texas. When? Until 8 p.m. Central Daylight Time Sunday. Impacts: hot temperatures and high humidity may cause heat illnesses. 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Be sure to follow us on Facebook. Here's a look at local weather conditions as of 8 p.m. At the top of the hour, skies were partly cloudy in Shreveport. The temperature was 95 degrees at the regional airport. The dew point was 70, making the relative humidity 43%, producing a heat index of 101. Winds were calm. The pressure was 29.90 inches and steady. In Bossier City, at Barksdale Air Force Base, skies were clear, with a temperature of 94 degrees. The dew point was 70, making the relative humidity 44%, producing a heat index of 100. Winds were calm. The pressure was 29.88 inches and steady. And in downtown Shreveport, skies were clear. The temperature was 90 degrees. And winds were calm. Once again in Shreveport, it was 95 degrees with partly cloudy skies at 8 p.m. Around the local area at 8 p.m., in Texarkana, clear and 95. Wind north at 3 miles an hour.
El Dorado, partly cloudy and 90. Wind calm. Monroe, mostly cloudy and 92. Wind southeast at 3 miles an hour. Natchitoches, partly cloudy and 91. Wind calm. Marshall, clear and 93. Wind calm. And at Longview, partly cloudy and 98 degrees. Wind west at 5 miles an hour. Elsewhere across the four-state area, over at Dallas, mostly cloudy and 100. Oklahoma City, partly cloudy and 90. Little Rock, light rain and 82. Jackson, Mississippi, clear and 85. Baton Rouge, clear and 89. And at Houston, mostly cloudy and 97 degrees. For the most current information, check us out on the web at www.weather.gov/sht. The Shreveport Climate Summary for this evening, as of 4 p.m., August 22, 2026. Today's high temperature was 105 degrees. The normal high is 95. The record high is 107 degrees, which was set in 2023. Today's low temperature was 75 degrees. The normal low is 73. The record low is 57 degrees, which was set in 1949. No precipitation fell today, which leaves the monthly total at 0.35 inches. This is 1.75 inches below the normal amount of 2.10 inches for August. The total precipitation for the year still stands at 29.12 inches, which is 4.51 inches below normal. Sunset tonight is at 7:52 p.m. Sunrise tomorrow is at 6:45 a.m. Now let's check on your local forecast. Heat advisory in effect until 8 p.m. Central Daylight Time Sunday. Tonight, partly cloudy this evening, then mostly cloudy with a slight chance of showers and thunderstorms after midnight. Lows in the upper 70s. Southeast winds around 5 miles per hour. Chance of rain 20%. Sunday, partly cloudy. A slight chance of showers in the morning. Hot with highs around 103. East winds around 5 miles per hour, becoming southwest in the afternoon. Chance of rain 20%. Sunday night, mostly clear. Lows in the upper 70s. Southeast winds around 5 miles per hour. Monday, partly cloudy. Hot with highs around 101. South winds 5 to 10 miles per hour. Monday night, mostly clear. Lows in the upper 70s. South winds 5 to 10 miles per hour. Tuesday, mostly sunny. Hot with highs around 100. Tuesday night, mostly clear. Lows in the upper 70s. Wednesday, mostly sunny with a slight chance of showers. A slight chance of thunderstorms in the afternoon. Hot with highs around 100. Chance of rain 20%. Heat index values up to 110 in the afternoon. Wednesday night, partly cloudy with a slight chance of showers and thunderstorms. Lows in the mid-70s. Chance of rain 20%. Thursday, mostly sunny. A slight chance of showers and thunderstorms in the afternoon. Hot with highs in the upper 90s. Chance of rain 20%. Heat index values up to 105 in the afternoon. Thursday night, a slight chance of thunderstorms in the evening. Mostly clear with a slight chance of showers. Lows in the mid-70s. Chance of rain 20%. Friday, mostly sunny. Hot with highs in the upper 90s. Heat index values up to 105 in the afternoon. Friday night, mostly clear. Lows in the mid-70s. Saturday, mostly sunny. Hot with highs in the upper 90s. Heat index values up to 105 in the afternoon. Heat advisory now in effect until 8 p.m. Central Daylight Time Sunday. What? Heat index values up to 110 degrees. Where?
portions of south central and southwest Arkansas, north central and northwest Louisiana, southeast Oklahoma, and east and northeast Texas. When, until 8 p.m. Central Daylight Time Sunday. Impacts, hot temperatures and high humidity may cause heat illnesses. Drink plenty of fluids, stay in an air-conditioned room, stay out of the sun, and check up on relatives and neighbors. Take extra precautions when outside. 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Here is your area's open water boating forecast. Wind gusts may be higher. Heat advisory in effect until 8 p.m. Central Daylight Time Sunday. Tonight, partly cloudy in the evening, then mostly cloudy with slight chance of showers and thunderstorms during the early morning. Mostly cloudy with slight chance of showers after midnight. Lows in the upper 70s. Southeast winds 5 to 10 miles per hour. Chance of precipitation 20%. Heat index readings 106 to 109. Sunday, chance of showers through mid-morning, then a slight chance of showers in the late morning. Partly cloudy. Highs around 103. East winds 5 to 10 miles per hour becoming southwest in the afternoon. Chance of showers 30%. Heat index readings 111 to 114. Sunday night, mostly clear. Lows in the upper 70s. Southeast winds 10 to 15 miles per hour. Heat index readings 106 to 109. Monday, partly cloudy. Highs around 101. South winds 10 to 15 miles per hour. Monday night, mostly clear. Lows in the upper 70s. South winds 10 to 15 miles per hour. Tuesday, mostly sunny. Highs around 103. Tuesday night, mostly clear. Lows in the upper 70s. Wednesday, mostly sunny. Slight chance of showers in the morning, then a slight chance of showers and thunderstorms in the afternoon. Highs around 102. Chance of precipitation 20%. Wednesday night, partly cloudy with a 20% chance of showers and thunderstorms. Lows in the mid-70s. Thursday, mostly sunny. A 20% chance of showers and thunderstorms in the afternoon. Highs around 100. Thursday night, mostly clear. Slight chance of showers and thunderstorms in the evening. Lows in the mid-70s. Chance of precipitation 20%. Friday, mostly sunny. Highs around 100. Friday night, mostly clear. Lows in the mid-70s. Saturday, mostly sunny. Highs in the upper 90s. 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Be sure to follow us on Facebook. Here's a look at local weather conditions as of 8 p.m. At the top of the hour, skies were partly cloudy in Shreveport. The temperature was 95 degrees at the regional airport. The dew point was 70, making the relative humidity 43%, producing a heat index of 101. Winds were calm. The pressure was 29.90 inches and steady. In Bossier City, at Barksdale Air Force Base, skies were clear, with a temperature of 94 degrees. The dew point was 70, making the relative humidity 44%, producing a heat index of 100. Winds were calm. The pressure was 29.88 inches and steady. And in downtown Shreveport, skies were clear. The temperature was 90 degrees. And winds were calm. Once again in Shreveport,
It was 95 degrees with partly cloudy skies at 8 p.m.

miles an hour. Elsewhere across the four-state area, over at Dallas, mostly cloudy and 100. Oklahoma City, partly cloudy and 90. Little Rock, light rain and 82. Jackson, Mississippi, clear and 85. Baton Rouge, clear and 89. And at Houston, mostly cloudy and 97 degrees. For the most current information, check us out on the web at www.weather.gov/SHT. The Shreveport Climate Summary for this evening, as of 4 p.m., August 22, 2026. Today's high temperature was 105 degrees. The normal high is 95. The record high is 107 degrees, which was set in 2023. Today's low temperature was 75 degrees. The normal low is 73. The record low is 57 degrees, which was set in 1949. No precipitation fell today, which leaves the monthly total at 0.35 inches. This is 1.75 inches below the normal amount of 2.10 inches for August. The total precipitation for the year still stands at 29.12 inches, which is 4.51 inches below normal. Sunset tonight is at 7:52 p.m. Sunrise tomorrow is at 6:45 a.m. Now let's check on your local forecast. Heat advisory in effect until 8 p.m. Central Daylight Time Sunday. Tonight, partly cloudy this evening, then mostly cloudy with a slight chance of showers and thunderstorms after midnight. Lows in the upper 70s. Southeast winds around 5 miles per hour. Chance of rain 20%. Sunday, partly cloudy. A slight chance of showers in the morning. Hot with highs around 103. East winds around 5 miles per hour, becoming southwest in the afternoon. Chance of rain 20%. Sunday night, mostly clear. Lows in the upper 70s. Southeast winds around 5 miles per hour. Monday, partly cloudy. Hot with highs around 101. South winds 5 to 10 miles per hour. Monday night, mostly clear. Lows in the upper 70s. South winds 5 to 10 miles per hour. Tuesday, mostly sunny. Hot with highs around 100. Tuesday night, mostly clear. Lows in the upper 70s. Wednesday, mostly sunny with a slight chance of showers. A slight chance of thunderstorms in the afternoon. Hot with highs around 100. Chance of rain 20%. Heat index values up to 110 in the afternoon. Wednesday night, partly cloudy with a slight chance of showers and thunderstorms. Lows in the mid-70s. Chance of rain 20%. Thursday, mostly sunny. A slight chance of showers and thunderstorms in the afternoon. Hot with highs in the upper 90s. Chance of rain 20%. Heat index values up to 105 in the afternoon. Thursday night, a slight chance of thunderstorms in the evening. Mostly clear with a slight chance of showers. Lows in the mid-70s. Chance of rain 20%. Friday, mostly sunny. Hot with highs in the upper 90s. Heat index values up to 105 in the afternoon. Friday night, mostly clear. Lows in the mid-70s. Saturday, mostly sunny. Hot with highs in the upper 90s. Heat index values up to 105 in the afternoon. This is your NOAA Weather Radio, station WXJ97, operating on a frequency of 162.400 MHz, providing the latest weather information on a 24-hour basis. 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Heat advisory now in effect until 8 p.m. Central Daylight Time Sunday. What? Heat index values up to 110 degrees. Where? Portions of

central and southwest Arkansas, north central and northwest Louisiana, southeast Oklahoma, and east and northeast Texas. When, until 8 p.m. Central Daylight Time Sunday. Impacts, hot temperatures and high humidity may cause heat illnesses. 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Be sure to follow us on Facebook. Here's a look at local weather conditions as of 8 p.m. At the top of the hour, skies were partly cloudy in Shreveport. The temperature was 95 degrees at the regional airport. The dew point was 70, making the relative humidity 43%, producing a heat index of 101. Winds were calm. The pressure was 29.90 inches and steady. In Bossier City, at Barksdale Air Force Base, skies were clear, with a temperature of 94 degrees. The dew point was 70, making the relative humidity 44%, producing a heat index of 100. Winds were calm. The pressure was 29.88 inches and steady. And in downtown Shreveport, skies were clear. The temperature was 90 degrees. And winds were calm. Once again in Shreveport, it was 95 degrees with partly cloudy skies at 8 p.m. Around the local area at 8 p.m., in Texarkana, clear and 95. Wind north at 3 miles an hour. El Dorado, partly cloudy and 90. Wind calm. Monroe, mostly cloudy and 92. Wind southeast at 3 miles an hour. Nacogdoches, partly cloudy and 91. Wind calm. Marshall, clear and 93. Wind calm. And at Longview, partly cloudy and 98 degrees. Wind west at 5 miles an hour. Elsewhere across the four-state area, over at Dallas, mostly cloudy and 100. Oklahoma City, partly cloudy and 90. Little Rock, light rain and 82. Jackson, Mississippi, clear and 85. Baton Rouge, clear and 89. And at Houston, mostly cloudy and 97 degrees. For the most current information, check us out on the web at www.weather.gov/sht. The Shreveport Climate Summary for this evening, as of 4 p.m., August 22, 2026. Today's high temperature was 105 degrees. The normal high is 95. The record high is 107 degrees, which was set in 2023. Today's low temperature was 75 degrees. The normal low is 73. The record low is 57 degrees, which was set in 1949. No precipitation fell today, which leaves the monthly total at 0.35 inches. This is 1.75 inches below the normal amount of 2.10 inches for August. The total precipitation for the year still stands at 29.12 inches, which is 4.51 inches below normal. Sunset tonight is at 7:52 p.m. Sunrise tomorrow is at 6:45 a.m. Now let's check on your local forecast. Heat advisory in effect until 8 p.m. Central Daylight Time Sunday. Tonight, partly cloudy this evening, then mostly cloudy with a slight chance of showers and thunderstorms after midnight. Lows in the upper 70s. Southeast winds around 5 miles per hour. Chance of rain 20%. Sunday, partly cloudy. A slight chance of showers in the morning. Hot with highs around
around 103. East winds around 5 miles per hour, becoming southwest in the afternoon. Chance of rain 20%. Sunday night, mostly clear. Lows in the upper 70s. Southeast winds around 5 miles per hour. Monday, partly cloudy. Hot with highs around 101. South winds 5 to 10 miles per hour. Monday night, mostly clear. Lows in the upper 70s. South winds 5 to 10 miles per hour. Tuesday, mostly sunny. Hot with highs around 100. Tuesday night, mostly clear. Lows in the upper 70s. Wednesday, mostly sunny with a slight chance of showers. A slight chance of thunderstorms in the afternoon. Hot with highs around 100. Chance of rain 20%. Heat index values up to 110 in the afternoon. Wednesday night, partly cloudy with a slight chance of showers and thunderstorms. Lows in the mid-70s. Chance of rain 20%. Thursday, mostly sunny. A slight chance of showers and thunderstorms in the afternoon. Hot with highs in the upper 90s. Chance of rain 20%. Heat index values up to 105 in the afternoon. Thursday night, a slight chance of thunderstorms in the evening. Mostly clear with a slight chance of showers. Lows in the mid-70s. Chance of rain 20%. Friday, mostly sunny. Hot with highs in the upper 90s. Heat index values up to 105 in the afternoon. Friday night, mostly clear. Lows in the mid-70s. Saturday, mostly sunny. Hot with highs in the upper 90s. Heat index values up to 105 in the afternoon. Heat advisory now in effect until 8 p.m. Central Daylight Time Sunday. What? Heat index values up to 110 degrees. Where? Portions of South Central and Southwest Arkansas, North Central and Northwest Louisiana, Southeast Oklahoma, and East and Northeast Texas. When? Until 8 p.m. Central Daylight Time Sunday. Impacts: hot temperatures and high humidity may cause heat illnesses. 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Be sure to follow us on Facebook. Here's a look at local weather conditions as of 8 p.m. At the top of the hour, skies were partly cloudy in Shreveport. The temperature was 95 degrees at the regional airport. The dew point was 70, making the relative humidity 43%, producing a heat index of 101. Winds were calm. The pressure was 29.90 inches and steady. In Bossier City, at Barksdale Air Force Base, skies were clear, with a temperature of 94 degrees. The dew point was 70, making the relative humidity 44%, producing a heat index of 100. Winds were calm. The pressure was 29.88 inches and steady. And in downtown Shreveport, skies were clear. The temperature was 90 degrees. And winds were calm. Once again in Shreveport, it was 95 degrees with partly cloudy skies at 8 p.m. Around the local area at 8 p.m., in Texarkana, clear and 95. Wind north at 3 miles an hour. El Dorado, partly cloudy and 90. Wind calm. Monroe, mostly cloudy and 92. Wind southeast at 3 miles an hour.
Nightish, partly cloudy and 91. Wind calm. Marshall, clear and 93. Wind calm. And at Longview, partly cloudy and 98 degrees. Wind west at 5 miles an hour. Elsewhere across the four-state area, over at Dallas, mostly cloudy and 100. Oklahoma City, partly cloudy and 90. Little Rock, light rain and 82. Jackson, Mississippi, clear and 85. Baton Rouge, clear and 89. And at Houston, mostly cloudy and 97 degrees. For the most current information, check us out on the web at www.weather.gov/SHP. The Shreveport Climate Summary for this evening, as of 4 p.m., August 22, 2026. Today's high temperature was 105 degrees. The normal high is 95. The record high is 107 degrees, which was set in 2023. Today's low temperature was 75 degrees. The normal low is 73. The record low is 57 degrees, which was set in 1949. No precipitation fell today, which leaves the monthly total at 0.35 inches. This is 1.75 inches below the normal amount of 2.10 inches for August. The total precipitation for the year still stands at 29.12 inches, which is 4.51 inches below normal. Sunset tonight is at 7:52 p.m. Sunrise tomorrow is at 6:45 a.m. Now let's check on your local forecast. Heat advisory in effect until 8 p.m. Central Daylight Time Sunday. Tonight, partly cloudy this evening, then mostly cloudy with a slight chance of showers and thunderstorms after midnight. Lows in the upper 70s. Southeast winds around 5 miles per hour. Chance of rain 20%. Sunday, partly cloudy. A slight chance of showers in the morning. Hot with highs around 103. East winds around 5 miles per hour, becoming southwest in the afternoon. Chance of rain 20%. Sunday night, mostly clear. Lows in the upper 70s. Southeast winds around 5 miles per hour. Monday, partly cloudy. Hot with highs around 101. South winds 5 to 10 miles per hour. Monday night, mostly clear. Lows in the upper 70s. South winds 5 to 10 miles per hour. Tuesday, mostly sunny. Hot with highs around 100. Tuesday night, mostly clear. Lows in the upper 70s. Wednesday, mostly sunny with a slight chance of showers. A slight chance of thunderstorms in the afternoon. Hot with highs around 100. Chance of rain 20%. Heat index values up to 110 in the afternoon. Wednesday night, partly cloudy with a slight chance of showers and thunderstorms. Lows in the mid-70s. Chance of rain 20%. Thursday, mostly sunny. A slight chance of showers and thunderstorms in the afternoon. Hot with highs in the upper 90s. Chance of rain 20%. Heat index values up to 105 in the afternoon. Thursday night, a slight chance of thunderstorms in the evening. Mostly clear with a slight chance of showers. Lows in the mid-70s. Chance of rain 20%. Friday, mostly sunny. Hot with highs in the upper 90s. Heat index values up to 105 in the afternoon. Friday night, mostly clear. Lows in the mid-70s. Saturday, mostly sunny. Hot with highs in the upper 90s. Heat index values up to 105 in the afternoon. 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
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Heat advisory now in effect until 8 p.m. Central Daylight Time Sunday. What? Heat index values up to 110 degrees. Where? Portions of South Central and Southwest Arkansas, North Central and Northwest Louisiana, Southeast Oklahoma, and East and Northeast Texas. When? Until 8 p.m. Central Daylight Time Sunday. Impacts: hot temperatures and high humidity may cause heat illnesses. 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Take extra precautions when outside. 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Be sure to follow us on Facebook. Here's a look at local weather conditions as of 8 p.m. At the top of the hour, skies were partly cloudy in Shreveport. The temperature was 95 degrees at the regional airport. The dew point was 70, making the relative humidity 43%, producing a heat index of 101. Winds were calm. The pressure was 29.90 inches and steady. In Bossier City, at Barksdale Air Force Base, skies were clear, with a temperature of 94 degrees. The dew point was 70, making the relative humidity 44%, producing a heat index of 100. Winds were calm. The pressure was 29.88 inches and steady. And in downtown Shreveport, skies were clear. The temperature was 90 degrees. And winds were calm. Once again in Shreveport, it was 95 degrees with partly cloudy skies at 8 p.m. Around the local area at 8 p.m., in Texarkana, clear and 95. Wind north at 3 miles an hour. El Dorado, partly cloudy and 90. Wind calm. Monroe, mostly cloudy and 92. Wind southeast at 3 miles an hour. Nacogdoches, partly cloudy and 91. Wind calm. Marshall, clear and 93. Wind calm. And at Longview, partly cloudy and 98 degrees. Wind west at 5 miles an hour. Elsewhere across the four-state area, over at Dallas, mostly cloudy and 100. Oklahoma City, partly cloudy and 90. Little Rock, light rain and 82. Jackson, Mississippi, clear and 85. Baton Rouge, clear and 89. And at Houston, mostly cloudy and 97 degrees. For the most current information, check us out on the web at www.weather.gov/sht. The Shreveport Climate Summary for this evening, as of 4 p.m., August 22, 2026. Today's high temperature was 105 degrees. The normal high is 95. The record high is 107 degrees, which was set in 2023. Today's low temperature was 75 degrees. The normal low is 73. The record low is 57 degrees, which was set in 1949. No precipitation fell today, which leaves the monthly total at 0.35 inches. This is 1.75 inches below the normal amount of 2.10 inches for August. The total precipitation for the year still stands at 29.12 inches, which is 4.51 inches below normal. Sunset tonight is at 7:52 p.m. Sunrise tomorrow is at 6:45 a.m. Now let's check on your local forecast. Heat advisory in effect until 8 p.m. Central Daylight Time Sunday. Tonight, partly cloudy this evening,
then mostly cloudy with a slight chance of showers and thunderstorms after midnight. Lows in the upper 70s. Southeast winds around 5 miles per hour. Chance of rain 20%. Sunday, partly cloudy. A slight chance of showers in the morning. Hot with highs around 103. East winds around 5 miles per hour, becoming southwest in the afternoon. Chance of rain 20%. Sunday night, mostly clear. Lows in the upper 70s. Southeast winds around 5 miles per hour. Monday, partly cloudy. Hot with highs around 101. South winds 5 to 10 miles per hour. Monday night, mostly clear. Lows in the upper 70s. South winds 5 to 10 miles per hour. Tuesday, mostly sunny. Hot with highs around 100. Tuesday night, mostly clear. Lows in the upper 70s. Wednesday, mostly sunny with a slight chance of showers. A slight chance of thunderstorms in the afternoon. Hot with highs around 100. Chance of rain 20%. Heat index values up to 110 in the afternoon. Wednesday night, partly cloudy with a slight chance of showers and thunderstorms. Lows in the mid-70s. Chance of rain 20%. Thursday, mostly sunny. A slight chance of showers and thunderstorms in the afternoon. Hot with highs in the upper 90s. Chance of rain 20%. Heat index values up to 105 in the afternoon. Thursday night, a slight chance of thunderstorms in the evening. Mostly clear with a slight chance of showers. Lows in the mid-70s. Chance of rain 20%. Friday, mostly sunny. Hot with highs in the upper 90s. Heat index values up to 105 in the afternoon. Friday night, mostly clear. Lows in the mid-70s. Saturday, mostly sunny. Hot with highs in the upper 90s. Heat index values up to 105 in the afternoon. Here is your area's open water boating forecast. Wind gusts may be higher. Heat advisory in effect until 8 p.m. Central Daylight Time Sunday. Tonight, partly cloudy in the evening, then mostly cloudy with slight chance of showers and thunderstorms during the early morning. Mostly cloudy with slight chance of showers after midnight. Lows in the upper 70s. Southeast winds 5 to 10 miles per hour. Chance of precipitation 20%. Heat index readings 106 to 109. Sunday, chance of showers through mid-morning, then a slight chance of showers in the late morning. Partly cloudy. Highs around 103. East winds 5 to 10 miles per hour becoming southwest in the afternoon. Chance of showers 30%. Heat index readings 111 to 114. Sunday night, mostly clear. Lows in the upper 70s. Southeast winds 10 to 15 miles per hour. Heat index readings 106 to 109. Monday, partly cloudy. Highs around 101. South winds 10 to 15 miles per hour. Monday night, mostly clear. Lows in the upper 70s. South winds 10 to 15 miles per hour. Tuesday, mostly sunny. Highs around 103. Tuesday night, mostly clear. Lows in the upper 70s. Wednesday, mostly sunny. Slight chance of showers in the morning, then a slight chance of showers and thunderstorms in the afternoon. Highs around 102. Chance of precipitation 20%. Wednesday night, partly cloudy with a 20% chance of showers and thunderstorms. Lows in the mid-70s. Thursday, mostly sunny. A 20% chance of showers and thunderstorms in the afternoon. Highs around 100. Thursday night, mostly clear. Slight chance of showers and thunderstorms in the evening. Lows in the mid-70s. Chance of precipitation 20%.
Friday, mostly sunny. Highs around 100. Friday night, mostly clear. Lows in the mid-70s. Saturday, mostly sunny. Highs in the upper 90s. Heat advisory now in effect until 8 p.m. Central Daylight Time Sunday. What? Heat index values up to 110 degrees. Where? Portions of South Central and Southwest Arkansas, North Central and Northwest Louisiana, Southeast Oklahoma, and East and Northeast Texas. When? Until 8 p.m. Central Daylight Time Sunday. Impacts: hot temperatures and high humidity may cause heat illnesses. 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Be sure to follow us on Facebook. Here's a look at local weather conditions as of 8 p.m. At the top of the hour, skies were partly cloudy in Shreveport. The temperature was 95 degrees at the regional airport. The dew point was 70, making the relative humidity 43%, producing a heat index of 101. Winds were calm. The pressure was 29.90 inches and steady. In Bossier City, at Barksdale Air Force Base, skies were clear, with a temperature of 94 degrees. The dew point was 70, making the relative humidity 44%, producing a heat index of 100. Winds were calm. The pressure was 29.88 inches and steady. And in downtown Shreveport, skies were clear. The temperature was 90 degrees. And winds were calm. Once again in Shreveport, it was 95 degrees with partly cloudy skies at 8 p.m. This is your NOAA Weather Radio, station WXJ97, operating on a frequency of 162.400 MHz, providing the latest weather information on a 24-hour basis. Broadcasts originate from the National Weather Service office in Shreveport, Louisiana. 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Around the local area at 8 p.m. in Texarkana, clear and 95. Wind north at 3 miles an hour. El Dorado, partly cloudy and 90. Wind calm. Monroe, mostly cloudy and 92. Wind southeast at 3 miles an hour. Natchitoches, partly cloudy and 91. Wind calm. Marshall, clear and 93. Wind calm. And at Longview, partly cloudy and 98 degrees. Wind west at 5 miles an hour. Elsewhere across the four-state area, over at Dallas, mostly cloudy and 100. Oklahoma City, partly cloudy and 90. Little Rock, light rain and 82. Jackson, Mississippi, clear and 85. Baton Rouge, clear and 89. And at Houston, mostly cloudy and 97 degrees. For the most current information, check us out on the web at www.weather.gov/SHT. The Shreveport Climate Summary for this evening, as of 4 p.m., August 22, 2026. Today's high temperature was 105 degrees. The normal high is 95. The record high is 107 degrees, which was set in 2023. Today's low temperature was 75 degrees. The normal low is 73. The record low is 57 degrees, which was set in 1949. No precipitation fell today,
which leaves the monthly total at 0.35 inches. This is 1.75 inches below the normal amount of 2.10 inches for August. The total precipitation for the year still stands at 29.12 inches, which is 4.51 inches below normal. Sunset tonight is at 7:52 p.m. Sunrise tomorrow is at 6:45 a.m. Now let's check on your local forecast. Heat advisory in effect until 8 p.m. Central Daylight Time Sunday. Tonight, partly cloudy this evening, then mostly cloudy with a slight chance of showers and thunderstorms after midnight. Lows in the upper 70s. Southeast winds around 5 miles per hour. Chance of rain 20%. Sunday, partly cloudy. A slight chance of showers in the morning. Hot with highs around 103. East winds around 5 miles per hour, becoming southwest in the afternoon. Chance of rain 20%. Sunday night, mostly clear. Lows in the upper 70s. Southeast winds around 5 miles per hour. Monday, partly cloudy. Hot with highs around 101. South winds 5 to 10 miles per hour. Monday night, mostly clear. Lows in the upper 70s. South winds 5 to 10 miles per hour. Tuesday, mostly sunny. Hot with highs around 100. Tuesday night, mostly clear. Lows in the upper 70s. Wednesday, mostly sunny with a slight chance of showers. A slight chance of thunderstorms in the afternoon. Hot with highs around 100. Chance of rain 20%. Heat index values up to 110 in the afternoon. Wednesday night, partly cloudy with a slight chance of showers and thunderstorms. Lows in the mid-70s. Chance of rain 20%. Thursday, mostly sunny. A slight chance of showers and thunderstorms in the afternoon. Hot with highs in the upper 90s. Chance of rain 20%. Heat index values up to 105 in the afternoon. Thursday night, a slight chance of thunderstorms in the evening. Mostly clear with a slight chance of showers. Lows in the mid-70s. Chance of rain 20%. Friday, mostly sunny. Hot with highs in the upper 90s. Heat index values up to 105 in the afternoon. Friday night, mostly clear. Lows in the mid-70s. Saturday, mostly sunny. Hot with highs in the upper 90s. Heat index values up to 105 in the afternoon. Heat advisory now in effect until 8 p.m. Central Daylight Time Sunday. What? Heat index values up to 110 degrees. Where? Portions of South Central and Southwest Arkansas, North Central and Northwest Louisiana, Southeast Oklahoma, and East and Northeast Texas. When? Until 8 p.m. Central Daylight Time Sunday. Impacts: hot temperatures and high humidity may cause heat illnesses. Drink plenty of fluids, stay in an air-conditioned room, stay out of the sun, and check up on relatives and neighbors. Take extra precautions when outside. 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Be sure to follow us on Facebook. Here's a look at local weather conditions as of 9 p.m. At the top of the hour, skies were partly cloudy in Shreveport. The temperature was 90 degrees at the regional airport. The dew point was 70, making the relative humidity 51%. Winds were calm. The pressure was 29.91 inches and rising.
in Bossier City, at Barksdale Air Force Base, skies were partly cloudy, with a temperature of 91 degrees. The dew point was 71, making the relative humidity 50%. Winds were calm. The pressure was 29.90 inches and rising. And in downtown Shreveport, skies were clear. The temperature was 88 degrees. And winds were calm. Once again in Shreveport, it was 90 degrees with partly cloudy skies at 9 p.m. Around the local area at 9 p.m., in Texarkana, mostly cloudy and 90. Wind calm. El Dorado, partly cloudy and 86. Wind calm. At Monroe, it was partly cloudy. Visibility 10 miles. Temperature was 93 degrees, dew point 68. And the pressure was 29.93 inches, and rising. Nacogdoches, partly cloudy and 87. Wind calm. Marshall, clear and 87. Wind calm. And at Longview, partly cloudy and 92 degrees. Wind calm. Elsewhere across the four-state area, over at Dallas, partly cloudy and 97. Oklahoma City, partly cloudy and 85. Little Rock, a thunderstorm and 75. Jackson, Mississippi, partly cloudy and 83. Baton Rouge, clear and 86. And at Houston, mostly cloudy and 94 degrees. For the most current information, check us out on the web at www.weather.gov/sht. The Shreveport Climate Summary for this evening, as of 4 p.m., August 22, 2026. Today's high temperature was 105 degrees. The normal high is 95. The record high is 107 degrees, which was set in 2023. Today's low temperature was 75 degrees. The normal low is 73. The record low is 57 degrees, which was set in 1949. No precipitation fell today, which leaves the monthly total at 0.35 inches. This is 1.75 inches below the normal amount of 2.10 inches for August. The total precipitation for the year still stands at 29.12 inches, which is 4.51 inches below normal. Sunset tonight is at 7:52 p.m. Sunrise tomorrow is at 6:45 a.m. Now let's check on your local forecast. Heat advisory in effect until 8 p.m. Central Daylight Time Sunday. Tonight, partly cloudy this evening, then mostly cloudy with a slight chance of showers and thunderstorms after midnight. Lows in the upper 70s. Southeast winds around 5 miles per hour. Chance of rain 20%. Sunday, partly cloudy. A slight chance of showers in the morning. Hot with highs around 103. East winds around 5 miles per hour, becoming southwest in the afternoon. Chance of rain 20%. Sunday night, mostly clear. Lows in the upper 70s. Southeast winds around 5 miles per hour. Monday, partly cloudy. Hot with highs around 101. South winds 5 to 10 miles per hour. Monday night, mostly clear. Lows in the upper 70s. South winds 5 to 10 miles per hour. Tuesday, mostly sunny. Hot with highs around 100. Tuesday night, mostly clear. Lows in the upper 70s. Wednesday, mostly sunny with a slight chance of showers. A slight chance of thunderstorms in the afternoon. Hot with highs around 100. Chance of rain 20%. Heat index values up to 110 in the afternoon. Wednesday night, partly cloudy with a slight chance of showers and thunderstorms. Lows in the mid-70s. Chance of rain 20%. Thursday, mostly sunny. A slight chance of showers and thunderstorms in the afternoon. Hot with highs in the upper 90s. Chance of rain 20%. Heat index values up to 105 in the afternoon. Thursday night,
a slight chance of thunderstorms in the evening. Mostly clear with a slight chance of showers. Lows in the mid-70s. Chance of rain 20%. Friday, mostly sunny. Hot with highs in the upper 90s. Heat index values up to 105 in the afternoon. Friday night, mostly clear. Lows in the mid-70s. Saturday, mostly sunny. Hot with highs in the upper 90s. Heat index values up to 105 in the afternoon. Heat advisory now in effect until 8 p.m. Central Daylight Time Sunday. What? Heat index values up to 110 degrees. Where? Portions of South Central and Southwest Arkansas, North Central and Northwest Louisiana, Southeast Oklahoma, and East and Northeast Texas. When? Until 8 p.m. Central Daylight Time Sunday. Impacts: hot temperatures and high humidity may cause heat illnesses. 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Be sure to follow us on Facebook. Here's a look at local weather conditions as of 9 p.m. At the top of the hour, skies were partly cloudy in Shreveport. The temperature was 90 degrees at the regional airport. The dew point was 70, making the relative humidity 51%. Winds were calm. The pressure was 29.91 inches and rising. In Bossier City, at Barksdale Air Force Base, skies were partly cloudy, with a temperature of 91 degrees. The dew point was 71, making the relative humidity 50%. Winds were calm. The pressure was 29.90 inches and rising. And in downtown Shreveport, skies were clear. The temperature was 88 degrees. And winds were calm. Once again in Shreveport, it was 90 degrees with partly cloudy skies at 9 p.m. This is your NOAA Weather Radio, station WXJ97, operating on a frequency of 162.400 MHz, providing the latest weather information on a 24-hour basis. Broadcasts originate from the National Weather Service office in Shreveport, Louisiana. 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Around the local area at 9 p.m. in Texarkana, mostly cloudy and 90. Wind calm. El Dorado, partly cloudy and 86. Wind calm. At Monroe, it was partly cloudy. Visibility 10 miles. Temperature was 93 degrees, dew point 68. And the pressure was 29.93 inches, and rising. Natchitoches, partly cloudy and 87. Wind calm. Marshall, clear and 87. Wind calm. And at Longview, partly cloudy and 92 degrees. Wind calm. Elsewhere across the four-state area, over at Dallas, partly cloudy and 97. Oklahoma City, partly cloudy and 85. Little Rock, a thunderstorm and 75. Jackson, Mississippi, partly cloudy and 83. Baton Rouge, clear and 86. And at Houston, mostly cloudy and 94 degrees. For the most current information, check us out on the web at www.weather.gov/SHV. The Shreveport Climate Summary for this evening, as of 4 p.m., August 22, 2026.
Today's high temperature was 105 degrees. The normal high is 95. The record high is 107 degrees, which was set in 2023. Today's low temperature was 75 degrees. The normal low is 73. The record low is 57 degrees, which was set in 1949. No precipitation fell today, which leaves the monthly total at 0.35 inches. This is 1.75 inches below the normal amount of 2.10 inches for August. The total precipitation for the year still stands at 29.12 inches, which is 4.51 inches below normal. Sunset tonight is at 7:52 p.m. Sunrise tomorrow is at 6:45 a.m. Now let's check on your local forecast. Heat advisory in effect until 8 p.m. Central Daylight Time Sunday. Tonight, partly cloudy this evening, then mostly cloudy with a slight chance of showers and thunderstorms after midnight. Lows in the upper 70s. Southeast winds around 5 miles per hour. Chance of rain 20%. Sunday, partly cloudy. A slight chance of showers in the morning. Hot with highs around 103. East winds around 5 miles per hour, becoming southwest in the afternoon. Chance of rain 20%. Sunday night, mostly clear. Lows in the upper 70s. Southeast winds around 5 miles per hour. Monday, partly cloudy. Hot with highs around 101. South winds 5 to 10 miles per hour. Monday night, mostly clear. Lows in the upper 70s. South winds 5 to 10 miles per hour. Tuesday, mostly sunny. Hot with highs around 100. Tuesday night, mostly clear. Lows in the upper 70s. Wednesday, mostly sunny with a slight chance of showers. A slight chance of thunderstorms in the afternoon. Hot with highs around 100. Chance of rain 20%. Heat index values up to 110 in the afternoon. Wednesday night, partly cloudy with a slight chance of showers and thunderstorms. Lows in the mid-70s. Chance of rain 20%. Thursday, mostly sunny. A slight chance of showers and thunderstorms in the afternoon. Hot with highs in the upper 90s. Chance of rain 20%. Heat index values up to 105 in the afternoon. Thursday night, a slight chance of thunderstorms in the evening. Mostly clear with a slight chance of showers. Lows in the mid-70s. Chance of rain 20%. Friday, mostly sunny. Hot with highs in the upper 90s. Heat index values up to 105 in the afternoon. Friday night, mostly clear. Lows in the mid-70s. Saturday, mostly sunny. Hot with highs in the upper 90s. Heat index values up to 105 in the afternoon. Heat advisory now in effect until 8 p.m. Central Daylight Time Sunday. What? Heat index values up to 110 degrees. Where? Portions of South Central and Southwest Arkansas, North Central and Northwest Louisiana, Southeast Oklahoma, and East and Northeast Texas. When? Until 8 p.m. Central Daylight Time Sunday. Impacts: hot temperatures and high humidity may cause heat illnesses. 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
Here's a look at local weather conditions as of 9 p.m. At the top of the hour, skies were partly cloudy in Shreveport. The temperature was 90 degrees at the regional airport. The dew point was 70, making the relative humidity 51%. Winds were calm. The pressure was 29.91 inches and rising. In Bossier City, at Barksdale Air Force Base, skies were partly cloudy, with a temperature of 91 degrees. The dew point was 71, making the relative humidity 50%. Winds were calm. The pressure was 29.90 inches and rising. And in downtown Shreveport, skies were clear. The temperature was 88 degrees. And winds were calm. Once again in Shreveport, it was 90 degrees with partly cloudy skies at 9 p.m. Here is your area's open water boating forecast. Wind gusts may be higher. Heat advisory in effect until 8 p.m. Central Daylight Time Sunday. Tonight, partly cloudy in the evening, then mostly cloudy with slight chance of showers and thunderstorms during the early morning. Mostly cloudy with slight chance of showers after midnight. Lows in the upper 70s. Southeast winds 5 to 10 miles per hour. Chance of precipitation 20%. Heat index readings 106 to 109. Sunday, chance of showers through mid-morning, then a slight chance of showers in the late morning. Partly cloudy. Highs around 103. East winds 5 to 10 miles per hour becoming southwest in the afternoon. Chance of showers 30%. Heat index readings 111 to 114. Sunday night, mostly clear. Lows in the upper 70s. Southeast winds 10 to 15 miles per hour. Heat index readings 106 to 109. Monday, partly cloudy. Highs around 101. South winds 10 to 15 miles per hour. Monday night, mostly clear. Lows in the upper 70s. South winds 10 to 15 miles per hour. Tuesday, mostly sunny. Highs around 103. Tuesday night, mostly clear. Lows in the upper 70s. Wednesday, mostly sunny. Slight chance of showers in the morning, then a slight chance of showers and thunderstorms in the afternoon. Highs around 102. Chance of precipitation 20%. Wednesday night, partly cloudy with a 20% chance of showers and thunderstorms. Lows in the mid-70s. Thursday, mostly sunny. A 20% chance of showers and thunderstorms in the afternoon. Highs around 100. Thursday night, mostly clear. Slight chance of showers and thunderstorms in the mostly clear. Slight chance of showers and thunderstorms in the evening. Lows in the mid-70s. Chance of precipitation 20%. Friday, mostly sunny. Highs around 100. Friday night, mostly clear. Lows in the mid-70s. Saturday, mostly sunny. Highs in the upper 90s. Around the local area at 9 p.m. in Texarkana, mostly cloudy and 90. Wind calm. El Dorado, partly cloudy and 86. Wind calm. At Monroe, it was partly cloudy. Visibility 10 miles. Temperature was 93 degrees, dew point 68. And the pressure was 29.93 inches and rising. Nutcash, partly cloudy and 87. Wind calm. Marshall, clear and 87. Wind calm. And at Longview, partly cloudy and 92 degrees. Wind calm. Elsewhere across the four-state area, over at Dallas, partly cloudy and 97. Oklahoma City, partly cloudy and 85. Little Rock, a thunderstorm and 75. Jackson, Mississippi, partly cloudy and 83. Baton Rouge, clear and 86. And at Houston, mostly cloudy and 94 degrees.
For the most current information, check us out on the web at www.weather.gov/sht. The Shreveport Climate Summary for this evening.

year still stands at 29.12 inches, which is 4.51 inches below normal. Sunset tonight is at 7:52 p.m. Sunrise tomorrow is at 6:45 a.m. Now let's check on your local forecast. Heat advisory in effect until 8 p.m. Central Daylight Time Sunday. Tonight, partly cloudy this evening, then mostly cloudy with a slight chance of showers and thunderstorms after midnight. Lows in the upper 70s. Southeast winds around 5 miles per hour. Chance of rain 20%. Sunday, partly cloudy. A slight chance of showers in the morning. Hot with highs around 103. East winds around 5 miles per hour, becoming southwest in the afternoon. Chance of rain 20%. Sunday night, mostly clear. Lows in the upper 70s. Southeast winds around 5 miles per hour. Monday, partly cloudy. Hot with highs around 101. South winds 5 to 10 miles per hour. Monday night, mostly clear. Lows in the upper 70s. South winds 5 to 10 miles per hour. Tuesday, mostly sunny. Hot with highs around 100. Tuesday night, mostly clear. Lows in the upper 70s. Wednesday, mostly sunny with a slight chance of showers. A slight chance of thunderstorms in the afternoon. Hot with highs around 100. Chance of rain 20%. Heat index values up to 110 in the afternoon. Wednesday night, partly cloudy with a slight chance of showers and thunderstorms. Lows in the mid-70s. Chance of rain 20%. Thursday, mostly sunny. A slight chance of showers and thunderstorms in the afternoon. Hot with highs in the upper 90s. Chance of rain 20%. Heat index values up to 105 in the afternoon. Thursday night, a slight chance of thunderstorms in the evening. Mostly clear with a slight chance of showers. Lows in the mid-70s. Chance of rain 20%. Friday, mostly sunny. Hot with highs in the upper 90s. Heat index values up to 105 in the afternoon. Friday night, mostly clear. Lows in the mid-70s. Saturday, mostly sunny. Hot with highs in the upper 90s. Heat index values up to 105 in the afternoon. 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Heat advisory now in effect until 8 p.m. Central Daylight Time Sunday. What? Heat index values up to 110 degrees. Where? Portions of south central and southwest Arkansas, north central and northwest Louisiana, southeast Oklahoma, and east and northeast Texas. When? Until 8 p.m. Central Daylight Time Sunday. Impacts: hot temperatures and high humidity may cause heat illnesses. 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Take extra precautions when outside. 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Be sure to follow us on Facebook. Here's a look at local weather conditions as of 9 p.m. At the top of the hour, skies were

partly cloudy in Shreveport. The temperature was 90 degrees at the regional airport. The dew point was 70, making the relative humidity 51%. Winds were calm. The pressure was 29.91 inches and rising. In Bossier City, at Barksdale Air Force Base, skies were partly cloudy, with a temperature of 91 degrees. The dew point was 71, making the relative humidity 50%. Winds were calm. The pressure was 29.90 inches and rising. And in downtown Shreveport, skies were clear. The temperature was 88 degrees. And winds were calm. Once again in Shreveport, it was 90 degrees with partly cloudy skies at 9 p.m. Around the local area at 9 p.m., in Texarkana, mostly cloudy and 90. Wind calm. El Dorado, partly cloudy and 86. Wind calm. At Monroe, it was partly cloudy. Visibility 10 miles. Temperature was 93 degrees, dew point 68. And the pressure was 29.93 inches, and rising. Nutcash, partly cloudy and 87. Wind calm. Marshall, clear and 87. Wind calm. And at Longview, partly cloudy and 92 degrees. Wind calm. Elsewhere across the four-state area, over at Dallas, partly cloudy and 97. Oklahoma City, partly cloudy and 85. Little Rock, a thunderstorm and 75. Jackson, Mississippi, partly cloudy and 83. Baton Rouge, clear and 86. And at Houston, mostly cloudy and 94 degrees. For the most current information, check us out on the web at www.weather.gov/sht. The Shreveport Climate Summary for this evening, as of 4 p.m., August 22, 2026. Today's high temperature was 105 degrees. The normal high is 95. The record high is 107 degrees, which was set in 2023. Today's low temperature was 75 degrees. The normal low is 73. The record low is 57 degrees, which was set in 1949. No precipitation fell today, which leaves the monthly total at 0.35 inches. This is 1.75 inches below the normal amount of 2.10 inches for August. The total precipitation for the year still stands at 29.12 inches, which is 4.51 inches below normal. Sunset tonight is at 7:52 p.m. Sunrise tomorrow is at 6:45 a.m. Now let's check on your local forecast. Heat advisory in effect until 8 p.m. Central Daylight Time Sunday. Tonight, partly cloudy this evening, then mostly cloudy with a slight chance of showers and thunderstorms after midnight. Lows in the upper 70s. Southeast winds around 5 miles per hour. Chance of rain 20%. Sunday, partly cloudy. A slight chance of showers in the morning. Hot with highs around 103. East winds around 5 miles per hour, becoming southwest in the afternoon. Chance of rain 20%. Sunday night, mostly clear. Lows in the upper 70s. Southeast winds around 5 miles per hour. Monday, partly cloudy. Hot with highs around 101. South winds 5 to 10 miles per hour. Monday night, mostly clear. Lows in the upper 70s. South winds 5 to 10 miles per hour. Tuesday, mostly sunny. Hot with highs around 100. Tuesday night, mostly clear. Lows in the upper 70s. Wednesday, mostly sunny with a slight chance of showers. A slight chance of thunderstorms in the afternoon. Hot with highs around 100. Chance of rain 20%. Heat index values up to 110 in the afternoon. Wednesday night, partly cloudy with a slight chance of showers and thunderstorms. Lows in the mid-70s. Chance of rain 20%.
Thursday, mostly sunny. A slight chance of showers and thunderstorms in the afternoon. Hot with highs in the upper 90s. Chance of rain 20%. Heat index values up to 105 in the afternoon. Thursday night, a slight chance of thunderstorms in the evening. Mostly clear with a slight chance of showers. Lows in the mid-70s. Chance of rain 20%. Friday, mostly sunny. Hot with highs in the upper 90s. Heat index values up to 105 in the afternoon. Friday night, mostly clear. Lows in the mid-70s. Saturday, mostly sunny. Hot with highs in the upper 90s. Heat index values up to 105 in the afternoon. Heat advisory now in effect until 8 p.m. Central Daylight Time Sunday. What? Heat index values up to 110 degrees. Where? Portions of South Central and Southwest Arkansas, North Central and Northwest Louisiana, Southeast Oklahoma, and East and Northeast Texas. When? Until 8 p.m. Central Daylight Time Sunday. Impacts: hot temperatures and high humidity may cause heat illnesses. 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Be sure to follow us on Facebook. Here's a look at local weather conditions as of 9 p.m. At the top of the hour, skies were partly cloudy in Shreveport. The temperature was 90 degrees at the regional airport. The dew point was 70, making the relative humidity 51%. Winds were calm. The pressure was 29.91 inches and rising. In Bossier City, at Barksdale Air Force Base, skies were partly cloudy, with a temperature of 91 degrees. The dew point was 71, making the relative humidity 50%. Winds were calm. The pressure was 29.90 inches and rising. And in downtown Shreveport, skies were clear. The temperature was 88 degrees. And winds were calm. Once again in Shreveport, it was 90 degrees with partly cloudy skies at 9 p.m. Around the local area at 9 p.m., in Texarkana, mostly cloudy and 90. Wind calm. El Dorado, partly cloudy and 86. Wind calm. At Monroe, it was partly cloudy. Visibility 10 miles. Temperature was 93 degrees, dew point 68. And the pressure was 29.93 inches, and rising. Natchitoches, partly cloudy and 87. Wind calm. Marshall, clear and 87. Wind calm. And at Longview, partly cloudy and 92 degrees. Wind calm. Elsewhere across the four-state area, over at Dallas, partly cloudy and 97. Oklahoma City, partly cloudy and 85. Little Rock, a thunderstorm and 75. Jackson, Mississippi, partly cloudy and 83. Baton Rouge, clear and 86. And at Houston, mostly cloudy and 94 degrees. For the most current information, check us out on the web at www.weather.gov/sht. The Shreveport Climate Summary for this evening, as of 4 p.m., August 22, 2026. Today's high temperature was 105 degrees. The normal high is 95. The record high is 107 degrees, which was set in 2023. Today's low temperature was 75 degrees.
The normal low is 73. The record low is 57 degrees, which was set in 1949. No precipitation fell today, which leaves the monthly total at 0.35 inches. This is 1.75 inches below the normal amount of 2.10 inches for August. The total precipitation for the year still stands at 29.12 inches, which is 4.51 inches below normal. Sunset tonight is at 7:52 p.m. Sunrise tomorrow is at 6:45 a.m. Now let's check on your local forecast. Heat advisory in effect until 8 p.m. Central Daylight Time Sunday. Tonight, partly cloudy this evening, then mostly cloudy with a slight chance of showers and thunderstorms after midnight. Lows in the upper 70s. Southeast winds around 5 miles per hour. Chance of rain 20%. Sunday, partly cloudy. A slight chance of showers in the morning. Hot with highs around 103. East winds around 5 miles per hour, becoming southwest in the afternoon. Chance of rain 20%. Sunday night, mostly clear. Lows in the upper 70s. Southeast winds around 5 miles per hour. Monday, partly cloudy. Hot with highs around 101. South winds 5 to 10 miles per hour. Monday night, mostly clear. Lows in the upper 70s. South winds 5 to 10 miles per hour. Tuesday, mostly sunny. Hot with highs around 100. Tuesday night, mostly clear. Lows in the upper 70s. Wednesday, mostly sunny with a slight chance of showers. A slight chance of thunderstorms in the afternoon. Hot with highs around 100. Chance of rain 20%. Heat index values up to 110 in the afternoon. Wednesday night, partly cloudy with a slight chance of showers and thunderstorms. Lows in the mid-70s. Chance of rain 20%. Thursday, mostly sunny. A slight chance of showers and thunderstorms in the afternoon. Hot with highs in the upper 90s. Chance of rain 20%. Heat index values up to 105 in the afternoon. Thursday night, a slight chance of thunderstorms in the evening. Mostly clear with a slight chance of showers. Lows in the mid-70s. Chance of rain 20%. Friday, mostly sunny. Hot with highs in the upper 90s. Heat index values up to 105 in the afternoon. Friday night, mostly clear. Lows in the mid-70s. Saturday, mostly sunny. Hot with highs in the upper 90s. Heat index values up to 105 in the afternoon. 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Heat advisory now in effect until 8 p.m. Central Daylight Time Sunday. What? Heat index values up to 110 degrees. Where? Portions of south central and southwest Arkansas, north central and northwest Louisiana, southeast Oklahoma, and east and northeast Texas. When? Until 8 p.m. Central Daylight Time Sunday. Impacts: hot temperatures and high humidity may cause heat illnesses. 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
Heat stroke is an emergency. 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Be sure to follow us on Facebook. Here's a look at local weather conditions as of 9 p.m. At the top of the hour, skies were partly cloudy in Shreveport. The temperature was 90 degrees at the regional airport. The dew point was 70, making the relative humidity 51%. Winds were calm. The pressure was 29.91 inches and rising. In Bossier City, at Barksdale Air Force Base, skies were partly cloudy, with a temperature of 91 degrees. The dew point was 71, making the relative humidity 50%. Winds were calm. The pressure was 29.90 inches and rising. And in downtown Shreveport, skies were clear. The temperature was 88 degrees. And winds were calm. Once again in Shreveport, it was 90 degrees with partly cloudy skies at 9 p.m. Around the local area at 9 p.m., in Texarkana, mostly cloudy and 90. Wind calm. El Dorado, partly cloudy and 86. Wind calm. At Monroe, it was partly cloudy. Visibility 10 miles. Temperature was 93 degrees, dew point 68. And the pressure was 29.93 inches, and rising. Nutcash, partly cloudy and 87. Wind calm. Marshall, clear and 87. Wind calm. And at Longview, partly cloudy and 92 degrees. Wind calm. Elsewhere across the four-state area, over at Dallas, partly cloudy and 97. Oklahoma City, partly cloudy and 85. Little Rock, a thunderstorm and 75. Jackson, Mississippi, partly cloudy and 83. Baton Rouge, clear and 86. And at Houston, mostly cloudy and 94 degrees. For the most current information, check us out on the web at www.weather.gov/SHP. The Shreveport Climate Summary for this evening, as of 4 p.m., August 22, 2026. Today's high temperature was 105 degrees. The normal high is 95. The record high is 107 degrees, which was set in 2023. Today's low temperature was 75 degrees. The normal low is 73. The record low is 57 degrees, which was set in 1949. No precipitation fell today, which leaves the monthly total at 0.35 inches. This is 1.75 inches below the normal amount of 2.10 inches for August. The total precipitation for the year still stands at 29.12 inches, which is 4.51 inches below normal. Sunset tonight is at 7:52 p.m. Sunrise tomorrow is at 6:45 a.m. Now let's check on your local forecast. Heat advisory in effect until 8 p.m. Central Daylight Time Sunday. Tonight, partly cloudy this evening, then mostly cloudy with a slight chance of showers and thunderstorms after midnight. Lows in the upper 70s. Southeast winds around 5 miles per hour. Chance of rain 20%. Sunday, partly cloudy. A slight chance of showers in the morning. Hot with highs around 103. East winds around 5 miles per hour, becoming southwest in the afternoon. Chance of rain 20%. Sunday night, mostly clear. Lows in the upper 70s. Southeast winds around 5 miles per hour. Monday, partly cloudy. Hot with highs around 101. South winds 5 to 10 miles per hour. Monday night, mostly clear. Lows in the upper 70s. South winds 5 to 10 miles per hour. Tuesday, mostly sunny. Hot with highs around 100. Tuesday night, mostly clear. Lows in the upper 70s. Wednesday,
mostly sunny with a slight chance of showers. A slight chance of thunderstorms in the afternoon. Hot with highs around 100. Chance of rain 20%. Heat index values up to 110 in the afternoon. Wednesday night, partly cloudy with a slight chance of showers and thunderstorms. Lows in the mid-70s. Chance of rain 20%. Thursday, mostly sunny. A slight chance of showers and thunderstorms in the afternoon. Hot with highs in the upper 90s. Chance of rain 20%. Heat index values up to 105 in the afternoon. Thursday night, a slight chance of thunderstorms in the evening. Mostly clear with a slight chance of showers. Lows in the mid-70s. Chance of rain 20%. Friday, mostly sunny. Hot with highs in the upper 90s. Heat index values up to 105 in the afternoon. Friday night, mostly clear. Lows in the mid-70s. Saturday, mostly sunny. Hot with highs in the upper 90s. Heat index values up to 105 in the afternoon. Here is your area's open water boating forecast. Wind gusts may be higher. Heat advisory in effect until 8 p.m. Central Daylight Time Sunday. Tonight, partly cloudy in the evening, then mostly cloudy with slight chance of showers and thunderstorms during the early morning. Mostly cloudy with slight chance of showers after midnight. Lows in the upper 70s. Southeast winds 5 to 10 miles per hour. Chance of precipitation 20%. Heat index readings 106 to 109. Sunday, chance of showers through mid-morning, then a slight chance of showers in the late morning. Partly cloudy. Highs around 103. East winds 5 to 10 miles per hour becoming southwest in the afternoon. Chance of showers 30%. Heat index readings 111 to 114. Sunday night, mostly clear. Lows in the upper 70s. Southeast winds 10 to 15 miles per hour. Heat index readings 106 to 109. Monday, partly cloudy. Highs around 101. South winds 10 to 15 miles per hour. Monday night, mostly clear. Lows in the upper 70s. South winds 10 to 15 miles per hour. Tuesday, mostly sunny. Highs around 103. Tuesday night, mostly clear. Lows in the upper 70s. Wednesday, mostly sunny. Slight chance of showers in the morning, then a slight chance of showers and thunderstorms in the afternoon. Highs around 102. Chance of precipitation 20%. Wednesday night, partly cloudy with a 20% chance of showers and thunderstorms. Lows in the mid-70s. Thursday, mostly sunny. A 20% chance of showers and thunderstorms in the afternoon. Highs around 100. Thursday night, mostly clear. Slight chance of showers and thunderstorms in the evening. Lows in the mid-70s. Chance of precipitation 20%. Friday, mostly sunny. Highs around 100. Friday night, mostly clear. Lows in the mid-70s. Saturday, mostly sunny. Highs in the upper 90s. Heat advisory now in effect until 8 p.m. Central Daylight Time Sunday. What? Heat index values up to 110 degrees. Where? Portions of South Central and Southwest Arkansas, North Central and Northwest Louisiana, Southeast Oklahoma, and East and Northeast Texas. When? Until 8 p.m. Central Daylight Time Sunday. Impacts: hot temperatures and high humidity may cause heat illnesses. 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
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Be sure to follow us on Facebook. Here's a look at local weather conditions as of 9 p.m. At the top of the hour, skies were partly cloudy in Shreveport. The temperature was 90 degrees at the regional airport. The dew point was 70, making the relative humidity 51%. Winds were calm. The pressure was 29.91 inches and rising. In Bossier City, at Barksdale Air Force Base, skies were partly cloudy, with a temperature of 91 degrees. The dew point was 71, making the relative humidity 50%. Winds were calm. The pressure was 29.90 inches and rising. And in downtown Shreveport, skies were clear. The temperature was 88 degrees. And winds were calm. Once again in Shreveport, it was 90 degrees with partly cloudy skies at 9 p.m. This is your NOAA Weather Radio, station WXJ97, operating on a frequency of 162.400 MHz, providing the latest weather information on a 24-hour basis. Broadcasts originate from the National Weather Service Office in Shreveport, Louisiana. 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Follow us on Facebook and Twitter at NWS Shreveport. Around the local area at 9 p.m. in Texarkana, mostly cloudy and 90. Wind calm. El Dorado, partly cloudy and 86. Wind calm. At Monroe, it was partly cloudy. Visibility 10 miles. Temperature was 93 degrees, dew point 68. And the pressure was 29.93 inches and rising. Nutqueness, partly cloudy and 87. Wind calm. Marshall, clear and 87. Wind calm. And at Longview, partly cloudy and 92 degrees. Wind calm. Elsewhere across the four-state area, over at Dallas, partly cloudy and 97. Oklahoma City, partly cloudy and 85. Little Rock, a thunderstorm and 75. Jackson, Mississippi, partly cloudy and 83. Baton Rouge, clear and 86. And at Houston, mostly cloudy and 94 degrees. For the most current information, check us out on the web at www.weather.gov/SHP. Now let's check on your local forecast. Heat advisory in effect until 8 p.m. Central Daylight Time Sunday. Tonight, partly cloudy this evening, then mostly cloudy with a slight chance of showers and thunderstorms after midnight. Lows in the upper 70s. Southeast winds around 5 miles per hour. Chance of rain 20%. Sunday, partly cloudy. A slight chance of showers in the morning. Hot with highs around 103. East winds around 5 miles per hour, becoming southwest in the afternoon. Chance of rain 20%. Sunday night, mostly clear. Lows in the upper 70s. Southeast winds around 5 miles per hour. Monday, partly cloudy. Hot with highs around 101. South winds 5 to 10 miles per hour. Monday night, mostly clear. Lows in the upper 70s. South winds 5 to 10 miles per hour. Tuesday, mostly sunny. Hot with highs around 100. Tuesday night, mostly clear. Lows in the upper 70s. Wednesday, mostly sunny with a slight chance of showers. A slight chance of thunderstorms in the afternoon. Hot with highs around 100. Chance of rain 20%. Heat index values up to 110 in the afternoon.
Wednesday night, partly cloudy with a slight chance of showers and thunderstorms. Lows in the mid-70s. Chance of rain 20%. Thursday, mostly sunny. A slight chance of showers and thunderstorms in the afternoon. Hot with highs in the upper 90s. Chance of rain 20%. Heat index values up to 105 in the afternoon. Thursday night, a slight chance of thunderstorms in the evening. Mostly clear with a slight chance of showers. Lows in the mid-70s. Chance of rain 20%. Friday, mostly sunny. Hot with highs in the upper 90s. Heat index values up to 105 in the afternoon. Friday night, mostly clear. Lows in the mid-70s. Saturday, mostly sunny. Hot with highs in the upper 90s. Heat index values up to 105 in the afternoon. Heat advisory now in effect until 8 p.m. Central Daylight Time Sunday. What? Heat index values up to 110 degrees. Where? Portions of South Central and Southwest Arkansas, North Central and Northwest Louisiana, Southeast Oklahoma, and East and Northeast Texas. When? Until 8 p.m. Central Daylight Time Sunday. Impacts: hot temperatures and high humidity may cause heat illnesses. 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Be sure to follow us on Facebook. Here's a look at local weather conditions as of 10 p.m. At the top of the hour, skies were mostly cloudy in Shreveport. The temperature was 90 degrees at the regional airport. The dew point was 70, making the relative humidity 51%. Winds were calm. The pressure was 29.93 inches and rising. The report from Bossier City was not available. And in downtown Shreveport, skies were partly cloudy. The temperature was 90 degrees. And winds were calm. Once again in Shreveport, it was 90 degrees with mostly cloudy skies at 10 p.m. Around the local area at 10 p.m., in Texarkana, mostly cloudy and 90. Wind calm. El Dorado, partly cloudy and 86. Wind north at 5 miles an hour. At Monroe, it was clear. Visibility 10 miles. Temperature was 89 degrees, dew point 69. And the pressure was 29.94 inches, and rising. Nacogdoches, clear and 81. Wind calm. Marshall, partly cloudy and 87. Wind calm. And at Longview, partly cloudy and 88 degrees. Wind calm. Elsewhere across the four-state area, over at Dallas, mostly cloudy and 96. Oklahoma City, partly cloudy and 83. Little Rock, mostly cloudy and 74. Jackson, Mississippi, partly cloudy and 82. Baton Rouge, clear and 87. And at Houston, partly cloudy and 91 degrees. For the most current information, check us out on the web at www.weather.gov/SHP. Now let's check on your local forecast. Heat advisory in effect until 8 p.m. Central Daylight Time Sunday. Tonight, partly cloudy this evening, then mostly cloudy with a slight chance of showers and thunderstorms after midnight. Lows in the upper 70s. Southeast winds around 5 miles per hour. Chance of rain 20%.
Sunday, partly cloudy. A slight chance of showers in the morning. Hot with highs around 103. East winds around 5 miles per hour, becoming southwest in the afternoon. Chance of rain 20%. Sunday night, mostly clear. Lows in the upper 70s. Southeast winds around 5 miles per hour. Monday, partly cloudy. Hot with highs around 101. South winds 5 to 10 miles per hour. Monday night, mostly clear. Lows in the upper 70s. South winds 5 to 10 miles per hour. Tuesday, mostly sunny. Hot with highs around 100. Tuesday night, mostly clear. Lows in the upper 70s. Wednesday, mostly sunny with a slight chance of showers. A slight chance of thunderstorms in the afternoon. Hot with highs around 100. Chance of rain 20%. Heat index values up to 110 in the afternoon. Wednesday night, partly cloudy with a slight chance of showers and thunderstorms. Lows in the mid-70s. Chance of rain 20%. Thursday, mostly sunny. A slight chance of showers and thunderstorms in the afternoon. Hot with highs in the upper 90s. Chance of rain 20%. Heat index values up to 105 in the afternoon. Thursday night, a slight chance of thunderstorms in the evening. Mostly clear with a slight chance of showers. Lows in the mid-70s. Chance of rain 20%. Friday, mostly sunny. Hot with highs in the upper 90s. Heat index values up to 105 in the afternoon. Friday night, mostly clear. Lows in the mid-70s. Saturday, mostly sunny. Hot with highs in the upper 90s. Heat index values up to 105 in the afternoon. Heat advisory now in effect until 8 p.m. Central Daylight Time Sunday. What? Heat index values up to 110 degrees. Where? Portions of South Central and Southwest Arkansas, North Central and Northwest Louisiana, Southeast Oklahoma, and East and Northeast Texas. When? Until 8 p.m. Central Daylight Time Sunday. Impacts: hot temperatures and high humidity may cause heat illnesses. 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Take extra precautions when outside. 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Heat stroke is an emergency. 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Be sure to follow us on Facebook. Here's a look at local weather conditions as of 10 p.m. At the top of the hour, skies were mostly cloudy in Shreveport. The temperature was 90 degrees at the regional airport. The dew point was 70, making the relative humidity 51%. Winds were calm. The pressure was 29.93 inches and rising. The report from Bossier City was not available. And in downtown Shreveport, skies were partly cloudy. The temperature was 90 degrees. And winds were calm. Once again in Shreveport, it was 90 degrees with mostly cloudy skies at 10 p.m. Around the local area at 10 p.m., in Texarkana, mostly cloudy and 90. Wind calm. El Dorado, partly cloudy and 86. Wind north at 5 miles an hour. At Monroe, it was clear. Visibility 10 miles. Temperature was 89 degrees, dew point 69. And the pressure was 29.94 inches, and rising. Nacogdoches, clear and 81. Wind calm.
Marshall, partly cloudy and 87. Wind calm. And at Longview, partly cloudy and 88 degrees. Wind calm. Elsewhere across the four-state area, over at Dallas, mostly cloudy and 96. Oklahoma City, partly cloudy and 83. Little Rock, mostly cloudy and 74. Jackson, Mississippi, partly cloudy and 82. Baton Rouge, clear and 87. And at Houston, partly cloudy and 91 degrees. For the most current information, check us out on the web at www.weather.gov/SHP. Now let's check on your local forecast. Heat advisory in effect until 8 p.m. Central Daylight Time Sunday. Tonight, partly cloudy this evening, then mostly cloudy with a slight chance of showers and thunderstorms after midnight. Lows in the upper 70s. Southeast winds around 5 miles per hour. Chance of rain 20%. Sunday, partly cloudy. A slight chance of showers in the morning. Hot with highs around 103. East winds around 5 miles per hour, becoming southwest in the afternoon. Chance of rain 20%. Sunday night, mostly clear. Lows in the upper 70s. Southeast winds around 5 miles per hour. Monday, partly cloudy. Hot with highs around 101. South winds 5 to 10 miles per hour. Monday night, mostly clear. Lows in the upper 70s. South winds 5 to 10 miles per hour. Tuesday, mostly sunny. Hot with highs around 100. Tuesday night, mostly clear. Lows in the upper 70s. Wednesday, mostly sunny with a slight chance of showers. A slight chance of thunderstorms in the afternoon. Hot with highs around 100. Chance of rain 20%. Heat index values up to 110 in the afternoon. Wednesday night, partly cloudy with a slight chance of showers and thunderstorms. Lows in the mid-70s. Chance of rain 20%. Thursday, mostly sunny. A slight chance of showers and thunderstorms in the afternoon. Hot with highs in the upper 90s. Chance of rain 20%. Heat index values up to 105 in the afternoon. Thursday night, a slight chance of thunderstorms in the evening. Mostly clear with a slight chance of showers. Lows in the mid-70s. Chance of rain 20%. Friday, mostly sunny. Hot with highs in the upper 90s. Heat index values up to 105 in the afternoon. Friday night, mostly clear. Lows in the mid-70s. Saturday, mostly sunny. Hot with highs in the upper 90s. Heat index values up to 105 in the afternoon. 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Heat advisory now in effect until 8 p.m. Central Daylight Time Sunday. What? Heat index values up to 110 degrees. Where? Portions of south central and southwest Arkansas, north central and northwest Louisiana, southeast Oklahoma, and east and northeast Texas. When? Until 8 p.m. Central Daylight Time Sunday. Impacts: hot temperatures and high humidity may cause heat illnesses. 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
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Be sure to follow us on Facebook. Here's a look at local weather conditions as of 10 p.m. At the top of the hour, skies were mostly cloudy in Shreveport. The temperature was 90 degrees at the regional airport. The dew point was 70, making the relative humidity 51%. Winds were calm. The pressure was 29.93 inches and rising. The report from Bossier City was not available. And in downtown Shreveport, skies were partly cloudy. The temperature was 90 degrees. And winds were calm. Once again in Shreveport, it was 90 degrees with mostly cloudy skies at 10 p.m. Around the local area at 10 p.m., in Texarkana, mostly cloudy and 90. Wind calm. El Dorado, partly cloudy and 86. Wind north at 5 miles an hour. At Monroe, it was clear. Visibility 10 miles. Temperature was 89 degrees, dew point 69. And the pressure was 29.94 inches, and rising. Natchitoches, clear and 81. Wind calm. Marshall, partly cloudy and 87. Wind calm. And at Longview, partly cloudy and 88 degrees. Wind calm. Elsewhere across the four-state area, over at Dallas, mostly cloudy and 96. Oklahoma City, partly cloudy and 83. Little Rock, mostly cloudy and 74. Jackson, Mississippi, partly cloudy and 82. Baton Rouge, clear and 87. And at Houston, partly cloudy and 91 degrees. For the most current information, check us out on the web at www.weather.gov/SHP. Now let's check on your local forecast. Heat advisory in effect until 8 p.m. Central Daylight Time Sunday. Tonight, partly cloudy this evening, then mostly cloudy with a slight chance of showers and thunderstorms after midnight. Lows in the upper 70s. Southeast winds around 5 miles per hour. Chance of rain 20%. Sunday, partly cloudy. A slight chance of showers in the morning. Hot with highs around 103. East winds around 5 miles per hour, becoming southwest in the afternoon. Chance of rain 20%. Sunday night, mostly clear. Lows in the upper 70s. Southeast winds around 5 miles per hour. Monday, partly cloudy. Hot with highs around 101. South winds 5 to 10 miles per hour. Monday night, mostly clear. Lows in the upper 70s. South winds 5 to 10 miles per hour. Tuesday, mostly sunny. Hot with highs around 100. Tuesday night, mostly clear. Lows in the upper 70s. Wednesday, mostly sunny with a slight chance of showers. A slight chance of thunderstorms in the afternoon. Hot with highs around 100. Chance of rain 20%. Heat index values up to 110 in the afternoon. Wednesday night, partly cloudy with a slight chance of showers and thunderstorms. Lows in the mid-70s. Chance of rain 20%. Thursday, mostly sunny. A slight chance of showers and thunderstorms in the afternoon. Hot with highs in the upper 90s. Chance of rain 20%. Heat index values up to 105 in the afternoon. Thursday night, a slight chance of thunderstorms in the evening. Mostly clear with a slight chance of showers. Lows in the mid-70s. Chance of rain 20%. Friday, mostly sunny. Hot with highs in the upper 90s. Heat index values up to 105 in the afternoon.
Friday night, mostly clear. Lows in the mid-70s. Saturday, mostly sunny. Hot with highs in the upper 90s. Heat index values up to 105 in the afternoon. Here is your area's open water boating forecast. Wind gusts may be higher. Heat advisory in effect until 8 p.m. Central Daylight Time Sunday. Tonight, partly cloudy in the evening, then mostly cloudy with slight chance of showers and thunderstorms during the early morning. Mostly cloudy with slight chance of showers after midnight. Lows in the upper 70s. Southeast winds 5 to 10 miles per hour. Chance of precipitation 20%. Heat index readings 106 to 109. Sunday, chance of showers through mid-morning, then a slight chance of showers in the late morning. Partly cloudy. Highs around 103. East winds 5 to 10 miles per hour becoming southwest in the afternoon. Chance of showers 30%. Heat index readings 111 to 114. Sunday night, mostly clear. Lows in the upper 70s. Southeast winds 10 to 15 miles per hour. Heat index readings 106 to 109. Monday, partly cloudy. Highs around 101. South winds 10 to 15 miles per hour. Monday night, mostly clear. Lows in the upper 70s. South winds 10 to 15 miles per hour. Tuesday, mostly sunny. Highs around 103. Tuesday night, mostly clear. Lows in the upper 70s. Wednesday, mostly sunny. Slight chance of showers in the morning, then a slight chance of showers and thunderstorms in the afternoon. Highs around 102. Chance of precipitation 20%. Wednesday night, partly cloudy with a 20% chance of showers and thunderstorms. Lows in the mid-70s. Thursday, mostly sunny. A 20% chance of showers and thunderstorms in the afternoon. Highs around 100. Thursday night, mostly clear. Slight chance of showers and thunderstorms in the evening. Lows in the mid-70s. Chance of precipitation 20%. Friday, mostly sunny. Highs around Friday, mostly sunny. Highs around 100. Friday night, mostly clear. Lows in the mid-70s. Saturday, mostly sunny. Highs in the upper 90s. Heat advisory now in effect until 8 p.m. Central Daylight Time Sunday. What? Heat index values up to 110 degrees. Where? Portions of south central and southwest Arkansas, north central and northwest Louisiana, southeast Oklahoma, and east and northeast Texas. When? Until 8 p.m. Central Daylight Time Sunday. Impacts: hot temperatures and high humidity may cause heat illnesses. 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Be sure to follow us on Facebook. Here's a look at local weather conditions as of 10 p.m. At the top of the hour, skies were mostly cloudy in Shreveport. The temperature was 90 degrees at the regional airport. The dew point was 70, making the relative humidity 51%. Winds were calm. The pressure was 29.93 inches and rising. The report from Bossier City was not available. And in downtown Shreveport, skies were partly cloudy.
The temperature was 19 degrees, and winds were calm. Once again in Shreveport, it was 19 degrees with mostly cloudy skies at 10 p.m. Around the local area at 10 p.m., in Texarkana.

Wincombe. Elsewhere across the four-state area, over at Dallas, mostly cloudy and 96. Oklahoma City, partly cloudy and 83. Little Rock, mostly cloudy and 74. Jackson, Mississippi, partly cloudy and 82. Baton Rouge, clear and 87. And at Houston, partly cloudy and 91 degrees. For the most current information, check us out on the web at www.weather.gov/SHP. Now let's check on your local forecast. Heat advisory in effect until 8 p.m. Central Daylight Time Sunday. Tonight, partly cloudy this evening, then mostly cloudy with a slight chance of showers and thunderstorms after midnight. Lows in the upper 70s. Southeast winds around 5 miles per hour. Chance of rain 20%. Sunday, partly cloudy. A slight chance of showers in the morning. Hot with highs around 103. East winds around 5 miles per hour, becoming southwest in the afternoon. Chance of rain 20%. Sunday night, mostly clear. Lows in the upper 70s. Southeast winds around 5 miles per hour. Monday, partly cloudy. Hot with highs around 101. South winds 5 to 10 miles per hour. Monday night, mostly clear. Lows in the upper 70s. South winds 5 to 10 miles per hour. Tuesday, mostly sunny. Hot with highs around 100. Tuesday night, mostly clear. Lows in the upper 70s. Wednesday, mostly sunny with a slight chance of showers. A slight chance of thunderstorms in the afternoon. Hot with highs around 100. Chance of rain 20%. Heat index values up to 110 in the afternoon. Wednesday night, partly cloudy with a slight chance of showers and thunderstorms. Lows in the mid-70s. Chance of rain 20%. Thursday, mostly sunny. A slight chance of showers and thunderstorms in the afternoon. Hot with highs in the upper 90s. Chance of rain 20%. Heat index values up to 105 in the afternoon. Thursday night, a slight chance of thunderstorms in the evening. Mostly clear with a slight chance of showers. Lows in the mid-70s. Chance of rain 20%. Friday, mostly sunny. Hot with highs in the upper 90s. Heat index values up to 105 in the afternoon. Friday night, mostly clear. Lows in the mid-70s. Saturday, mostly sunny. Hot with highs in the upper 90s. Heat index values up to 105 in the afternoon. 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Heat advisory now in effect until 8 p.m. Central Daylight Time Sunday. What? Heat index values up to 110 degrees. Where? Portions of south central and southwest Arkansas, north central and northwest Louisiana, southeast Oklahoma, and east and northeast Texas. When? Until 8 p.m. Central Daylight Time Sunday. Impacts: hot temperatures and high humidity may cause heat illnesses. Drink plenty of fluids, stay in an air-conditioned room, stay out of the sun, and check up on relatives and neighbors. Take extra precautions when outside. 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

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Be sure to follow us on Facebook. Here's a look at local weather conditions as of 10 p.m. At the top of the hour, skies were mostly cloudy in Shreveport. The temperature was 90 degrees at the regional airport. The dew point was 70, making the relative humidity 51%. Winds were calm. The pressure was 29.93 inches and rising. The report from Bossier City was not available. And in downtown Shreveport, skies were partly cloudy. The temperature was 90 degrees. And winds were calm. Once again in Shreveport, it was 90 degrees with mostly cloudy skies at 10 p.m. Around the local area at 10 p.m., in Texarkana, mostly cloudy and 90. Wind calm. El Dorado, partly cloudy and 86. Wind north at 5 miles an hour. At Monroe, it was clear. Visibility 10 miles. Temperature was 89 degrees, dew point 69. And the pressure was 29.94 inches, and rising. Natchitoches, clear and 81. Wind calm. Marshall, partly cloudy and 87. Wind calm. And at Longview, partly cloudy and 88 degrees. Wind calm. Elsewhere across the four-state area, over at Dallas, mostly cloudy and 96. Oklahoma City, partly cloudy and 83. Little Rock, mostly cloudy and 74. Jackson, Mississippi, partly cloudy and 82. Baton Rouge, clear and 87. And at Houston, partly cloudy and 91 degrees. For the most current information, check us out on the web at www.weather.gov/sht. Now let's check on your local forecast. Heat advisory in effect until 8 p.m. Central Daylight Time Sunday. Tonight, partly cloudy this evening, then mostly cloudy with a slight chance of showers and thunderstorms after midnight. Lows in the upper 70s. Southeast winds around 5 miles per hour. Chance of rain 20%. Sunday, partly cloudy. A slight chance of showers in the morning. Hot with highs around 103. East winds around 5 miles per hour, becoming southwest in the afternoon. Chance of rain 20%. Sunday night, mostly clear. Lows in the upper 70s. Southeast winds around 5 miles per hour. Monday, partly cloudy. Hot with highs around 101. South winds 5 to 10 miles per hour. Monday night, mostly clear. Lows in the upper 70s. South winds 5 to 10 miles per hour. Tuesday, mostly sunny. Hot with highs around 100. Tuesday night, mostly clear. Lows in the upper 70s. Wednesday, mostly sunny with a slight chance of showers. A slight chance of thunderstorms in the afternoon. Hot with highs around 100. Chance of rain 20%. Heat index values up to 110 in the afternoon. Wednesday night, partly cloudy with a slight chance of showers and thunderstorms. Lows in the mid-70s. Chance of rain 20%. Thursday, mostly sunny. A slight chance of showers and thunderstorms in the afternoon. Hot with highs in the upper 90s. Chance of rain 20%. Heat index values up to 105 in the afternoon. Thursday night, a slight chance of thunderstorms in the evening. Mostly clear with a slight chance of showers. Lows in the mid-70s. Chance of rain 20%. Friday, mostly sunny. Hot with highs in the upper 90s. Heat index values up to 105 in the afternoon. Friday night, mostly clear. Lows in the mid-70s. Saturday, mostly sunny. Hot with highs in the upper 90s. Heat index values up to 105 in the afternoon.
heat advisory now in effect until 8 p.m. Central Daylight Time Sunday. What? Heat index values up to 110 degrees. Where? Portions of South Central and Southwest Arkansas, North Central and Northwest Louisiana, Southeast Oklahoma, and East and Northeast Texas. When? Until 8 p.m. Central Daylight Time Sunday. Impacts: hot temperatures and high humidity may cause heat illnesses. 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Take extra precautions when outside. 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Heat stroke is an emergency. 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Be sure to follow us on Facebook. Here's a look at local weather conditions as of 10 p.m. At the top of the hour, skies were mostly cloudy in Shreveport. The temperature was 19 degrees at the regional airport. The dew point was 70, making the relative humidity 51%. Winds were calm. The pressure was 29.93 inches and rising. The report from Bossier City was not available. And in downtown Shreveport, skies were partly cloudy. The temperature was 19 degrees. And winds were calm. Once again in Shreveport, it was 19 degrees with mostly cloudy skies at 10 p.m. Around the local area at 10 p.m., in Texarkana, mostly cloudy and 90. Wind calm. El Dorado, partly cloudy and 86. Wind north at 5 miles an hour. At Monroe, it was clear. Visibility 10 miles. Temperature was 89 degrees, dew point 69. And the pressure was 29.94 inches, and rising. Natchitoches, clear and 81. Wind calm. Marshall, partly cloudy and 87. Wind calm. And at Longview, partly cloudy and 88 degrees. Wind calm. Elsewhere across the four-state area, over at Dallas, mostly cloudy and 96. Oklahoma City, partly cloudy and 83. Little Rock, mostly cloudy and 74. Jackson, Mississippi, partly cloudy and 82. Baton Rouge, clear and 87. And at Houston, partly cloudy and 91 degrees. For the most current information, check us out on the web at www.weather.gov/sht. Now let's check on your local forecast. Heat advisory in effect until 8 p.m. Central Daylight Time Sunday. Tonight, partly cloudy this evening, then mostly cloudy with a slight chance of showers and thunderstorms after midnight. Lows in the upper 70s. Southeast winds around 5 miles per hour. Chance of rain 20%. Sunday, partly cloudy. A slight chance of showers in the morning. Hot with highs around 103. East winds around 5 miles per hour, becoming southwest in the afternoon. Chance of rain 20%. Sunday night, mostly clear. Lows in the upper 70s. Southeast winds around 5 miles per hour. Monday, partly cloudy. Hot with highs around 101. South winds 5 to 10 miles per hour. Monday night, mostly clear. Lows in the upper 70s. South winds 5 to 10 miles per hour. Tuesday, mostly sunny. Hot with highs around 100. Tuesday night, mostly clear. Lows in the upper 70s. Wednesday, mostly sunny with a slight chance of showers. A slight chance of thunderstorms in the afternoon. Hot with highs around 100.
Chance of rain 20%. Heat index values up to 110 in the afternoon. Wednesday night, partly cloudy with a slight chance of showers and thunderstorms. Lows in the mid-70s. Chance of rain 20%. Thursday, mostly sunny. A slight chance of showers and thunderstorms in the afternoon. Hot with highs in the upper 90s. Chance of rain 20%. Heat index values up to 105 in the afternoon. Thursday night, a slight chance of thunderstorms in the evening. Mostly clear with a slight chance of showers. Lows in the mid-70s. Chance of rain 20%. Friday, mostly sunny. Hot with highs in the upper 90s. Heat index values up to 105 in the afternoon. Friday night, mostly clear. Lows in the mid-70s. Saturday, mostly sunny. Hot with highs in the upper 90s. Heat index values up to 105 in the afternoon. 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Heat advisory now in effect until 8 p.m. Central Daylight Time Sunday. What? Heat index values up to 110 degrees. Where? Portions of South Central and Southwest Arkansas, North Central and Northwest Louisiana, Southeast Oklahoma, and East and Northeast Texas. When? Until 8 p.m. Central Daylight Time Sunday. Impacts: hot temperatures and high humidity may cause heat illnesses. 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Take extra precautions when outside. 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Heat stroke is an emergency. 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Be sure to follow us on Facebook. Here's a look at local weather conditions as of 10 p.m. At the top of the hour, skies were mostly cloudy in Shreveport. The temperature was 90 degrees at the regional airport. The dew point was 70, making the relative humidity 51%. Winds were calm. The pressure was 29.93 inches and rising. The report from Bossier City was not available. And in downtown Shreveport, skies were partly cloudy. The temperature was 90 degrees. And winds were calm. Once again in Shreveport, it was 90 degrees with mostly cloudy skies at 10 p.m. Around the local area at 10 p.m., in Texarkana, mostly cloudy and 90. Wind calm. El Dorado, partly cloudy and 86. Wind north at 5 miles an hour. At Monroe, it was clear. Visibility 10 miles. Temperature was 89 degrees, dew point 69. And the pressure was 29.94 inches, and rising. Natchitoches, clear and 81. Wind calm. Marshall, partly cloudy and 87. Wind calm. And at Longview, partly cloudy and 88 degrees. Wind calm. Elsewhere across the four-state area, over at Dallas, mostly cloudy and 96. Oklahoma City, partly cloudy and 83. Little Rock, mostly cloudy and 74. Jackson, Mississippi, partly cloudy and 82. Baton Rouge, clear and 87.
and at Houston, partly cloudy and 91 degrees. For the most current information, check us out on the web at www.weather.gov/SHP. Now let's check on your local forecast. Heat advisory in effect until 8 p.m. Central Daylight Time Sunday. Tonight, partly cloudy this evening, then mostly cloudy with a slight chance of showers and thunderstorms after midnight. Lows in the upper 70s. Southeast winds around 5 miles per hour. Chance of rain 20%. Sunday, partly cloudy. A slight chance of showers in the morning. Hot with highs around 103. East winds around 5 miles per hour, becoming southwest in the afternoon. Chance of rain 20%. Sunday night, mostly clear. Lows in the upper 70s. Southeast winds around 5 miles per hour. Monday, partly cloudy. Hot with highs around 101. South winds 5 to 10 miles per hour. Monday night, mostly clear. Lows in the upper 70s. South winds 5 to 10 miles per hour. Tuesday, mostly sunny. Hot with highs around 100. Tuesday night, mostly clear. Lows in the upper 70s. Wednesday, mostly sunny with a slight chance of showers. A slight chance of thunderstorms in the afternoon. Hot with highs around 100. Chance of rain 20%. Heat index values up to 110 in the afternoon. Wednesday night, partly cloudy with a slight chance of showers and thunderstorms. Lows in the mid-70s. Chance of rain 20%. Thursday, mostly sunny. A slight chance of showers and thunderstorms in the afternoon. Hot with highs in the upper 90s. Chance of rain 20%. Heat index values up to 105 in the afternoon. Thursday night, a slight chance of thunderstorms in the evening. Mostly clear with a slight chance of showers. Lows in the mid-70s. Chance of rain 20%. Friday, mostly sunny. Hot with highs in the upper 90s. Heat index values up to 105 in the afternoon. Friday night, mostly clear. Lows in the mid-70s. Saturday, mostly sunny. Hot with highs in the upper 90s. Heat index values up to 105 in the afternoon. Heat advisory now in effect until 8 p.m. Central Daylight Time Sunday. What? Heat index values up to 110 degrees. Where? Portions of south central and southwest Arkansas, north central and northwest Louisiana, southeast Oklahoma, and east and northeast Texas. When? Until 8 p.m. Central Daylight Time Sunday. Impacts: hot temperatures and high humidity may cause heat illnesses. Drink plenty of fluids, stay in an air-conditioned room, stay out of the sun, and check up on relatives and neighbors. Take extra precautions when outside. Wear lightweight and loose-fitting clothing. Try to limit strenuous activities to early morning or evening. 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Anyone overcome by heat should be moved to a cool and shaded location. Heat stroke is an emergency. Call 911. Here is your area's open water boating forecast. Wind gusts may be higher. Heat advisory in effect until 8 p.m. Central Daylight Time Sunday. Tonight, partly cloudy in the evening, then mostly cloudy with slight chance of showers and thunderstorms during the early morning. Mostly cloudy with slight chance of showers after midnight. Lows in the upper 70s. Southeast winds 5 to 10 miles per hour. Chance of precipitation 20%. Heat index readings 106 to 109. Sunday, chance of showers through mid-morning, then a slight chance of showers in the late morning. Partly cloudy. Highs around 103. East winds 5 to 10 miles per hour becoming southwest in the afternoon.
chance of showers 30%.

Heat index readings 111 to 114. Sunday night, mostly clear. Lows in the upper 70s. Southeast winds 10 to 15 miles per hour. Heat index readings 106 to 109. Monday, partly cloudy. Highs around 101. South winds 10 to 15 miles per hour. Monday night, mostly clear. Lows in the upper 70s. South winds 10 to 15 miles per hour. Tuesday, mostly sunny. Highs around 103. Tuesday night, mostly clear. Lows in the upper 70s. Wednesday, mostly sunny. Slight chance of showers in the morning, then a slight chance of showers and thunderstorms in the afternoon. Highs around 102. Chance of precipitation 20%. Wednesday night, partly cloudy with a 20% chance of showers and thunderstorms. Lows in the mid-70s. Thursday, mostly sunny. A 20% chance of showers and thunderstorms in the afternoon. Highs around 100. Thursday night, mostly clear. Slight chance of showers and thunderstorms in the evening. Lows in the mid-70s. Chance of precipitation 20%. Friday, mostly sunny. Highs around 100. Friday night, mostly clear. Lows in the mid-70s. Saturday, mostly sunny. Highs in the upper 90s. 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Be sure to follow us on Facebook. Here's a look at local weather conditions as of 10 p.m. At the top of the hour, skies were mostly cloudy in Shreveport. The temperature was 90 degrees at the regional airport. The dew point was 70, making the relative humidity 51%. Winds were calm. The pressure was 29.93 inches and rising. The report from Bossier City was not available. And in downtown Shreveport, skies were partly cloudy. The temperature was 90 degrees. And winds were calm. Once again in Shreveport, it was 90 degrees with mostly cloudy skies at 10 p.m. Around the local area at 10 p.m., in Texarkana, mostly cloudy and 90. Wind calm. El Dorado, partly cloudy and 86. Wind north at 5 miles an hour. At Monroe, it was clear. Visibility 10 miles. Temperature was 89 degrees, dew point 69. And the pressure was 29.94 inches, and rising. Natchitoches, clear and 81. Wind calm. Marshall, partly cloudy and 87. Wind calm. And at Longview, partly cloudy and 88 degrees. Wind calm. Elsewhere across the four-state area, over at Dallas, mostly cloudy and 96. Oklahoma City, partly cloudy and 83. Little Rock, mostly cloudy and 74. Jackson, Mississippi, partly cloudy and 82. Baton Rouge, clear and 87. And at Houston, partly cloudy and 91 degrees. For the most current information, check us out on the web at www.weather.gov/SHP. Now let's check on your local forecast. Heat advisory in effect until 8 p.m. Central Daylight Time Sunday. Tonight, partly cloudy this evening, then mostly cloudy with a slight chance of showers and thunderstorms after midnight. Lows in the upper 70s. Southeast winds around 5 miles per hour. Chance of rain 20%. Sunday, partly cloudy. A slight chance of showers in the morning. Hot with highs around 103. East winds around 5 miles per hour, becoming southwest in the afternoon. Chance of rain 20%. Sunday night, mostly clear. Lows in the upper 70s. Southeast winds around 5 miles per hour. Monday, partly cloudy.
hot with highs around 101. South winds 5 to 10 miles per hour. Monday night, mostly clear. Lows in the upper 70s. South winds 5 to 10 miles per hour. Tuesday, mostly sunny. Hot with highs around 100. Tuesday night, mostly clear. Lows in the upper 70s. Wednesday, mostly sunny with a slight chance of showers. A slight chance of thunderstorms in the afternoon. Hot with highs around 100. Chance of rain 20%. Heat index values up to 110 in the afternoon. Wednesday night, partly cloudy with a slight chance of showers and thunderstorms. Lows in the mid-70s. Chance of rain 20%. Thursday, mostly sunny. A slight chance of showers and thunderstorms in the afternoon. Hot with highs in the upper 90s. Chance of rain 20%. Heat index values up to 105 in the afternoon. Thursday night, a slight chance of thunderstorms in the evening. Mostly clear with a slight chance of showers. Lows in the mid-70s. Chance of rain 20%. Friday, mostly sunny. Hot with highs in the upper 90s. Heat index values up to 105 in the afternoon. Friday night, mostly clear. Lows in the mid-70s. Saturday, mostly sunny. Hot with highs in the upper 90s. Heat index values up to 105 in the afternoon. 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Heat advisory now in effect until 8 p.m. Central Daylight Time Sunday. What? Heat index values up to 110 degrees. Where? Portions of South Central and Southwest Arkansas, North Central and Northwest Louisiana, Southeast Oklahoma, and East and Northeast Texas. When? Until 8 p.m. Central Daylight Time Sunday. Impacts: hot temperatures and high humidity may cause heat illnesses. 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Take extra precautions when outside. 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Be sure to follow us on Facebook. Here's a look at local weather conditions as of 10 p.m. At the top of the hour, skies were mostly cloudy in Shreveport. The temperature was 90 degrees at the regional airport. The dew point was 70, making the relative humidity 51%. Winds were calm. The pressure was 29.93 inches and rising. The report from Bossier City was not available. And in downtown Shreveport, skies were partly cloudy. The temperature was 90 degrees. And winds were calm. Once again in Shreveport, it was 90 degrees with mostly cloudy skies at 10 p.m. Around the local area at 10 p.m., in Texarkana, mostly cloudy and 90. Wind calm. El Dorado, partly cloudy and 86. Wind north at 5 miles an hour. At Monroe, it was clear. Visibility 10 miles. Temperature was 89 degrees, dew point 69. And the pressure was 29.94 inches, and rising. Nacogdoches,
clear and 81. Wind calm. Marshall, partly cloudy and 87. Wind calm. And at Longview, partly cloudy and 88 degrees. Wind calm. Elsewhere across the four-state area, over at Dallas, mostly cloudy and 96. Oklahoma City, partly cloudy and 83. Little Rock, mostly cloudy and 74. Jackson, Mississippi, partly cloudy and 82. Baton Rouge, clear and 87. And at Houston, partly cloudy and 91 degrees. For the most current information, check us out on the web at www.weather.gov/SHT. Now let's check on your local forecast. Heat advisory in effect until 8 p.m. Central Daylight Time Sunday. Tonight, partly cloudy this evening, then mostly cloudy with a slight chance of showers and thunderstorms after midnight. Lows in the upper 70s. Southeast winds around 5 miles per hour. Chance of rain 20%. Sunday, partly cloudy. A slight chance of showers in the morning. Hot with highs around 103. East winds around 5 miles per hour, becoming southwest in the afternoon. Chance of rain 20%. Sunday night, mostly clear. Lows in the upper 70s. Southeast winds around 5 miles per hour. Monday, partly cloudy. Hot with highs around 101. South winds 5 to 10 miles per hour. Monday night, mostly clear. Lows in the upper 70s. South winds 5 to 10 miles per hour. Tuesday, mostly sunny. Hot with highs around 100. Tuesday night, mostly clear. Lows in the upper 70s. Wednesday, mostly sunny with a slight chance of showers. A slight chance of thunderstorms in the afternoon. Hot with highs around 100. Chance of rain 20%. Heat index values up to 110 in the afternoon. Wednesday night, partly cloudy with a slight chance of showers and thunderstorms. Lows in the mid-70s. Chance of rain 20%. Thursday, mostly sunny. A slight chance of showers and thunderstorms in the afternoon. Hot with highs in the upper 90s. Chance of rain 20%. Heat index values up to 105 in the afternoon. Thursday night, a slight chance of thunderstorms in the evening. Mostly clear with a slight chance of showers. Lows in the mid-70s. Chance of rain 20%. Friday, mostly sunny. Hot with highs in the upper 90s. Heat index values up to 105 in the afternoon. Friday night, mostly clear. Lows in the mid-70s. Saturday, mostly sunny. Hot with highs in the upper 90s. Heat index values up to 105 in the afternoon. Heat advisory now in effect until 8 p.m. Central Daylight Time Sunday. What? Heat index values up to 110 degrees. Where? Portions of south central and southwest Arkansas, north central and northwest Louisiana, southeast Oklahoma, and east and northeast Texas. When? Until 8 p.m. Central Daylight Time Sunday. Impacts: hot temperatures and high humidity may cause heat illnesses. 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Take extra precautions when outside. 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Heat stroke is an emergency. 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
Here's a look at local weather conditions as of 11 p.m. At the top of the hour, skies were mostly cloudy in Shreveport. The temperature was 90 degrees at the regional airport. The dew point was 70, making the relative humidity 51%. Winds were calm. The pressure was 29.94 inches and rising. In Bossier City, at Barksdale Air Force Base, skies were mostly cloudy, with a temperature of 88 degrees. The dew point was 71, making the relative humidity 56%. Winds were calm. The pressure was 29.93 inches and rising. And in downtown Shreveport, skies were mostly cloudy. The temperature was 88 degrees. And winds were calm. Once again in Shreveport, it was 90 degrees with mostly cloudy skies at 11 p.m. Around the local area at 11 p.m., in Texarkana, mostly cloudy and 90. Wind north at 6 miles an hour. El Dorado, cloudy and 83. Wind northeast at 17 miles an hour, gusting to 30 miles an hour. Monroe, clear and 85. Wind southwest at 3 miles an hour. Natchitoches, clear and 83. Wind calm. Marshall, mostly cloudy and 84. Wind calm. And at Longview, partly cloudy and 89 degrees. Wind south at 3 miles an hour. Elsewhere across the four-state area, over at Dallas, mostly cloudy and 95. Oklahoma City, partly cloudy and 82. Little Rock, mostly cloudy and 75. Jackson, Mississippi, partly cloudy and 83. Baton Rouge, clear and 85. And at Houston, partly cloudy and 89 degrees. For the most current information, check us out on the web at www.weather.gov/SHT. Now let's check on your local forecast. Heat advisory in effect until 8 p.m. Central Daylight Time Sunday. Tonight, partly cloudy this evening, then mostly cloudy with a slight chance of showers and thunderstorms after midnight. Lows in the upper 70s. Southeast winds around 5 miles per hour. Chance of rain 20%. Sunday, partly cloudy. A slight chance of showers in the morning. Hot with highs around 103. East winds around 5 miles per hour, becoming southwest in the afternoon. Chance of rain 20%. Sunday night, mostly clear. Lows in the upper 70s. Southeast winds around 5 miles per hour. Monday, partly cloudy. Hot with highs around 101. South winds 5 to 10 miles per hour. Monday night, mostly clear. Lows in the upper 70s. South winds 5 to 10 miles per hour. Tuesday, mostly sunny. Hot with highs around 100. Tuesday night, mostly clear. Lows in the upper 70s. Wednesday, mostly sunny with a slight chance of showers. A slight chance of thunderstorms in the afternoon. Hot with highs around 100. Chance of rain 20%. Heat index values up to 110 in the afternoon. Wednesday night, partly cloudy with a slight chance of showers and thunderstorms. Lows in the mid-70s. Chance of rain 20%. Thursday, mostly sunny. A slight chance of showers and thunderstorms in the afternoon. Hot with highs in the upper 90s. Chance of rain 20%. Heat index values up to 105 in the afternoon. Thursday night, a slight chance of thunderstorms in the evening. Mostly clear with a slight chance of showers. Lows in the mid-70s. Chance of rain 20%. Friday, mostly sunny. Hot with highs in the upper 90s. Heat index values up to 105 in the afternoon. Friday night, mostly clear. Lows in the mid-70s. Saturday, mostly sunny. Hot with highs in the upper 90s. Heat index values up to 105 in the afternoon.
Heat advisory now in effect until 8 p.m. Central Daylight Time Sunday. What? Heat index values up to 110 degrees. Where? Portions of South Central and Southwest Arkansas, North Central and Northwest Louisiana, Southeast Oklahoma, and East and Northeast Texas. When? Until 8 p.m. Central Daylight Time Sunday. Impacts: hot temperatures and high humidity may cause heat illnesses. 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Here's a look at local weather conditions as of 11 p.m. At the top of the hour, skies were mostly cloudy in Shreveport. The temperature was 90 degrees at the regional airport. The dew point was 70, making the relative humidity 51%. Winds were calm. The pressure was 29.94 inches and rising. In Bossier City, at Barksdale Air Force Base, skies were mostly cloudy, with a temperature of 88 degrees. The dew point was 71, making the relative humidity 56%. Winds were calm. The pressure was 29.93 inches and rising. And in downtown Shreveport, skies were mostly cloudy. The temperature was 88 degrees, and winds were calm. Once again in Shreveport, it was 90 degrees with mostly cloudy skies at 11 p.m. Around the local area at 11 p.m., in Texarkana, mostly cloudy and 90. Wind north at 6 miles an hour. El Dorado, cloudy and 83. Wind northeast at 17 miles an hour, gusting to 30 miles an hour. Monroe, clear and 85. Wind southwest at 3 miles an hour. Natchitoches, clear and 83. Wind calm. Marshall, mostly cloudy and 84. Wind calm. And at Longview, partly cloudy and 89 degrees. Wind south at 3 miles an hour. Elsewhere across the four-state area, over at Dallas, mostly cloudy and 95. Oklahoma City, partly cloudy and 82. Little Rock, mostly cloudy and 75. Jackson, Mississippi, partly cloudy and 83. Baton Rouge, clear and 85. And at Houston, partly cloudy and 89 degrees. For the most current information, check us out on the web at www.weather.gov/SHP. Now let's check on your local forecast. Heat advisory in effect until 8 p.m. Central Daylight Time Sunday. Tonight, partly cloudy this evening, then mostly cloudy with a slight chance of showers and thunderstorms after midnight. Lows in the upper 70s. Southeast winds around 5 miles per hour. Chance of rain 20%. Sunday, partly cloudy. A slight chance of showers in the morning. Hot with highs around 103. East winds around 5 miles per hour, becoming southwest in the afternoon. Chance of rain 20%. Sunday night, mostly clear. Lows in the upper 70s.
southeast winds around 5 miles per hour. Monday, partly cloudy. Hot with high

around 101. South winds 5 to 10 miles per hour. Monday night, mostly clear. Lows in the upper 70s. South winds 5 to 10 miles per hour. Tuesday, mostly sunny. Hot with highs around 100. Tuesday night, mostly clear. Lows in the upper 70s. Wednesday, mostly sunny with a slight chance of showers. A slight chance of thunderstorms in the afternoon. Hot with highs around 100. Chance of rain 20%. Heat index values up to 110 in the afternoon. Wednesday night, partly cloudy with a slight chance of showers and thunderstorms. Lows in the mid-70s. Chance of rain 20%. Thursday, mostly sunny. A slight chance of showers and thunderstorms in the afternoon. Hot with highs in the upper 90s. Chance of rain 20%. Heat index values up to 105 in the afternoon. Thursday night, a slight chance of thunderstorms in the evening. Mostly clear with a slight chance of showers. Lows in the mid-70s. Chance of rain 20%. Friday, mostly sunny. Hot with highs in the upper 90s. Heat index values up to 105 in the afternoon. Friday night, mostly clear. Lows in the mid-70s. Saturday, mostly sunny. Hot with highs in the upper 90s. Heat index values up to 105 in the afternoon. Heat advisory now in effect until 8 p.m. Central Daylight Time Sunday. What? Heat index values up to 110 degrees. Where? Portions of South Central and Southwest Arkansas, North Central and Northwest Louisiana, Southeast Oklahoma, and East and Northeast Texas. When? Until 8 p.m. Central Daylight Time Sunday. Impacts: hot temperatures and high humidity may cause heat illnesses. 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Take extra precautions when outside. 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Heat stroke is an emergency. 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Be sure to follow us on Facebook. Here's a look at local weather conditions as of 11 p.m. At the top of the hour, skies were mostly cloudy in Shreveport. The temperature was 90 degrees at the regional airport. The dew point was 70, making the relative humidity 51%. Winds were calm. The pressure was 29.94 inches and rising. In Bossier City, at Barksdale Air Force Base, skies were mostly cloudy, with a temperature of 88 degrees. The dew point was 71, making the relative humidity 56%. Winds were calm. The pressure was 29.93 inches and rising. And in downtown Shreveport, skies were mostly cloudy. The temperature was 88 degrees. And winds were calm. Once again in Shreveport, it was 90 degrees with mostly cloudy skies at 11 p.m. Here is your area's open water boating forecast. Wind gusts may be higher. Heat advisory in effect until 8 p.m. Central Daylight Time Sunday. Tonight, partly cloudy in the evening, then mostly cloudy with slight chance of showers and thunderstorms during the early morning. Mostly cloudy with slight chance of showers after midnight. Lows in the upper 70s. Southeast winds 5 to 10 miles per hour. Chance of precipitation 20%. Heat index readings 106 to 109. Sunday, chance of showers through mid-morning, then a slight chance of showers in the late morning. Partly cloudy. Highs around 103.
east winds 5 to 10 miles per hour becoming southwest in the afternoon. Chance of showers 30%. Heat index readings 111 to 114. Sunday night, mostly clear. Lows in the upper 70s. Southeast winds 10 to 15 miles per hour. Heat index readings 106 to 109. Monday, partly cloudy. Highs around 101. South winds 10 to 15 miles per hour. Monday night, mostly clear. Lows in the upper 70s. South winds 10 to 15 miles per hour. Tuesday, mostly sunny. Highs around 103. Tuesday night, mostly clear. Lows in the upper 70s. Wednesday, mostly sunny. Slight chance of showers in the morning, then a slight chance of showers and thunderstorms in the afternoon. Highs around 102. Chance of precipitation 20%. Wednesday night, partly cloudy with a 20% chance of showers and thunderstorms. Lows in the mid-70s. Thursday, mostly sunny. A 20% chance of showers and thunderstorms in the afternoon. Highs around 100. Thursday night, mostly clear. Slight chance of showers and thunderstorms in the evening. Lows in the mid-70s. Chance of precipitation 20%. Friday, mostly sunny. Highs around 100. Friday night, mostly clear. Lows in the mid-70s. Saturday, mostly sunny. Highs in the upper 90s. Around the local area at 11 p.m., in upper 90s. Around the local area at 11 p.m., in Texarkana, mostly cloudy and 90. Wind north at 6 miles an hour. El Dorado, cloudy and 83. Wind northeast at 17 miles an hour, gusting to 30 miles an hour. Monroe, clear and 85. Wind southwest at 3 miles an hour. Natchitoches, clear and 83. Wind calm. Marshall, mostly cloudy and 84. Wind calm. And at Longview, partly cloudy and 89 degrees. Wind south at 3 miles an hour. Elsewhere across the four-state area, over at Dallas, mostly cloudy and 95. Oklahoma City, partly cloudy and 82. Little Rock, mostly cloudy and 75. Jackson, Mississippi, partly cloudy and 83. Baton Rouge, clear and 85. And at Houston, partly cloudy and 89 degrees. For the most current information, check us out on the web at www.weather.gov/sht. Now let's check on your local forecast. Heat advisory in effect until 8 p.m. Central Daylight Time Sunday. Tonight, partly cloudy this evening, then mostly cloudy with a slight chance of showers and thunderstorms after midnight. Lows in the upper 70s. Southeast winds around 5 miles per hour. Chance of rain 20%. Sunday, partly cloudy. A slight chance of showers in the morning. Hot with highs around 103. East winds around 5 miles per hour, becoming southwest in the afternoon. Chance of rain 20%. Sunday night, mostly clear. Lows in the upper 70s. Southeast winds around 5 miles per hour. Monday, partly cloudy. Hot with highs around 101. South winds 5 to 10 miles per hour. Monday night, mostly clear. Lows in the upper 70s. South winds 5 to 10 miles per hour. Tuesday, mostly sunny. Hot with highs around 100. Tuesday night, mostly clear. Lows in the upper 70s. Wednesday, mostly sunny with a slight chance of showers. A slight chance of thunderstorms in the afternoon. Hot with highs around 100. Chance of rain 20%. Heat index values up to 110 in the afternoon. Wednesday night, partly cloudy with a slight chance of showers and thunderstorms.

index values up to 105 in the afternoon. Friday night, mostly clear. Lows in the mid-70s. Saturday, mostly sunny. Hot with highs in the upper 90s. Heat index values up to 105 in the afternoon. 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Heat advisory now in effect until 8 p.m. Central Daylight Time Sunday. What? Heat index values up to 110 degrees. Where? Portions of South Central and Southwest Arkansas, North Central and Northwest Louisiana, Southeast Oklahoma, and East and Northeast Texas. When? Until 8 p.m. Central Daylight Time Sunday. Impacts: hot temperatures and high humidity may cause heat illnesses. 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Be sure to follow us on Facebook. Here's a look at local weather conditions as of 11 p.m. At the top of the hour, skies were mostly cloudy in Shreveport. The temperature was 90 degrees at the regional airport. The dew point was 70, making the relative humidity 51%. Winds were calm. The pressure was 29.94 inches and rising. In Bossier City, at Barksdale Air Force Base, skies were mostly cloudy, with a temperature of 88 degrees. The dew point was 71, making the relative humidity 56%. Winds were calm. The pressure was 29.93 inches and rising. And in downtown Shreveport, skies were mostly cloudy. The temperature was 88 degrees. And winds were calm. Once again in Shreveport, it was 90 degrees with mostly cloudy skies at 11 p.m. Around the local area at 11 p.m., in Texarkana, mostly cloudy and 90. Wind north at 6 miles an hour. El Dorado, cloudy and 83. Wind northeast at 17 miles an hour, gusting to 30 miles an hour. Monroe, clear and 85. Wind southwest at 3 miles an hour. Natchitoches, clear and 83. Wind calm. Marshall, mostly cloudy and 84. Wind calm. And at Longview, partly cloudy and 89 degrees. Wind south at 3 miles an hour. Elsewhere across the four-state area, over at Dallas, mostly cloudy and 95. Oklahoma City, partly cloudy and 82. Little Rock, mostly cloudy and 75. Jackson, Mississippi, partly cloudy and 83. Baton Rouge, clear and 85. And at Houston, partly cloudy and 89 degrees. For the most current information, check us out on the web at www.weather.gov/SHP. Now let's check on your local forecast. Heat advisory in effect until 8 p.m. Central Daylight Time Sunday. Tonight, partly cloudy this evening, then mostly cloudy with a slight chance of showers and thunderstorms after midnight. Lows in the upper 70s. Southeast winds around 5 miles per hour. Chance of rain 20%. Sunday, partly cloudy,

slight chance of showers in the morning. Hot with highs around 103. East winds around 5 miles per hour, becoming southwest in the afternoon. Chance of rain 20%. Sunday night, mostly clear. Lows in the upper 70s. Southeast winds around 5 miles per hour. Monday, partly cloudy. Hot with highs around 101. South winds 5 to 10 miles per hour. Monday night, mostly clear. Lows in the upper 70s. South winds 5 to 10 miles per hour. Tuesday, mostly sunny. Hot with highs around 100. Tuesday night, mostly clear. Lows in the upper 70s. Wednesday, mostly sunny with a slight chance of showers. A slight chance of thunderstorms in the afternoon. Hot with highs around 100. Chance of rain 20%. Heat index values up to 110 in the afternoon. Wednesday night, partly cloudy with a slight chance of showers and thunderstorms. Lows in the mid-70s. Chance of rain 20%. Thursday, mostly sunny. A slight chance of showers and thunderstorms in the afternoon. Hot with highs in the upper 90s. Chance of rain 20%. Heat index values up to 105 in the afternoon. Thursday night, a slight chance of thunderstorms in the evening. Mostly clear with a slight chance of showers. Lows in the mid-70s. Chance of rain 20%. Friday, mostly sunny. Hot with highs in the upper 90s. Heat index values up to 105 in the afternoon. Friday night, mostly clear. Lows in the mid-70s. Saturday, mostly sunny. Hot with highs in the upper 90s. Heat index values up to 105 in the afternoon. Heat advisory now in effect until 8 p.m. Central Daylight Time Sunday. What? Heat index values up to 110 degrees. Where? Portions of South Central and Southwest Arkansas, North Central and Northwest Louisiana, Southeast Oklahoma, and East and Northeast Texas. When? Until 8 p.m. Central Daylight Time Sunday. Impacts: hot temperatures and high humidity may cause heat illnesses. 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Take extra precautions when outside. 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Be sure to follow us on Facebook. Here's a look at local weather conditions as of 11 p.m. At the top of the hour, skies were mostly cloudy in Shreveport. The temperature was 90 degrees at the regional airport. The dew point was 70, making the relative humidity 51%. Winds were calm. The pressure was 29.94 inches and rising. In Bossier City, at Barksdale Air Force Base, skies were mostly cloudy, with a temperature of 88 degrees. The dew point was 71, making the relative humidity 56%. Winds were calm. The pressure was 29.93 inches and rising. And in downtown Shreveport, skies were mostly cloudy. The temperature was 88 degrees. And winds were calm. Once again in Shreveport, it was 90 degrees with mostly cloudy skies at 11 p.m. Around the local area at 11 p.m., in Texarkana, mostly cloudy and 90. Wind north at 6 miles an hour. El Dorado, cloudy and 83. Wind northeast at 17 miles an hour, gusting to 30 miles an hour. Monroe, clear and 85.
Wind southwest at 3 miles an hour. Natchitoches, clear and 83. Wind calm. Marshall, mostly cloudy and 84. Wind calm. And at Longview, partly cloudy and 89 degrees. Wind south at 3 miles an hour. Elsewhere across the four-state area, over at Dallas, mostly cloudy and 95. Oklahoma City, partly cloudy and 82. Little Rock, mostly cloudy and 75. Jackson, Mississippi, partly cloudy and 83. Baton Rouge, clear and 85. And at Houston, partly cloudy and 89 degrees. For the most current information, check us out on the web at www.weather.gov/sht. Now let's check on your local forecast. Heat advisory in effect until 8 p.m. Central Daylight Time Sunday. Tonight, partly cloudy this evening, then mostly cloudy with a slight chance of showers and thunderstorms after midnight. Lows in the upper 70s. Southeast winds around 5 miles per hour. Chance of rain 20%. Sunday, partly cloudy. A slight chance of showers in the morning. Hot with highs around 103. East winds around 5 miles per hour, becoming southwest in the afternoon. Chance of rain 20%. Sunday night, mostly clear. Lows in the upper 70s. Southeast winds around 5 miles per hour. Monday, partly cloudy. Hot with highs around 101. South winds 5 to 10 miles per hour. Monday night, mostly clear. Lows in the upper 70s. South winds 5 to 10 miles per hour. Tuesday, mostly sunny. Hot with highs around 100. Tuesday night, mostly clear. Lows in the upper 70s. Wednesday, mostly sunny with a slight chance of showers. A slight chance of thunderstorms in the afternoon. Hot with highs around 100. Chance of rain 20%. Heat index values up to 110 in the afternoon. Wednesday night, partly cloudy with a slight chance of showers and thunderstorms. Lows in the mid-70s. Chance of rain 20%. Thursday, mostly sunny. A slight chance of showers and thunderstorms in the afternoon. Hot with highs in the upper 90s. Chance of rain 20%. Heat index values up to 105 in the afternoon. Thursday night, a slight chance of thunderstorms in the evening. Mostly clear with a slight chance of showers. Lows in the mid-70s. Chance of rain 20%. Friday, mostly sunny. Hot with highs in the upper 90s. Heat index values up to 105 in the afternoon. Friday night, mostly clear. Lows in the mid-70s. Saturday, mostly sunny. Hot with highs in the upper 90s. Heat index values up to 105 in the afternoon. Heat advisory now in effect until 8 p.m. Central Daylight Time Sunday. What? Heat index values up to 110 degrees. Where? Portions of South Central and Southwest Arkansas, North Central and Northwest Louisiana, Southeast Oklahoma, and East and Northeast Texas. When? Until 8 p.m. Central Daylight Time Sunday. Impacts: hot temperatures and high humidity may cause heat illnesses. 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
Be sure to follow us on Facebook. Here's a look at local weather conditions as of 11 p.m. At the top of the hour, skies were mostly cloudy in Shreveport. The temperature was 90 degrees at the regional airport. The dew point was 70, making the relative humidity 51%. Winds were calm. The pressure was 29.94 inches and rising. In Bossier City, at Barksdale Air Force Base, skies were mostly cloudy, with a temperature of 88 degrees. The dew point was 71, making the relative humidity 56%. Winds were calm. The pressure was 29.93 inches and rising. And in downtown Shreveport, skies were mostly cloudy. The temperature was 88 degrees. And winds were calm. Once again in Shreveport, it was 90 degrees with mostly cloudy skies at 11 p.m. This is your NOAA Weather Radio, station WXJ97, operating on a frequency of 162.400 MHz, providing the latest weather information on a 24-hour basis. 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Around the local area at 11 p.m. in Texarkana, mostly cloudy and 90. Wind north at 6 miles an hour. El Dorado, cloudy and 83. Wind northeast at 17 miles an hour, gusting to 30 miles an hour. Monroe, clear and 85. Wind southwest at 3 miles an hour. Natchitoches, clear and 83. Wind calm. Marshall, mostly cloudy and 84. Wind calm. And at Longview, partly cloudy and 89 degrees. Wind south at 3 miles an hour. Elsewhere across the four-state area, over at Dallas, mostly cloudy and 95. Oklahoma City, partly cloudy and 82. Little Rock, mostly cloudy and 75. Jackson, Mississippi, partly cloudy and 83. Baton Rouge, clear and 85. And at Houston, partly cloudy and 89 degrees. For the most current information, check us out on the web at www.weather.gov/SHT. Now let's check on your local forecast. Heat advisory in effect until 8 p.m. Central Daylight Time Sunday. Tonight, partly cloudy this evening, then mostly cloudy with a slight chance of showers and thunderstorms after midnight. Lows in the upper 70s. Southeast winds around 5 miles per hour. Chance of rain 20%. Sunday, partly cloudy. A slight chance of showers in the morning. Hot with highs around 103. East winds around 5 miles per hour, becoming southwest in the afternoon. Chance of rain 20%. Sunday night, mostly clear. Lows in the upper 70s. Southeast winds around 5 miles per hour. Monday, partly cloudy. Hot with highs around 101. South winds 5 to 10 miles per hour. Monday night, mostly clear. Lows in the upper 70s. South winds 5 to 10 miles per hour. Tuesday, mostly sunny. Hot with highs around 100. Tuesday night, mostly clear. Lows in the upper 70s. Wednesday, mostly sunny with a slight chance of showers. A slight chance of thunderstorms in the afternoon. Hot with highs around 100. Chance of rain 20%. Heat index values up to 110 in the afternoon. Wednesday night, partly cloudy with a slight chance of showers and thunderstorms. Lows in the mid-70s. Chance of rain 20%. Thursday, mostly sunny. A slight chance of showers and thunderstorms in the afternoon. Hot with highs in the upper 90s. Chance of rain 20%. Heat index values up to 105 in the afternoon. Thursday night, a slight chance of thunderstorms in the evening.
mostly clear with a slight chance of showers. Lows in the mid-70s. Chance of rain 20%. Friday, mostly sunny. Hot with highs in the upper 90s. Heat index values up to 105 in the afternoon. Friday night, mostly clear. Lows in the mid-70s. Saturday, mostly sunny. Hot with highs in the upper 90s. Heat index values up to 105 in the afternoon. Heat advisory now in effect until 8 p.m. Central Daylight Time Sunday. What? Heat index values up to 110 degrees. Where? Portions of South Central and Southwest Arkansas, North Central and Northwest Louisiana, Southeast Oklahoma, and East and Northeast Texas. When? Until 8 p.m. Central Daylight Time Sunday. Impacts: hot temperatures and high humidity may cause heat illnesses. 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Take extra precautions when outside. 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Heat stroke is an emergency. 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Be sure to follow us on Facebook. Here's a look at local weather conditions as of 11 p.m. At the top of the hour, skies were mostly cloudy in Shreveport. The temperature was 90 degrees at the regional airport. The dew point was 70, making the relative humidity 51%. Winds were calm. The pressure was 29.94 inches and rising. In Bossier City, at Barksdale Air Force Base, skies were mostly cloudy, with a temperature of 88 degrees. The dew point was 71, making the relative humidity 56%. Winds were calm. The pressure was 29.93 inches and rising. And in downtown Shreveport, skies were mostly cloudy. The temperature was 88 degrees. And winds were calm. Once again in Shreveport, it was 90 degrees with mostly cloudy skies at 11 p.m. Around the local area at 11 p.m., in Texarkana, mostly cloudy and 90. Wind north at 6 miles an hour. El Dorado, cloudy and 83. Wind northeast at 17 miles an hour, gusting to 30 miles an hour. Monroe, clear and 85. Wind southwest at 3 miles an hour. Natchitoches, clear and 83. Wind calm. Marshall, mostly cloudy and 84. Wind calm. And at Longview, partly cloudy and 89 degrees. Wind south at 3 miles an hour. Elsewhere across the four-state area, over at Dallas, mostly cloudy and 95. Oklahoma City, partly cloudy and 82. Little Rock, mostly cloudy and 75. Jackson, Mississippi, partly cloudy and 83. Baton Rouge, clear and 85. And at Houston, partly cloudy and 89 degrees. For the most current information, check us out on the web at www.weather.gov/sht. Here is your area's open water boating forecast. Wind gusts may be higher. Heat advisory in effect until 8 p.m. Central Daylight Time Sunday. Tonight, partly cloudy in the evening, then mostly cloudy with slight chance of showers and thunderstorms during the early morning. Mostly cloudy with slight chance of showers after midnight. Lows in the upper 70s. Southeast winds 5 to 10 miles per hour. Chance of precipitation 20%. Heat index readings 106 to 109. Sunday, chance of showers through mid-morning, then a slight chance of showers in the late morning. Partly cloudy.
Highs around 103. East winds 5 to 10 miles per hour becoming southwest in the afternoon. Chance of showers 30%. Heat index readings 111 to 114. Sunday night, mostly clear. Lows in the upper 70s. Southeast winds 10 to 15 miles per hour. Heat index readings 106 to 109. Monday, partly cloudy. Highs around 101. South winds 10 to 15 miles per hour. Monday night, mostly clear. Lows in the upper 70s. South winds 10 to 15 miles per hour. Tuesday, mostly sunny. Highs around 103. Tuesday night, mostly clear. Lows in the upper 70s. Wednesday, mostly sunny. Slight chance of showers in the morning, then a slight chance of showers and thunderstorms in the afternoon. Highs around 102. Chance of precipitation 20%. Wednesday night, partly cloudy with a 20% chance of showers and thunderstorms. Lows in the mid-70s. Thursday, mostly sunny. A 20% chance of showers and thunderstorms in the afternoon. Highs around 100. Thursday night, mostly clear. Slight chance of showers and thunderstorms in the evening. Lows in the mid-70s. Chance of precipitation 20%. Friday, mostly sunny. Highs around 100. Friday night, mostly clear. Lows in the mid-70s. Saturday, mostly sunny. Highs in the upper 90s. Now let's check on your local forecast. Heat advisory in effect until 8 p.m. Central Daylight Time Sunday. Tonight, partly cloudy this evening, then mostly cloudy with a slight chance of showers and thunderstorms after midnight. Lows in the upper 70s. Southeast winds around 5 miles per hour. Chance of rain 20%. Sunday, partly cloudy. A slight chance of showers in the morning. Hot with highs around 103. East winds around 5 miles per hour, becoming southwest in the afternoon. Chance of rain 20%. Sunday night, mostly clear. Lows in the upper 70s. Southeast winds around 5 miles per hour. Monday, partly cloudy. Hot with highs around 101. South winds 5 to 10 miles per hour. Monday night, mostly clear. Lows in the upper 70s. South winds 5 to 10 miles per hour. Tuesday, mostly sunny. Hot with highs around 100. Tuesday night, mostly clear. Lows in the upper 70s. Wednesday, mostly sunny with a slight chance of showers. A slight chance of thunderstorms in the afternoon. Hot with highs around 100. Chance of rain 20%. Heat index values up to 110 in the afternoon. Wednesday night, partly cloudy with a slight chance of showers and thunderstorms. Lows in the mid-70s. Chance of rain 20%. Thursday, mostly sunny. A slight chance of showers and thunderstorms in the afternoon. Hot with highs in the upper 90s. Chance of rain 20%. Heat index values up to 105 in the afternoon. Thursday night, a slight chance of thunderstorms in the evening. Mostly clear with a slight chance of showers. Lows in the mid-70s. Chance of rain 20%. Friday, mostly sunny. Hot with highs in the upper 90s. Heat index values up to 105 in the afternoon. Friday night, mostly clear. Lows in the mid-70s. Saturday, mostly sunny. Hot with highs in the upper 90s. Heat index values up to 105 in the afternoon. Heat advisory now in effect until 8 p.m. Central Daylight Time Sunday. What? Heat index values up to 110 degrees. Where? Portions of South Central and Southwest Arkansas, North Central and Northwest Louisiana, Southeast Oklahoma,
in East and Northeast Texas. When, until 8 p.m. Central Daylight Time Sunday. Impacts, hot temperatures and high humidity may cause heat illnesses. 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Take extra precautions when outside. 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Be sure to follow us on Facebook. Here's a look at local weather conditions as of 11 p.m. At the top of the hour, skies were mostly cloudy in Shreveport. The temperature was 90 degrees at the regional airport. The dew point was 70, making the relative humidity 51%. Winds were calm. The pressure was 29.94 inches and rising. In Bossier City, at Barksdale Air Force Base, skies were mostly cloudy, with a temperature of 88 degrees. The dew point was 71, making the relative humidity 56%. Winds were calm. The pressure was 29.93 inches and rising. And in downtown Shreveport, skies were mostly cloudy. The temperature was 88 degrees, and winds were calm. Once again in Shreveport, it was 90 degrees with mostly cloudy skies at 11 p.m. Around the local area at 11 p.m., in Texarkana, mostly cloudy and 90. Wind north at 6 miles an hour. El Dorado, cloudy and 83. Wind northeast at 17 miles an hour, gusting to 30 miles an hour. Monroe, clear and 85. Wind southwest at 3 miles an hour. Nacogdoches, clear and 83. Wind calm. Marshall, mostly cloudy and 84. Wind calm. And at Longview, partly cloudy and 89 degrees. Wind south at 3 miles an hour. Elsewhere across the four-state area, over at Dallas, mostly cloudy and 95. Oklahoma City, partly cloudy and 82. Little Rock, mostly cloudy and 75. Jackson, Mississippi, partly cloudy and 83. Baton Rouge, clear and 85. And at Houston, partly cloudy and 89 degrees. For the most current information, check us out on the web at www.weather.gov/SHP. Now let's check on your local forecast. Heat advisory in effect until 8 p.m. Central Daylight Time Sunday. Tonight, partly cloudy this evening, then mostly cloudy with a slight chance of showers and thunderstorms after midnight. Lows in the upper 70s. Southeast winds around 5 miles per hour. Chance of rain 20%. Sunday, partly cloudy. A slight chance of showers in the morning. Hot with highs around 103. East winds around 5 miles per hour, becoming southwest in the afternoon. Chance of rain 20%. Sunday night, mostly clear. Lows in the upper 70s. Southeast winds around 5 miles per hour. Monday, partly cloudy. Hot with highs around 101. South winds 5 to 10 miles per hour. Monday night,

broadcasting in Shreveport on 162.4 megahertz. Be sure to follow us on Facebook. Here's a look at local weather conditions as of midnight. At the top of the hour, skies were mostly cloudy in Shreveport. The temperature was 88 degrees at the regional airport. The dew point was 70, making the relative humidity 55%. Winds were calm. The pressure was 29.94 inches and steady. In Bossier City, at Barksdale Air Force Base, skies were mostly cloudy, with a temperature of 87 degrees. The dew point was 74, making the relative humidity 64%. Winds were northwest at 3 miles an hour. The pressure was 29.93 inches and steady. And in downtown Shreveport, skies were mostly cloudy. The temperature was 86 degrees. And winds were calm. Once again in Shreveport, it was 88 degrees with mostly cloudy skies at midnight. Around the local area at midnight, in Texarkana, mostly cloudy and 84. Wind east at 12 miles an hour. El Dorado, mostly cloudy and 78. Wind east at 9 miles an hour. Monroe, partly cloudy and 82. Wind calm. Nacogdoches, partly cloudy and 80. Wind calm. Marshall, mostly cloudy and 84. Wind calm. And at Longview, mostly cloudy and 88 degrees. Wind calm. Elsewhere across the four-state area, over at Dallas, mostly cloudy and 93. Oklahoma City, clear and 81. Little Rock, mostly cloudy and 74. Jackson, Mississippi, partly cloudy and 82. Baton Rouge, clear and 83. And at Houston, partly cloudy and 86 degrees. For the most current information, check us out on the web at www.weather.gov/sht. Now let's check on your local forecast. Heat advisory in effect until 8 p.m. Central Daylight Time Sunday. Tonight, partly cloudy this evening, then mostly cloudy with a slight chance of showers and thunderstorms after midnight. Lows in the upper 70s. Southeast winds around 5 miles per hour. Chance of rain 20%. Sunday, partly cloudy. A slight chance of showers in the morning. Hot with highs around 103. East winds around 5 miles per hour, becoming southwest in the afternoon. Chance of rain 20%. Sunday night, mostly clear. Lows in the upper 70s. Southeast winds around 5 miles per hour. Monday, partly cloudy. Hot with highs around 101. South winds 5 to 10 miles per hour. Monday night, mostly clear. Lows in the upper 70s. South winds 5 to 10 miles per hour. Tuesday, mostly sunny. Hot with highs around 100. Tuesday night, mostly clear. Lows in the upper 70s. Wednesday, mostly sunny with a slight chance of showers. A slight chance of thunderstorms in the afternoon. Hot with highs around 100. Chance of rain 20%. Heat index values up to 110 in the afternoon. Wednesday night, partly cloudy with a slight chance of showers and thunderstorms. Lows in the mid-70s. Chance of rain 20%. Thursday, mostly sunny. A slight chance of showers and thunderstorms in the afternoon. Hot with highs in the upper 90s. Chance of rain 20%. Heat index values up to 105 in the afternoon. Thursday night, a slight chance of thunderstorms in the evening. Mostly clear with a slight chance of showers. Lows in the mid-70s. Chance of rain 20%. Friday, mostly sunny. Hot with highs in the upper 90s. Heat index values up to 105 in the afternoon. Friday night, mostly clear. Lows in the mid-70s. Saturday, mostly sunny. Hot with highs in the upper 90s. Heat index values up to

105 in the afternoon. Heat advisory remains in effect until 8 p.m. Central Daylight Time this evening. What? Heat index values up to 110 degrees are expected this afternoon. Where? Portions of south central and southwest Arkansas, north central and northwest Louisiana, southeast Oklahoma, and east and northeast Texas. When? Until 8 p.m. Central Daylight Time this evening. Impacts: hot temperatures and high humidity may cause heat illnesses. 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Be sure to follow us on Facebook. Here's a look at local weather conditions as of midnight. At the top of the hour, skies were mostly cloudy in Shreveport. The temperature was 88 degrees at the regional airport. The dew point was 70, making the relative humidity 55%. Winds were calm. The pressure was 29.94 inches and steady. In Bossier City, at Barksdale Air Force Base, skies were mostly cloudy, with a temperature of 87 degrees. The dew point was 74, making the relative humidity 64%. Winds were northwest at 3 miles an hour. The pressure was 29.93 inches and steady. And in downtown Shreveport, skies were mostly cloudy. The temperature was 86 degrees. And winds were calm. Once again in Shreveport, it was 88 degrees with mostly cloudy skies at midnight. Around the local area at midnight, in Texarkana, mostly cloudy and 84. Wind east at 12 miles an hour. El Dorado, mostly cloudy and 78. Wind east at 9 miles an hour. Monroe, partly cloudy and 82. Wind calm. Nacogdoches, partly cloudy and 80. Wind calm. Marshall, mostly cloudy and 84. Wind calm. And at Longview, mostly cloudy and 88 degrees. Wind calm. Elsewhere across the four-state area, over at Dallas, mostly cloudy and 93. Oklahoma City, clear and 81. Little Rock, mostly cloudy and 74. Jackson, Mississippi, partly cloudy and 82. Baton Rouge, clear and 83. And at Houston, partly cloudy and 86 degrees. For the most current information, check us out on the web at www.weather.gov/SHP. Now let's check on your local forecast. Heat advisory in effect until 8 p.m. Central Daylight Time Sunday. Tonight, partly cloudy this evening, then mostly cloudy with a slight chance of showers and thunderstorms after midnight. Lows in the upper 70s. Southeast winds around 5 miles per hour. Chance of rain 20%. Sunday, partly cloudy. A slight chance of showers in the morning. Hot with highs around 103. East winds around 5 miles per hour, becoming southwest in the afternoon. Chance of rain 20%. Sunday night, mostly clear. Lows in the upper
70s. Southeast winds around 5 miles per hour. Monday, partly cloudy. Hot with highs around 101. South winds 5 to 10 miles per hour. Monday night, mostly clear. Lows in the upper 70s. South winds 5 to 10 miles per hour. Tuesday, mostly sunny. Hot with highs around 100. Tuesday night, mostly clear. Lows in the upper 70s. Wednesday, mostly sunny with a slight chance of showers. A slight chance of thunderstorms in the afternoon. Hot with highs around 100. Chance of rain 20%. Heat index values up to 110 in the afternoon. Wednesday night, partly cloudy with a slight chance of showers and thunderstorms. Lows in the mid-70s. Chance of rain 20%. Thursday, mostly sunny. A slight chance of showers and thunderstorms in the afternoon. Hot with highs in the upper 90s. Chance of rain 20%. Heat index values up to 105 in the afternoon. Thursday night, a slight chance of thunderstorms in the evening. Mostly clear with a slight chance of showers. Lows in the mid-70s. Chance of rain 20%. Friday, mostly sunny. Hot with highs in the upper 90s. Heat index values up to 105 in the afternoon. Friday night, mostly clear. Lows in the mid-70s. Saturday, mostly sunny. Hot with highs in the upper 90s. Heat index values up to 105 in the afternoon. Heat advisory remains in effect until 8 p.m. Central Daylight Time this evening. What? Heat index values up to 110 degrees are expected this afternoon. Where? Portions of South Central and Southwest Arkansas, North Central and Northwest Louisiana, Southeast Oklahoma, and East and Northeast Texas. When? Until 8 p.m. Central Daylight Time this evening. Impacts: hot temperatures and high humidity may cause heat illnesses. 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Take extra precautions when outside. 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Anyone overcome by heat should be moved to a cool and shaded location. Heat stroke is an emergency. 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Be sure to follow us on Facebook. Here's a look at local weather conditions as of midnight. At the top of the hour, skies were mostly cloudy in Shreveport. The temperature was 88 degrees at the regional airport. The dew point was 70, making the relative humidity 55%. Winds were calm. The pressure was 29.94 inches and steady. In Bossier City, at Barksdale Air Force Base, skies were mostly cloudy, with a temperature of 87 degrees. The dew point was 74, making the relative humidity 64%. Winds were northwest at 3 miles an hour. The pressure was 29.93 inches and steady. And in downtown Shreveport, skies were mostly cloudy. The temperature was 86 degrees. And winds were calm. Once again in Shreveport, it was 88 degrees with mostly cloudy skies at midnight. Here is your area's open water boating forecast. Wind gusts may be higher. Heat advisory in effect until 8 p.m. Central Daylight Time Sunday. Tonight, partly cloudy in the evening, then mostly cloudy with slight chance of showers and thunderstorms during the early morning. Mostly cloudy with slight chance of showers after midnight. Lows in the upper 70s. Southeast winds 5 to 10 miles per hour. Chance of precipitation 20%.
Heat index readings 106 to 109. Sunday, chance of showers through mid-morning, then a slight chance of showers in the late morning. Partly cloudy. Highs around 103. East winds 5 to 10 miles per hour becoming southwest in the afternoon. Chance of showers 30%. Heat index readings 111 to 114. Sunday night, mostly clear. Lows in the upper 70s. Southeast winds 10 to 15 miles per hour. Heat index readings 106 to 109. Monday, partly cloudy. Highs around 101. South winds 10 to 15 miles per hour. Monday night, mostly clear. Lows in the upper 70s. South winds 10 to 15 miles per hour. Tuesday, mostly sunny. Highs around 103. Tuesday night, mostly clear. Lows in the upper 70s. Wednesday, mostly sunny. Slight chance of showers in the morning, then a slight chance of showers and thunderstorms in the afternoon. Highs around 102. Chance of precipitation 20%. Wednesday night, partly cloudy with a 20% chance of showers and thunderstorms. Lows in the mid-70s. Thursday, mostly sunny. A 20% chance of showers and thunderstorms in the afternoon. Highs around 100. Thursday night, mostly clear. Slight chance of showers and thunderstorms in the evening. Lows in the mid-70s. Chance of precipitation 20%. Friday, mostly sunny. Highs around 100. Friday night, mostly clear. Lows in the mid-70s. Saturday, mostly sunny. Highs in the upper 90s. Around the local area at midnight, in Texarkana. Around the local area at midnight, in Texarkana, mostly cloudy and 84. Wind east at 12 miles an hour. El Dorado, mostly cloudy and 78. Wind east at 9 miles an hour. Monroe, partly cloudy and 82. Wind calm. Nacogdoches, partly cloudy and 80. Wind calm. Marshall, mostly cloudy and 84. Wind calm. And at Longview, mostly cloudy and 88 degrees. Wind calm. Elsewhere across the four-state area, over at Dallas, mostly cloudy and 93. Oklahoma City, clear and 81. Little Rock, mostly cloudy and 74. Jackson, Mississippi, partly cloudy and 82. Baton Rouge, clear and 83. And at Houston, partly cloudy and 86 degrees. For the most current information, check us out on the web at www.weather.gov/SHP. Now let's check on your local forecast. Heat advisory in effect until 8 p.m. Central Daylight Time Sunday. Tonight, partly cloudy this evening, then mostly cloudy with a slight chance of showers and thunderstorms after midnight. Lows in the upper 70s. Southeast winds around 5 miles per hour. Chance of rain 20%. Sunday, partly cloudy. A slight chance of showers in the morning. Hot with highs around 103. East winds around 5 miles per hour, becoming southwest in the afternoon. Chance of rain 20%. Sunday night, mostly clear. Lows in the upper 70s. Southeast winds around 5 miles per hour. Monday, partly cloudy. Hot with highs around 101. South winds 5 to 10 miles per hour. Monday night, mostly clear. Lows in the upper 70s. South winds 5 to 10 miles per hour. Tuesday, mostly sunny. Hot with highs around 100. Tuesday night, mostly clear. Lows in the upper 70s. Wednesday, mostly sunny with a slight chance of showers. A slight chance of thunderstorms in the afternoon. Hot with highs around 100. Chance of rain 20%.
heat index values up to 110 in the afternoon.

Wednesday night, partly cloudy with a slight chance of showers and thunderstorms. Lows in the mid-70s. Chance of rain 20%. Thursday, mostly sunny. A slight chance of showers and thunderstorms in the afternoon. Hot with highs in the upper 90s. Chance of rain 20%. Heat index values up to 105 in the afternoon. Thursday night, a slight chance of thunderstorms in the evening. Mostly clear with a slight chance of showers. Lows in the mid-70s. Chance of rain 20%. Friday, mostly sunny. Hot with highs in the upper 90s. Heat index values up to 105 in the afternoon. Friday night, mostly clear. Lows in the

advisory remains in effect until 8 p.m. Central Daylight Time this evening. What? Heat index values up to 110 degrees are expected this afternoon. Where? Portions of south-central and southwest Arkansas, north-central and northwest Louisiana, southeast Oklahoma, and east and northeast Texas. When? Until 8 p.m. Central Daylight Time this evening. Impacts: hot temperatures and high humidity may cause heat illnesses. 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Take extra precautions when outside. 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Heat stroke is an emergency. 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Be sure to follow us on Facebook. Here's a look at local weather conditions as of midnight. At the top of the hour, skies were mostly cloudy in Shreveport. The temperature was 88 degrees at the regional airport. The dew point was 70, making the relative humidity 55%. Winds were calm. The pressure was 29.94 inches and steady. In Bossier City, at Barksdale Air Force Base, skies were mostly cloudy, with a temperature of 87 degrees. The dew point was 74, making the relative humidity 64%. Winds were northwest at 3 miles an hour. The pressure was 29.93 inches and steady. And in downtown Shreveport, skies were mostly cloudy. The temperature was 86 degrees. And winds were calm. Once again in Shreveport, it was 88 degrees with mostly cloudy skies at midnight. Around the local area at midnight, in Texarkana, mostly cloudy and 84. Wind east at 12 miles an hour. El Dorado, mostly cloudy and 78. Wind east at 9 miles an hour. Monroe, partly cloudy and 82. Wind calm. Natchitoches, partly cloudy and 80. Wind calm. Marshall, mostly cloudy and 84. Wind calm. And at Longview, mostly cloudy and 88 degrees. Wind calm. Elsewhere across the four-state area, over at Dallas, mostly cloudy and 93. Oklahoma City, clear and 81. Little Rock, mostly cloudy and 74. Jackson, Mississippi, partly cloudy and 82. Baton Rouge, clear and 83. And at Houston, partly cloudy and 86 degrees. For the most current information, check us out on the web at www.weather.gov/sht. Now let's check on your local forecast. Heat advisory in effect until 8 p.m. Central Daylight Time Sunday. Tonight, partly cloudy this evening, then mostly cloudy with a slight chance of showers and thunderstorms after midnight. Lows in the upper 70s. Southeast winds around 5 miles per hour. Chance of rain 20%. Sunday, partly cloudy. A slight chance of showers in the morning. Hot with highs around 103. East winds around 5 miles per hour, becoming southwest in the afternoon. Chance of rain 20%. Sunday night, mostly clear. Lows in the upper 70s. Southeast winds around 5 miles per hour. Monday, partly cloudy. Hot with highs around 101. South winds 5 to 10 miles per hour. Monday night, mostly clear. Lows in the upper 70s. South winds 5 to 10 miles per hour. Tuesday, mostly sunny. Hot with highs around 100. Tuesday night, mostly clear. Lows in the upper 70s. Wednesday,

mostly sunny with a slight chance of showers. A slight chance of thunderstorms in the afternoon. Hot with highs around 100. Chance of rain 20%. Heat index values up to 110 in the afternoon. Wednesday night, partly cloudy with a slight chance of showers and thunderstorms. Lows in the mid-70s. Chance of rain 20%. Thursday, mostly sunny. A slight chance of showers and thunderstorms in the afternoon. Hot with highs in the upper 90s. Chance of rain 20%. Heat index values up to 105 in the afternoon. Thursday night, a slight chance of thunderstorms in the evening. Mostly clear with a slight chance of showers. Lows in the mid-70s. Chance of rain 20%. Friday, mostly sunny. Hot with highs in the upper 90s. Heat index values up to 105 in the afternoon. Friday night, mostly clear. Lows in the mid-70s. Saturday, mostly sunny. Hot with highs in the upper 90s. Heat index values up to 105 in the afternoon. Heat advisory remains in effect until 8 p.m. Central Daylight Time this evening. What? Heat index values up to 110 degrees are expected this afternoon. Where? Portions of south central and southwest Arkansas, north central and northwest Louisiana, southeast Oklahoma, and east and northeast Texas. When? Until 8 p.m. Central Daylight Time this evening. Impacts: hot temperatures and high humidity may cause heat illnesses. 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Take extra precautions when outside. 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Be sure to follow us on Facebook. Here's a look at local weather conditions as of midnight. At the top of the hour, skies were mostly cloudy in Shreveport. The temperature was 88 degrees at the regional airport. The dew point was 70, making the relative humidity 55%. Winds were calm. The pressure was 29.94 inches and steady. In Bossier City, at Barksdale Air Force Base, skies were mostly cloudy, with a temperature of 87 degrees. The dew point was 74, making the relative humidity 64%. Winds were northwest at 3 miles an hour. The pressure was 29.93 inches and steady. And in downtown Shreveport, skies were mostly cloudy. The temperature was 86 degrees. And winds were calm. Once again in Shreveport, it was 88 degrees with mostly cloudy skies at midnight. Around the local area at midnight, in Texarkana, mostly cloudy and 84. Wind east at 12 miles an hour. El Dorado, mostly cloudy and 78. Wind east at 9 miles an hour. Monroe, partly cloudy and 82. Wind calm. Natchitoches, partly cloudy and 80. Wind calm. Marshall, mostly cloudy and 84. Wind calm. And at Longview, mostly cloudy and 88 degrees. Wind calm. Elsewhere across the four-state area, over at Dallas, mostly cloudy and 93. Oklahoma City, clear and 81. Little Rock, mostly cloudy and 74. Jackson, Mississippi, partly cloudy and 82. Baton Rouge, clear and 83. And at Houston, partly cloudy and 86 degrees. For the most current information, check us out on the web at www.weather.gov/sht.
Now let's check on your local forecast. Heat advisory in effect until 8 p.m. Central Daylight Time Sunday. Tonight, partly cloudy this evening, then mostly cloudy with a slight chance of showers and thunderstorms after midnight. Lows in the upper 70s. Southeast winds around 5 miles per hour. Chance of rain 20%. Sunday, partly cloudy. A slight chance of showers in the morning. Hot with highs around 103. East winds around 5 miles per hour, becoming southwest in the afternoon. Chance of rain 20%. Sunday night, mostly clear. Lows in the upper 70s. Southeast winds around 5 miles per hour. Monday, partly cloudy. Hot with highs around 101. South winds 5 to 10 miles per hour. Monday night, mostly clear. Lows in the upper 70s. South winds 5 to 10 miles per hour. Tuesday, mostly sunny. Hot with highs around 100. Tuesday night, mostly clear. Lows in the upper 70s. Wednesday, mostly sunny with a slight chance of showers. A slight chance of thunderstorms in the afternoon. Hot with highs around 100. Chance of rain 20%. Heat index values up to 110 in the afternoon. Wednesday night, partly cloudy with a slight chance of showers and thunderstorms. Lows in the mid-70s. Chance of rain 20%. Thursday, mostly sunny. A slight chance of showers and thunderstorms in the afternoon. Hot with highs in the upper 90s. Chance of rain 20%. Heat index values up to 105 in the afternoon. Thursday night, a slight chance of thunderstorms in the evening. Mostly clear with a slight chance of showers. Lows in the mid-70s. Chance of rain 20%. Friday, mostly sunny. Hot with highs in the upper 90s. Heat index values up to 105 in the afternoon. Friday night, mostly clear. Lows in the mid-70s. Saturday, mostly sunny. Hot with highs in the upper 90s. Heat index values up to 105 in the afternoon. Heat advisory remains in effect until 8 p.m. Central Daylight Time this evening. What? Heat index values up to 110 degrees are expected this afternoon. Where? Portions of south central and southwest Arkansas, north central and northwest Louisiana, southeast Oklahoma, and east and northeast Texas. When? Until 8 p.m. Central Daylight Time this evening. Impacts: hot temperatures and high humidity may cause heat illnesses. Drink plenty of fluids, stay in an air-conditioned room, stay out of the sun, and check up on relatives and neighbors. Take extra precautions when outside. Wear lightweight and loose-fitting clothing. Try to limit strenuous activities to early morning or evening. 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To reduce risk during outdoor work, the Occupational Safety and Health Administration recommends scheduling frequent rest breaks in shaded or air-conditioned environments. Anyone overcome by heat should be moved to a cool and shaded location. Heat stroke is an emergency. Call 911. Heat advisory remains in effect until 8 p.m. Central Daylight Time this evening. What? Heat index values up to 110 degrees are expected this afternoon. Where? Portions of south central and southwest Arkansas, north central and northwest Louisiana, southeast Oklahoma, and east and northeast Texas. When? Until 8 p.m. Central Daylight Time this evening. Impacts: hot temperatures and high humidity may cause heat illnesses. 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Take extra precautions when outside. 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
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This is a special weather statement. A strong thunderstorm will impact northwestern Caddo and west central Bossier parishes and northeastern Harrison and eastern Marion counties until 1:30 a.m. Central Daylight Time. At 12:50 a.m. Central Daylight Time, Doppler radar was tracking a strong thunderstorm 6 miles northwest of Oil City, or 23 miles south of Atlanta, moving southeast at 25 miles per hour. Hazard, wind gusts up to 40 miles per hour. Source, radar indicated. Impact, gusty winds could knock down tree limbs and blow around unsecured objects. Locations impacted include Shreveport, Bossier City, Vivian, Greenwood, Blanchard, Wascom, Benton, Oil City, Mooringsport, Belcher, Gilliam, Carnac, Smithland, Gray, Uncertain, Caddo Lake, Dixie, Bethany, Cabot and Cross Lake. Monitor the weather situation closely and be alert for threatening weather conditions. 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Be sure to follow us on Facebook. Here's a look at local weather conditions as of midnight. At the top of the hour, skies were mostly cloudy in Shreveport. The temperature was 88 degrees at the regional airport. The dew point was 70, making the relative humidity 55%. Winds were calm. The pressure was 29.94 inches and steady. In Bossier City, at Barksdale Air Force Base, skies were mostly cloudy, with a temperature of 87 degrees. The dew point was 74, making the relative humidity 64%. Winds were northwest at 3 miles an hour. The pressure was 29.93 inches and steady. And in downtown Shreveport, skies were mostly cloudy. The temperature was 86 degrees. And winds were calm. Once again in Shreveport, it was 88 degrees with mostly cloudy skies at midnight. Around the local area at midnight, in Texarkana, mostly cloudy and 84. Wind east at 12 miles an hour. El Dorado, mostly cloudy and 78. Wind east at 9 miles an hour. Monroe, partly cloudy and 82. Wind calm. Nacogdoches, partly cloudy and 80. Wind calm. Marshall, mostly cloudy and 84. Wind calm. And at Longview, mostly cloudy and 88 degrees. Wind calm. Elsewhere across the four-state area, over at Dallas, mostly cloudy and 93. Oklahoma City, clear and 81. Little Rock, mostly cloudy and 74. Jackson, Mississippi, partly cloudy and 82. Baton Rouge, clear and 83. And at Houston, partly cloudy and 86 degrees. For the most current information, check us out on the web at www.weather.gov/sht. Now let's check on your local forecast. Heat advisory in effect until 8 p.m. Central Daylight Time Sunday. Tonight, partly cloudy this evening, then mostly cloudy with a slight chance of showers and thunderstorms after midnight. Lows in the upper 70s. Southeast winds around 5 miles per hour. Chance of rain 20%. Sunday, partly cloudy. A slight chance of showers in the morning. Hot with highs around 103. East winds around 5 miles per hour, becoming southwest in the afternoon. Chance of rain 20%. Sunday night, mostly clear. Lows in the upper 70s. Southeast winds around 5 miles per hour. Monday, partly cloudy. Hot with highs around 101. South winds 5 to 10 miles per hour. Monday night, mostly clear. Lows in the upper 70s. South winds 5 to 10 miles per hour. Tuesday, mostly sunny. Hot with highs around 100. Tuesday night, mostly clear.
lows in the upper 70s. Wednesday, mostly sunny with a slight chance of showers. A slight chance of thunderstorms in the afternoon. Hot with highs around 100. Chance of rain 20%. Heat index values up to 110 in the afternoon. Wednesday night, partly cloudy with a slight chance of showers and thunderstorms. Lows in the mid-70s. Chance of rain 20%. Thursday, mostly sunny. A slight chance of showers and thunderstorms in the afternoon. Hot with highs in the upper 90s. Chance of rain 20%. Heat index values up to 105 in the afternoon. Thursday night, a slight chance of thunderstorms in the evening. Mostly clear with a slight chance of showers. Lows in the mid-70s. Chance of rain 20%. Friday, mostly sunny. Hot with highs in the upper 90s. Heat index values up to 105 in the afternoon. Friday night, mostly clear. Lows in the mid-70s. Saturday, mostly sunny. Hot with highs in the upper 90s. Heat index values up to 105 in the afternoon. Heat advisory remains in effect until 8 p.m. Central Daylight Time this evening. What? Heat index values up to 110 degrees are expected this afternoon. Where? Portions of south central and southwest Arkansas, north central and northwest Louisiana, southeast Oklahoma, and east and northeast Texas. When? Until 8 p.m. Central Daylight Time this evening. Impacts: hot temperatures and high humidity may cause heat illnesses. Drink plenty of fluids, stay in an air-conditioned room, stay out of the sun, and check up on relatives and neighbors. Take extra precautions when outside. 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Anyone overcome by heat should be moved to a cool and shaded location. Heat stroke is an emergency. Call 911. This is a special weather statement. A strong thunderstorm will impact northwestern Caddo and west-central Bossier parishes and northeastern Harrison and eastern Marion counties until 1:30 a.m. Central Daylight Time. At 12:50 a.m. Central Daylight Time, Doppler radar was tracking a strong thunderstorm 6 miles northwest of Oil City, or 23 miles south of Atlanta, moving southeast at 25 miles per hour. Hazard: wind gusts up to 40 miles per hour. Source: radar indicated. Impact: gusty winds could knock down tree limbs and blow around unsecured objects. Locations impacted include Shreveport, Bossier City, Vivian, Greenwood, Blanchard, Wascom, Benton, Oil City, Mooringsport, Belcher, Gilliam, Carnac, Smithland, Gray, Uncertain, Caddo Lake, Dixie, Bethany, Cabot, and Cross Lake. Monitor the weather situation closely and be alert for threatening weather conditions. 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Be sure to follow us on Facebook. Here's a look at local weather conditions as of midnight. At the top of the hour, skies were mostly cloudy in Shreveport. The temperature was 88 degrees at the regional airport. The dew point was 70, making the relative humidity 55%. Winds were calm. The pressure was 29.94 inches and steady. In Bossier City, at Barksdale Air Force Base, skies were mostly cloudy, with a temperature of 87 degrees. The dew point was 74, making the relative humidity 64%. Winds were northwest at 3 miles an hour. The pressure was 29.93 inches and steady. And in downtown Shreveport, skies were mostly cloudy. The temperature was 86 degrees. And winds were calm. Once again in Shreveport, it was 88 degrees with mostly cloudy skies at midnight.
around the local area at midnight.

in Texarkana, mostly cloudy and 84. Wind east at 12 miles an hour. El Dorado, mostly cloudy and 78. Wind east at 9 miles an hour. Monroe, partly cloudy and 82. Wind calm. Natchitoches, partly cloudy and 80. Wind calm. Marshall, mostly cloudy and 84. Wind calm. And at Longview, mostly cloudy and 88 degrees. Wind calm. Elsewhere across the four-state area, over at Dallas, mostly cloudy and 93. Oklahoma City, clear and 81. Little Rock, mostly cloudy and 74. Jackson, Mississippi, partly cloudy and 82. Baton Rouge, clear and 83. And at Houston, partly cloudy and 86 degrees. For the most current information, check us out on the web at www.weather.gov/sht. Now let's check on your local forecast. Heat advisory in effect until 8 p.m. Central Daylight Time Sunday. Tonight, partly cloudy this evening, then mostly cloudy with a slight chance of showers and thunderstorms after midnight. Lows in the upper 70s. Southeast winds around 5 miles per hour. Chance of rain 20%. Sun. Cloudy. A slight chance of showers in the morning. Hot with highs around 103. East winds around 5 miles per hour, becoming southwest in the afternoon. Chance of rain 20%. Sunday night, mostly clear. Lows in the upper 70s. Southeast winds around 5 miles per hour. Monday, partly cloudy. Hot with highs around 101. South winds 5 to 10 miles per hour. Monday night, mostly clear. Lows in the upper 70s. South winds 5 to 10 miles per hour. Tuesday, mostly sunny. Hot with highs around 100. Tuesday night, mostly clear. Lows in the upper 70s. Wednesday, mostly sunny with a slight chance of showers. A slight chance of thunderstorms in the afternoon. Hot with highs around 100. Chance of rain 20%. Heat index values up to 110 in the afternoon. Wednesday night, partly cloudy with a slight chance of showers and thunderstorms. Lows in the mid-70s. Chance of rain 20%. Thursday, mostly sunny. A slight chance of showers and thunderstorms in the afternoon. Hot with highs in the upper 90s. Chance of rain 20%. Heat index values up to 105 in the afternoon. Thursday night, a slight chance of thunderstorms in the evening. Mostly clear with a slight chance of showers. Lows in the mid-70s. Chance of rain 20%. Friday, mostly sunny. Hot with highs in the upper 90s. Heat index values up to 105 in the afternoon. Friday night, mostly clear. Lows in the mid-70s. Saturday, mostly sunny. Hot with highs in the upper 90s. Heat index values up to 105 in the afternoon. Heat advisory remains in effect until 8 p.m. Central Daylight Time this evening. What? Heat index values up to 110 degrees are expected this afternoon. Where? Portions of south central and southwest Arkansas, north central and northwest Louisiana, southeast Oklahoma, and east and northeast Texas. When? Until 8 p.m. Central Daylight Time this evening. Impacts: hot temperatures and high humidity may cause heat illnesses. Drink plenty of fluids, stay in an air-conditioned room, stay out of the sun, and check up on relatives and neighbors. Take extra precautions when outside. Wear lightweight and loose-fitting clothing. 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Anyone overcome by heat should be moved to a cool and shaded location.
heat stroke is an emergency, call 911. This is a special weather statement. A strong thunderstorm will impact northwestern Caddo and west-central Bossier parishes and northeastern Harrison and eastern Marion counties until 1:30 a.m. Central Daylight Time. At 12:50 a.m. Central Daylight Time, Doppler radar was tracking a strong thunderstorm 6 miles northwest of Oil City, or 23 miles south of Atlanta, moving southeast at 25 miles per hour. Hazard, wind gusts up to 40 miles per hour. Source, radar indicated. Impact, gusty winds could knock down tree limbs and blow around unsecured objects. Locations impacted include Shreveport, Bossier City, Vivian, Greenwood, Blanchard, Wascom, Benton, Oil City, Mooringsport, Belcher, Gilliam, Carnac, Smithland, Gray, Uncertain, Caddo Lake, Dixie, Bethany, Cabot and Cross Lake. Monitor the weather situation closely and be alert for threatening weather conditions. 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Be sure to follow us on Facebook. Here's a look at local weather conditions as of midnight. At the top of the hour, skies were mostly cloudy in Shreveport. The temperature was 88 degrees at the regional airport. The dew point was 70, making the relative humidity 55%. Winds were calm. The pressure was 29.94 inches and steady. In Bossier City, at Barksdale Air Force Base, skies were mostly cloudy, with a temperature of 87 degrees. The dew point was 74, making the relative humidity 64%. Winds were northwest at 3 miles an hour. The pressure was 29.93 inches and steady. And in downtown Shreveport, skies were mostly cloudy. The temperature was 86 degrees. And winds were calm. Once again in Shreveport, it was 88 degrees with mostly cloudy skies at midnight. Around the local area at midnight, in Texarkana, mostly cloudy and 84. Wind east at 12 miles an hour. El Dorado, mostly cloudy and 78. Wind east at 9 miles an hour. Monroe, partly cloudy and 82. Wind calm. Natchitoches, partly cloudy and 80. Wind calm. Marshall, mostly cloudy and 84. Wind calm. And at Longview, mostly cloudy and 88 degrees. Wind calm. Elsewhere across the four-state area, over at Dallas, mostly cloudy and 93. Oklahoma City, clear and 81. Little Rock, mostly cloudy and 74. Jackson, Mississippi, partly cloudy and 82. Baton Rouge, clear and 83. And at Houston, partly cloudy and 86 degrees. For the most current information, check us out on the web at www.weather.gov/SHP. Now let's check on your local forecast. Heat advisory in effect until 8 p.m. Central Daylight Time Sunday. Tonight, partly cloudy this evening, then mostly cloudy with a slight chance of showers and thunderstorms after midnight. Lows in the upper 70s. Southeast winds around 5 miles per hour. Chance of rain 20%. Sunday, partly cloudy. A slight chance of showers in the morning. Hot with highs around 103. East winds around 5 miles per hour, becoming southwest in the afternoon. Chance of rain 20%. Sunday night, mostly clear. Lows in the upper 70s. Southeast winds around 5 miles per hour. Monday, partly cloudy. Hot with highs around 101. South winds 5 to 10 miles per hour. Monday night, mostly clear. Lows in the upper 70s. South winds 5 to 10 miles per hour. Tuesday, mostly sunny. Hot with highs around 100. Tuesday night, mostly clear. Lows in the upper 70s. Wednesday, mostly sunny with a slight chance of showers.
a slight chance of thunderstorms in the afternoon. Hot with highs around 100. Chance of rain 20%. Heat index values up to 110 in the afternoon. Wednesday night, partly cloudy with a slight chance of showers and thunderstorms. Lows in the mid-70s. Chance of rain 20%. Thursday, mostly sunny. A slight chance of showers and thunderstorms in the afternoon. Hot with highs in the upper 90s. Chance of rain 20%. Heat index values up to 105 in the afternoon. Thursday night, a slight chance of thunderstorms in the evening. Mostly clear with a slight chance of showers. Lows in the mid-70s. Chance of rain 20%. Friday, mostly sunny. Hot with highs in the upper 90s. Heat index values up to 105 in the afternoon. Friday night, mostly clear. Lows in the mid-70s. Saturday, mostly sunny. Hot with highs in the upper 90s. Heat index values up to 105 in the afternoon. Heat advisory remains in effect until 8 p.m. Central Daylight Time this evening. What? Heat index values up to 110 degrees are expected this afternoon. Where? Portions of south central and southwest Arkansas, north central and northwest Louisiana, southeast Oklahoma, and east and northeast Texas. When? Until 8 p.m. Central Daylight Time this evening. Impacts: hot temperatures and high humidity may cause heat illnesses. Drink plenty of fluids, stay in an air-conditioned room, stay out of the sun, and check up on relatives and neighbors. Take extra precautions when outside. 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Anyone overcome by heat should be moved to a cool and shaded location. 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Call 911. This is a special weather statement. A strong thunderstorm will impact northwestern Caddo and west central Bossier parishes and northeastern Harrison and eastern Marion counties until 1:30 a.m. Central Daylight Time. At 12:50 a.m. Central Daylight Time, Doppler radar was tracking a strong thunderstorm 6 miles northwest of Oil City, or 23 miles south of Atlanta, moving southeast at 25 miles per hour. Hazard: wind gusts up to 40 miles per hour. Source: radar indicated. Impact: gusty winds could knock down tree limbs and blow around unsecured objects. Locations impacted include Shreveport, Bossier City, Vivian, Greenwood, Blanchard, Wascom, Benton, Oil City, Mooringsport, Belcher, Gilliam, Carnac, Smithland, Gray, Uncertain, Caddo Lake, Dixie, Bethany, Cabot, and Cross Lake. Monitor the weather situation closely and be alert for threatening weather conditions. 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Be sure to follow us on Facebook. Here's a look at local weather conditions as of 1 a.m. At the top of the hour, skies were mostly cloudy in Shreveport. The temperature was 84 degrees at the regional airport. The dew point was 68, making the relative humidity 58%. Winds were south at 9 miles an hour. The pressure was 29.94 inches and steady. The report from Bossier City was not available. Once again in Shreveport, it was 84 degrees with mostly cloudy skies at 1 a.m. Around the local area at 1 a.m., in Texarkana, partly cloudy and 81. Wind northeast at 8 miles an hour. El Dorado, mostly cloudy and 76. Wind east at 6 miles an hour. Monroe, mostly cloudy and 84. Wind northeast at 14 miles an hour, gusting to 23 miles an hour. Nacogdoches, partly cloudy and 80. Wind calm. Marshall, mostly cloudy and 83.
wind calm. And at Longview, mostly cloudy and 89 degrees. Wind calm. Elsewhere across the four-state area, over at Dallas, mostly cloudy and 93. Oklahoma City, partly cloudy and 80. Little Rock, partly cloudy and 74. Jackson, Mississippi, clear and 79. Baton Rouge, clear and 82. And at Houston, partly cloudy and 85 degrees. For the most current information, check us out on the web at www.weather.gov/SHP. Now let's check on your local forecast. Heat advisory in effect until 8 p.m. Central Daylight Time Sunday. Tonight, partly cloudy this evening, then mostly cloudy with a slight chance of showers and thunderstorms after midnight. Lows in the upper 70s. Southeast winds around 5 miles per hour. Chance of rain 20%. Sunday, partly cloudy. A slight chance of showers in the morning. Hot with highs around 103. East winds around 5 miles per hour, becoming southwest in the afternoon. Chance of rain 20%. Sunday night, mostly clear. Lows in the upper 70s. Southeast winds around 5 miles per hour. Monday, partly cloudy. Hot with highs around 101. South winds 5 to 10 miles per hour. Monday night, mostly clear. Lows in the upper 70s. South winds 5 to 10 miles per hour. Tuesday, mostly sunny. Hot with highs around 100. Tuesday night, mostly clear. Lows in the upper 70s. Wednesday, mostly sunny with a slight chance of showers. A slight chance of thunderstorms in the afternoon. Hot with highs around 100. Chance of rain 20%. Heat index values up to 110 in the afternoon. Wednesday night, partly cloudy with a slight chance of showers and thunderstorms. Lows in the mid-70s. Chance of rain 20%. Thursday, mostly sunny. A slight chance of showers and thunderstorms in the afternoon. Hot with highs in the upper 90s. Chance of rain 20%. Heat index values up to 105 in the afternoon. Thursday night, a slight chance of thunderstorms in the evening. Mostly clear with a slight chance of showers. Lows in the mid-70s. Chance of rain 20%. Friday, mostly sunny. Hot with highs in the upper 90s. Heat index values up to 105 in the afternoon. Friday night, mostly clear. Lows in the mid-70s. Saturday, mostly sunny. Hot with highs in the upper 90s. Heat index values up to 105 in the afternoon. Heat advisory remains in effect until 8 p.m. Central Daylight Time this evening. What? Heat index values up to 110 degrees are expected this afternoon. Where? Portions of South Central and Southwest Arkansas, North Central and Northwest Louisiana, Southeast Oklahoma, and East and Northeast Texas. When? Until 8 p.m. Central Daylight Time this evening. Impacts: hot temperatures and high humidity may cause heat illnesses. 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Take extra precautions when outside. 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Call 911. This is a special weather statement. A strong thunderstorm will impact northwestern Caddo and west central Bossier parishes and northeastern Harrison and eastern Marion counties until 1:30 a.m. Central Daylight Time. At 12:50 a.m. Central Daylight Time, Doppler radar was tracking a strong thunderstorm 6 miles northwest of Oil City,
or 23 miles south of Atlanta, moving southeast at 25 miles per hour. Hazard, wind gusts up to 40 miles per hour. Source, radar indicated. Impact, gusty winds could knock down tree limbs and blow around unsecured objects. Locations impacted include Shreveport, Bossier City, Vivian, Greenwood, Blanchard, Wascom, Benton, Oil City, Mooringsport, Belcher, Gilliam, Carnac, Smithland, Gray, Uncertain, Cattle Lake, Dixie, Bethany, Cabot and Cross Lake. Monitor the weather situation closely and be alert for threatening weather conditions. 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Be sure to follow us on Facebook. Here's a look at local weather conditions as of 1 a.m. At the top of the hour, skies were mostly cloudy in Shreveport. The temperature was 84 degrees at the regional airport. The dew point was 68, making the relative humidity 58%. Winds were south at 9 miles an hour. The pressure was 29.94 inches and steady. The report from Bossier City was not available. Once again in Shreveport, it was 84 degrees with mostly cloudy skies at 1 a.m. Around the local area at 1 a.m., in Texarkana, partly cloudy and 81. Wind northeast at 8 miles an hour. El Dorado, mostly cloudy and 76. Wind east at 6 miles an hour. Monroe, mostly cloudy and 84. Wind northeast at 14 miles an hour, gusting to 23 miles an hour. Natchitoches, partly cloudy and 80. Wind calm. Marshall, mostly cloudy and 83. Wind calm. And at Longview, mostly cloudy and 89 degrees. Wind calm. Elsewhere across the four-state area, over at Dallas, mostly cloudy and 93. Oklahoma City, partly cloudy and 80. Little Rock, partly cloudy and 74. Jackson, Mississippi, clear and 79. Baton Rouge, clear and 82. And at Houston, partly cloudy and 85 degrees. For the most current information, check us out on the web at www.weather.gov/SHP. Now let's check on your local forecast. Heat advisory in effect until 8 p.m. Central Daylight Time Sunday. Tonight, partly cloudy this evening, then mostly cloudy with a slight chance of showers and thunderstorms after midnight. Lows in the upper 70s. Southeast winds around 5 miles per hour. Chance of rain 20%. Sunday, partly cloudy. A slight chance of showers in the morning. Hot with highs around 103. East winds around 5 miles per hour, becoming southwest in the afternoon. Chance of rain 20%. Sunday night, mostly clear. Lows in the upper 70s. Southeast winds around 5 miles per hour. Monday, partly cloudy. Hot with highs around 101. South winds 5 to 10 miles per hour. Monday night, mostly clear. Lows in the upper 70s. South winds 5 to 10 miles per hour. Tuesday, mostly sunny. Hot with highs around 100. Tuesday night, mostly clear. Lows in the upper 70s. Wednesday, mostly sunny with a slight chance of showers. A slight chance of thunderstorms in the afternoon. Hot with highs around 100. Chance of rain 20%. Heat index values up to 110 in the afternoon. Wednesday night, partly cloudy with a slight chance of showers and thunderstorms. Lows in the mid-70s. Chance of rain 20%. Thursday, mostly sunny. A slight chance of showers and thunderstorms in the afternoon. Hot with highs in the upper 90s. Chance of rain 20%. Heat index values up to 105 in the afternoon. Thursday night, a slight chance of thunderstorms in the evening. Mostly clear with a slight chance of showers.

Lows in the mid-70s. Chance of rain 20%. Friday, mostly sunny. Hot with highs in the upper 90s. Heat index values up to 105 in the afternoon. Friday night, mostly clear. Lows in the mid-70s. Saturday, mostly sunny. Hot with highs in the upper 90s. Heat index values up to 105 in the afternoon. Heat advisory remains in effect until 8 p.m. Central Daylight Time this evening. What? Heat index values up to 110 degrees are expected this afternoon. Where? Portions of South Central and Southwest Arkansas, North Central and Northwest Louisiana, Southeast Oklahoma, and East and Northeast Texas. When? Until 8 p.m. Central Daylight Time this evening. Impacts: hot temperatures and high humidity may cause heat illnesses. 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This is a special weather statement. A strong thunderstorm will impact southwestern Caddo, southern Bossier, and north-central DeSoto parishes until 2:15 a.m. Central Daylight Time. At 1:24 a.m. Central Daylight Time, Doppler radar was tracking a strong thunderstorm over Blanchard, or 8 miles northwest of Shreveport, moving southeast at 15 miles per hour. Hazard: wind gusts up to 40 miles per hour. Source: radar indicated. Impact: gusty winds could knock down tree limbs and blow around unsecured objects. Locations impacted include Shreveport, Bossier City, Houghton, Greenwood, Blanchard, Stonewall, Foster's, Eastwood, Forbing, Cross Lake, Barksdale Air Force Base, Keyville, Ferguson, Robson, Taylortown, Sligo, Red Chute, Bodkai, and Kickapoo. Monitor the weather situation closely and be alert for threatening weather conditions. 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Be sure to follow us on Facebook. Here's a look at local weather conditions as of 1 a.m. At the top of the hour, skies were mostly cloudy in Shreveport. The temperature was 84 degrees at the regional airport. The dew point was 68, making the relative humidity 58%. Winds were south at 9 miles an hour. The pressure was 29.94 inches and steady. The report from Bossier City was not available. Once again in Shreveport, it was 84 degrees with mostly cloudy skies at 1 a.m. Around the local area at 1 a.m., in Texarkana, partly cloudy and 81. Wind northeast at 8 miles an hour. El Dorado, mostly cloudy and 76. Wind east at 6 miles an hour. Monroe, mostly cloudy and 84. Wind northeast at 14 miles an hour, gusting to 23 miles an hour. Natchitoches, partly cloudy and 80. Wind calm. Marshall, mostly cloudy and 83. Wind calm. And at Longview, mostly cloudy and 89 degrees. Wind calm. Elsewhere across the four-state area, over at Dallas, mostly cloudy and 93. Oklahoma City, partly cloudy and 80. Little Rock, partly cloudy and 74. Jackson, Mississippi, clear and 79. Baton Rouge, clear and 82. And at Houston, partly cloudy and 85 degrees. For the most current information, check us out on the web at www.weather.gov/SHP. Now let's check on your local forecast. Heat advisory in effect until 8 p.m. Central Daylight Time Sunday.
tonight, partly cloudy this evening, then mostly cloudy with a slight chance of showers and thunderstorms after midnight. Lows in the upper 70s. Southeast winds around 5 miles per hour. Chance of rain 20%. Sunday, partly cloudy. A slight chance of showers in the morning. Hot with highs around 103. East winds around 5 miles per hour, becoming southwest in the afternoon. Chance of rain 20%. Sunday night, mostly clear. Lows in the upper 70s. Sunday night, mostly clear. Lows in the upper 70s. Southeast winds around 5 miles per hour. Monday, partly cloudy. Hot with highs around 101. South winds 5 to 10 miles per hour. Monday night, mostly clear. Lows in the upper 70s. South winds 5 to 10 miles per hour. Tuesday, mostly sunny. Hot with highs around 100. Tuesday night, mostly clear. Lows in the upper 70s. Wednesday, mostly sunny with a slight chance of showers. A slight chance of thunderstorms in the afternoon. Hot with highs around 100. Chance of rain 20%. Heat index values up to 110 in the afternoon. Wednesday night, partly cloudy with a slight chance of showers and thunderstorms. Lows in the mid-70s. Chance of rain 20%. Thursday, mostly sunny. A slight chance of showers and thunderstorms in the afternoon. Hot with highs in the upper 90s. Chance of rain 20%. Heat index values up to 105 in the afternoon. Thursday night, a slight chance of thunderstorms in the evening. Mostly clear with a slight chance of showers. Lows in the mid-70s. Chance of rain 20%. Friday, mostly sunny. Hot with highs in the upper 90s. Heat index values up to 105 in the afternoon. Friday night, mostly clear. Lows in the mid-70s. Saturday, mostly sunny. Hot with highs in the upper 90s. Heat index values up to 105 in the afternoon. Heat advisory remains in effect until 8 p.m. Central Daylight Time this evening. What? Heat index values up to 110 degrees are expected this afternoon. Where? Portions of south central and southwest Arkansas, north central and northwest Louisiana, southeast Oklahoma, and east and northeast Texas. When, until 8 p.m. Central Daylight Time this evening. Impacts, hot temperatures and high humidity may cause heat illnesses. Drink plenty of fluids, stay in an air-conditioned room, stay out of the sun, and check up on relatives and neighbors. Take extra precautions when outside. Wear lightweight and loose-fitting clothing. Try to limit strenuous activities to early morning or evening. 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To reduce risk during outdoor work, the Occupational Safety and Health Administration recommends scheduling frequent rest breaks in shaded or air-conditioned environments. Anyone overcome by heat should be moved to a cool and shaded location. Heat stroke is an emergency. Call 911. This is a special weather statement. A strong thunderstorm will impact southwestern Caddo, southern Bossier and north-central DeSoto parishes until 2:15 a.m. Central Daylight Time. At 1:24 a.m. Central Daylight Time, Doppler radar was tracking a strong thunderstorm over Blanchard, for 8 miles northwest of Shreveport, moving southeast at 15 miles per hour. Hazard, wind gusts up to 40 miles per hour. Source, radar indicated. Impact, gusty winds could knock down tree limbs and blow around unsecured objects. Locations impacted include Shreveport, Bossier City, Houghton, Greenwood, Blanchard, Stonewall, Foster's, Eastwood, Forbing, Cross Lake, Barksdale Air Force Base, Keyville, Ferguson, Robson, Taylortown, Sligo, Red Chute, Bodkai and Kickapoo. Monitor the weather situation closely and be alert for threatening weather conditions. 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

In Shreveport, it was 84 degrees with mostly cloudy skies at 1 a.m. Around the local area at 1 a.m. in Texarkana, partly cloudy and 81. Wind northeast at 8 miles an hour. El Dorado, mostly cloudy and 76. Wind east at 6 miles an hour. Monroe, mostly cloudy and 84. Wind northeast at 14 miles an hour, gusting to 23 miles an hour. Natchitoches, partly cloudy and 80. Wind calm. Marshall, mostly cloudy and 83. Wind calm. And at Longview, mostly cloudy and 89 degrees. Wind calm. Elsewhere across the four-state area, over at Dallas, mostly cloudy and 93. Oklahoma City, partly cloudy and 80. Little Rock, partly cloudy and 74. Jackson, Mississippi, clear and 79. Baton Rouge, clear and 82. And at Houston, partly cloudy and 85 degrees. For the most current information, check us out on the web at www.weather.gov/SHP. Now let's check on your local forecast. Heat advisory in effect until 8 p.m. Central Daylight Time Sunday. Tonight, partly cloudy this evening, then mostly cloudy with a slight chance of showers and thunderstorms after midnight. Lows in the upper 70s. Southeast winds around 5 miles per hour. Chance of rain 20%. Sunday, partly cloudy. A slight chance of showers in the morning. Hot with highs around 103. East winds around 5 miles per hour, becoming southwest in the afternoon. Chance of rain 20%. Sunday night, mostly clear. Lows in the upper 70s. Southeast winds around 5 miles per hour. Monday, partly cloudy. Hot with highs around 101. South winds 5 to 10 miles per hour. Monday night, mostly clear. Lows in the upper 70s. South winds 5 to 10 miles per hour. Tuesday, mostly sunny. Hot with highs around 100. Tuesday night, mostly clear. Lows in the upper 70s. Wednesday, mostly sunny with a slight chance of showers. A slight chance of thunderstorms in the afternoon. Hot with highs around 100. Chance of rain 20%. Heat index values up to 110 in the afternoon. Wednesday night, partly cloudy with a slight chance of showers and thunderstorms. Lows in the mid-70s. Chance of rain 20%. Thursday, mostly sunny. A slight chance of showers and thunderstorms in the afternoon. Hot with highs in the upper 90s. Chance of rain 20%. Heat index values up to 105 in the afternoon. Thursday night, a slight chance of thunderstorms in the evening. Mostly clear with a slight chance of showers. Lows in the mid-70s. Chance of rain 20%. Friday, mostly sunny. Hot with highs in the upper 90s. Heat index values up to 105 in the afternoon. Friday night, mostly clear. Lows in the mid-70s. Saturday, mostly sunny. Hot with highs in the upper 90s. Heat index values up to 105 in the afternoon. Now let's check on your local forecast. Heat advisory in effect until 8 p.m. Central Daylight Time this evening. Rest of tonight, mostly cloudy with a slight chance of showers and thunderstorms. Lows in the upper 70s. Southeast winds around 5 miles per hour. Chance of rain 20%. Sunday, mostly cloudy in the morning, then becoming partly cloudy. Hot with highs around 102. North winds around 5 miles per hour. Heat index values up to 108 in the afternoon. Sunday night, mostly clear. Lows in the upper 70s. Southeast winds around 5 miles per hour. Monday, partly cloudy in the morning, then becoming mostly cloudy. Hot with highs around 100.

Winds around 5 miles per hour. Monday night, partly cloudy. Lows in the upper 70s. South winds 5 to 10 miles per hour. Tuesday, partly cloudy. Hot with highs around 100. Tuesday night, mostly clear. Lows in the upper 70s. Wednesday, partly cloudy. Hot with highs in the upper 90s. Heat index values up to 105 in the afternoon. Wednesday night, partly cloudy with a chance of showers with a slight chance of thunderstorms. Lows in the mid-70s. Chance of rain 40%. Thursday, partly cloudy with a slight chance of showers. A slight chance of thunderstorms in the afternoon. Hot with highs in the upper 90s. Chance of rain 20%. Thursday night, a slight chance of thunderstorms in the evening. Partly cloudy with a slight chance of showers. Lows in the mid-70s. Chance of rain 20%. Friday, mostly sunny. Hot with highs in the upper 90s. Friday night, mostly clear. Lows in the mid-70s. Saturday, mostly sunny. Hot with highs in the upper 90s. Heat advisory remains in effect until 8 p.m. Central Daylight Time this evening. What? Heat index values up to 110 degrees are expected this afternoon. Where? Portions of South Central and Southwest Arkansas, North Central and Northwest Louisiana, Southeast Oklahoma, and East and Northeast Texas. When? Until 8 p.m. Central Daylight Time this evening. Impacts, hot temperatures and high humidity may cause heat illnesses. Drink plenty of fluids, stay in an air-conditioned room, stay out of the sun, and check up on relatives and neighbors. Take extra precautions when outside. Wear lightweight and loose-fitting clothing. Try to limit strenuous activities to early morning or evening. 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To reduce risk during outdoor work, the Occupational Safety and Health Administration recommends scheduling frequent rest breaks in shaded or air-conditioned environments. Anyone overcome by heat should be moved to a cool and shaded location. Heat stroke is an emergency. Call 911. This is a special weather statement. A strong thunderstorm will impact southwestern Caddo, southern Bossier and north-central DeSoto parishes until 2:15 a.m. Central Daylight Time. At 1:24 a.m. Central Daylight Time, Doppler radar was tracking a strong thunderstorm over Blanchard, or 8 miles northwest of Shreveport, moving southeast at 15 miles per hour. Hazard, wind gusts up to 40 miles per hour. Source, radar indicated. Impact, gusty winds could knock down tree limbs and blow around unsecured objects. Locations impacted include Shreveport, Bossier City, Houghton, Greenwood, Blanchard, Stonewall, Foster's, Eastwood, Forbing, Cross Lake, Barksdale Air Force Base, Keyville, Ferguson, Robson, Taylortown, Sligo, Red Chute, Bodkai and Kickapoo. Monitor the weather situation closely and be alert for threatening weather conditions. 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Be sure to follow us on Facebook. Here's a look at local weather conditions as of 1 a.m. At the top of the hour, skies were mostly cloudy in Shreveport. The temperature was 84 degrees at the regional airport. The dew point was 68, making the relative humidity 58%. Winds were south at 9 miles an hour. The pressure was 29.94 inches and steady. The report from Bossier City was not available. Once again in Shreveport, it was 84 degrees with mostly cloudy skies at 1 a.m. Around the local area at 1 a.m., in Texarkana, partly cloudy and 81. Wind northeast at 8 miles an hour. El Dorado, mostly cloudy and 76. Wind east at 6 miles an hour. Monroe, mostly cloudy and 84. Wind northeast at 14 miles an hour, gusting to 23 miles an hour. Nacogdoches,
partly cloudy and 80. Wind calm. Marshall, mostly cloudy and 83. Wind calm. And at Longview, mostly cloudy and 89 degrees. Wind calm. Elsewhere across the four-state area, over at Dallas, mostly cloudy and 93. Oklahoma City, partly cloudy and 80. Little Rock, partly cloudy and 74. Jackson, Mississippi, clear and 79. Baton Rouge, clear and 82. And at Houston, partly cloudy and 85 degrees. For the most current information, check us out on the web at www.weather.gov/SHP. Now let's check on your local forecast. Heat advisory in effect until 8 p.m. Central Daylight Time this evening. Rest of tonight, mostly cloudy with a slight chance of showers and thunderstorms. Lows in the upper 70s. Southeast winds around 5 miles per hour. Chance of rain 20%. Sunday, mostly cloudy in the morning, then becoming partly cloudy. Hot with highs around 102. North winds around 5 miles per hour. Heat index values up to 108 in the afternoon. Sunday night, mostly clear. Lows in the upper 70s. Southeast winds around 5 miles per hour. Monday, partly cloudy in the morning, then becoming mostly cloudy. Hot with highs around 100. South winds around 5 miles per hour. Monday night, partly cloudy. Lows in the upper 70s. South winds 5 to 10 miles per hour. Tuesday, partly cloudy. Hot with highs around 100. Tuesday night, mostly clear. Lows in the upper 70s. Wednesday, partly cloudy. Hot with highs in the upper 90s. Heat index values up to 105 in the afternoon. Wednesday night, partly cloudy with a chance of showers with a slight chance of thunderstorms. Lows in the mid-70s. Chance of rain 40%. Thursday, partly cloudy with a slight chance of showers. A slight chance of thunderstorms in the afternoon. Hot with highs in the upper 90s. Chance 20%. Thursday night, a slight chance of thunderstorms in the evening. Partly cloudy with a slight chance of showers. Lows in the mid-70s. Chance of rain 20%. Friday, mostly sunny. Hot with highs in the upper 90s. Friday night, mostly clear. Lows in the mid-70s. Saturday, mostly sunny. Hot with highs in the upper 90s. Heat advisory remains in effect until 8 p.m. Central Daylight Time this evening. What? Heat index values up to 110 degrees are expected this afternoon. Where? Portions of south central and southwest Arkansas, north central and northwest Louisiana, southeast Oklahoma, and east and northeast Texas. When? Until 8 p.m. Central Daylight Time this evening. Impacts: hot temperatures and high humidity may cause heat illnesses. Drink plenty of fluids, stay in an air-conditioned room, stay out of the sun, and check up on relatives and neighbors. Take extra precautions when outside. Wear lightweight and loose-fitting clothing. 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Anyone overcome by heat should be moved to a cool and shaded location. Heat stroke is an emergency. Call 911. This is a special weather statement. A strong thunderstorm will impact southwestern Caddo, southern Bossier, and north-central DeSoto parishes until 2:15 a.m. Central Daylight Time. At 1:24 a.m. Central Daylight Time, Doppler radar was tracking a strong thunderstorm over Blanchard, or 8 miles northwest of Shreveport, moving southeast at 15 miles per hour. Hazard: wind gusts up to 40 miles per hour. Source: radar indicated.
impact, gusty winds could knock down tree limbs and blow around unsecured objects. Locations impacted include Shreveport, Bossier City, Houghton, Greenwood, Blanchard, Stonewall, Foster's, Eastwood, Forbing, Cross Lake, Barksdale Air Force Base, Keyville, Ferguson, Robson, Taylortown, Sligo, Red Chute, Bodkai and Kickapoo. Monitor the weather situation closely and be alert for threatening weather conditions. 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Be sure to follow us on Facebook. Here's a look at local weather conditions as of 1 a.m. At the top of the hour, skies were mostly cloudy in Shreveport. The temperature was 84 degrees at the regional airport. The dew point was 68, making the relative humidity 58%. Winds were south at 9 miles an hour. The pressure was 29.94 inches and steady. The report from Bossier City was not available. Once again in Shreveport, it was 84 degrees with mostly cloudy skies at 1 a.m. Around the local area at 1 a.m., in Texarkana, partly cloudy and 81. Wind northeast at 8 miles an hour. El Dorado, mostly cloudy and 76. Wind east at 6 miles an hour. Monroe, mostly cloudy and 84. Wind northeast at 14 miles an hour, gusting to 23 miles an hour. Nacogdoches, partly cloudy and 80. Wind calm. Marshall, mostly cloudy and 83. Wind calm. And at Longview, mostly cloudy and 89 degrees. Wind calm. Elsewhere across the four-state area, over at Dallas, mostly cloudy and 93. Oklahoma City, partly cloudy and 80. Little Rock, partly cloudy and 74. Jackson, Mississippi, clear and 79. Baton Rouge, clear and 82. And at Houston, partly cloudy and 85 degrees. For the most current information, check us out on the web at www.weather.gov/sht. Now let's check on your local forecast. Heat advisory in effect until 8 p.m. Central Daylight Time this evening. Rest of tonight, mostly cloudy with a slight chance of showers and thunderstorms. Lows in the upper 70s. Southeast winds around 5 miles per hour. Chance of rain 20%. Sunday, mostly cloudy in the morning, then becoming partly cloudy. Hot with highs around 102. North winds around 5 miles per hour. Heat index values up to 108 in the afternoon. Sunday night, mostly clear. Lows in the upper 70s. Southeast winds around 5 miles per hour. Monday, partly cloudy in the morning, then becoming mostly cloudy. Hot with highs around 100. South winds around 5 miles per hour. Monday night, partly cloudy. Lows in the upper 70s. South winds 5 to 10 miles per hour. Tuesday, partly cloudy. Hot with highs around 100. Tuesday night, mostly clear. Lows in the upper 70s. Wednesday, partly cloudy. Hot with highs in the upper 90s. Heat index values up to 105 in the afternoon. Wednesday night, partly cloudy with a chance of showers with a slight chance of thunderstorms. Lows in the mid-70s. Chance of rain 40%. Thursday, partly cloudy with a slight chance of showers. A slight chance of thunderstorms in the afternoon. Hot with highs in the upper 90s. Chance of rain 20%. Thursday night, a slight chance of thunderstorms in the evening. Partly cloudy with a slight chance of showers. Lows in the mid-70s. Chance of rain 20%. Friday, mostly sunny. Hot with highs in the upper 90s. Friday night, mostly clear. Lows in the mid-70s. Saturday, mostly sunny. Hot with highs in the upper 90s.
heat advisory remains in effect until 8 p.m. Central Daylight Time this evening. What? Heat index values up to 110 degrees are expected this afternoon. Where? Portions of south central and southwest Arkansas, north central and northwest Louisiana, southeast Oklahoma, and east and northeast Texas. When? Until 8 p.m. Central Daylight Time this evening. Impacts: hot temperatures and high humidity may cause heat illnesses. Drink plenty of fluids, stay in an air-conditioned room, stay out of the sun, and check up on relatives and neighbors. Take extra precautions when outside. 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To reduce risk during outdoor work, the Occupational Safety and Health Administration recommends scheduling frequent rest breaks in shaded or air-conditioned environments. Anyone overcome by heat should be moved to a cool and shaded location. 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Call 911. This is a special weather statement. A strong thunderstorm will impact southwestern Caddo, southern Bossier, and north-central DeSoto parishes until 2:15 a.m. Central Daylight Time. At 1:24 a.m. Central Daylight Time, Doppler radar was tracking a strong thunderstorm over Blanchard, for 8 miles northwest of Shreveport, moving southeast at 15 miles per hour. Hazard: wind gusts up to 40 miles per hour. Source: radar indicated. Impact: gusty winds could knock down tree limbs and blow around unsecured objects. Locations impacted include Shreveport, Bossier City, Houghton, Greenwood, Blanchard, Stonewall, Foster's, Eastwood, Forbing, Cross Lake, Barksdale Air Force Base, Keyville, Ferguson, Robson, Taylortown, Sligo, Red Chute, Bodkai, and Kickapoo. Monitor the weather situation closely and be alert for threatening weather conditions. 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Be sure to follow us on Facebook. Here's a look at local weather conditions as of 1 a.m. At the top of the hour, skies were mostly cloudy in Shreveport. The temperature was 84 degrees at the regional airport. The dew point was 68, making the relative humidity 58%. Winds were south at 9 miles an hour. The pressure was 29.94 inches and steady. The report from Bossier City was not available. Once again in Shreveport, it was 84 degrees with mostly cloudy skies at 1 a.m. Around the local area at 1 a.m., in Texarkana, partly cloudy and 81. Wind northeast at 8 miles an hour. El Dorado, mostly cloudy and 76. Wind east at 6 miles an hour. Monroe, mostly cloudy and 84. Wind northeast at 14 miles an hour, gusting to 23 miles an hour. Nacogdoches, partly cloudy and 80. Wind calm. Marshall, mostly cloudy and 83. Wind calm. And at Longview, mostly cloudy and 89 degrees. Wind calm. Elsewhere across the four-state area, over at Dallas, mostly cloudy and 93. Oklahoma City, partly cloudy and 80. Little Rock, partly cloudy and 74. Jackson, Mississippi, clear and 79. Baton Rouge, clear and 82. And at Houston, partly cloudy and 85 degrees. For the most current information, check us out on the web at www.weather.gov/sht. Now let's check on your local forecast. Heat advisory in effect until 8 p.m. Central Daylight Time this evening. Rest of tonight, mostly cloudy with a slight chance of showers and thunderstorms. Lows in the upper 70s. Southeast winds around 5 miles per hour. Chance of rain 20%. Sunday, mostly cloudy in the morning, then becoming partly cloudy. Hot with highs around 102. North winds around 5 miles per hour.
heat index values up to 108 in the afternoon. Sunday night, mostly clear. Lows in the upper 70s.

southeast winds around 5 miles per hour. Monday, partly cloudy in the morning, then becoming mostly cloudy. Hot with highs around 100. South winds around 5 miles per hour. Monday night, partly cloudy. Lows in the upper 70s. South winds 5 to 10 miles per hour. Tuesday, partly cloudy. Hot with highs around 100. Tuesday night, mostly clear. Lows in the upper 70s. Wednesday, partly cloudy. Hot with highs in the upper 90s. Heat index values up to 105 in the afternoon. Wednesday night, partly cloudy with a chance of showers with a slight chance of thunderstorms. Lows in the mid-70s. Chance of rain 40%. Thursday, partly cloudy with a slight chance of showers. A slight chance of thunderstorms in the afternoon. Hot with highs in the upper 90s. Chance of rain 20%. Thursday night, a slight chance of thunderstorms in the evening. Partly cloudy with a slight chance of showers. Lows in the mid-70s. Chance of rain 20%. Friday, mostly sunny. Hot with highs in the upper 90s. Friday night, mostly clear. Lows in the mid-70s. Saturday, mostly sunny. Hot with highs in the upper 90s. Heat advisory remains in effect until 8 p.m. Central Daylight Time this evening. What? Heat index values up to 110 degrees are expected this afternoon. Where? Portions of south central and southwest Arkansas, north central and northwest Louisiana, southeast Oklahoma, and east and northeast Texas. When? Until 8 p.m. Central Daylight Time this evening. Impacts: hot temperatures and high humidity may cause heat illnesses. Drink plenty of fluids, stay in an air-conditioned room, stay out of the sun, and check up on relatives and neighbors. Take extra precautions when outside. 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Anyone overcome by heat should be moved to a cool and shaded location. Heat stroke is an emergency. Call 911. This is a special weather statement. A strong thunderstorm will impact southwestern Caddo, southern Bossier and north-central DeSoto parishes until 2:15 a.m. Central Daylight Time. At 1:24 a.m. Central Daylight Time, Doppler radar was tracking a strong thunderstorm over Blanchard, or 8 miles northwest of Shreveport, moving southeast at 15 miles per hour. Hazard: wind gusts up to 40 miles per hour. Source: radar indicated. Impact: gusty winds could knock down tree limbs and blow around unsecured objects. Locations impacted include Shreveport, Bossier City, Houghton, Greenwood, Blanchard, Stonewall, Foster's, Eastwood, Forbing, Cross Lake, Barksdale Air Force Base, Keyville, Ferguson, Robson, Taylortown, Sligo, Red Chute, Bodkai and Kickapoo. Monitor the weather situation closely and be alert for threatening weather conditions. 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Be sure to follow us on Facebook. Here's a look at local weather conditions as of 1 a.m. At the top of the hour, skies were mostly cloudy in Shreveport. The temperature was 84 degrees at the regional airport. The dew point was 68, making the relative humidity 58%. Winds were south at 9 miles an hour. The pressure was 29.94 inches and steady. The report from Bossier City was not available. Once again in Shreveport, it was 84 degrees with mostly cloudy skies at 1 a.m. Around the local area at 1 a.m., in Texarkana, partly cloudy and 81. Wind northeast at 8 miles an hour. El Dorado, mostly cloudy and 76.
Windies at 6 miles an hour. Monroe, mostly cloudy and 84. Wind northeast at 14 miles an hour, gusting to 23 miles an hour. Natchitoches, partly cloudy and 80. Wind calm. Marshall, mostly cloudy and 83. Wind calm. And at Longview, mostly cloudy and 89 degrees. Wind calm. Elsewhere across the four-state area, over at Dallas, mostly cloudy and 93. Oklahoma City, partly cloudy and 80. Little Rock, partly cloudy and 74. Jackson, Mississippi, clear and 79. Baton Rouge, clear and 82. And at Houston, partly cloudy and 85 degrees. For the most current information, check us out on the web at www.weather.gov/SHP. Now let's check on your local forecast. Heat advisory in effect until 8 p.m. Central Daylight Time this evening. Rest of tonight, mostly cloudy with a slight chance of showers and thunderstorms. Lows in the upper 70s. Southeast winds around 5 miles per hour. Chance of rain 20%. Sunday, mostly cloudy in the morning, then becoming partly cloudy. Hot with highs around 102. North winds around 5 miles per hour. Heat index values up to 108 in the afternoon. Sunday night, mostly clear. Lows in the upper 70s. Southeast winds around 5 miles per hour. Monday, partly cloudy in the morning, then becoming mostly cloudy. Hot with highs around 100. South winds around 5 miles per hour. Monday night, partly cloudy. Lows in the upper 70s. South winds 5 to 10 miles per hour. Tuesday, partly cloudy. Hot with highs around 100. Tuesday night, mostly clear. Lows in the upper 70s. Wednesday, partly cloudy. Hot with highs in the upper 90s. Heat index values up to 105 in the afternoon. Wednesday night, partly cloudy with a chance of showers with a slight chance of thunderstorms. Lows in the mid-70s. Chance of rain 40%. Thursday, partly cloudy with a slight chance of showers. A slight chance of thunderstorms in the afternoon. Hot with highs in the upper 90s. Chance of rain 20%. Thursday night, a slight chance of thunderstorms in the evening. Partly cloudy with a slight chance of showers. Lows in the mid-70s. Chance of rain 20%. Friday, mostly sunny. Hot with highs in the upper 90s. Friday night, mostly clear. Lows in the mid-70s. Saturday, mostly sunny. Hot with highs in the upper 90s. Heat advisory remains in effect until 8 p.m. Central Daylight Time this evening. What? Heat index values up to 110 degrees are expected this afternoon. Where? Portions of south-central and southwest Arkansas, north-central and northwest Louisiana, southeast Oklahoma, and east and northeast Texas. When? Until 8 p.m. Central Daylight Time this evening. Impacts: hot temperatures and high humidity may cause heat illnesses. Drink plenty of fluids, stay in an air-conditioned room, stay out of the sun, and check up on relatives and neighbors. Take extra precautions when outside. Wear lightweight and loose-fitting clothing. 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Anyone overcome by heat should be moved to a cool and shaded location. Heat stroke is an emergency. Call 911. This is a special weather statement. A strong thunderstorm will impact southwestern Caddo, southern Bossier and north-central DeSoto parishes until 2:15 a.m. Central Daylight Time. At 1:24 a.m. Central Daylight Time, Doppler radar was tracking a strong thunderstorm over Blanchard, or 8 miles northwest of Shreveport,
moving southeast at 15 miles per hour. Hazard, wind gusts up to 40 miles per hour. Source, radar indicated. Impact, gusty winds could knock down tree limbs and blow around unsecured objects. Locations impacted include Shreveport, Bossier City, Houghton, Greenwood, Blanchard, Stonewall, Foster's, Eastwood, Forbing, Cross Lake, Barksdale Air Force Base, Keyville, Ferguson, Robson, Taylortown, Sligo, Red Chute, Bodkai and Kickapoo. Monitor the weather situation closely and be alert for threatening weather conditions. 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Be sure to follow us on Facebook. Here's a look at local weather conditions as of 2 a.m. At the top of the hour, a thunderstorm was reported in Shreveport. The temperature was 79 degrees at the regional airport. The dew point was 73, making the relative humidity 83%. Winds were west at 22 miles an hour, gusting to 31. The pressure was 30.00 inches and rising. The report from Bossier City was not available. And in downtown Shreveport, skies were mostly cloudy. The temperature was 86 degrees. And winds were northwest at 10 miles an hour, gusting to 23. Once again in Shreveport, it was 79 degrees with a thunderstorm reported at 2 a.m. Around the local area at 2 a.m., in Texarkana, partly cloudy and 79. Wind northeast at 6 miles an hour. El Dorado, partly cloudy and 75. Wind northeast at 5 miles an hour. Monroe, mostly cloudy and 82. Wind east at 7 miles an hour. Natchitoches, partly cloudy and 80. Wind calm. Marshall, light rain and 85. Wind east at 8 miles an hour, gusting to 20 miles an hour. And at Longview, light rain and 83 degrees. Wind west at 14 miles an hour, gusting to 24 miles an hour. Elsewhere across the four-state area, over at Dallas, mostly cloudy and 91. Oklahoma City, mostly cloudy and 79. Little Rock, partly cloudy and 73. Jackson, Mississippi, partly cloudy and 82. Baton Rouge, clear and 82. And at Houston, partly cloudy and 84 degrees. For the most current information, check us out on the web at www.weather.gov/SHP. 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Heat advisory remains in effect until 8 p.m. Central Daylight Time this evening. What? Heat index values up to 110 degrees are expected this afternoon. Where? Portions of South Central and Southwest Arkansas, North Central and Northwest Louisiana, Southeast Oklahoma, and East and Northeast Texas. When? Until 8 p.m. Central Daylight Time this evening. Impacts, hot temperatures and high humidity may cause heat illnesses. Drink plenty of fluids, stay in an air-conditioned room, stay out of the sun, and check up on relatives and neighbors. Take extra precautions when outside. 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Try to limit strenuous activities to early morning or evening. 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
Be sure to follow us on Facebook. Here's a look at local weather conditions as of 2 a.m. At the top of the hour, a thunderstorm was reported in Shreveport. The temperature was 79 degrees at the regional airport. The dew point was 73, making the relative humidity 83%. Winds were west at 22 miles an hour, gusting to 31. The pressure was 30.00 inches and rising. The report from Bossier City was not available. And in downtown Shreveport, skies were mostly cloudy. The temperature was 86 degrees. And winds were northwest at 10 miles an hour, gusting to 23. Once again in Shreveport, it was 79 degrees with a thunderstorm reported at 2 a.m. Around the local area at 2 a.m., in Texarkana, partly cloudy and 79. Wind northeast at 6 miles an hour. El Dorado, partly cloudy and 75. Wind northeast at 5 miles an hour. Monroe, mostly cloudy and 82. Wind east at 7 miles an hour. Nacogdoches, partly cloudy and 80. Wind calm. Marshall, light rain and 85. Wind east at 8 miles an hour, gusting to 20 miles an hour. And at Longview, light rain and 83 degrees. Wind west at 14 miles an hour, gusting to 24 miles an hour. Elsewhere across the four-state area, over at Dallas, mostly cloudy and 91. Oklahoma City, mostly cloudy and 79. Little Rock, partly cloudy and 73. Jackson, Mississippi, partly cloudy and 82. Baton Rouge, clear and 82. And at Houston, partly cloudy and 84 degrees. For the most current information, check us out on the web at www.weather.gov/SHP. Now let's check on your local forecast. Heat advisory in effect until 8 p.m. Central Daylight Time this evening. Rest of tonight, mostly cloudy with a slight chance of showers and thunderstorms. Lows in the upper 70s. Southeast winds around 5 miles per hour. Chance of rain 20%. Sunday, mostly cloudy in the morning, then becoming partly cloudy. Hot with highs around 102. North winds around 5 miles per hour. Heat index values up to 108 in the afternoon. Sunday night, mostly clear. Lows in the upper 70s. Southeast winds around 5 miles per hour. Monday, partly cloudy in the morning, then becoming mostly cloudy. Hot with highs around 100. South winds around 5 miles per hour. Monday night, partly cloudy. Lows in the upper 70s. South winds 5 to 10 miles per hour. Tuesday, partly cloudy. Hot with highs around 100. Tuesday night, mostly clear. Lows in the upper 70s. Wednesday, partly cloudy. Hot with highs in the upper 90s. Heat index values up to 105 in the afternoon. Wednesday night, partly cloudy with a chance of showers with a slight chance of thunderstorms. Lows in the mid-70s. Chance of rain 40%. Thursday, partly cloudy with a slight chance of showers. A slight chance of thunderstorms in the afternoon. Hot with highs in the upper 90s. Chance of rain 20%. Thursday night, a slight chance of thunderstorms in the evening. Partly cloudy with a slight chance of showers. Lows in the mid-70s. Chance of rain 20%. Friday, mostly sunny. Hot with highs in the upper 90s. Friday night, mostly clear. Lows in the mid-70s. Saturday, mostly sunny. Hot with highs in the upper 90s. Here is your area's open water boating forecast. Wind gusts may be higher. Heat advisory in effect until 8 p.m. Central Daylight Time this evening. Rest of tonight, a 20% chance of showers and thunderstorms. Partly cloudy. Highs around 102. Lows in the upper 70s.
southeast winds 5 to 10 miles per hour. Heat index readings 111 to 114. Monday, partly cloudy. Highs around 100. South winds 10 to 15 miles per hour. Heat index readings around 110. Monday night, partly cloudy. Lows in the upper 70s. South winds 10 to 15 miles per hour. Heat index readings 105 to 108. Tuesday, partly cloudy. Highs around 101. Southwest winds 10 to 15 miles per hour. Tuesday night, mostly clear. Lows in the upper 70s. South winds 10 to 15 miles per hour. Wednesday, partly cloudy. Highs around 100. Wednesday night, partly cloudy with chance of showers and slight chance of thunderstorms. Lows in the mid-70s. Chance of precipitation 30%. Thursday, partly cloudy. Slight chance of showers in the morning, then a slight chance of showers and thunderstorms in the afternoon. Highs in the upper 90s. Chance of precipitation 20%. Thursday night, partly cloudy. Slight chance of showers and thunderstorms in the evening, then a slight chance of showers after midnight. Lows in the lower 70s. Chance of precipitation 20%. Friday, mostly sunny. Highs in the upper 90s. Friday night, mostly clear. Lows in the lower 70s. Saturday, mostly sunny. Highs in the upper 90s. Saturday night, mostly clear. Lows in the mid-70s. Sunday, mostly sunny. Highs in the upper 90s. 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Heat advisory remains in effect until 8 p.m. Central Daylight Time this evening. What? Heat index values up to 110 degrees are expected this afternoon. Where? Portions of south-central and southwest Arkansas, north-central and northwest Louisiana, southeast Oklahoma, and east and northeast Texas. When? Until 8 p.m. Central Daylight Time this evening. Impacts: hot temperatures and high humidity may cause heat illnesses. 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Take extra precautions when outside. 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Be sure to follow us on Facebook. Here's a look at local weather conditions as of 2 a.m. At the top of the hour, a thunderstorm was reported in Shreveport. The temperature was 79 degrees at the regional airport. The dew point was 73, making the relative humidity 83%. Winds were west at 22 miles an hour, gusting to 31. The pressure was 30.00 inches and rising. The report from Bossier City was not available. And in downtown Shreveport, skies were mostly cloudy. The temperature was 86 degrees. And winds were northwest at 10 miles an hour, gusting to 23. Once again in Shreveport, it was 79 degrees with a thunderstorm reported at 2 a.m. Around the local area at 2 a.m., in Texarkana, partly cloudy and 79.
Wind northeast at 6 miles an hour.

El Dorado, partly cloudy and 75. Wind northeast at 5 miles an hour. Monroe, mostly cloudy and 82. Wind east at 7 miles an hour. Natchitoches, partly cloudy and 80. Wind calm. Marshall, light rain and 85. Wind east at 8 miles an hour, gusting to 20 miles an hour. And at Longview, light rain and 83 degrees. Wind west at 14 miles an hour, gusting to 24 miles an hour. Elsewhere across the four-state area, over at Dallas, mostly cloudy and 91. Oklahoma City, mostly cloudy and 79. Little Rock, partly cloudy and 73. Jackson, Mississippi, partly cloudy and 82. Baton Rouge, clear and 82. And at Houston, partly cloudy and 84 degrees. For the most current information, check us out on the web at www.weather.gov/SHP. Now let's check on your local forecast. Heat advisory in effect until 8 p.m. Central Daylight Time this evening. Rest of tonight, mostly cloudy with a slight chance of showers and thunderstorms. Lows in the upper 70s. Southeast winds around 5 miles per hour. Chance of rain 20%. Sunday, mostly cloudy in the morning, then becoming partly cloudy. Hot with highs around 102. North winds around 5 miles per hour. Heat index values up to 108 in the afternoon. Sunday night, mostly clear. Lows in the upper 70s. Southeast winds around 5 miles per hour. Monday, partly cloudy in the morning, then becoming mostly cloudy. Hot with highs around 100. South winds around 5 miles per hour. Monday night, partly cloudy. Lows in the upper 70s. South winds 5 to 10 miles per hour. Tuesday, partly cloudy. Hot with highs around 100. Tuesday night, mostly clear. Lows in the upper 70s. Wednesday, partly cloudy. Hot with highs in the upper 90s. Heat index values up to 105 in the afternoon. Wednesday night, partly cloudy with a chance of showers with a slight chance of thunderstorms. Lows in the mid 70s. Chance of rain 40%. Thursday, partly cloudy with a slight chance of showers. A slight chance of thunderstorms in the afternoon. Hot with highs in the upper 90s. Chance of rain 20%. Thursday night, a slight chance of thunderstorms in the evening. Partly cloudy with a slight chance of showers. Lows in the mid-70s. Chance of rain 20%. Friday, mostly sunny. Hot with highs in the upper 90s. Friday night, mostly clear. Lows in the mid-70s. Saturday, mostly sunny. Hot with highs in the upper 90s. Here is your area's open water boating forecast. Wind gusts may be higher. Heat advisory in effect until 8 p.m. Central Daylight Time this evening. Rest of tonight, a 20% chance of showers and thunderstorms. Partly cloudy. Highs around 102. Lows in the upper 70s. Southeast winds 5 to 10 miles per hour. Heat index readings 111 to 114. Monday, partly cloudy. Highs around 100. South winds 10 to 15 miles per hour. Heat index readings around 110. Monday night, partly cloudy. Lows in the upper 70s. South winds 10 to 15 miles per hour. Heat index readings 105 to 108. Tuesday, partly cloudy. Highs around 101. Southwest winds 10 to 15 miles per hour. Tuesday night, mostly clear. Lows in the upper 70s. South winds 10 to 15 miles per hour. Wednesday, partly cloudy. Highs around 100. Wednesday night, partly cloudy with chance of showers and slight chance of thunderstorms. Lows in the mid-70s.
chance of precipitation 30%. Thursday, partly cloudy. Slight chance of showers in the morning, then a slight chance of showers and thunderstorms in the afternoon. Highs in the upper 90s. Chance of precipitation 20%. Thursday night, partly cloudy. Slight chance of showers and thunderstorms in the evening, then a slight chance of showers after midnight. Lows in the lower 70s. Chance of precipitation 20%. Friday, mostly sunny. Highs in the upper 90s. Friday night, mostly clear. Lows in the lower 70s. Saturday, mostly sunny. Highs in the upper 90s. Saturday night, mostly clear. Lows in the mid-70s. Sunday, mostly sunny. Highs in the upper 90s. Heat advisory remains in effect until 8 p.m. Central Daylight Time this evening. What? Heat index values up to 110 degrees are expected this afternoon. Where? Portions of South Central and Southwest Arkansas, North Central and Northwest Louisiana, Southeast Oklahoma, and East and Northeast Texas. When? Until 8 p.m. Central Daylight Time this evening. Impacts: hot temperatures and high humidity may cause heat illnesses. Drink plenty of fluids, stay in an air-conditioned room, stay out of the sun, and check up on relatives and neighbors. Take extra precautions when outside. Wear lightweight and loose-fitting clothing. Try to limit strenuous activities to early morning or evening. Take action when you see symptoms of heat exhaustion and heat stroke. To reduce risk during outdoor work, the Occupational Safety and Health Administration recommends scheduling frequent rest breaks in shaded or air-conditioned environments. Anyone overcome by heat should be moved to a cool and shaded location. Heat stroke is an emergency. Call 911. Heat advisory remains in effect until 8 p.m. Central Daylight Time this evening. What? Heat index values up to 110 degrees are expected this afternoon. Where? Portions of South Central and Southwest Arkansas, North Central and Northwest Louisiana, Southeast Oklahoma, and East and Northeast Texas. When? Until 8 p.m. Central Daylight Time this evening. Impacts: hot temperatures and high humidity may cause heat illnesses. 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Take extra precautions when outside. 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Anyone overcome by heat should be moved to a cool and shaded location. Heat stroke is an emergency. 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Be sure to follow us on Facebook. Here's a look at local weather conditions as of 2 a.m. At the top of the hour, a thunderstorm was reported in Shreveport. The temperature was 79 degrees at the regional airport. The dew point was 73, making the relative humidity 83%. Winds were west at 22 miles an hour, gusting to 31. The pressure was 30.00 inches and rising. The report from Bossier City was not available. And in downtown Shreveport, skies were mostly cloudy. The temperature was 86 degrees. And winds were northwest at 10 miles an hour, gusting to 23. Once again in Shreveport, it was 79 degrees with a thunderstorm reported at 2 a.m. This is your NOAA Weather Radio, station WXJ97, operating on a frequency of 162.400 MHz, providing the latest weather information on a 24-hour basis. Broadcasts originate from the National Weather Service office in Shreveport, Louisiana. 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

miles an hour, gusting to 20 miles an hour. And at Longview, light rain and 83 degrees. Wind west at 14 miles an hour, gusting to 24 miles an hour. Elsewhere across the four-state area, over at Dallas, mostly cloudy and 91. Oklahoma City, mostly cloudy and 79. Little Rock, partly cloudy and 73. Jackson, Mississippi, partly cloudy and 82. Baton Rouge, clear and 82. And at Houston, partly cloudy and 84 degrees. For the most current information, check us out on the web at www.weather.gov/sht. The Shreveport Climate Summary for yesterday, August 22, 2026. Yesterday's high temperature was 105 degrees. The normal high is 95. The record high is 107 degrees, which was set in 2023. Yesterday's low temperature was 75 degrees. The normal low is 73. The record low is 57 degrees, which was set in 1949. No precipitation fell yesterday, which leaves the monthly total at 0.35 inches. This is 1.75 inches below the normal amount of 2.10 inches for August. The total precipitation for the year still stands at 29.12 inches, which is 4.51 inches below normal. Sunrise today is at 6:45 a.m. and sunset is at 7:51 p.m. Now let's check on your local forecast. Heat advisory in effect until 8 p.m. Central Daylight Time this evening. Rest of tonight, mostly cloudy with a slight chance of showers and thunderstorms. Lows in the upper 70s. Southeast winds around 5 miles per hour. Chance of rain 20%. Sunday, mostly cloudy in the morning, then becoming partly cloudy. Hot with highs around 102. North winds around 5 miles per hour. Heat index values up to 108 in the afternoon. Sunday night, mostly clear. Lows in the upper 70s. Southeast winds around 5 miles per hour. Monday, partly cloudy in the morning, then becoming mostly cloudy. Hot with highs around 100. South winds around 5 miles per hour. Monday night, partly cloudy. Lows in the upper 70s. South winds 5 to 10 miles per hour. Tuesday, partly cloudy. Hot with highs around 100. Tuesday night, mostly clear. Lows in the upper 70s. Wednesday, partly cloudy. Hot with highs in the upper 90s. Heat index values up to 105 in the afternoon. Wednesday night, partly cloudy with a chance of showers with a slight chance of thunderstorms. Lows in the mid-70s. Chance of rain 40%. Thursday, partly cloudy with a slight chance of showers. A slight chance of thunderstorms in the afternoon. Hot with highs in the upper 90s. Chance of rain 20%. Thursday night, a slight chance of thunderstorms in the evening. Partly cloudy with a slight chance of showers. Lows in the mid-70s. Chance of rain 20%. Friday, mostly sunny. Hot with highs in the upper 90s. Friday night, mostly clear. Lows in the mid-70s. Saturday, mostly sunny. Hot with highs in the upper 90s. Heat advisory remains in effect until 8 p.m. Central Daylight Time this evening. What? Heat index values up to 110 degrees are expected this afternoon. Where? Portions of south central and southwest Arkansas, north central and northwest Louisiana, southeast Oklahoma, and east and northeast Texas. When? Until 8 p.m. Central Daylight Time this evening. Impacts, hot temperatures and high humidity may cause heat illnesses. 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Take extra precautions when outside. 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

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Be sure to follow us on Facebook. Here's a look at local weather conditions as of 2 a.m. At the top of the hour, a thunderstorm was reported in Shreveport. The temperature was 79 degrees at the regional airport. The dew point was 73, making the relative humidity 83%. Winds were west at 22 miles an hour, gusting to 31. The pressure was 30.00 inches and rising. The report from Bossier City was not available. And in downtown Shreveport, skies were mostly cloudy. The temperature was 86 degrees. And winds were northwest at 10 miles an hour, gusting to 23. Once again in Shreveport, it was 79 degrees with a thunderstorm reported at 2 a.m. Around the local area at 2 a.m., in Texarkana, partly cloudy and 79. Wind northeast at 6 miles an hour. El Dorado, partly cloudy and 75. Wind northeast at 5 miles an hour. Monroe, mostly cloudy and 82. Wind east at 7 miles an hour. Nacogdoches, partly cloudy and 80. Wind calm. Marshall, light rain and 85. Wind east at 8 miles an hour, gusting to 20 miles an hour. And at Longview, light rain and 83 degrees. Wind west at 14 miles an hour, gusting to 24 miles an hour. Elsewhere across the four-state area, over at Dallas, mostly cloudy and 91. Oklahoma City, mostly cloudy and 79. Little Rock, partly cloudy and 73. Jackson, Mississippi, partly cloudy and 82. Baton Rouge, clear and 82. And at Houston, partly cloudy and 84 degrees. For the most current information, check us out on the web at www.weather.gov/sht. The Shreveport Climate Summary for yesterday, August 22, 2026. Yesterday's high temperature was 105 degrees. The normal high is 95. The record high is 107 degrees, which was set in 2023. Yesterday's low temperature was 75 degrees. The normal low is 73. The record low is 57 degrees, which was set in 1949. No precipitation fell yesterday, which leaves the monthly total at 0.35 inches. This is 1.75 inches below the normal amount of 2.10 inches for August. The total precipitation for the year still stands at 29.12 inches, which is 4.51 inches below normal. Sunrise today is at 6:45 a.m. and sunset is at 7:51 p.m. Now let's check on your local forecast. Heat advisory in effect until 8 p.m. Central Daylight Time this evening. Rest of tonight, mostly cloudy with a slight chance of showers and thunderstorms. Lows in the upper 70s. Southeast winds around 5 miles per hour. Chance of rain 20%. Sunday, mostly cloudy in the morning, then becoming partly cloudy. Hot with highs around 102. North winds around 5 miles per hour. Heat index values up to 108 in the afternoon. Sunday night, mostly clear. Lows in the upper 70s. Southeast winds around 5 miles per hour. Monday, partly cloudy in the morning, then becoming mostly cloudy. Hot with highs around 100. South winds around 5 miles per hour. Monday night, partly cloudy. Lows in the upper 70s. South winds 5 to 10 miles per hour. Tuesday, partly cloudy. Hot with highs around 100. Tuesday night, mostly
mostly clear. Lows in the upper 70s. Wednesday, partly cloudy. Hot with highs in the upper 90s. Heat index values up to 105 in the afternoon. Wednesday night, partly cloudy with a chance of showers with a slight chance of thunderstorms. Lows in the mid-70s. Chance of rain 40%. Thursday, partly cloudy with a slight chance of showers. A slight chance of thunderstorms in the afternoon. Hot with highs in the upper 90s. Chance of rain 20%. Thursday night, a slight chance of thunderstorms in the evening. Partly cloudy with a slight chance of showers. Lows in the mid-70s. Chance of rain 20%. Friday, mostly sunny. Hot with highs in the upper 90s. Friday night, mostly clear. Lows in the mid-70s. Saturday, mostly sunny. Hot with highs in the upper 90s. Heat advisory remains in effect until 8 p.m. Central Daylight Time this evening. What? Heat index values up to 110 degrees are expected this afternoon. Where? Portions of south central and southwest Arkansas, north central and northwest Louisiana, southeast Oklahoma, and east and northeast Texas. When? Until 8 p.m. Central Daylight Time this evening. Impacts: hot temperatures and high humidity may cause heat illnesses. 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Take extra precautions when outside. 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Be sure to follow us on Facebook. Here's a look at local weather conditions as of 2 a.m. At the top of the hour, a thunderstorm was reported in Shreveport. The temperature was 79 degrees at the regional airport. The dew point was 73, making the relative humidity 83%. Winds were west at 22 miles an hour, gusting to 31. The pressure was 30.00 inches and rising. The report from Bossier City was not available. And in downtown Shreveport, skies were mostly cloudy. The temperature was 86 degrees. And winds were northwest at 10 miles an hour, gusting to 23. Once again in Shreveport, it was 79 degrees with a thunderstorm reported at 2 a.m. This is your NOAA Weather Radio, station WXJ97, operating on a frequency of 162.400 MHz, providing the latest weather information on a 24-hour basis. Broadcasts originate from the National Weather Service office in Shreveport, Louisiana. 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Around the local area at 2 a.m., in Texarkana, partly cloudy and 79. Wind northeast at 6 miles an hour. El Dorado, partly cloudy and 75. Wind northeast at 5 miles an hour. Monroe, mostly cloudy and 82. Wind east at 7 miles an hour. Natchitoches, partly cloudy and 80. Wind calm. Marshall, light rain and 85. Wind east at 8 miles an hour, gusting to 20 miles an hour. And at Longview, light rain and 83 degrees. Wind west at 14 miles an hour, gusting to 24 miles an hour. Elsewhere across the four-state area, over at Dallas, mostly cloudy and 91. Oklahoma City, mostly cloudy and 79. Little Rock, partly cloudy and 73. Jackson, Mississippi, partly cloudy and 82.
Baton Rouge, clear and 82. And at Houston, partly cloudy and 84 degrees. For the most current information, check us out on the web at www.weather.gov/sht. The Shreveport Climate Summary for yesterday, August 22, 2026. Yesterday's high temperature was 105 degrees. The normal high is 95. The record high is 107 degrees, which was set in 2023. Yesterday's low temperature was 75 degrees. The normal low is 73. The record low is 57 degrees, which was set in 1949. No precipitation fell yesterday, which leaves the monthly total at 0.35 inches. This is 1.75 inches below the normal amount of 2.10 inches for August. The total precipitation for the year still stands at 29.12 inches, which is 4.51 inches below normal. Sunrise today is at 6:45 a.m. and sunset is at 7:51 p.m. Now let's check on your local forecast. Heat advisory in effect until 8 p.m. Central Daylight Time this evening. Rest of tonight, mostly cloudy with a slight chance of showers and thunderstorms. Lows in the upper 70s. Southeast winds around 5 miles per hour. Chance of rain 20%. Sunday, mostly cloudy in the morning, then becoming partly cloudy. Hot with highs around 102. North winds around 5 miles per hour. Heat index values up to 108 in the afternoon. Sunday night, mostly clear. Lows in the upper 70s. Southeast winds around 5 miles per hour. Monday, partly cloudy in the morning, then becoming mostly cloudy. Hot with highs around 100. South winds around 5 miles per hour. Monday night, partly cloudy. Lows in the upper 70s. South winds 5 to 10 miles per hour. Tuesday, partly cloudy. Hot with highs around 100. Tuesday night, mostly clear. Lows in the upper 70s. Wednesday, partly cloudy. Hot with highs in the upper 90s. Heat index values up to 105 in the afternoon. Wednesday night, partly cloudy with a chance of showers with a slight chance of thunderstorms. Lows in the mid 70s. Chance of rain 40%. Thursday, partly cloudy with a slight chance of showers. A slight chance of thunderstorms in the afternoon. Hot with highs in the upper 90s. Chance of rain 20%. Thursday night, a slight chance of thunderstorms in the evening. Partly cloudy with a slight chance of showers. Lows in the mid-70s. Chance of rain 20%. Friday, mostly sunny. Hot with highs in the upper 90s. Friday night, mostly clear. Lows in the mid-70s. Saturday, mostly sunny. Hot with highs in the upper 90s. Heat advisory remains in effect until 8 p.m. Central Daylight Time this evening. What? Heat index values up to 110 degrees are expected this afternoon. Where? Portions of south central and southwest Arkansas, north central and northwest Louisiana, southeast Oklahoma, and east and northeast Texas. When? Until 8 p.m. Central Daylight Time this evening. Impacts: hot temperatures and high humidity may cause heat illnesses. 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
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Here's a look at local weather conditions as of 2 a.m. At the top of the hour, a thunderstorm was reported in Shreveport. The temperature was 79 degrees at the regional airport. The dew point was 73, making the relative humidity 83%. Winds were west at 22 miles an hour, gusting to 31. The pressure was 30.00 inches and rising. The report from Bossier City was not available. And in downtown Shreveport, skies were mostly cloudy. The temperature was 86 degrees. And winds were northwest at 10 miles an hour, gusting to 23. Once again in Shreveport, it was 79 degrees with a thunderstorm reported at 2 a.m. Around the local area at 2 a.m., in Texarkana, partly cloudy and 79. Wind northeast at 6 miles an hour. El Dorado, partly cloudy and 75. Wind northeast at 5 miles an hour. Monroe, mostly cloudy and 82. Wind east at 7 miles an hour. Nacogdoches, partly cloudy and 80. Wind calm. Marshall, light rain and 85. Wind east at 8 miles an hour, gusting to 20 miles an hour. And at Longview, light rain and 83 degrees. Wind west at 14 miles an hour, gusting to 24 miles an hour. Elsewhere across the four-state area, over at Dallas, mostly cloudy and 91. Oklahoma City, mostly cloudy and 79. Little Rock, partly cloudy and 73. Jackson, Mississippi, partly cloudy and 82. Baton Rouge, clear and 82. And at Houston, partly cloudy and 84 degrees. For the most current information, check us out on the web at www.weather.gov/sht. Here is your area's open water boating forecast. Wind gusts may be higher. Heat advisory in effect until 8 p.m. Central Daylight Time this evening. Rest of tonight, a 20% chance of showers and thunderstorms. Partly cloudy. Highs around 102. Lows in the upper 70s. Southeast winds 5 to 10 miles per hour. Heat index readings 111 to 114. Monday, partly cloudy. Highs around 100. South winds 10 to 15 miles per hour. Heat index readings around 110. Monday night, partly cloudy. Lows in the upper 70s. South winds 10 to 15 miles per hour. Heat index readings 105 to 108. Tuesday, partly cloudy. Highs around 101. Southwest winds 10 to 15 miles per hour. Tuesday night, mostly clear. Lows in the upper 70s. South winds 10 to 15 miles per hour. Wednesday, partly cloudy. Highs around 100. Wednesday night, partly cloudy with chance of showers and slight chance of thunderstorms. Lows in the mid-70s. Chance of precipitation 30%. Thursday, partly cloudy. Slight chance of showers in the morning, then a slight chance of showers and thunderstorms in the afternoon. Highs in the upper 90s. Chance of precipitation 20%. Thursday night, partly cloudy. Slight chance of showers and thunderstorms in the evening, then a slight chance of showers after midnight. Lows in the lower 70s. Chance of precipitation 20%. Friday, mostly sunny. Highs in the upper 90s. Friday night, mostly clear. Lows in the lower 70s. Saturday, mostly sunny. Highs in the upper 90s. Saturday night, mostly clear. Lows in the mid-70s. Sunday, mostly sunny. Highs in the upper 90s. The Shreveport Climate Summary for yesterday, August 22, 2026. Yesterday's high temperature was 105 degrees. The normal high is 95. The record high is 107 degrees, which was set in 2023.
Yesterday's low temperature was 75 degrees. The normal low is 73. The record low is 57 degrees, which was set in 1949. No precipitation fell yesterday, which leaves the monthly total at 0.35 inches. This is 1.75 inches below the normal amount of 2.10 inches for August. The total precipitation for the year still stands at 29.12 inches, which is 4.51 inches below normal. Sunrise today is at 6:45 a.m. and sunset is at 7:51 p.m. Now let's check on your local forecast. Heat advisory in effect until 8 p.m. Central Daylight Time this evening. Rest of tonight, mostly cloudy with a slight chance of showers and thunderstorms. Lows in the upper 70s. Southeast winds around 5 miles per hour. Chance of rain 20%. Sunday, mostly cloudy in the morning, then becoming partly cloudy. Hot with highs around 102. North winds around 5 miles per hour. Heat index values up to 108 in the afternoon. Sunday night, mostly clear. Lows in the upper 70s. Southeast winds around 5 miles per hour. Monday, partly cloudy in the morning, then becoming mostly cloudy. Hot with highs around 100. South winds around 5 miles per hour. Monday night, partly cloudy. Lows in the upper 70s. South winds 5 to 10 miles per hour. Tuesday, partly cloudy. Hot with highs around 100. Tuesday night, mostly clear. Lows in the upper 70s. Wednesday, partly cloudy. Hot with highs in the upper 90s. Heat index values up to 105 in the afternoon. Wednesday night, partly cloudy with a chance of showers with a slight chance of thunderstorms. Lows in the mid 70s. Chance of rain 40%. Thursday, partly cloudy with a slight chance of showers. A slight chance of thunderstorms in the afternoon. Hot with highs in the upper 90s. Chance of rain 20%. Thursday night, a slight chance of thunderstorms in the evening. Partly cloudy with a slight chance of showers. Lows in the mid-70s. Chance of rain 20%. Friday, mostly sunny. Hot with highs in the upper 90s. Friday night, mostly clear. Lows in the mid-70s. Saturday, mostly sunny. Hot with highs in the upper 90s. Heat advisory remains in effect until 8 p.m. Central Daylight Time this evening. What? Heat index values up to 110 degrees are expected this afternoon. Where? Portions of south central and southwest Arkansas, north central and northwest Louisiana, southeast Oklahoma, and east and northeast Texas. When? Until 8 p.m. Central Daylight Time this evening. Impacts, hot temperatures and high humidity may cause heat illnesses. 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
Be sure to follow us on Facebook. Here's a look at local weather conditions as of 2 a.m. At the top of the hour, a thunderstorm was reported in Shreveport. The temperature was 79 degrees at the regional airport. The dew point was 73, making the relative humidity 83%. Winds were west at 22 miles an hour, gusting to 31. The pressure was 30.00 inches and rising. The report from Bossier City was not available. And in downtown Shreveport, skies were mostly cloudy. The temperature was 86 degrees. And winds were northwest at 10 miles an hour, gusting to 23. Once again in Shreveport, it was 79 degrees with a thunderstorm reported at 2 a.m. Around the local area at 2 a.m., in Texarkana, partly cloudy and 79. Wind northeast at 6 miles an hour. El Dorado, partly cloudy and 75. Wind northeast at 5 miles an hour. Monroe, mostly cloudy and 82. Wind east at 7 miles an hour. Natchitoches, partly cloudy and 80. Wind calm. Marshall, light rain and 85. Wind east at 8 miles an hour, gusting to 20 miles an hour. And at Longview, light rain and 83 degrees. Wind west at 14 miles an hour, gusting to 24 miles an hour. Elsewhere across the four-state area, over at Dallas, mostly cloudy and 91. Oklahoma City, mostly cloudy and 79. Little Rock, partly cloudy and 73. Jackson, Mississippi, partly cloudy and 82. Baton Rouge, clear and 82. And at Houston, partly cloudy and 84 degrees. For the most current information, check us out on the web at www.weather.gov/sht. The Shreveport Climate Summary for yesterday, August 22, 2026. Yesterday's high temperature was 105 degrees. The normal high is 95. The record high is 107 degrees, which was set in 2023. Yesterday's low temperature was 75 degrees. The normal low is 73. The record low is 57 degrees, which was set in 1949. No precipitation fell yesterday, which leaves the monthly total at 0.35 inches. This is 1.75 inches below the normal amount of 2.10 inches for August. The total precipitation for the year still stands at 29.12 inches, which is 4.51 inches below normal. Sunrise today is at 6:45 a.m. and sunset is at 7:51 p.m. Now let's check on your local forecast. Heat advisory in effect until 8 p.m. Central Daylight Time this evening. Rest of tonight, mostly cloudy with a slight chance of showers and thunderstorms. Lows in the upper 70s. Southeast winds around 5 miles per hour. Chance of rain 20%. Sunday, mostly cloudy in the morning, then becoming partly cloudy. Hot with highs around 102. North winds around 5 miles per hour. Heat index values up to 108 in the afternoon. Sunday night, mostly clear. Lows in the upper 70s. Southeast winds around 5 miles per hour. Monday, partly cloudy in the morning, then becoming mostly cloudy. Hot with highs around 100. South winds around 5 miles per hour. Monday night, partly cloudy. Lows in the upper 70s. South winds 5 to 10 miles per hour. Tuesday, partly cloudy. Hot with highs around 100. Tuesday night, mostly clear. Lows in the upper 70s. Wednesday, partly cloudy. Hot with highs in the upper 90s. Heat index values up to 105 in the afternoon. Wednesday night, partly cloudy with a chance of showers with a slight chance of thunderstorms. Lows in the mid-70s. Chance of rain 40%. Thursday, partly cloudy with a slight chance of showers. A slight chance of thunderstorms in the afternoon.
hot with highs in the upper 90s. Chance of rain 20%. Thursday night, a slight chance of thunderstorms in the evening. Partly cloudy with a slight chance of showers. Lows in the mid-70s. Chance of rain 20%. Friday, mostly sunny. Hot with highs in the upper 90s. Friday night, mostly clear. Lows in the mid-70s. Saturday, mostly sunny. Hot with highs in the upper 90s. Heat advisory remains in effect until 8 p.m. Central Daylight Time this evening. What? Heat index values up to 110 degrees are expected this afternoon. Where? Portions of south central and southwest Arkansas, north central and northwest Louisiana, southeast Oklahoma, and east and northeast Texas. When? Until 8 p.m. Central Daylight Time this evening. Impacts: hot temperatures and high humidity may cause heat illnesses. 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Take extra precautions when outside. 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Be sure to follow us on Facebook. Here's a look at local weather conditions as of 3 a.m. At the top of the hour, skies were mostly cloudy in Shreveport. The temperature was 79 degrees at the regional airport. The dew point was 75, making the relative humidity 89%. Winds were calm. The pressure was 29.94 inches and falling. In Bossier City, at Barksdale Air Force Base, skies were partly cloudy, with a temperature of 85 degrees. The dew point was 69, making the relative humidity 59%. Winds were northeast at 3 miles an hour. The pressure was 29.94 inches and falling. And in downtown Shreveport, skies were mostly cloudy. The temperature was 83 degrees. And winds were northeast at 5 miles an hour. Once again in Shreveport, it was 79 degrees with mostly cloudy skies at 3 a.m. Around the local area at 3 a.m., in Texarkana, clear and 76. Wind east at 5 miles an hour. El Dorado, clear and 74. Wind calm. Monroe, light rain and 79. Wind east at 9 miles an hour. Nacogdoches, partly cloudy and 80. Wind calm. Marshall, mostly cloudy and 76. Wind calm. And at Longview, mostly cloudy and 77 degrees. Wind southeast at 6 miles an hour. Elsewhere across the four-state area, over at Dallas, mostly cloudy and 89. Oklahoma City, mostly cloudy and 78. Little Rock, partly cloudy and 73. Jackson, Mississippi, mostly cloudy and 81. Baton Rouge, clear and 81. And at Houston, partly cloudy and 83 degrees. For the most current information, check us out on the web at www.weather.gov/sht. The Shreveport Climate Summary for yesterday, August 22, 2026. Yesterday's high temperature was 105 degrees. The normal high is 95. The record high is 107 degrees, which was set in 2023. Yesterday's low temperature was 75 degrees. The normal low is 73. The record low is 57 degrees, which was set in 1949. No precipitation fell yesterday, which leaves the monthly total at 0.35 inches.
This is 1.75 inches below the normal amount of 2.10 inches for August. The total precipitation for the year still stands at 29.12 inches, which is 4.51 inches below normal. Sunrise today is at 6:45 a.m. and sunset is at 7:51 p.m. Now let's check on your local forecast. Heat advisory in effect until 8 p.m. Central Daylight Time this evening. Rest of tonight, mostly cloudy with a slight chance of showers and thunderstorms. Lows in the upper 70s. Southeast winds around 5 miles per hour. Chance of rain 20%. Sunday, mostly cloudy in the morning, then becoming partly cloudy. Hot with highs around 102. North winds around 5 miles per hour. Heat index values up to 108 in the afternoon. Sunday night, mostly clear. Lows in the upper 70s. Southeast winds around 5 miles per hour. Monday, partly cloudy in the morning, then becoming mostly cloudy. Hot with highs around 100. South winds around 5 miles per hour. Monday night, partly cloudy. Lows in the upper 70s. South winds 5 to 10 miles per hour. Tuesday, partly cloudy. Hot with highs around 100. Tuesday night, mostly clear. Lows in the upper 70s. Wednesday, partly cloudy. Hot with highs in the upper 90s. Heat index values up to 105 in the afternoon. Wednesday night, partly cloudy with a chance of showers with a slight chance of thunderstorms. Lows in the mid-70s. Chance of rain 40%. Thursday, partly cloudy with a slight chance of showers. A slight chance of thunderstorms in the afternoon. Hot with highs in the upper 90s. Chance of rain 20%. Thursday night, a slight chance of thunderstorms in the evening. Partly cloudy with a slight chance of showers. Lows in the mid-70s. Chance of rain 20%. Friday, mostly sunny. Hot with highs in the upper 90s. Friday night, mostly clear. Lows in the mid-70s. Saturday, mostly sunny. Hot with highs in the upper 90s. Heat advisory remains in effect until 8 p.m. Central Daylight Time this evening. What? Heat index values up to 110 degrees are expected this afternoon. Where? Portions of south central and southwest Arkansas, north central and northwest Louisiana, southeast Oklahoma, and east and northeast Texas. When? Until 8 p.m. Central Daylight Time this evening. Impacts: hot temperatures and high humidity may cause heat illnesses. 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Be sure to follow us on Facebook. Here's a look at local weather conditions as of 3 a.m. At the top of the hour, skies were mostly cloudy in Shreveport. The temperature was 79 degrees at the regional airport. The dew point was 75, making the relative humidity 89%.
Winds were calm. The pressure was 29.94 inches and falling. In Bossier City, at Barksdale Air Force Base, skies were partly cloudy, with a temperature of 85 degrees. The dew point was 69, making the relative humidity 59%. Winds were northeast at 3 miles an hour. The pressure was 29.94 inches and falling. And in downtown Shreveport, skies were mostly cloudy. The temperature was 83 degrees. And winds were northeast at 5 miles an hour. Once again in Shreveport, it was 79 degrees with mostly cloudy skies at 3 a.m. Around the local area at 3 a.m., in Texarkana, clear and 76. Wind east at 5 miles an hour. El Dorado, clear and 74. Wind calm. Monroe, light rain and 79. Wind east at 9 miles an hour. Natchitoches, partly cloudy and 80. Wind calm. Marshall, mostly cloudy and 76. Wind calm. And at Longview, mostly cloudy and 77 degrees. Wind southeast at 6 miles an hour. Elsewhere across the four-state area, over at Dallas, mostly cloudy and 89. Oklahoma City, mostly cloudy and 78. Little Rock, partly cloudy and 73. Jackson, Mississippi, mostly cloudy and 81. Baton Rouge, clear and 81. And at Houston, partly cloudy and 83 degrees. For the most current information, check us out on the web at www.weather.gov/sht. The Shreveport Climate Summary for yesterday, August 22, 2026. Yesterday's high temperature was 105 degrees. The normal high is 95. The record high is 107 degrees, which was set in 2023. Yesterday's low temperature was 75 degrees. The normal low is 73. The record low is 57 degrees, which was set in 1949. No precipitation fell yesterday, which leaves the monthly total at 0.35 inches. This is 1.75 inches below the normal amount of 2.10 inches for August. The total precipitation for the year still stands at 29.12 inches, which is 4.51 inches below normal. Sunrise today is at 6:45 a.m. and sunset is at 7:51 p.m. Now let's check on your local forecast. Heat advisory in effect until 8 p.m. Central Daylight Time this evening. Rest of tonight, mostly cloudy with a slight chance of showers and thunderstorms. Lows in the upper 70s. Southeast winds around 5 miles per hour. Chance of rain 20%. Sunday, mostly cloudy in the morning, then becoming partly cloudy. Hot with highs around 102. North winds around 5 miles per hour. Heat index values up to 108 in the afternoon. Sunday night, mostly clear. Lows in the upper 70s. Southeast winds around 5 miles per hour. Monday, partly cloudy in the morning, then becoming mostly cloudy. Hot with highs around 100. South winds around 5 miles per hour. Monday night, partly cloudy. Lows in the upper 70s. South winds 5 to 10 miles per hour. Tuesday, partly cloudy. Hot with highs around 100. Tuesday night, mostly clear. Lows in the upper 70s. Wednesday, partly cloudy. Hot with highs in the upper 90s. Heat index values up to 105 in the afternoon. Wednesday night, partly cloudy with a chance of showers with a slight chance of thunderstorms. Lows in the mid-70s. Chance of rain 40%. Thursday, partly cloudy with a slight chance of showers. A slight chance of thunderstorms in the afternoon. Hot with highs in the upper 90s. Chance of rain 20%. Thursday night, a slight chance of thunderstorms in the evening. Partly cloudy with a slight chance of showers. Lows in the mid-70s.
Chance of rain 20%. Friday, mostly sunny. Hot with highs in the upper 90s. Friday night, mostly clear. Lows in the mid-70s. Saturday, mostly sunny. Hot with highs in the upper 90s. Heat advisory remains in effect until 8 p.m. Central Daylight Time this evening. What? Heat index values up to 110 degrees are expected this afternoon. Where? Portions of South Central and Southwest Arkansas, North Central and Northwest Louisiana, Southeast Oklahoma, and East and Northeast Texas. When? Until 8 p.m. Central Daylight Time this evening. Impacts, hot temperatures and high humidity may cause heat illnesses. Drink plenty of fluids, stay in an air-conditioned room, stay out of the sun, and check up on relatives and neighbors. Take extra precautions when outside. Wear lightweight and loose-fitting clothing. Try to limit strenuous activities to early morning or evening. 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To reduce risk during outdoor work, the Occupational Safety and Health Administration recommends scheduling frequent rest breaks in shaded or air-conditioned environments. Anyone overcome by heat should be moved to a cool and shaded location. Heat stroke is an emergency. Call 911. Here is your area's open water boating forecast. Wind gusts may be higher. Heat advisory in effect until 8 p.m. Central Daylight Time this evening. Rest of tonight, a 20% chance of showers and thunderstorms. Partly cloudy. Highs around 102. Lows in the upper 70s. Southeast winds 5 to 10 miles per hour. Heat index readings 111 to 114. Monday, partly cloudy. Highs around 100. South winds 10 to 15 miles per hour. Heat index readings around 110. Monday night, partly cloudy. Lows in the upper 70s. South winds 10 to 15 miles per hour. Heat index readings 105 to 108. Tuesday, partly cloudy. Highs around 101. Southwest winds 10 to 15 miles per hour. Tuesday night, mostly clear. Lows in the upper 70s. South winds 10 to 15 miles per hour. Wednesday, partly cloudy. Highs around 100. Wednesday night, partly cloudy with chance of showers and slight chance of thunderstorms. Lows in the mid-70s. Chance of precipitation 30%. Thursday, partly cloudy. Slight chance of showers in the morning, then a slight chance of showers and thunderstorms in the afternoon. Highs in the upper 90s. Chance of precipitation 20%. Thursday night, partly cloudy. Slight chance of showers and thunderstorms in the evening, then a slight chance of showers after midnight. Lows in the lower 70s. Chance of precipitation 20%. Friday, mostly sunny. Highs in the upper 90s. Friday night, mostly clear. Lows in the lower 70s. Saturday, mostly sunny. Highs in the upper 90s. Saturday night, mostly clear. Lows in the mid-70s. Sunday, mostly sunny. Highs in the upper 90s. 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Be sure to follow us on Facebook. Here's a look at local weather conditions as of 3 a.m. At the top of the hour, skies were mostly cloudy in Shreveport. The temperature was 79 degrees at the regional airport. The dew point was 75, making the relative humidity 89%. Winds were calm. The pressure was 29.94 inches and falling. In Bossier City, at Barksdale Air Force Base, skies were partly cloudy, with a temperature of 85 degrees. The dew point was 69, making the relative humidity 59%. Winds were northeast at 3 miles an hour. The pressure was 29.94 inches and falling.
and in downtown Shreveport, skies were mostly cloudy. The temperature was 83 degrees.

winds were northeast at 5 miles an hour. Once again in Shreveport, it was 79 degrees with mostly cloudy skies at 3 a.m. Around the local area at 3 a.m., in Texarkana, clear and 76. Wind east at 5 miles an hour. El Dorado, clear and 74. Wind calm. Monroe, light rain and 79. Wind east at 9 miles an hour. Natchitoches, partly cloudy and 80. Wind calm. Marshall, mostly cloudy and 76. Wind calm. And at Longview, mostly cloudy and 77 degrees. Wind southeast at 6 miles an hour. Elsewhere across the four-state area, over at Dallas, mostly cloudy and 89. Oklahoma City, mostly cloudy and 78. Little Rock, partly cloudy and 73. Jackson, Mississippi, mostly cloudy and 81. Baton Rouge, clear and 81. And at Houston, partly cloudy and 83 degrees. For the most current information, check us out on the web at www.weather.gov/sht. The Shreveport Climate Summary for yesterday, August 22, 2026. Yesterday's high temperature was 105 degrees. The normal high is 95. The record high is 107 degrees, which was set in 2023. Yesterday's low temperature was 75 degrees. The normal low is 73. The record low is 57 degrees, which was set in 1949. No precipitation fell yesterday, which leaves the monthly total at 0.35 inches. This is 1.75 inches below the normal amount of 2.10 inches for August. The total precipitation for the year still stands at 29.12 inches, which is 4.51 inches below normal. Sunrise today is at 6:45 a.m. and sunset is at 7:51 p.m. Now let's check on your local forecast. Heat advisory in effect until 8 p.m. Central Daylight Time this evening. Rest of tonight, mostly cloudy with a slight chance of showers and thunderstorms. Lows in the upper 70s. Southeast winds around 5 miles per hour. Chance of rain 20%. Sunday, mostly cloudy in the morning, then becoming partly cloudy. Hot with highs around 102. North winds around 5 miles per hour. Heat index values up to 108 in the afternoon. Sunday night, mostly clear. Lows in the upper 70s. Southeast winds around 5 miles per hour. Monday, partly cloudy in the morning, then becoming mostly cloudy. Hot with highs around 100. South winds around 5 miles per hour. Monday night, partly cloudy. Lows in the upper 70s. South winds 5 to 10 miles per hour. Tuesday, partly cloudy. Hot with highs around 100. Tuesday night, mostly clear. Lows in the upper 70s. Wednesday, partly cloudy. Hot with highs in the upper 90s. Heat index values up to 105 in the afternoon. Wednesday night, partly cloudy with a chance of showers with a slight chance of thunderstorms. Lows in the mid-70s. Chance of rain 40%. Thursday, partly cloudy with a slight chance of showers. A slight chance of thunderstorms in the afternoon. Hot with highs in the upper 90s. Chance of rain 20%. Thursday night, a slight chance of thunderstorms in the evening. Partly cloudy with a slight chance of showers. Lows in the mid-70s. Chance of rain 20%. Friday, mostly sunny. Hot with highs in the upper 90s. Friday night, mostly clear. Lows in the mid-70s. Saturday, mostly sunny. Hot with highs in the upper 90s. 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

when, until 8 p.m. Central Daylight Time this evening. Impacts, hot temperatures and high humidity may cause heat illnesses. 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Be sure to follow us on Facebook. Here's a look at local weather conditions as of 3 a.m. At the top of the hour, skies were mostly cloudy in Shreveport. The temperature was 79 degrees at the regional airport. The dew point was 75, making the relative humidity 89%. Winds were calm. The pressure was 29.94 inches and falling. In Bossier City, at Barksdale Air Force Base, skies were partly cloudy, with a temperature of 85 degrees. The dew point was 69, making the relative humidity 59%. Winds were northeast at 3 miles an hour. The pressure was 29.94 inches and falling. And in downtown Shreveport, skies were mostly cloudy. The temperature was 83 degrees. And winds were northeast at 5 miles an hour. Once again in Shreveport, it was 79 degrees with mostly cloudy skies at 3 a.m. Around the local area at 3 a.m., in Texarkana, clear and 76. Wind east at 5 miles an hour. El Dorado, clear and 74. Wind calm. Monroe, light rain and 79. Wind east at 9 miles an hour. Natchitoches, partly cloudy and 80. Wind calm. Marshall, mostly cloudy and 76. Wind calm. And at Longview, mostly cloudy and 77 degrees. Wind southeast at 6 miles an hour. Elsewhere across the four-state area, over at Dallas, mostly cloudy and 89. Oklahoma City, mostly cloudy and 78. Little Rock, partly cloudy and 73. Jackson, Mississippi, mostly cloudy and 81. Baton Rouge, clear and 81. And at Houston, partly cloudy and 83 degrees. For the most current information, check us out on the web at www.weather.gov/sht. The Shreveport Climate Summary for yesterday, August 22, 2026. Yesterday's high temperature was 105 degrees. The normal high is 95. The record high is 107 degrees, which was set in 2023. Yesterday's low temperature was 75 degrees. The normal low is 73. The record low is 57 degrees, which was set in 1949. No precipitation fell yesterday, which leaves the monthly total at 0.35 inches. This is 1.75 inches below the normal amount of 2.10 inches for August. The total precipitation for the year still stands at 29.12 inches, which is 4.51 inches below normal. Sunrise today is at 6:45 a.m. and sunset is at 7:51 p.m. Now let's check on your local forecast. Heat advisory in effect until 8 p.m. Central Daylight Time this evening. Rest of tonight, mostly cloudy with a slight chance of showers and thunderstorms. Lows in the upper 70s. Southeast winds around 5 miles per hour. Chance of rain 20%. Sunday, mostly cloudy in the morning, then becoming partly cloudy. Hot with highs around 102. North winds around 5 miles per hour. Heat index values up to 108 in the afternoon. Sunday night,

Mostly clear. Lows in the upper 70s. Southeast winds around 5 miles per hour. Monday, partly cloudy in the morning, then becoming mostly cloudy. Hot with highs around 100. South winds around 5 miles per hour. Monday night, partly cloudy. Lows in the upper 70s. South winds 5 to 10 miles per hour. Tuesday, partly cloudy. Hot with highs around 100. Tuesday night, mostly clear. Lows in the upper 70s. Wednesday, partly cloudy. Hot with highs in the upper 90s. Heat index values up to 105 in the afternoon. Wednesday night, partly cloudy with a chance of showers with a slight chance of thunderstorms. Lows in the mid-70s. Chance of rain 40%. Thursday, partly cloudy with a slight chance of showers. A slight chance of thunderstorms in the afternoon. Hot with highs in the upper 90s. Chance of rain 20%. Thursday night, a slight chance of thunderstorms in the evening. Partly cloudy with a slight chance of showers. Lows in the mid-70s. Chance of rain 20%. Friday, mostly sunny. Hot with highs in the upper 90s. Friday night, mostly clear. Lows in the mid-70s. Saturday, mostly sunny. Hot with highs in the upper 90s. Heat advisory remains in effect until 8 p.m. Central Daylight Time this evening. What? Heat index values up to 110 degrees are expected this afternoon. Where? Portions of south central and southwest Arkansas, north central and northwest Louisiana, southeast Oklahoma, and east and northeast Texas. When? Until 8 p.m. Central Daylight Time this evening. Impacts: hot temperatures and high humidity may cause heat illnesses. 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Take extra precautions when outside. 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Be sure to follow us on Facebook. Here's a look at local weather conditions as of 3 a.m. At the top of the hour, skies were mostly cloudy in Shreveport. The temperature was 79 degrees at the regional airport. The dew point was 75, making the relative humidity 89%. Winds were calm. The pressure was 29.94 inches and falling. In Bossier City, at Barksdale Air Force Base, skies were partly cloudy, with a temperature of 85 degrees. The dew point was 69, making the relative humidity 59%. Winds were northeast at 3 miles an hour. The pressure was 29.94 inches and falling. And in downtown Shreveport, skies were mostly cloudy. The temperature was 83 degrees. And winds were northeast at 5 miles an hour. Once again in Shreveport, it was 79 degrees with mostly cloudy skies at 3 a.m. Around the local area at 3 a.m., in Texarkana, clear and 76. Wind east at 5 miles an hour. El Dorado, clear and 74. Wind calm. Monroe, light rain and 79. Wind east at 9 miles an hour. Natchitoches, partly cloudy and 80. Wind calm. Marshall, mostly cloudy and 76. Wind calm. And at Longview, mostly cloudy and 77 degrees. Wind southeast at 6 miles an hour. Elsewhere across the four-state area, over at Dallas, mostly cloudy and 89. Oklahoma City,
mostly cloudy and 78. Little Rock, partly cloudy and 73. Jackson, Mississippi, mostly cloudy and 81. Baton Rouge, clear and 81. And at Houston, partly cloudy and 83 degrees. For the most current information, check us out on the web at www.weather.gov/SHP. The Shreveport Climate Summary for yesterday, August 22, 2026. Yesterday's high temperature was 105 degrees. The normal high is 95. The record high is 107 degrees, which was set in 2023. Yesterday's low temperature was 75 degrees. The normal low is 73. The record low is 57 degrees, which was set in 1949. No precipitation fell yesterday, which leaves the monthly total at 0.35 inches. This is 1.75 inches below the normal amount of 2.10 inches for August. The total precipitation for the year still stands at 29.12 inches, which is 4.51 inches below normal. Sunrise today is at 6:45 a.m. and sunset is at 7:51 p.m. Now let's check on your local forecast. Heat advisory in effect until 8 p.m. Central Daylight Time this evening. Rest of tonight, mostly cloudy with a slight chance of showers and thunderstorms. Lows in the upper 70s. Southeast winds around 5 miles per hour. Chance of rain 20%. Sunday, mostly cloudy in the morning, then becoming partly cloudy. Hot with highs around 102. North winds around 5 miles per hour. Heat index values up to 108 in the afternoon. Sunday night, mostly clear. Lows in the upper 70s. Southeast winds around 5 miles per hour. Monday, partly cloudy in the morning, then becoming mostly cloudy. Hot with highs around 100. South winds around 5 miles per hour. Monday night, partly cloudy. Lows in the upper 70s. South winds 5 to 10 miles per hour. Tuesday, partly cloudy. Hot with highs around 100. Tuesday night, mostly clear. Lows in the upper 70s. Wednesday, partly cloudy. Hot with highs in the upper 90s. Heat index values up to 105 in the afternoon. Wednesday night, partly cloudy with a chance of showers with a slight chance of thunderstorms. Lows in the mid-70s. Chance of rain 40%. Thursday, partly cloudy with a slight chance of showers. A slight chance of thunderstorms in the afternoon. Hot with highs in the upper 90s. Chance of rain 20%. Thursday night, a slight chance of thunderstorms in the evening. Partly cloudy with a slight chance of showers. Lows in the mid-70s. Chance of rain 20%. Friday, mostly sunny. Hot with highs in the upper 90s. Friday night, mostly clear. Lows in the mid-70s. Saturday, mostly sunny. Hot with highs in the upper 90s. 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Heat advisory remains in effect until 8 p.m. Central Daylight Time this evening. What? Heat index values up to 110 degrees are expected this afternoon. Where? Portions of South Central and Southwest Arkansas, North Central and Northwest Louisiana, Southeast Oklahoma, and East and Northeast Texas. When? Until 8 p.m. Central Daylight Time this evening. Impacts: hot temperatures and high humidity may cause heat illnesses. 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
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Be sure to follow us on Facebook. Here's a look at local weather conditions as of 3 a.m. At the top of the hour, skies were mostly cloudy in Shreveport. The temperature was 79 degrees at the regional airport. The dew point was 75, making the relative humidity 89%. Winds were calm. The pressure was 29.94 inches and falling. In Bossier City, at Barksdale Air Force Base, skies were partly cloudy, with a temperature of 85 degrees. The dew point was 69, making the relative humidity 59%. Winds were northeast at 3 miles an hour. The pressure was 29.94 inches and falling. And in downtown Shreveport, skies were mostly cloudy. The temperature was 83 degrees. And winds were northeast at 5 miles an hour. Once again in Shreveport, it was 79 degrees with mostly cloudy skies at 3 a.m. Around the local area at 3 a.m., in Texarkana, clear and 76. Wind east at 5 miles an hour. El Dorado, clear and 74. Wind calm. Monroe, light rain and 79. Wind east at 9 miles an hour. Natchitoches, partly cloudy and 80. Wind calm. Marshall, mostly cloudy and 76. Wind calm. And at Longview, mostly cloudy and 77 degrees. Wind southeast at 6 miles an hour. Elsewhere across the four-state area, over at Dallas, mostly cloudy and 89. Oklahoma City, mostly cloudy and 78. Little Rock, partly cloudy and 73. Jackson, Mississippi, mostly cloudy and 81. Baton Rouge, clear and 81. And at Houston, partly cloudy and 83 degrees. For the most current information, check us out on the web at www.weather.gov/sht. The Shreveport Climate Summary for yesterday, August 22, 2026. Yesterday's high temperature was 105 degrees. The normal high is 95. The record high is 107 degrees, which was set in 2023. Yesterday's low temperature was 75 degrees. The normal low is 73. The record low is 57 degrees, which was set in 1949. No precipitation fell yesterday, which leaves the monthly total at 0.35 inches. This is 1.75 inches below the normal amount of 2.10 inches for August. The total precipitation for the year still stands at 29.12 inches, which is 4.51 inches below normal. Sunrise today is at 6:45 a.m. and sunset is at 7:51 p.m. Now let's check on your local forecast. Heat advisory in effect until 8 p.m. Central Daylight Time this evening. Rest of tonight, mostly cloudy with a slight chance of showers and thunderstorms. Lows in the upper 70s. Southeast winds around 5 miles per hour. Chance of rain 20%. Sunday, mostly cloudy in the morning, then becoming partly cloudy. Hot with highs around 102. North winds around 5 miles per hour. Heat index values up to 108 in the afternoon. Sunday night, mostly clear. Lows in the upper 70s. Southeast winds around 5 miles per hour. Monday, partly cloudy in the morning, then becoming mostly cloudy. Hot with highs around 100.
South winds around 5 miles per hour. Monday night, partly cloudy. Lows in the upper 70s. South winds 5 to 10 miles per hour. Tuesday, partly cloudy. Hot with highs around 100. Tuesday night, mostly clear. Lows in the upper 70s. Wednesday, partly cloudy. Hot with highs in the upper 90s. Heat index values up to 105 in the afternoon. Wednesday night, partly cloudy with a chance of showers with a slight chance of thunderstorms. Lows in the mid-70s. Chance of rain 40%. Thursday, partly cloudy with a slight chance of showers. A slight chance of thunderstorms in the afternoon. Hot with highs in the upper 90s. Chance of rain 20%. Thursday night, a slight chance of thunderstorms in the evening. Partly cloudy with a slight chance of showers. Lows in the mid-70s. Chance of rain 20%. Friday, mostly sunny. Hot with highs in the upper 90s. Friday night, mostly clear. Lows in the mid-70s. Saturday, mostly sunny. Hot with highs in the upper 90s. Here is your area's open water boating forecast. Wind gusts may be higher. Heat advisory in effect until 8 p.m. Central Daylight Time this evening. Rest of tonight, a 20% chance of showers and thunderstorms. Partly cloudy. Highs around 102. Lows in the upper 70s. Southeast winds 5 to 10 miles per hour. Heat index readings 111 to 114. Monday, partly cloudy. Highs around 100. South winds 10 to 15 miles per hour. Heat index readings around 110. Monday night, partly cloudy. Lows in the upper 70s. South winds 10 to 15 miles per hour. Heat index readings 105 to 108. Tuesday, partly cloudy. Highs around 101. Southwest winds 10 to 15 miles per hour. Tuesday night, mostly clear. Lows in the upper 70s. South winds 10 to 15 miles per hour. Wednesday, partly cloudy. Highs around 100. Wednesday night, partly cloudy with chance of showers and slight chance of thunderstorms. Lows in the mid-70s. Chance of precipitation 30%. Thursday, partly cloudy. Slight chance of showers in the morning, then a slight chance of showers and thunderstorms in the afternoon. Highs in the upper 90s. Chance of precipitation 20%. Thursday night, partly cloudy. Slight chance of showers and thunderstorms in the evening, then a slight chance of showers after midnight. Lows in the lower 70s. Chance of precipitation 20%. Friday, mostly sunny. Highs in the upper 90s. Friday night, mostly clear. Lows in the lower 70s. Saturday, mostly sunny. Highs in the upper 90s. Saturday night, mostly clear. Lows in the mid-70s. Sunday, mostly sunny. Highs in the upper 90s. Heat advisory remains in effect until 8 p.m. Central Daylight Time this evening. What? Heat index values up to 110 degrees are expected this afternoon. Where? Portions of South Central and Southwest Arkansas, North Central and Northwest Louisiana, Southeast Oklahoma, and East and Northeast Texas. When? Until 8 p.m. Central Daylight Time this evening. Impacts: hot temperatures and high humidity may cause heat illnesses. 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
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Be sure to follow us on Facebook. Here's a look at local weather conditions as of 3 a.m. At the top of the hour, skies were mostly cloudy in Shreveport. The temperature was 79 degrees at the regional airport. The dew point was 75, making the relative humidity 89%. Winds were calm. The pressure was 29.94 inches and falling. In Bossier City, at Barksdale Air Force Base, skies were partly cloudy, with a temperature of 85 degrees. The dew point was 69, making the relative humidity 59%. Winds were northeast at 3 miles an hour. The pressure was 29.94 inches and falling. And in downtown Shreveport, skies were mostly cloudy. The temperature was 83 degrees. And winds were northeast at 5 miles an hour. Once again in Shreveport, it was 79 degrees with mostly cloudy skies at 3 a.m. Around the local area at 3 a.m., in Texarkana, clear and 76. Wind east at 5 miles an hour. El Dorado, clear and 74. Wind calm. Monroe, light rain and 79. Wind east at 9 miles an hour. Natchitoches, partly cloudy and 80. Wind calm. Marshall, mostly cloudy and 76. Wind calm. And at Longview, mostly cloudy and 77 degrees. Wind southeast at 6 miles an hour. Elsewhere across the four-state area, over at Dallas, mostly cloudy and 89. Oklahoma City, mostly cloudy and 78. Little Rock, partly cloudy and 73. Jackson, Mississippi, mostly cloudy and 81. Baton Rouge, clear and 81. And at Houston, partly cloudy and 83 degrees. For the most current information, check us out on the web at www.weather.gov/sht. The Shreveport Climate Summary for yesterday, August 22, 2026. Yesterday's high temperature was 105 degrees. The normal high is 95. The record high is 107 degrees, which was set in 2023. Yesterday's low temperature was 75 degrees. The normal low is 73. The record low is 57 degrees, which was set in 1949. No precipitation fell yesterday, which leaves the monthly total at 0.35 inches. This is 1.75 inches below the normal amount of 2.10 inches for August. The total precipitation for the year still stands at 29.12 inches, which is 4.51 inches below normal. Sunrise today is at 6:45 a.m. and sunset is at 7:51 p.m. This is your NOAA Weather Radio, station WXJ97, operating on a frequency of 162.400 MHz, providing the latest weather information on a 24-hour basis. 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Now let's check on your local forecast. Heat advisory in effect until 8 p.m. Central Daylight Time this evening. Rest of tonight, mostly cloudy with a slight chance of showers and thunderstorms. Lows in the upper 70s. Southeast winds around 5 miles per hour. Chance of rain 20%. Sunday, mostly cloudy in the morning, then becoming partly cloudy. Hot with highs around 102. North winds around 5 miles per hour. Heat index values up to 108 in the afternoon. Sunday night, mostly clear. Lows in the upper 70s. Southeast winds around 5 miles per hour. Monday, partly cloudy in the morning,
then becoming mostly cloudy. Hot with highs around 100. South winds around 5 miles per hour. Monday night, partly cloudy. Lows in the upper 70s. South winds 5 to 10 miles per hour. Tuesday, partly cloudy. Hot with highs around 100. Tuesday night, mostly clear. Lows in the upper 70s. Wednesday, partly cloudy. Hot with highs in the upper 90s. Heat index values up to 105 in the afternoon. Wednesday night, partly cloudy with a chance of showers with a slight chance of thunderstorms. Lows in the mid-70s. Chance of rain 40%. Thursday, partly cloudy with a slight chance of showers. A slight chance of thunderstorms in the afternoon. Hot with highs in the upper 90s. Chance of rain 20%. Thursday night, a slight chance of thunderstorms in the evening. Partly cloudy with a slight chance of showers. Lows in the mid-70s. Chance of rain 20%. Friday, mostly sunny. Hot with highs in the upper 90s. Friday night, mostly clear. Lows in the mid-70s. Saturday, mostly sunny. Hot with highs in the upper 90s. Heat advisory remains in effect until 8 p.m. Central Daytime this evening. What? Heat index values up to 110 degrees are expected this afternoon. Where? Portions of south central and southwest Arkansas, north central and northwest Louisiana, southeast Oklahoma, and east and northeast Texas. When? Until 8 p.m. Central Daylight Time this evening. Impacts: hot temperatures and high humidity may cause heat illnesses. 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Take extra precautions when outside. 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Heat stroke is an emergency. 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Be sure to follow us on Facebook. Here's a look at local weather conditions as of 4 a.m. At the top of the hour, skies were mostly cloudy in Shreveport. The temperature was 75 degrees at the regional airport. The dew point was 75, making the relative humidity 100%. Winds were west at 10 miles an hour. The pressure was 29.96 inches and rising. In Bossier City, at Barksdale Air Force Base, skies were partly cloudy, with a temperature of 83 degrees. The dew point was 70, making the relative humidity 64%. Winds were calm. The pressure was 29.95 inches and rising. And in downtown Shreveport, skies were mostly cloudy. The temperature was 83 degrees. And winds were east at 3 miles an hour. Once again in Shreveport, it was 75 degrees with mostly cloudy skies at 4 a.m. Around the local area at 4 a.m., in Texarkana, clear and 74. Wind northeast at 5 miles an hour. El Dorado, clear and 73. Wind northeast at 5 miles an hour. Monroe, a thunderstorm and 77. Wind calm. Natchitoches, mostly cloudy and 79. Wind calm. Marshall, partly cloudy and 76. Wind south at 3 miles an hour. And at Longview, mostly cloudy and 76 degrees. Wind south at 3 miles an hour. Elsewhere across the four-state area, over at Dallas, mostly cloudy and 88. Oklahoma City, mostly cloudy and 77. Little Rock, partly cloudy and 73.
Jackson, Mississippi, mostly cloudy and 78. Baton Rouge, clear and 80. And at Houston, partly cloudy and 83 degrees. For the most current information, check us out on the web at www.weather.gov/sht. The Shreveport Climate Summary for yesterday, August 22, 2026. Yesterday's high temperature was 105 degrees. The normal high is 95. The record high is 107 degrees, which was set in 2023. Yesterday's low temperature was 75 degrees. The normal low is 73. The record low is 57 degrees, which was set in 1949. No precipitation fell yesterday, which leaves the monthly total at 0.35 inches. This is 1.75 inches below the normal amount of 2.10 inches for August. The total precipitation for the year still stands at 29.12 inches, which is 4.51 inches below normal. Sunrise today is at 6:45 a.m. and sunset is at 7:51 p.m. Now let's check on your local forecast. Heat advisory in effect until 8 p.m. Central Daylight Time this evening. Rest of tonight, mostly cloudy with a slight chance of showers and thunderstorms. Lows in the upper 70s. Southeast winds around 5 miles per hour. Chance of rain 20%. Sunday, mostly cloudy in the morning, then becoming partly cloudy. Hot with highs around 102. North winds around 5 miles per hour. Heat index values up to 108 in the afternoon. Sunday night, mostly clear. Lows in the upper 70s. Southeast winds around 5 miles per hour. Monday, partly cloudy in the morning, then becoming mostly cloudy. Hot with highs around 100. South winds around 5 miles per hour. Monday night, partly cloudy. Lows in the upper 70s. South winds 5 to 10 miles per hour. Tuesday, partly cloudy. Hot with highs around 100. Tuesday night, mostly clear. Lows in the upper 70s. Wednesday, partly cloudy. Hot with highs in the upper 90s. Heat index values up to 105 in the afternoon. Wednesday night, partly cloudy with a chance of showers with a slight chance of thunderstorms. Lows in the mid-70s. Chance of rain 40%. Thursday, partly cloudy with a slight chance of showers. A slight chance of thunderstorms in the afternoon. Hot with highs in the upper 90s. Chance of rain 20%. Thursday night, a slight chance of thunderstorms in the evening. Partly cloudy with a slight chance of showers. Lows in the mid-70s. Chance of rain 20%. Friday, mostly sunny. Hot with highs in the upper 90s. Friday night, mostly clear. Lows in the mid-70s. Saturday, mostly sunny. Hot with highs in the upper 90s. Heat advisory remains in effect until 8 p.m. Central Daylight Time this evening. What? Heat index values up to 110 degrees are expected this afternoon. Where? Portions of South Central and Southwest Arkansas, North Central and Northwest Louisiana, Southeast Oklahoma, and East and Northeast Texas. When? Until 8 p.m. Central Daylight Time this evening. Impacts, hot temperatures and high humidity may cause heat illnesses. 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
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Be sure to follow us on Facebook. Here's a look at local weather conditions as of 4 a.m. At the top of the hour, skies were mostly cloudy in Shreveport. The temperature was 75 degrees at the regional airport. The dew point was 75, making the relative humidity 100%. Winds were west at 10 miles an hour. The pressure was 29.96 inches and rising. In Bossier City, at Barksdale Air Force Base, skies were partly cloudy, with a temperature of 83 degrees. The dew point was 70, making the relative humidity 64%. Winds were calm. The pressure was 29.95 inches and rising. And in downtown Shreveport, skies were mostly cloudy. The temperature was 83 degrees. And winds were east at 3 miles an hour. Once again in Shreveport, it was 75 degrees with mostly cloudy skies at 4 a.m. Around the local area at 4 a.m., in Texarkana, clear and 74. Wind northeast at 5 miles an hour. El Dorado, clear and 73. Wind northeast at 5 miles an hour. Monroe, a thunderstorm and 77. Wind calm. Natchitoches, mostly cloudy and 79. Wind calm. Marshall, partly cloudy and 76. Wind south at 3 miles an hour. And at Longview, mostly cloudy and 76 degrees. Wind south at 3 miles an hour. Elsewhere across the four-state area, over at Dallas, mostly cloudy and 88. Oklahoma City, mostly cloudy and 77. Little Rock, partly cloudy and 73. Jackson, Mississippi, mostly cloudy and 78. Baton Rouge, clear and 80. And at Houston, partly cloudy and 83 degrees. For the most current information, check us out on the web at www.weather.gov/sht. The Shreveport Climate Summary for yesterday, August 22, 2026. Yesterday's high temperature was 105 degrees. The normal high is 95. The record high is 107 degrees, which was set in 2023. Yesterday's low temperature was 75 degrees. The normal low is 73. The record low is 57 degrees, which was set in 1949. No precipitation fell yesterday, which leaves the monthly total at 0.35 inches. This is 1.75 inches below the normal amount of 2.10 inches for August. The total precipitation for the year still stands at 29.12 inches, which is 4.51 inches below normal. Sunrise today is at 6:45 a.m. and sunset is at 7:51 p.m. This is your NOAA Weather Radio, station WXJ97, operating on a frequency of 162.400 megahertz, providing the latest weather information on a 24-hour basis. 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Now let's check on your local forecast. Heat advisory in effect until 8 p.m. Central Daylight Time this evening. Rest of tonight, mostly cloudy with a slight chance of showers and thunderstorms. Lows in the upper 70s. Southeast winds around 5 miles per hour. Chance of rain 20%. Sunday, mostly cloudy in the morning, then becoming partly cloudy. Hot with highs around 102. North winds around 5 miles per hour. Heat index values up to 108 in the afternoon. Sunday night, mostly clear. Lows in the upper 70s. Southeast winds around 5 miles per hour. Monday, partly cloudy in the morning, then becoming mostly cloudy. Hot with highs around 100. South winds around 5 miles per hour. Monday night, partly cloudy. Lows in the upper 70s.
South winds 5 to 10 miles per hour. Tuesday, partly cloudy. Hot with highs around 100. Tuesday night, mostly clear. Lows in the upper 70s. Wednesday, partly cloudy. Hot with highs in the upper 90s. Heat index values up to 105 in the afternoon. Wednesday night, partly cloudy with a chance of showers with a slight chance of thunderstorms. Lows in the mid-70s. Chance of rain 40%. Thursday, partly cloudy with a slight chance of showers. A slight chance of thunderstorms in the afternoon. Hot with highs in the upper 90s. Chance of rain 20%. Thursday night, a slight chance of thunderstorms in the evening. Partly cloudy with a slight chance of showers. Lows in the mid-70s. Chance of rain 20%. Friday, mostly sunny. Hot with highs in the upper 90s. Friday night, mostly clear. Lows in the mid-70s. Saturday, mostly sunny. Hot with highs in the upper 90s. Heat advisory remains in effect until 8 p.m. Central Daylight Time this evening. What? Heat index values up to 110 degrees are expected this afternoon. Where? Portions of south central and southwest Arkansas, north central and northwest Louisiana, southeast Oklahoma, and east and northeast Texas. When? Until 8 p.m. Central Daylight Time this evening. Impacts: hot temperatures and high humidity may cause heat illnesses. 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Take extra precautions when outside. 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Be sure to follow us on Facebook. Here's a look at local weather conditions as of 4 a.m. At the top of the hour, skies were mostly cloudy in Shreveport. The temperature was 75 degrees at the regional airport. The dew point was 75, making the relative humidity 100%. Winds were west at 10 miles an hour. The pressure was 29.96 inches and rising. In Bossier City, at Barksdale Air Force Base, skies were partly cloudy, with a temperature of 83 degrees. The dew point was 70, making the relative humidity 64%. Winds were calm. The pressure was 29.95 inches and rising. And in downtown Shreveport, skies were mostly cloudy. The temperature was 83 degrees. And winds were east at 3 miles an hour. Once again in Shreveport, it was 75 degrees with mostly cloudy skies at 4 a.m. Around the local area at 4 a.m., in Texarkana, clear and 74. Wind northeast at 5 miles an hour. El Dorado, clear and 73. Wind northeast at 5 miles an hour. Monroe, a thunderstorm and 77. Wind calm. Natchitoches, mostly cloudy and 79. Wind calm. Marshall, partly cloudy and 76. Wind south at 3 miles an hour. And at Longview, mostly cloudy and 76 degrees. Wind south at 3 miles an hour. Elsewhere across the four-state area, over at Dallas, mostly cloudy and 88. Oklahoma City, mostly cloudy and 77. Little Rock, partly cloudy and 73. Jackson, Mississippi, mostly cloudy and 78. Baton Rouge, clear and 80. And at Houston, partly cloudy and 83 degrees.
For the most current information, check us out on the web at www.weather.gov/sht. The Shreveport Climate Summary for yesterday, August 22, 2026. Yesterday's high temperature was 105 degrees. The normal high is 95. The record high is 107 degrees, which was set in 2023. Yesterday's low temperature was 75 degrees. The normal low is 73. The record low is 57 degrees, which was set in 1949. No precipitation fell yesterday, which leaves the monthly total at 0.35 inches. This is 1.75 inches below the normal amount of 2.10 inches for August. The total precipitation for the year still stands at 29.12 inches, which is 4.51 inches below normal. Sunrise today is at 6:45 a.m. and sunset is at 7:51 p.m. Here is your area's open water boating forecast. Wind gusts may be higher. Heat advisory in effect until 8 p.m. Central Daylight Time this evening. Rest of tonight, a 20% chance of showers and thunderstorms. Partly cloudy. Highs around 102. Lows in the upper 70s. Southeast winds 5 to 10 miles per hour. Heat index readings 111 to 114. Monday, partly cloudy. Highs around 100. South winds 10 to 15 miles per hour. Heat index readings around 110. Monday night, partly cloudy. Lows in the upper 70s. South winds 10 to 15 miles per hour. Heat index readings 105 to 108. Tuesday, partly cloudy. Highs around 101. Southwest winds 10 to 15 miles per hour. Tuesday night, mostly clear. Lows in the upper 70s. South winds 10 to 15 miles per hour. Wednesday, partly cloudy. Highs around 100. Wednesday night, partly cloudy with chance of showers and slight chance of thunderstorms. Lows in the mid-70s. Chance of precipitation 30%. Thursday, partly cloudy. Slight chance of showers in the morning, then a slight chance of showers and thunderstorms in the afternoon. Highs in the upper 90s. Chance of precipitation 20%. Thursday night, partly cloudy. Slight chance of showers and thunderstorms in the evening, then a slight chance of showers after midnight. Lows in the lower 70s. Chance of precipitation 20%. Friday, mostly sunny. Highs in the upper 90s. Friday night, mostly clear. Lows in the lower 70s. Saturday, mostly sunny. Highs in the upper 90s. Saturday night, mostly clear. Lows in the mid-70s. Sunday, mostly sunny. Highs in the upper 90s. Now let's check on your local forecast. Heat advisory in effect until 8 p.m. Central Daylight Time this evening. Rest of tonight, mostly cloudy with a slight chance of showers and thunderstorms. Lows in the upper 70s. Southeast winds around 5 miles per hour. Chance of rain 20%. Sunday, mostly cloudy in the morning, then becoming partly cloudy. Hot with highs around 102. North winds around 5 miles per hour. Heat index values up to 108 in the afternoon. Sunday night, mostly clear. 108 in the afternoon. Sunday night, mostly clear. Lows in the upper 70s. Southeast winds around 5 miles per hour. Monday, partly cloudy in the morning, then becoming mostly cloudy. Hot with highs around 100. South winds around 5 miles per hour. Monday night, partly cloudy. Lows in the upper 70s. South winds 5 to 10 miles per hour. Tuesday, partly cloudy. Hot with highs around 100. Tuesday night, mostly clear. Lows in the upper 70s. Wednesday, partly cloudy.
hot with highs in the upper 90s. Heat index values up to 105 in the afternoon. Wednesday night, partly cloudy with a chance of showers with a slight chance of thunderstorms. Lows in the mid-70s. Chance of rain 40%.

Thursday, partly cloudy with a slight chance of showers. A slight chance of thunderstorms in the afternoon. Hot with highs in the upper 90s. Chance of rain 20%. Thursday night, a slight chance of thunderstorms in the evening. Partly cloudy with a slight chance of showers. Lows in the mid-70s. Chance of rain 20%. Friday, mostly sunny. Hot with highs in the upper 90s. Friday night, mostly clear. Lows in the mid-70s. Saturday, mostly sunny. Hot with highs in the upper 90s. Heat advisory remains in effect until 8 p.m. Central Daylight Time this evening. Watts, heat index values up to 110 degrees are expected this afternoon. Where, portions of south central and southwest Arkansas, north central and northwest Louisiana, southeast Oklahoma, and east and northeast Texas. When, until 8 p.m. Central Daylight Time this evening. Impacts, hot temperatures and high humidity may cause heat illnesses. Drink plenty of fluids, stay in an air-conditioned room, stay out of the sun, and check up on relatives and neighbors. Take extra precautions when outside. 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Be sure to follow us on Facebook. Here's a look at local weather conditions as of 4 a.m. At the top of the hour, skies were mostly cloudy in Shreveport. The temperature was 75 degrees at the regional airport. The dew point was 75, making the relative humidity 100%. Winds were west at 10 miles an hour. The pressure was 29.96 inches and rising. In Bossier City, at Barksdale Air Force Base, skies were partly cloudy, with a temperature of 83 degrees. The dew point was 70, making the relative humidity 64%. Winds were calm. The pressure was 29.95 inches and rising. And in downtown Shreveport, skies were mostly cloudy. The temperature was 83 degrees. And winds were east at 3 miles an hour. Once again in Shreveport, it was 75 degrees with mostly cloudy skies at 4 a.m. This is your NOAA Weather Radio, station WXJ97, operating on a frequency of 162.400 MHz, providing the latest weather information on a 24-hour basis. Broadcasts originate from the National Weather Service office in Shreveport, Louisiana. 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Around the local area at 4 a.m. in Texarkana, clear and 74. Wind northeast at 5 miles an hour. El Dorado, clear and 73. Wind northeast at 5 miles an hour. Monroe, a thunderstorm and 77. Wind calm. Natchitoches, mostly cloudy and 79. Wind calm. Marshall, partly cloudy and 76. Wind south at 3 miles an hour. And at Longview, mostly cloudy and 76 degrees. Wind south at 3 miles an hour. Elsewhere across the four-state area, over at Dallas, mostly cloudy and 88. Oklahoma City, mostly cloudy and 77. Little Rock, partly cloudy and 73. Jackson, Mississippi, mostly cloudy and 78. Baton Rouge, clear and 80. And at Houston, partly cloudy and 83 degrees. For the most current information, check us out on the web at www.weather.gov/SHT. The Shreveport

for August. The total precipitation for the year still stands at 29.12 inches, which is 4.51 inches below normal. Sunrise today is at 6:45 a.m. and sunset is at 7:51 p.m. Now let's check on your local forecast. Heat advisory in effect until 8 p.m. Central Daylight Time this evening. Rest of tonight, mostly cloudy with a slight chance of showers and thunderstorms. Lows in the upper 70s. Southeast winds around 5 miles per hour. Chance of rain 20%. Sunday, mostly cloudy in the morning, then becoming partly cloudy. Hot with highs around 102. North winds around 5 miles per hour. Heat index values up to 108 in the afternoon. Sunday night, mostly clear. Lows in the upper 70s. Southeast winds around 5 miles per hour. Monday, partly cloudy in the morning, then becoming mostly cloudy. Hot with highs around 100. South winds around 5 miles per hour. Monday night, partly cloudy. Lows in the upper 70s. South winds 5 to 10 miles per hour. Tuesday, partly cloudy. Hot with highs around 100. Tuesday night, mostly clear. Lows in the upper 70s. Wednesday, partly cloudy. Hot with highs in the upper 90s. Heat index values up to 105 in the afternoon. Wednesday night, partly cloudy with a chance of showers with a slight chance of thunderstorms. Lows in the mid-70s. Chance of rain 40%. Thursday, partly cloudy with a slight chance of showers. A slight chance of thunderstorms in the afternoon. Hot with highs in the upper 90s. Chance of rain 20%. Thursday night, a slight chance of thunderstorms in the evening. Partly cloudy with a slight chance of showers. Lows in the mid-70s. Chance of rain 20%. Friday, mostly sunny. Hot with highs in the upper 90s. Friday night, mostly clear. Lows in the mid-70s. Saturday, mostly sunny. Hot with highs in the upper 90s. Heat advisory remains in effect until 8 p.m. Central Daylight Time this evening. What? Heat index values up to 110 degrees are expected this afternoon. Where? Portions of south central and southwest Arkansas, north central and northwest Louisiana, southeast Oklahoma, and east and northeast Texas. When? Until 8 p.m. Central Daylight Time this evening. Impacts, hot temperatures and high humidity may cause heat illnesses. Drink plenty of fluids, stay in an air-conditioned room, stay out of the sun, and check up on relatives and neighbors. Take extra precautions when outside. 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Anyone overcome by heat should be moved to a cool and shaded location. Heat stroke is an emergency. 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Be sure to follow us on Facebook. Here's a look at local weather conditions as of 4 a.m. At the top of the hour, skies were mostly cloudy in Shreveport. The temperature was 75 degrees at the regional airport. The dew point was 75, making the relative humidity 100%. Winds were west at 10 miles an hour. The pressure was 29.96 inches and rising. In Bossier City, at Barksdale Air Force Base, skies were partly cloudy, with a temperature of 83 degrees. The dew point was 70, making the relative humidity 64%. Winds were calm. The pressure was 29.95 inches and rising. And in downtown Shreveport, skies were mostly cloudy. The temperature was 83 degrees. And winds were east at 3.

miles an hour. Once again in Shreveport, it was 75 degrees with mostly cloudy skies at 4 a.m. Around the local area at 4 a.m., in Texarkana, clear and 74. Wind northeast at 5 miles an hour. El Dorado, clear and 73. Wind northeast at 5 miles an hour. Monroe, a thunderstorm and 77. Wind calm. Nacogdoches, mostly cloudy and 79. Wind calm. Marshall, partly cloudy and 76. Wind south at 3 miles an hour. And at Longview, mostly cloudy and 76 degrees. Wind south at 3 miles an hour. Elsewhere across the four-state area, over at Dallas, mostly cloudy and 88. Oklahoma City, mostly cloudy and 77. Little Rock, partly cloudy and 73. Jackson, Mississippi, mostly cloudy and 78. Baton Rouge, clear and 80. And at Houston, partly cloudy and 83 degrees. For the most current information, check us out on the web at www.weather.gov/sht. The Shreveport Climate Summary for yesterday, August 22, 2026. Yesterday's high temperature was 105 degrees. The normal high is 95. The record high is 107 degrees, which was set in 2023. Yesterday's low temperature was 75 degrees. The normal low is 73. The record low is 57 degrees, which was set in 1949. No precipitation fell yesterday, which leaves the monthly total at 0.35 inches. This is 1.75 inches below the normal amount of 2.10 inches for August. The total precipitation for the year still stands at 29.12 inches, which is 4.51 inches below normal. Sunrise today is at 6:45 a.m. and sunset is at 7:51 p.m. Now let's check on your local forecast. Heat advisory in effect until 8 p.m. Central Daylight Time this evening. Rest of tonight, mostly cloudy with a slight chance of showers and thunderstorms. Lows in the upper 70s. Southeast winds around 5 miles per hour. Chance of rain 20%. Sunday, mostly cloudy in the morning, then becoming partly cloudy. Hot with highs around 102. North winds around 5 miles per hour. Heat index values up to 108 in the afternoon. Sunday night, mostly clear. Lows in the upper 70s. Southeast winds around 5 miles per hour. Monday, partly cloudy in the morning, then becoming mostly cloudy. Hot with highs around 100. South winds around 5 miles per hour. Monday night, partly cloudy. Lows in the upper 70s. South winds 5 to 10 miles per hour. Tuesday, partly cloudy. Hot with highs around 100. Tuesday night, mostly clear. Lows in the upper 70s. Wednesday, partly cloudy. Hot with highs in the upper 90s. Heat index values up to 105 in the afternoon. Wednesday night, partly cloudy with a chance of showers with a slight chance of thunderstorms. Lows in the mid-70s. Chance of rain 40%. Thursday, partly cloudy with a slight chance of showers. A slight chance of thunderstorms in the afternoon. Hot with highs in the upper 90s. Chance of rain 20%. Thursday night, a slight chance of thunderstorms in the evening. Partly cloudy with a slight chance of showers. Lows in the mid-70s. Chance of rain 20%. Friday, mostly sunny. Hot with highs in the upper 90s. Friday night, mostly clear. Lows in the mid-70s. Saturday, mostly sunny. Hot with highs in the upper 90s. Heat advisory remains in effect until 8 p.m. Central Daylight Time this evening. What? Heat index values up to 110 degrees are expected this afternoon.
where portions of south central and southwest Arkansas, north central and northwest Louisiana, southeast Oklahoma, and east and northeast Texas. When, until 8 p.m. Central Daylight Time this evening. Impacts, hot temperatures and high humidity may cause heat illnesses. Drink plenty of fluids, stay in an air-conditioned room, stay out of the sun, and check up on relatives and neighbors. Take extra precautions when outside. 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Heat stroke is an emergency. 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Be sure to follow us on Facebook. Here's a look at local weather conditions as of 4 a.m. At the top of the hour, skies were mostly cloudy in Shreveport. The temperature was 75 degrees at the regional airport. The dew point was 75, making the relative humidity 100%. Winds were west at 10 miles an hour. The pressure was 29.96 inches and rising. In Bossier City, at Barksdale Air Force Base, skies were partly cloudy, with a temperature of 83 degrees. The dew point was 70, making the relative humidity 64%. Winds were calm. The pressure was 29.95 inches and rising. And in downtown Shreveport, skies were mostly cloudy. The temperature was 83 degrees. And winds were east at 3 miles an hour. Once again in Shreveport, it was 75 degrees with mostly cloudy skies at 4 a.m. This is your NOAA Weather Radio, station WXJ97, operating on a frequency of 162.400 MHz, providing the latest weather information on a 24-hour basis. 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Around the local area at 4 a.m. in Texarkana, clear and 74. Wind northeast at 5 miles an hour. El Dorado, clear and 73. Wind northeast at 5 miles an hour. Monroe, a thunderstorm and 77. Wind calm. Nacogdoches, mostly cloudy and 79. Wind calm. Marshall, partly cloudy and 76. Wind south at 3 miles an hour. And at Longview, mostly cloudy and 76 degrees. Wind south at 3 miles an hour. Elsewhere across the four-state area, over at Dallas, mostly cloudy and 88. Oklahoma City, mostly cloudy and 77. Little Rock, partly cloudy and 73. Jackson, Mississippi, mostly cloudy and 78. Baton Rouge, clear and 80. And at Houston, partly cloudy and 83 degrees. For the most current information, check us out on the web at www.weather.gov/SHP. The Shreveport Climate Summary for yesterday, August 22, 2026. Yesterday's high temperature was 105 degrees. The normal high is 95. The record high is 107 degrees, which was set in 2023. Yesterday's low temperature was 75 degrees. The normal low is 73. The record low is 57 degrees, which was set in 1949. No precipitation fell yesterday, which leaves the monthly total at 0.35 inches. This is 1.75 inches below the normal amount of 2.10 inches for August. The total precipitation for the year still stands at 29.12 inches, which is 4.51 inches below normal.
Sunrise today is at 6:45 a.m. and sunset is at 7:51 p.m. Now let's check on your local forecast. Heat advisory in effect until 8 p.m. Central Daylight Time this evening. Rest of tonight, mostly cloudy with a slight chance of showers and thunderstorms. Lows in the upper 70s. Southeast winds around 5 miles per hour. Chance of rain 20%. Sunday, mostly cloudy in the morning, then becoming partly cloudy. Hot with highs around 102. North winds around 5 miles per hour. Heat index values up to 108 in the afternoon. Sunday night, mostly clear. Lows in the upper 70s. Southeast winds around 5 miles per hour. Monday, partly cloudy in the morning, then becoming mostly cloudy. Hot with highs around 100. South winds around 5 miles per hour. Monday night, partly cloudy. Lows in the upper 70s. South winds 5 to 10 miles per hour. Tuesday, partly cloudy. Hot with highs around 100. Tuesday night, mostly clear. Lows in the upper 70s. Wednesday, partly cloudy. Hot with highs in the upper 90s. Heat index values up to 105 in the afternoon. Wednesday night, partly cloudy with a chance of showers with a slight chance of thunderstorms. Lows in the mid-70s. Chance of rain 40%. Thursday, partly cloudy with a slight chance of showers. A slight chance of thunderstorms in the afternoon. Hot with highs in the upper 90s. Chance of rain 20%. Thursday night, a slight chance of thunderstorms in the evening. Partly cloudy with a slight chance of showers. Lows in the mid-70s. Chance of rain 20%. Friday, mostly sunny. Hot with highs in the upper 90s. Friday night, mostly clear. Lows in the mid-70s. Saturday, mostly sunny. Hot with highs in the upper 90s. Heat advisory remains in effect until 8 p.m. Central Daylight Time this evening. What? Heat index values up to 110 degrees are expected this afternoon. Where? Portions of South Central and Southwest Arkansas, North Central and Northwest Louisiana, Southeast Oklahoma, and East and Northeast Texas. When? Until 8 p.m. Central Daylight Time this evening. Impacts, hot temperatures and high humidity may cause heat illnesses. Drink plenty of fluids, stay in an air-conditioned room, stay out of the sun, and check up on relatives and neighbors. Take extra precautions when outside. 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Try to limit strenuous activities to early morning or evening. 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Anyone overcome by heat should be moved to a cool and shaded location. Heat stroke is an emergency. 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Be sure to follow us on Facebook. Here's a look at local weather conditions as of 4 a.m. At the top of the hour, skies were mostly cloudy in Shreveport. The temperature was 75 degrees at the regional airport. The dew point was 75, making the relative humidity 100%. Winds were west at 10 miles an hour. The pressure was 29.96 inches and rising. In Bossier City, at Barksdale Air Force Base, skies were partly cloudy, with a temperature of 83 degrees. The dew point was 70, making the relative humidity 64%. Winds were calm. The pressure was 29.95 inches and rising. And in downtown Shreveport, skies were mostly cloudy. The temperature was 83 degrees. And winds were east at 3 miles an hour. Once again in Shreveport, it was 75 degrees with mostly cloudy skies at 4 a.m.
around the local area at 4 a.m. in Texarkana, clear and 74. Wind northeast at 5 miles an hour. El Dorado, clear and 73. Wind northeast at 5 miles an hour. Monroe, a thunderstorm and 77. Wind calm. Nacogdoches, mostly cloudy and 79. Wind calm. Marshall, partly cloudy and 76. Wind south at 3 miles an hour. And at Longview, mostly cloudy and 76 degrees. Wind south at 3 miles an hour. Elsewhere across the four-state area, over at Dallas, mostly cloudy and 88. Oklahoma City, mostly cloudy and 77. Little Rock, partly cloudy and 73. Jackson, Mississippi, mostly cloudy and 78. Baton Rouge, clear and 80. And at Houston, partly cloudy and 83 degrees. For the most current information, check us out on the web at www.weather.gov/SHP. Here is your area's open water boating forecast. Wind gusts may be higher. Heat advisory in effect until 8 p.m. Central Daylight Time this evening. Rest of tonight, a 20% chance of showers and thunderstorms. Partly cloudy. Highs around 102. Lows in the upper 70s. Southeast winds 5 to 10 miles per hour. Heat index readings 111 to 114. Monday, partly cloudy. Highs around 100. South winds 10 to 15 miles per hour. Heat index readings around 110. Monday night, partly cloudy. Lows in the upper 70s. South winds 10 to 15 miles per hour. Heat index readings 105 to 108. Tuesday, partly cloudy. Highs around 101. Southwest winds 10 to 15 miles per hour. Tuesday night, mostly clear. Lows in the upper 70s. South winds 10 to 15 miles per hour. Wednesday, partly cloudy. Highs around 100. Wednesday night, partly cloudy with chance of showers and slight chance of thunderstorms. Lows in the mid-70s. Chance of precipitation 30%. Thursday, partly cloudy. Slight chance of showers in the morning, then a slight chance of showers and thunderstorms in the afternoon. Highs in the upper 90s. Chance of precipitation 20%. Thursday night, partly cloudy. Slight chance of showers and thunderstorms in the evening, then a slight chance of showers after midnight. Lows in the lower 70s. Chance of precipitation 20%. Friday, mostly sunny. Highs in the upper 90s. Friday night, mostly clear. Lows in the lower 70s. Saturday, mostly sunny. Highs in the upper 90s. Saturday night, mostly clear. Lows in the mid-70s. Sunday, mostly sunny. Highs in the upper 90s. The Shreveport Climate Summary for yesterday, August 22, 2026. Yesterday's high temperature was 105 degrees. The normal high is 95. The record high is 107 degrees, which was set in 2023. Yesterday's low temperature was 75 degrees. The normal low is 73. The record low is 57 degrees, which was set in 1949. No precipitation fell yesterday, which leaves the monthly total at 0.35 inches. This is 1.75 inches below the normal amount of 2.10 inches for August. The total precipitation for the year still stands at 29.12 inches, which is 4.51 inches below normal. Sunrise today is at 6:45 a.m. and sunset is at 7:51 p.m. Now let's check on your local forecast. Heat advisory in effect until 8 p.m. Central Daylight Time this evening. Rest of tonight, mostly cloudy with a slight chance of showers and thunderstorms. Lows in the upper 70s. Southeast winds around 5 miles per hour.
Chance of rain 20%. Sunday, mostly cloudy in the morning, then becoming partly cloudy. Hot with highs around 102. North winds around 5 miles per hour. Heat index values up to 108 in the afternoon. Sunday night, mostly clear. Lows in the upper 70s. Southeast winds around 5 miles per hour. Monday, partly cloudy in the morning, then becoming mostly cloudy. Hot with highs around 100. South winds around 5 miles per hour. Monday night, partly cloudy. Lows in the upper 70s. South winds 5 to 10 miles per hour. Tuesday, partly cloudy. Hot with highs around 100. Tuesday night, mostly clear. Lows in the upper 70s. Wednesday, partly cloudy. Hot with highs in the upper 90s. Heat index values up to 105 in the afternoon. Wednesday night, partly cloudy with a chance of showers with a slight chance of thunderstorms. Lows in the mid-70s. Chance of rain 40%. Thursday, partly cloudy with a slight chance of showers. A slight chance of thunderstorms in the afternoon. Hot with highs in the upper 90s. Chance of rain 20%. Thursday night, a slight chance of thunderstorms in the evening. Partly cloudy with a slight chance of showers. Lows in the mid-70s. Chance of rain 20%. Friday, mostly sunny. Hot with highs in the upper 90s. Friday night, mostly clear. Lows in the mid-70s. Saturday, mostly sunny. Hot with highs in the upper 90s. Heat advisory remains in effect until 8 p.m. Central Daylight Time this evening. What? Heat index values up to 110 degrees are expected this afternoon. Where? Portions of south central and southwest Arkansas, north central and northwest Louisiana, southeast Oklahoma, and east and northeast Texas. When? Until 8 p.m. Central Daylight Time this evening. Impacts: hot temperatures and high humidity may cause heat illnesses. Drink plenty of fluids, stay in an air-conditioned room, stay out of the sun, and check up on relatives and neighbors. 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Be sure to follow us on Facebook. Here's a look at local weather conditions as of 4 a.m. At the top of the hour, skies were mostly cloudy in Shreveport. The temperature was 75 degrees at the regional airport. The dew point was 75, making the relative humidity 100%. Winds were west at 10 miles an hour. The pressure was 29.96 inches and rising. In Bossier City, at Barksdale Air Force Base, skies were partly cloudy, with a temperature of 83 degrees. The dew point was 70, making the relative humidity 64%. Winds were calm. The pressure was 29.95 inches and rising. And in downtown Shreveport, skies were mostly cloudy. The temperature was 83 degrees. And winds were east at 3 miles an hour. Once again in Shreveport,
It was 75 degrees with mostly cloudy skies at 4 a.m. Around the local area at 4 a.m. in Texarkana, clear and 74. Wind northeast at 5 miles an hour. El Dorado, clear and 73. Wind northeast at 5 miles an hour. Monroe, a thunderstorm and 77. Wind calm. Natchitoches, mostly cloudy and 79. Wind calm. Marshall, partly cloudy and 76. Wind south at 3 miles an hour. And at Longview, mostly cloudy and 76 degrees. Wind south at 3 miles an hour. Elsewhere across the four-state area, over at Dallas, mostly cloudy and 88. Oklahoma City, mostly cloudy and 77. Little Rock, partly cloudy and 73. Jackson, Mississippi, mostly cloudy and 78. Baton Rouge, clear and 80. And at Houston, partly cloudy and 83 degrees. For the most current information, check us out on the web at www.weather.gov/SHP. The Shreveport Climate Summary for yesterday, August 22, 2026. Yesterday's high temperature was 105 degrees. The normal high is 95. The record high is 107 degrees, which was set in 2023. Yesterday's low temperature was 75 degrees. The normal low is 73. The record low is 57 degrees, which was set in 1949. No precipitation fell yesterday, which leaves the monthly total at 0.35 inches. This is 1.75 inches below the normal amount of 2.10 inches for August. The total precipitation for the year still stands at 29.12 inches, which is 4.51 inches below normal. Sunrise today is at 6:45 a.m. and sunset is at 7:51 p.m. Now let's check on your local forecast. Heat advisory in effect until 8 p.m. Central Daylight Time this evening. Rest of tonight, mostly cloudy with a slight chance of showers and thunderstorms. Lows in the upper 70s. Southeast winds around 5 miles per hour. Chance of rain 20%. Sunday, mostly cloudy in the morning, then becoming partly cloudy. Hot with highs around 102. North winds around 5 miles per hour. Heat index values up to 108 in the afternoon. Sunday night, mostly clear. Lows in the upper 70s. Southeast winds around 5 miles per hour. Monday, partly cloudy in the morning, then becoming mostly cloudy. Hot with highs around 100. South winds around 5 miles per hour. Monday night, partly cloudy. Lows in the upper 70s. South winds 5 to 10 miles per hour. Tuesday, partly cloudy. Hot with highs around 100. Tuesday night, mostly clear. Lows in the upper 70s. Wednesday, partly cloudy. Hot with highs in the upper 90s. Heat index values up to 105 in the afternoon. Wednesday night, partly cloudy with a chance of showers with a slight chance of thunderstorms. Lows in the mid 70s. Chance of rain 40%. Thursday, partly cloudy with a slight chance of showers. A slight chance of thunderstorms in the afternoon. Hot with highs in the upper 90s. Chance of rain 20%. Thursday night, a slight chance of thunderstorms in the evening. Partly cloudy with a slight chance of showers. Lows in the mid-70s. Chance of rain 20%. Friday, mostly sunny. Hot with highs in the upper 90s. Friday night, mostly clear. Lows in the mid-70s. Saturday, mostly sunny. Hot with highs in the upper 90s. Heat advisory remains in effect until 8 p.m. Central Daylight Time this evening. What? Heat index values up to 110 degrees are expected this afternoon. Where? Portions of south central and southwest Arkansas, north central and northwest Louisiana,
southeast Oklahoma, and east and northeast Texas. When, until 8 p.m. Central Daylight Time this evening. Impacts, hot temperatures and high humidity may cause heat illnesses. Drink plenty of fluids, stay in an air-conditioned room, stay out of the sun, and check up on relatives and neighbors. Take extra precautions when outside. 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Be sure to follow us on Facebook. Here's a look at local weather conditions as of 5 a.m. At the top of the hour, skies were mostly cloudy in Shreveport. The temperature was 79 degrees at the regional airport. The dew point was 73, making the relative humidity 83%. Winds were north at 9 miles an hour. The pressure was 29.98 inches and rising. In Bossier City, at Barksdale Air Force Base, skies were partly cloudy, with a temperature of 82 degrees. The dew point was 70, making the relative humidity 65%. Winds were calm. The pressure was 29.96 inches and rising. And in downtown Shreveport, light rain was falling. The temperature was 82 degrees. And winds were calm. Once again in Shreveport, it was 79 degrees with mostly cloudy skies at 5 a.m. Around the local area at 5 a.m., in Texarkana, partly cloudy and 73. Wind northeast at 8 miles an hour. El Dorado, clear and 72. Wind north at 3 miles an hour. Monroe, light rain and 76. Wind north at 10 miles an hour. Nacogdoches, mostly cloudy and 79. Wind calm. Marshall, clear and 76. Wind calm. And at Longview, partly cloudy and 76 degrees. Wind south at 6 miles an hour. Elsewhere across the four-state area, over at Dallas, mostly cloudy and 86. Oklahoma City, mostly cloudy and 76. Little Rock, partly cloudy and 72. Jackson, Mississippi, cloudy and 77. Baton Rouge, clear and 80. And at Houston, partly cloudy and 83 degrees. For the most current information, check us out on the web at www.weather.gov/SHP. The Shreveport Climate Summary for yesterday, August 22, 2026. Yesterday's high temperature was 105 degrees. The normal high is 95. The record high is 107 degrees, which was set in 2023. Yesterday's low temperature was 75 degrees. The normal low is 73. The record low is 57 degrees, which was set in 1949. No precipitation fell yesterday, which leaves the monthly total at 0.35 inches. This is 1.75 inches below the normal amount of 2.10 inches for August. The total precipitation for the year still stands at 29.12 inches, which is 4.51 inches below normal. Sunrise today is at 6:45 a.m. and sunset is at 7:51 p.m. Now let's check on your local forecast. Heat advisory in effect until 8 p.m. Central Daylight Time this evening. Rest of tonight, mostly cloudy with a slight chance of showers and thunderstorms. Lows in the upper 70s. Southeast winds around 5 miles per hour. Chance of rain 20%. Sunday, mostly cloudy in the morning, then becoming partly cloudy. Hot with highs around 102. North winds around 5 miles per hour.
heat index values up to 108 in the afternoon. Sunday night, mostly clear. Lows in the upper 70s. Southeast winds around 5 miles per hour. Monday, partly cloudy in the morning, then becoming mostly cloudy. Hot with highs around 100. South winds around 5 miles per hour. Monday night, partly cloudy. Lows in the upper 70s. South winds 5 to 10 miles per hour. Tuesday, partly cloudy. Hot with highs around 100. Tuesday night, mostly clear. Lows in the upper 70s. Wednesday, partly cloudy. Hot with highs in the upper 90s. Heat index values up to 105 in the afternoon. Wednesday night, partly cloudy with a chance of showers with a slight chance of thunderstorms. Lows in the mid-70s. Chance of rain 40%. Thursday, partly cloudy with a slight chance of showers. A slight chance of thunderstorms in the afternoon. Hot with highs in the upper 90s. Chance of rain 20%. Thursday night, a slight chance of thunderstorms in the evening. Partly cloudy with a slight chance of showers. Lows in the mid-70s. Chance of rain 20%. Friday, mostly sunny. Hot with highs in the upper 90s. Friday night, mostly clear. Lows in the mid-70s. Saturday, mostly sunny. Hot with highs in the upper 90s. Heat advisory remains in effect until 8 p.m. Central Daylight Time this evening. What heat index values up to 110 degrees are expected this afternoon? Where portions of south central and southwest Arkansas, north central and northwest Louisiana, southeast Oklahoma, and east and northeast Texas? When until 8 p.m. Central Daylight Time this evening? Impacts: hot temperatures and high humidity may cause heat illnesses. 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Be sure to follow us on Facebook. Here's a look at local weather conditions as of 5 a.m. At the top of the hour, skies were mostly cloudy in Shreveport. The temperature was 79 degrees at the regional airport. The dew point was 73, making the relative humidity 83%. Winds were north at 9 miles an hour. The pressure was 29.98 inches and rising. In Bossier City, at Barksdale Air Force Base, skies were partly cloudy, with a temperature of 82 degrees. The dew point was 70, making the relative humidity 65%. Winds were calm. The pressure was 29.96 inches and rising. And in downtown Shreveport, light rain was falling. The temperature was 82 degrees. And winds were calm. Once again in Shreveport, it was 79 degrees with mostly cloudy skies at 5 a.m. Around the local area at 5 a.m., in Texarkana, partly cloudy and 73. Wind northeast at 8 miles an hour. El Dorado, clear and 72.
Wind north at 3 miles an hour. Monroe, light rain and 76. Wind north at 10 miles an hour. Natchitoches, mostly cloudy and 79. Wind calm. Marshall, clear and 76. Wind calm. And at Longview, partly cloudy and 76 degrees. Wind south at 6 miles an hour. Elsewhere across the four-state area, over at Dallas, mostly cloudy and 86. Oklahoma City, mostly cloudy and 76. Little Rock, partly cloudy and 72. Jackson, Mississippi, cloudy and 77. Baton Rouge, clear and 80. And at Houston, partly cloudy and 83 degrees. For the most current information, check us out on the web at www.weather.gov/SHP. The Shreveport Climate Summary for yesterday, August 22, 2026. Yesterday's high temperature was 105 degrees. The normal high is 95. The record high is 107 degrees, which was set in 2023. Yesterday's low temperature was 75 degrees. The normal low is 73. The record low is 57 degrees, which was set in 1949. No precipitation fell yesterday, which leaves the monthly total at 0.35 inches. This is 1.75 inches below the normal amount of 2.10 inches for August. The total precipitation for the year still stands at 29.12 inches, which is 4.51 inches below normal. Sunrise today is at 6:45 a.m. and sunset is at 7:51 p.m. Now let's check on your local forecast. Heat advisory in effect until 8 p.m. Central Daylight Time this evening. Rest of tonight, mostly cloudy with a slight chance of showers and thunderstorms. Lows in the upper 70s. Southeast winds around 5 miles per hour. Chance of rain 20%. Sunday, mostly cloudy in the morning, then becoming partly cloudy. Hot with highs around 102. North winds around 5 miles per hour. Heat index values up to 108 in the afternoon. Sunday night, mostly clear. Lows in the upper 70s. Southeast winds around 5 miles per hour. Monday, partly cloudy in the morning, then becoming mostly cloudy. Hot with highs around 100. South winds around 5 miles per hour. Monday night, partly cloudy. Lows in the upper 70s. South winds 5 to 10 miles per hour. Tuesday, partly cloudy. Hot with highs around 100. Tuesday night, mostly clear. Lows in the upper 70s. Wednesday, partly cloudy. Hot with highs in the upper 90s. Heat index values up to 105 in the afternoon. Wednesday night, partly cloudy with a chance of showers with a slight chance of thunderstorms. Lows in the mid-70s. Chance of rain 40%. Thursday, partly cloudy with a slight chance of showers. A slight chance of thunderstorms in the afternoon. Hot with highs in the upper 90s. Chance of rain 20%. Thursday night, a slight chance of thunderstorms in the evening. Partly cloudy with a slight chance of showers. Lows in the mid-70s. Chance of rain 20%. Friday, mostly sunny. Hot with highs in the upper 90s. Friday night, mostly clear. Lows in the mid-70s. Saturday, mostly sunny. Hot with highs in the upper 90s. Heat advisory remains in effect until 8 p.m. Central Daylight Time this evening. What? Heat index values up to 110 degrees are expected this afternoon. Where? Portions of south central and southwest Arkansas, north central and northwest Louisiana, southeast Oklahoma, and east and northeast Texas. When? Until 8 p.m. Central Daylight Time this evening. Impacts: hot temperatures and high humidity may cause heat illnesses.
drink plenty of fluids, stay in an air-conditioned room, stay out of the sun, and check up on relatives and neighbors. Take extra precautions when outside. 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

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Here is your area's open water boating forecast. Wind gusts may be higher. Heat advisory in effect until 8 p.m. Central Daylight Time this evening. Rest of tonight, a 20% chance of showers and thunderstorms. Partly cloudy. Highs around 102. Lows in the upper 70s. Southeast winds 5 to 10 miles per hour. Heat index readings 111 to 114. Monday, partly cloudy. Highs around 100. South winds 10 to 15 miles per hour. Heat index readings around 110. Monday night, partly cloudy. Lows in the upper 70s. South winds 10 to 15 miles per hour. Heat index readings 105 to 108. Tuesday, partly cloudy. Highs around 101. Southwest winds 10 to 15 miles per hour. Tuesday night, mostly clear. Lows in the upper 70s. South winds 10 to 15 miles per hour. Wednesday, partly cloudy. Highs around 100. Wednesday night, partly cloudy with chance of showers and slight chance of thunderstorms. Lows in the mid-70s. Chance of precipitation 30%. Thursday, partly cloudy. Slight chance of showers in the morning, then a slight chance of showers and thunderstorms in the afternoon. Highs in the upper 90s. Chance of precipitation 20%. Thursday night, partly cloudy. Slight chance of showers and thunderstorms in the evening, then a slight chance of showers after midnight. Lows in the lower 70s. Chance of precipitation 20%. Friday, mostly sunny. Highs in the upper 90s. Friday night, mostly clear. Lows in the lower 70s. Saturday, mostly sunny. Highs in the upper 90s. Saturday night, mostly clear. Lows in the mid-70s. Sunday, mostly sunny. Highs in the upper 90s. 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Be sure to follow us on Facebook. Here's a look at local weather conditions as of 5 a.m. At the top of the hour, skies were mostly cloudy in Shreveport. The temperature was 79 degrees at the regional airport. The dew point was 73, making the relative humidity 83%. Winds were north, making the relative humidity 83%. Winds were north at 9 miles an hour. The pressure was 29.98 inches and rising. In Bossier City, at Barksdale Air Force Base, skies were partly cloudy, with a temperature of 82 degrees. The dew point was 70, making the relative humidity 65%. Winds were calm. The pressure was 29.96 inches and rising. And in downtown Shreveport, light rain was falling. The temperature was 82 degrees. And winds were calm. Once again in Shreveport, it was 79 degrees with mostly cloudy skies at 5 a.m. Around the local area at 5 a.m., in Texarkana, partly cloudy and 73. Wind northeast at 8 miles an hour. El Dorado, clear and 72. Wind north at 3 miles an hour. Monroe, light rain and 76. Wind north at 10 miles an hour. Natchitoches, mostly cloudy and 79. Wind calm. Marshall, clear and 76. Wind calm. And at Longview, partly cloudy and 76 degrees. Wind south at 6 miles an hour. Elsewhere across the four-state area, over at Dallas, mostly cloudy and 86. Oklahoma City, mostly cloudy and 76. Little Rock, partly cloudy.

and 72. Jackson, Mississippi, cloudy and 77. Baton Rouge, clear and 80. And at Houston, partly cloudy and 83 degrees. For the most current information, check us out on the web at www.weather.gov/sht. The Shreveport climate summary for yesterday, August 22, 2026. Yesterday's high temperature was 105 degrees. The normal high is 95. The record high is 107 degrees, which was set in 2023. Yesterday's low temperature was 75 degrees. The normal low is 73. The record low is 57 degrees, which was set in 1949. No precipitation fell yesterday, which leaves the monthly total at 0.35 inches. This is 1.75 inches below the normal amount of 2.10 inches for August. The total precipitation for the year still stands at 29.12 inches, which is 4.51 inches below normal. Sunrise today is at 6:45 a.m. and sunset is at 7:51 p.m. Now let's check on your local forecast. Heat advisory in effect until 8 p.m. Central Daylight Time this evening. Rest of tonight, mostly cloudy with a slight chance of showers and thunderstorms. Lows in the upper 70s. Southeast winds around 5 miles per hour. Chance of rain 20%. Sunday, mostly cloudy in the morning, then becoming partly cloudy. Hot with highs around 102. North winds around 5 miles per hour. Heat index values up to 108 in the afternoon. Sunday night, mostly clear. Lows in the upper 70s. Southeast winds around 5 miles per hour. Monday, partly cloudy in the morning, then becoming mostly cloudy. Hot with highs around 100. South winds around 5 miles per hour. Monday night, partly cloudy. Lows in the upper 70s. South winds 5 to 10 miles per hour. Tuesday, partly cloudy. Hot with highs around 100. Tuesday night, mostly clear. Lows in the upper 70s. Wednesday, partly cloudy. Hot with highs in the upper 90s. Heat index values up to 105 in the afternoon. Wednesday night, partly cloudy with a chance of showers with a slight chance of thunderstorms. Lows in the mid-70s. Chance of rain 40%. Thursday, partly cloudy with a slight chance of showers. A slight chance of thunderstorms in the afternoon. Hot with highs in the upper 90s. Chance of rain 20%. Thursday night, a slight chance of thunderstorms in the evening. Partly cloudy with a slight chance of showers. Lows in the mid-70s. Chance of rain 20%. Friday, mostly sunny. Hot with highs in the upper 90s. Friday night, mostly clear. Lows in the mid-70s. Saturday, mostly sunny. Hot with highs in the upper 90s. 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Heat advisory remains in effect until 8 p.m. Central Daylight Time this evening. What? Heat index values up to 110 degrees are expected this afternoon. Where? Portions of South Central and Southwest Arkansas, North Central and Northwest Louisiana, Southeast Oklahoma, and East and Northeast Texas. When? Until 8 p.m. Central Daylight Time this evening. Impacts: hot temperatures and high humidity may cause heat illnesses. 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

Here's a look at local weather conditions as of 5 a.m. At the top of the hour, skies were mostly cloudy in Shreveport. The temperature was 79 degrees at the regional airport. The dew point was 73, making the relative humidity 83%. Winds were north at 9 miles an hour. The pressure was 29.98 inches and rising. In Bossier City, at Barksdale Air Force Base, skies were partly cloudy, with a temperature of 82 degrees. The dew point was 70, making the relative humidity 65%. Winds were calm. The pressure was 29.96 inches and rising. And in downtown Shreveport, light rain was falling. The temperature was 82 degrees. And winds were calm. Once again in Shreveport, it was 79 degrees with mostly cloudy skies at 5 a.m. Around the local area at 5 a.m., in Texarkana, partly cloudy and 73. Wind northeast at 8 miles an hour. El Dorado, clear and 72. Wind north at 3 miles an hour. Monroe, light rain and 76. Wind north at 10 miles an hour. Nacogdoches, mostly cloudy and 79. Wind calm. Marshall, clear and 76. Wind calm. And at Longview, partly cloudy and 76 degrees. Wind south at 6 miles an hour. Elsewhere across the four-state area, over at Dallas, mostly cloudy and 86. Oklahoma City, mostly cloudy and 76. Little Rock, partly cloudy and 72. Jackson, Mississippi, cloudy and 77. Baton Rouge, clear and 80. And at Houston, partly cloudy and 83 degrees. For the most current information, check us out on the web at www.weather.gov/sht. The Shreveport Climate Summary for yesterday, August 22, 2026. Yesterday's high temperature was 105 degrees. The normal high is 95. The record high is 107 degrees, which was set in 2023. Yesterday's low temperature was 75 degrees. The normal low is 73. The record low is 57 degrees, which was set in 1949. No precipitation fell yesterday, which leaves the monthly total at 0.35 inches. This is 1.75 inches below the normal amount of 2.10 inches for August. The total precipitation for the year still stands at 29.12 inches, which is 4.51 inches below normal. Sunrise today is at 6:45 a.m. and sunset is at 7:51 p.m. Now let's check on your local forecast. Heat advisory in effect until 8 p.m. Central Daylight Time this evening. Rest of tonight, mostly cloudy with a slight chance of showers and thunderstorms. Lows in the upper 70s. Southeast winds around 5 miles per hour. Chance of rain 20%. Sunday, mostly cloudy in the morning, then becoming partly cloudy. Hot with highs around 102. North winds around 5 miles per hour. Heat index values up to 108 in the afternoon. Sunday night, mostly clear. Lows in the upper 70s. Southeast winds around 5 miles per hour. Monday, partly cloudy in the morning, then becoming mostly cloudy. Hot with highs around 100. South winds around 5 miles per hour. Monday night, partly cloudy. Lows in the upper 70s. South winds 5 to 10 miles per hour. Tuesday, partly cloudy. Hot with highs around 100. Tuesday night, mostly clear. Lows in the upper 70s. Wednesday, partly cloudy. Hot with highs in the upper 90s. Heat index values up to 105 in the afternoon. Wednesday night, partly cloudy with a chance of showers with a slight chance of thunderstorms. Lows in the mid-70s. Chance of rain 40%. Thursday, partly cloudy with a slight chance of showers. A slight chance of thunderstorms in the

Afternoon. Hot with highs in the upper 90s. Chance of rain 20%. Thursday night, a slight chance of thunderstorms in the evening. Partly cloudy with a slight chance of showers. Lows in the mid-70s. Chance of rain 20%. Friday, mostly sunny. Hot with highs in the upper 90s. Friday night, mostly clear. Lows in the mid-70s. Saturday, mostly sunny. Hot with highs in the upper 90s. Heat advisory remains in effect until 8 p.m. Central Daylight Time this evening. What? Heat index values up to 110 degrees are expected this afternoon. Where? Portions of south central and southwest Arkansas, north central and northwest Louisiana, southeast Oklahoma, and east and northeast Texas. When? Until 8 p.m. Central Daylight Time this evening. Impacts: hot temperatures and high humidity may cause heat illnesses. 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Take extra precautions when outside. 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Be sure to follow us on Facebook. Here's a look at local weather conditions as of 5 a.m. At the top of the hour, skies were mostly cloudy in Shreveport. The temperature was 79 degrees at the regional airport. The dew point was 73, making the relative humidity 83%. Winds were north at 9 miles an hour. The pressure was 29.98 inches and rising. In Bossier City, at Barksdale Air Force Base, skies were partly cloudy, with a temperature of 82 degrees. The dew point was 70, making the relative humidity 65%. Winds were calm. The pressure was 29.96 inches and rising. And in downtown Shreveport, light rain was falling. The temperature was 82 degrees. And winds were calm. Once again in Shreveport, it was 79 degrees with mostly cloudy skies at 5 a.m. Around the local area at 5 a.m., in Texarkana, partly cloudy and 73. Wind northeast at 8 miles an hour. El Dorado, clear and 72. Wind north at 3 miles an hour. Monroe, light rain and 76. Wind north at 10 miles an hour. Nutcliffe, mostly cloudy and 79. Wind calm. Marshall, clear and 76. Wind calm. And at Longview, partly cloudy and 76 degrees. Wind south at 6 miles an hour. Elsewhere across the four-state area, over at Dallas, mostly cloudy and 86. Oklahoma City, mostly cloudy and 76. Little Rock, partly cloudy and 72. Jackson, Mississippi, cloudy and 77. Baton Rouge, clear and 80. And at Houston, partly cloudy and 83 degrees. For the most current information, check us out on the web at www.weather.gov/sht. The Shreveport Climate Summary for yesterday, August 22, 2026. Yesterday's high temperature was 105 degrees. The normal high is 95. The record high is 107 degrees, which was set in 2023. Yesterday's low temperature was 75 degrees. The normal low is 73. The record low is 57 degrees, which was set in 1949. No precipitation fell yesterday, which leaves the monthly total at 0.35 inches.
This is 1.75 inches below the normal amount of 2.10 inches for August. The total precipitation for the year still stands at 29.12 inches, which is 4.51 inches below normal. Sunrise today is at 6:45 a.m. and sunset is at 7:51 p.m. Now let's check on your local forecast. Heat advisory in effect until 8 p.m. Central Daylight Time this evening. Rest of tonight, mostly cloudy with a slight chance of showers and thunderstorms. Lows in the upper 70s. Southeast winds around 5 miles per hour. Chance of rain 20%. Sunday, mostly cloudy in the morning, then becoming partly cloudy. Hot with highs around 102. North winds around 5 miles per hour. Heat index values up to 108 in the afternoon. Sunday night, mostly clear. Lows in the upper 70s. Southeast winds around 5 miles per hour. Monday, partly cloudy in the morning, then becoming mostly cloudy. Hot with highs around 100. South winds around 5 miles per hour. Monday night, partly cloudy. Lows in the upper 70s. South winds 5 to 10 miles per hour. Tuesday, partly cloudy. Hot with highs around 100. Tuesday night, mostly clear. Lows in the upper 70s. Wednesday, partly cloudy. Hot with highs in the upper 90s. Heat index values up to 105 in the afternoon. Wednesday night, partly cloudy with a chance of showers with a slight chance of thunderstorms. Lows in the mid-70s. Chance of rain 40%. Thursday, partly cloudy with a slight chance of showers. A slight chance of thunderstorms in the afternoon. Hot with highs in the upper 90s. Chance of rain 20%. Thursday night, a slight chance of thunderstorms in the evening. Partly cloudy with a slight chance of showers. Lows in the mid-70s. Chance of rain 20%. Friday, mostly sunny. Hot with highs in the upper 90s. Friday night, mostly clear. Lows in the mid-70s. Saturday, mostly sunny. Hot with highs in the upper 90s. 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Heat advisory remains in effect until 8 p.m. Central Daylight Time this evening. What heat index values up to 110 degrees are expected this afternoon. Where portions of south central and southwest Arkansas, north central and northwest Louisiana, southeast Oklahoma, and east and northeast Texas. When, until 8 p.m. Central Daylight Time this evening. Impacts, hot temperatures and high humidity may cause heat illnesses. Drink plenty of fluids, stay in an air-conditioned room, stay out of the sun, and check up on relatives and neighbors. Take extra precautions when outside. 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Anyone overcome by heat should be moved to a cool and shaded location. 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Be sure to follow us on Facebook. Here's a look at local weather conditions as of 5 a.m. At the top of the hour, skies were mostly cloudy in Shreveport. The temperature was 79 degrees at the regional airport.
The dew point was 73, making the relative humidity 83%. Winds were north at 9 miles an hour. The pressure was 29.98 inches and rising. In Bossier City, at Barksdale Air Force Base, skies were partly cloudy, with a temperature of 82 degrees. The dew point was 70, making the relative humidity 65%. Winds were calm. The pressure was 29.96 inches and rising. And in downtown Shreveport, light rain was falling. The temperature was 82 degrees. And winds were calm. Once again in Shreveport, it was 79 degrees with mostly cloudy skies at 5 a.m. Around the local area at 5 a.m., in Texarkana, partly cloudy and 73. Wind northeast at 8 miles an hour. El Dorado, clear and 72. Wind north at 3 miles an hour. Monroe, light rain and 76. Wind north at 10 miles an hour. Natchitoches, mostly cloudy and 79. Wind calm. Marshall, clear and 76. Wind calm. And at Longview, partly cloudy and 76 degrees. Wind south at 6 miles an hour. Elsewhere across the four-state area, over at Dallas, mostly cloudy and 86. Oklahoma City, mostly cloudy and 76. Little Rock, partly cloudy and 72. Jackson, Mississippi, cloudy and 77. Baton Rouge, clear and 80. And at Houston, partly cloudy and 83 degrees. For the most current information, check us out on the web at www.weather.gov/sht. The Shreveport Climate Summary for yesterday, August 22, 2026. Yesterday's high temperature was 105 degrees. The normal high is 95. The record high is 107 degrees, which was set in 2023. Yesterday's low temperature was 75 degrees. The normal low is 73. The record low is 57 degrees, which was set in 1949. No precipitation fell yesterday, which leaves the monthly total at 0.35 inches. This is 1.75 inches below the normal amount of 2.10 inches for August. The total precipitation for the year still stands at 29.12 inches, which is 4.51 inches below normal. Sunrise today is at 6:45 a.m. and sunset is at 7:51 p.m. Now let's check on your local forecast. Heat advisory in effect until 8 p.m. Central Daylight Time this evening. Rest of tonight, mostly cloudy with a slight chance of showers and thunderstorms. Lows in the upper 70s. Southeast winds around 5 miles per hour. Chance of rain 20%. Sunday, mostly cloudy in the morning, then becoming partly cloudy. Hot with highs around 102. North winds around 5 miles per hour. Heat index values up to 108 in the afternoon. Sunday night, mostly clear. Lows in the upper 70s. Southeast winds around 5 miles per hour. Monday, partly cloudy in the morning, then becoming mostly cloudy. Hot with highs around 100. South winds around 5 miles per hour. Monday night, partly cloudy. Lows in the upper 70s. South winds 5 to 10 miles per hour. Tuesday, partly cloudy. Hot with highs around 100. Tuesday night, mostly clear. Lows in the upper 70s. Wednesday, partly cloudy. Hot with highs in the upper 90s. Heat index values up to 105 in the afternoon. Wednesday night, partly cloudy with a chance of showers with a slight chance of thunderstorms. Lows in the mid-70s. Chance of rain 40%. Thursday, partly cloudy with a slight chance of showers. A slight chance of thunderstorms in the afternoon. Hot with highs in the upper 90s. Chance of rain 20%. Thursday night, a slight chance of thunderstorms in the evening.
partly cloudy with a slight chance of showers. Lows in the mid-70s. Chance of rain 20%. Friday, mostly sunny. Hot with highs in the upper 90s. Friday night, mostly clear. Lows in the mid-70s. Saturday, mostly sunny. Hot with highs in the upper 90s. Here is your area's open water boating forecast. Wind gusts may be higher. Heat advisory in effect until 8 p.m. Central Daylight Time this evening. Rest of tonight, a 20% chance of showers and thunderstorms. Partly cloudy. Highs around 102. Lows in the upper 70s. Southeast winds 5 to 10 miles per hour. Heat index readings 111 to 114. Monday, partly cloudy. Highs around 100. South winds 10 to 15 miles per hour. Heat index readings around 110. Monday night, partly cloudy. Lows in the upper 70s. South winds 10 to 15 miles per hour. Heat index readings 105 to 108. Tuesday, partly cloudy. Highs around 101. Southwest winds 10 to 15 miles per hour. Tuesday night, mostly clear. Lows in the upper 70s. South winds 10 to 15 miles per hour. Wednesday, partly cloudy. Highs around 100. Wednesday night, partly cloudy with chance of showers and slight chance of thunderstorms. Lows in the mid-70s. Chance of precipitation 30%. Thursday, partly cloudy. Slight chance of showers in the morning, then a slight chance of showers and thunderstorms in the afternoon. Highs in the upper 90s. Chance of precipitation 20%. Thursday night, partly cloudy. Slight chance of showers and thunderstorms in the evening, then a slight chance of showers after midnight. Lows in the lower 70s. Chance of precipitation 20%. Friday, mostly sunny. Highs in the upper 90s. Friday night, mostly clear. Lows in the lower 70s. Saturday, mostly sunny. Highs in the upper 90s. Saturday night, mostly clear. Lows in the mid-70s. Sunday, mostly sunny. Highs in the upper 90s. Heat advisory remains in effect until 8 p.m. Central Daylight Time this evening. What? Heat index values up to 110 degrees are expected this afternoon. Where? Portions of south central and southwest Arkansas, north central and northwest Louisiana, southeast Oklahoma, and east and northeast Texas. When? Until 8 p.m. Central Daylight Time this evening. Impacts: hot temperatures and high humidity may cause heat illnesses. 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Be sure to follow us on Facebook. Here's a look at local weather conditions as of 5 a.m. At the top of the hour, skies were mostly cloudy in Shreveport. The temperature was 79 degrees at the regional airport. The dew point was 73, making the relative humidity 83%. Winds were north at 9 miles an hour. The pressure was 29.98 inches and rising. In Bossier City, at Barksdale Air Force Base, skies were partly cloudy, with a temperature of 82 degrees. The dew point was 70, making the relative humidity 65%. Winds were calm.
The pressure was 29.96 inches and rising. And in downtown Shreveport, light rain was falling. The temperature was 82 degrees. And winds were calm. Once again in Shreveport, it was 79 degrees with mostly cloudy skies at 5 a.m. Around the local area at 5 a.m., in Texarkana, partly cloudy and 73. Wind northeast at 8 miles an hour. El Dorado, clear and 72. Wind north at 3 miles an hour. Monroe, light rain and 76. Wind north at 10 miles an hour. Natchitoches, mostly cloudy and 79. Wind calm. Marshall, clear and 76. Wind calm. And at Longview, partly cloudy and 76 degrees. Wind south at 6 miles an hour. Elsewhere across the four-state area, over at Dallas, mostly cloudy and 86. Oklahoma City, mostly cloudy and 76. Little Rock, partly cloudy and 72. Jackson, Mississippi, cloudy and 77. Baton Rouge, clear and 80. And at Houston, partly cloudy and 83 degrees. For the most current information, check us out on the web at www.weather.gov/sht. The Shreveport Climate Summary for yesterday, August 22, 2026. Yesterday's high temperature was 105 degrees. The normal high is 95. The record high is 107 degrees, which was set in 2023. Yesterday's low temperature was 75 degrees. The normal low is 73. The record low is 57 degrees, which was set in 1949. No precipitation fell yesterday, which leaves the monthly total at 0.35 inches. This is 1.75 inches below the normal amount of 2.10 inches for August. The total precipitation for the year still stands at 29.12 inches, which is 4.51 inches below normal. Sunrise today is at 6:45 a.m. and sunset is at 7:51 p.m. This is your NOAA Weather Radio, station WXJ97, operating on a frequency of 162.400 MHz, providing the latest weather information on a 24-hour basis. 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Now let's check on your local forecast. Heat advisory in effect until 8 p.m. Central Daylight Time this evening. Rest of tonight, mostly cloudy with a slight chance of showers and thunderstorms. Lows in the upper 70s. Southeast winds around 5 miles per hour. Chance of rain 20%. Sunday, mostly cloudy in the morning, then becoming partly cloudy. Hot with highs around 102. North winds around 5 miles per hour. Heat index values up to 108 in the afternoon. Sunday night, mostly clear. Lows in the upper 70s. Southeast winds around 5 miles per hour. Monday, partly cloudy in the morning, then becoming mostly cloudy. Hot with highs around 100. South winds around 5 miles per hour. Monday night, partly cloudy. Lows in the upper 70s. South winds 5 to 10 miles per hour. Tuesday, partly cloudy. Hot with highs around 100. Tuesday night, mostly clear. Lows in the upper 70s. Wednesday, partly cloudy. Hot with highs in the upper 90s. Heat index values up to 105 in the afternoon. Wednesday night, partly cloudy with a chance of showers with a slight chance of thunderstorms. Lows in the mid-70s. Chance of rain 40%. Thursday, partly cloudy with a slight chance of showers. A slight chance of thunderstorms in the afternoon. Hot with highs in the upper 90s. Chance of rain 20%.
Thursday night, a slight chance of thunderstorms in the evening. Partly cloudy with a slight chance of showers. Lows in the mid-70s. Chance of rain 20%. Friday, mostly sunny. Hot with highs in the upper 90s. Friday night, mostly clear. Lows in the mid-70s. Saturday, mostly sunny. Hot with highs in the upper 90s. Heat advisory remains in effect until 8 p.m. Central Daylight Time this evening. What? Heat index values up to 110 degrees are expected this afternoon. Where? Portions of south central and southwest Arkansas, north central and northwest Louisiana, southeast Oklahoma, and east and northeast Texas. When? Until 8 p.m. Central Daylight Time this evening. Impacts: hot temperatures and high humidity may cause heat illnesses. 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Take extra precautions when outside. 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Anyone overcome by heat should be moved to a cool and shaded location. Heat stroke is an emergency. 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Be sure to follow us on Facebook. Here's a look at local weather conditions as of 6 a.m. At the top of the hour, skies were mostly cloudy in Shreveport. The temperature was 79 degrees at the regional airport. The dew point was 75, making the relative humidity 89%. Winds were calm. The pressure was 29.98 inches and steady. In Bossier City, at Barksdale Air Force Base, skies were partly cloudy, with a temperature of 77 degrees. The dew point was 73, making the relative humidity 86%. Winds were east at 3 miles an hour. The pressure was 29.97 inches and rising. And in downtown Shreveport, skies were partly cloudy. The temperature was 79 degrees. And winds were east at 5 miles an hour. Once again in Shreveport, it was 79 degrees with mostly cloudy skies at 6 a.m. Around the local area at 6 a.m., in Texarkana, partly cloudy and 73. Wind northeast at 7 miles an hour. El Dorado, clear and 72. Wind northeast at 3 miles an hour. Monroe, mostly cloudy and 79. Wind northwest at 13 miles an hour. Natchitoches, partly cloudy and 77. Wind calm. Marshall, partly cloudy and 75. Wind east at 6 miles an hour. And at Longview, cloudy and 76 degrees. Wind north at 5 miles an hour. Elsewhere across the four-state area, over at Dallas, mostly cloudy and 87. Oklahoma City, mostly cloudy and 75. Little Rock, partly cloudy and 72. Jackson, Mississippi, a thunderstorm and 75. Baton Rouge, clear and 79. And at Houston, partly cloudy and 82 degrees. For the most current information, check us out on the web at www.weather.gov/sht. The Shreveport Climate Summary for yesterday, August 22, 2026. Yesterday's high temperature was 105 degrees. The normal high is 95. The record high is 107 degrees, which was set in 2023. Yesterday's low temperature was 75 degrees. The normal low is 73. The record low is 57 degrees, which was set in 1949. No precipitation fell yesterday, which leaves the monthly total at 0.35 inches. This is 1.75 inches below the normal amount of 2.10 inches for August.
The total precipitation for the year still stands at 29.12 inches, which is 4.51 inches below normal. Sunrise today is at 6:45 a.m. and sunset is at 7:51 p.m. Now let's check on your local forecast. Heat advisory in effect until 8 p.m. Central Daylight Time this evening. Rest of tonight, mostly cloudy with a slight chance of showers and thunderstorms. Lows in the upper 70s. Southeast winds around 5 miles per hour. Chance of rain 20%. Sunday, mostly cloudy in the morning, then becoming partly cloudy. Hot with highs around 102. North winds around 5 miles per hour. Heat index values up to 108 in the afternoon. Sunday night, mostly clear. Lows in the upper 70s. Southeast winds around 5 miles per hour. Monday, partly cloudy in the morning, then becoming mostly cloudy. Hot with highs around 100. South winds around 5 miles per hour. Monday night, partly cloudy. Lows in the upper 70s. South winds 5 to 10 miles per hour. Tuesday, partly cloudy. Hot with highs around 100. Tuesday night, mostly clear. Lows in the upper 70s. Wednesday, partly cloudy. Hot with highs in the upper 90s. Heat index values up to 105 in the afternoon. Wednesday night, partly cloudy with a chance of showers with a slight chance of thunderstorms. Lows in the mid-70s. Chance of rain 40%. Thursday, partly cloudy with a slight chance of showers. A slight chance of thunderstorms in the afternoon. Hot with highs in the upper 90s. Chance of rain 20%. Thursday night, a slight chance of thunderstorms in the evening. Partly cloudy with a slight chance of showers. Lows in the mid-70s. Chance of rain 20%. Friday, mostly sunny. Hot with highs in the upper 90s. Friday night, mostly clear. Lows in the mid-70s. Saturday, mostly sunny. Hot with highs in the upper 90s. Heat advisory remains in effect until 8 p.m. Central Daylight Time this evening. What? Heat index values up to 110 degrees are expected this afternoon. Where? Portions of south central and southwest Arkansas, north central and northwest Louisiana, southeast Oklahoma, and east and northeast Texas. When? Until 8 p.m. Central Daylight Time this evening. Impacts, hot temperatures and high humidity may cause heat illnesses. Drink plenty of fluids, stay in an air-conditioned room, stay out of the sun, and check up on relatives and neighbors. Take extra precautions when outside. 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Anyone overcome by heat should be moved to a cool and shaded location. Heat stroke is an emergency. 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Be sure to follow us on Facebook. Here's a look at local weather conditions as of 6 a.m. At the top of the hour, skies were mostly cloudy in Shreveport. The temperature was 79 degrees at the regional airport. The dew point was 75, making the relative humidity 89%. Winds were calm. The pressure was 29.98 inches and steady. In Bossier City, at Barksdale Air Force Base, skies were partly cloudy, with a temperature of 77 degrees. The dew point was 73, making the relative humidity 86%. Winds were east at 3 miles an hour. The pressure was 29.97 inches and rising. And in downtown Shreveport, skies were partly cloudy. The temperature was 79 degrees.
and winds were east at 5 miles an hour. Once again in Shreveport, it was 79 degrees with mostly cloudy skies at 6 a.m. Around the local area at 6 a.m., in Texarkana, partly cloudy and 73. Wind northeast at 7 miles an hour. El Dorado, clear and 72. Wind northeast at 3 miles an hour. Monroe, mostly cloudy and 79. Wind northwest at 13 miles an hour. Natchitoches, partly cloudy and 77. Wind calm. Marshall, partly cloudy and 75. Wind east at 6 miles an hour. And at Longview, cloudy and 76 degrees. Wind north at 5 miles an hour. Elsewhere across the four-state area, over at Dallas, mostly cloudy and 87. Oklahoma City, mostly cloudy and 75. Little Rock, partly cloudy and 72. Jackson, Mississippi, a thunderstorm and 75. Baton Rouge, clear and 79. And at Houston, partly cloudy and 82 degrees. For the most current information, check us out on the web at www.weather.gov/sht. The Shreveport Climate Summary for yesterday, August 22, 2026. Yesterday's high temperature was 105 degrees. The normal high is 95. The record high is 107 degrees, which was set in 2023. Yesterday's low temperature was 75 degrees. The normal low is 73. The record low is 57 degrees, which was set in 1949. No precipitation fell yesterday, which leaves the monthly total at 0.35 inches. This is 1.75 inches below the normal amount of 2.10 inches for August. The total precipitation for the year still stands at 29.12 inches, which is 4.51 inches below normal. Sunrise today is at 6:45 a.m. and sunset is at 7:51 p.m. This is your NOAA Weather Radio, station WXJ97, operating on a frequency of 162.400 MHz, providing the latest weather information on a 24-hour basis. 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Now let's check on your local forecast. Heat advisory in effect until 8 p.m. Central Daylight Time this evening. Rest of tonight, mostly cloudy with a slight chance of showers and thunderstorms. Lows in the upper 70s. Southeast winds around 5 miles per hour. Chance of rain 20%. Sunday, mostly cloudy in the morning, then becoming partly cloudy. Hot with highs around 102. North winds around 5 miles per hour. Heat index values up to 108 in the afternoon. Sunday night, mostly clear. Lows in the upper 70s. Southeast winds around 5 miles per hour. Monday, partly cloudy in the morning, then becoming mostly cloudy. Hot with highs around 100. South winds around 5 miles per hour. Monday night, partly cloudy. Lows in the upper 70s. South winds 5 to 10 miles per hour. Tuesday, partly cloudy. Hot with highs around 100. Tuesday night, mostly clear. Lows in the upper 70s. Wednesday, partly cloudy. Hot with highs in the upper 90s. Heat index values up to 105 in the afternoon. Wednesday night, partly cloudy with a chance of showers with a slight chance of thunderstorms. Lows in the mid 70s. Chance of rain 40%. Thursday, partly cloudy with a slight chance of showers. A slight chance of thunderstorms in the afternoon. Hot with highs in the upper 90s. Chance of rain 20%. Thursday night, a slight chance of thunderstorms in the evening. Partly cloudy with a slight chance of showers. Lows in the mid-70s.
Chance of rain 20%. Friday, mostly sunny. Hot with highs in the upper 90s. Friday night, mostly clear. Lows in the mid-70s. Saturday, mostly sunny. Hot with highs in the upper 90s. Heat advisory remains in effect until 8 p.m. Central Daylight Time this evening. What? Heat index values up to 110 degrees are expected this afternoon. Where? Portions of south central and southwest Arkansas, north central and northwest Louisiana, southeast Oklahoma, and east and northeast Texas. When? Until 8 p.m. Central Daylight Time this evening. Impacts: hot temperatures and high humidity may cause heat illnesses. Drink plenty of fluids, stay in an air-conditioned room, stay out of the sun, and check up on relatives and neighbors. Take extra precautions when outside. 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Anyone overcome by heat should be moved to a cool and shaded location. Heat stroke is an emergency. 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Be sure to follow us on Facebook. Here's a look at local weather conditions as of 6 a.m. At the top of the hour, skies were mostly cloudy in Shreveport. The temperature was 79 degrees at the regional airport. The dew point was 75, making the relative humidity 89%. Winds were calm. The pressure was 29.98 inches and steady. In Bossier City, at Barksdale Air Force Base, skies were partly cloudy, with a temperature of 77 degrees. The dew point was 73, making the relative humidity 86%. Winds were east at 3 miles an hour. The pressure was 29.97 inches and rising. And in downtown Shreveport, skies were partly cloudy. The temperature was 79 degrees. And winds were east at 5 miles an hour. Once again in Shreveport, it was 79 degrees with mostly cloudy skies at 6 a.m. Around the local area at 6 a.m., in Texarkana, partly cloudy and 73. Wind northeast at 7 miles an hour. El Dorado, clear and 72. Wind northeast at 3 miles an hour. Monroe, mostly cloudy and 79. Wind northwest at 13 miles an hour. Natchitoches, partly cloudy and 77. Wind calm. Marshall, partly cloudy and 75. Wind east at 6 miles an hour. And at Longview, cloudy and 76 degrees. Wind north at 5 miles an hour. Elsewhere across the four-state area, over at Dallas, mostly cloudy and 87. Oklahoma City, mostly cloudy and 75. Little Rock, partly cloudy and 72. Jackson, Mississippi, a thunderstorm and 75. Baton Rouge, clear and 79. And at Houston, partly cloudy and 82 degrees. For the most current information, check us out on the web at www.weather.gov/sht. The Shreveport Climate Summary for yesterday, August 22, 2026. Yesterday's high temperature was 105 degrees. The normal high is 95. The record high is 107 degrees, which was set in 2023. Yesterday's low temperature was 75 degrees. The normal low is 73. The record low is 57 degrees, which was set in 1949. No precipitation fell yesterday, which leaves the monthly total at 0.35 inches. This is 1.75 inches below the normal amount of 2.10 inches for August. The total precipitation for the year still stands at 29.12 inches, which is 4.51 inches below normal.
Sunrise today is at 6:45 a.m. and sunset is at 7:51 p.m. Here is your area's open water boating forecast. Wind gusts may be higher. Heat advisory in effect until 8 p.m. Central Daylight Time this evening. Rest of tonight, a 20% chance of showers and thunderstorms. Partly cloudy. Highs around 102. Lows in the upper 70s. Southeast winds 5 to 10 miles per hour. Heat index readings 111 to 114. Monday, partly cloudy. Highs around 100. South winds 10 to 15 miles per hour. Heat index readings around 110. Monday night, partly cloudy. Lows in the upper 70s. South winds 10 to 15 miles per hour. Heat index readings 105 to 108. Tuesday, partly cloudy. Highs around 101. Southwest winds 10 to 15 miles per hour. Tuesday night, mostly clear. Lows in the upper 70s. South winds 10 to 15 miles per hour. Wednesday, partly cloudy. Highs around 100. Wednesday night, partly cloudy with chance of showers and slight chance of thunderstorms. Lows in the mid-70s. Chance of precipitation 30%. Thursday, partly cloudy. Slight chance of showers in the morning, then a slight chance of showers and thunderstorms in the afternoon. Highs in the upper 90s. Chance of precipitation 20%. Thursday night, partly cloudy. Slight chance of showers and thunderstorms in the evening, then a slight chance of showers after midnight. Lows in the lower 70s. Chance of precipitation 20%. Friday, mostly sunny. Highs in the upper 90s. Friday night, mostly clear. Lows in the lower 70s. Saturday, mostly sunny. Highs in the upper 90s. Saturday night, mostly clear. Lows in the mid-70s. Sunday, mostly sunny. Highs in the upper 90s. Heat advisory remains in effect until 8 p.m. Central Daylight Time this evening. What? Heat index values up to 110 degrees are expected this afternoon. Where? Portions of South Central and Southwest Arkansas, North Central and Northwest Louisiana, Southeast Oklahoma, and East and Northeast Texas. When? Until 8 p.m. Central Daylight Time this evening. When? Until 8 p.m. Central Daylight Time this evening. Impacts: hot temperatures and high humidity may cause heat illnesses. 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Take extra precautions when outside. 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Heat stroke is an emergency. 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Be sure to follow us on Facebook. Here's a look at local weather conditions as of 6 a.m. At the top of the hour, skies were mostly cloudy in Shreveport. The temperature was 79 degrees at the regional airport. The dew point was 75, making the relative humidity 89%. Winds were calm. The pressure was 29.98 inches and steady. In Bossier City, at Barksdale Air Force Base, skies were partly cloudy, with a temperature of 77 degrees. The dew point was 73, making the relative humidity 86%. Winds were east at 3 miles an hour. The pressure was 29.97 inches and rising. And in downtown Shreveport, skies were partly cloudy. The temperature was 79 degrees.
and winds were east at 5 miles an hour. Once again in Shreveport, it was 79 degrees with mostly cloudy skies at 6 a.m. Around the local area at 6 a.m., in Texarkana, partly cloudy and 73. Wind northeast at 7 miles an hour.

El Dorado, clear and 72. Wind northeast at 3 miles an hour. Monroe, mostly cloudy and 79. Wind northwest at 13 miles an hour. Natchitoches, partly cloudy and 77. Wind calm. Marshall, partly cloudy and 75. Wind east at 6 miles an hour. And at Longview, cloudy and 76 degrees. Wind north at 5 miles an hour. Elsewhere across the four-state area, over at Dallas, mostly cloudy and 87. Oklahoma City, mostly cloudy and 75. Little Rock, partly cloudy and 72. Jackson, Mississippi, a thunderstorm and 75. Baton Rouge, clear and 79. And at Houston, partly cloudy and 82 degrees. For the most current information, check us out on the web at www.weather.gov/sht. The Shreveport Climate Summary for yesterday, August 22, 2026. Yesterday's high temperature was 105 degrees. The normal high is 95. The record high is 107 degrees, which was set in 2023. Yesterday's low temperature was 75 degrees. The normal low is 73. The record low is 57 degrees, which was set in 1949. No precipitation fell yesterday, which leaves the monthly total at 0.35 inches. This is 1.75 inches below the normal amount of 2.10 inches for August. The total precipitation for the year still stands at 29.12 inches, which is 4.51 inches below normal. Sunrise today is at 6:45 a.m. and sunset is at 7:51 p.m. Now let's check on your local forecast. Heat advisory in effect until 8 p.m. Central Daylight Time this evening. Today, mostly cloudy this morning, then becoming partly cloudy. Hot with highs around 102. North winds around 5 miles per hour. Heat index values up to 108 this afternoon. Tonight, mostly clear. Lows in the upper 70s. Southeast winds around 5 miles per hour. Monday, partly cloudy in the morning, then becoming mostly cloudy. Hot with highs around 100. South winds around 5 miles per hour. Monday night, partly cloudy. Lows in the upper 70s. South winds 5 to 10 miles per hour. Tuesday, partly cloudy. Hot with highs around 101. Southwest winds 5 to 10 miles per hour. Tuesday night, mostly clear. Lows in the upper 70s. Wednesday, partly cloudy. Hot with highs in the upper 90s. Heat index values up to 105 in the afternoon. Wednesday night, partly cloudy with a chance of showers with a slight chance of thunderstorms. Lows in the mid-70s. Chance of rain 40%. Thursday, partly cloudy with a slight chance of showers. A slight chance of thunderstorms in the afternoon. Hot with highs in the upper 90s. Chance of rain 20%. Thursday night, a slight chance of thunderstorms in the evening. Partly cloudy with a slight chance of showers. Lows in the mid-70s. Chance of rain 20%. Friday, mostly sunny. Hot with highs in the upper 90s. Friday night, mostly clear. Lows in the mid-70s. Saturday, mostly sunny. Hot with highs in the upper 90s. 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Here is your area's open water boating forecast. Wind gusts may be higher. Heat advisory in effect until 8 p.m. Central Daylight Time this evening. Rest of today.

Heat index readings around 110. Monday night, partly cloudy. Lows in the upper 70s. South winds 10 to 15 miles per hour. Tuesday, partly cloudy. Highs around 101. Southwest winds 10 to 15 miles per hour. Tuesday night, mostly clear. Lows in the upper 70s. Wednesday, partly cloudy. Highs around 100. Wednesday night, partly cloudy with chance of showers and slight chance of thunderstorms. Lows in the mid-70s. Chance of precipitation 30%. Thursday, partly cloudy. Slight chance of showers in the morning, then a slight chance of showers and thunderstorms in the afternoon. Highs in the upper 90s. Chance of precipitation 20%. Thursday night, partly cloudy. Slight chance of showers and thunderstorms in the evening, then a slight chance of showers after midnight. Lows in the lower 70s. Chance of precipitation 20%. Friday, mostly sunny. Highs in the upper 90s. Friday night, mostly clear. Lows in the lower 70s. Saturday, mostly sunny. Highs in the upper 90s. Here is your area's open water boating forecast. Wind gusts may be higher. Heat advisory in effect until 8 p.m. Central Daylight Time this evening. Today, becoming partly cloudy. Highs around 102. North winds 5 to 10 miles per hour. Heat index readings 111 to 114. Tonight, partly cloudy. Lows in the upper 70s. Southeast winds 5 to 10 miles per hour. Heat index readings 106 to 109. Monday, partly cloudy. Highs around 100. South winds 10 to 15 miles per hour. Heat index readings around 110. Monday night, partly cloudy. Lows in the upper 70s. South winds 10 to 15 miles per hour. Tuesday, partly cloudy. Highs around 101. Southwest winds 10 to 15 miles per hour. Tuesday night, mostly clear. Lows in the upper 70s. Wednesday, partly cloudy. Highs around 100. Wednesday night, partly cloudy with chance of showers and slight chance of thunderstorms. Lows in the mid-70s. Chance of precipitation 30%. Thursday, partly cloudy. Slight chance of showers in the morning, then a slight chance of showers and thunderstorms in the afternoon. Highs in the upper 90s. Chance of precipitation 20%. Thursday night, partly cloudy. Slight chance of showers and thunderstorms in the evening, then a slight chance of showers after midnight. Lows in the lower 70s. Chance of precipitation 20%. Friday, mostly sunny. Highs in the upper 90s. Friday night, mostly clear. Lows in the lower 70s. Saturday, mostly sunny. Highs in the upper 90s. Heat advisory remains in effect until 8 p.m. Central Daylight Time this evening. What heat index values up to 110 degrees are expected this afternoon? Where portions of south central and southwest Arkansas, north central and northwest Louisiana, southeast Oklahoma, and east and northeast Texas? When until 8 p.m. Central Daylight Time this evening? Impacts: hot temperatures and high humidity may cause heat illnesses. 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

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Be sure to follow us on Facebook. Here's a look at local weather conditions as of 6 a.m. At the top of the hour, skies were mostly cloudy in Shreveport. The temperature was 79 degrees at the regional airport. The dew point was 75, making the relative humidity 89%. Winds were calm. The pressure was 29.98 inches and steady. In Bossier City, at Barksdale Air Force Base, skies were partly cloudy, with a temperature of 77 degrees. The dew point was 73, making the relative humidity 86%. Winds were east at 3 miles an hour. The pressure was 29.97 inches and rising. And in downtown Shreveport, skies were partly cloudy. The temperature was 79 degrees. And winds were east at 5 miles an hour. Once again in Shreveport, it was 79 degrees with mostly cloudy skies at 6 a.m. Around the local area at 6 a.m., in Texarkana, partly cloudy and 73. Wind northeast at 7 miles an hour. El Dorado, clear and 72. Wind northeast at 3 miles an hour. Monroe, mostly cloudy and 79. Wind northwest at 13 miles an hour. Natchitoches, partly cloudy and 77. Wind calm. Marshall, partly cloudy and 75. Wind east at 6 miles an hour. And at Longview, cloudy and 76 degrees. Wind north at 5 miles an hour. Elsewhere across the four-state area, over at Dallas, mostly cloudy and 87. Oklahoma City, mostly cloudy and 75. Little Rock, partly cloudy and 72. Jackson, Mississippi, a thunderstorm and 75. Baton Rouge, clear and 79. And at Houston, partly cloudy and 82 degrees. For the most current information, check us out on the web at www.weather.gov/sht. The Shreveport Climate Summary for yesterday, August 22, 2026. Yesterday's high temperature was 105 degrees. The normal high is 95. The record high is 107 degrees, which was set in 2023. Yesterday's low temperature was 75 degrees. The normal low is 73. The record low is 57 degrees, which was set in 1949. No precipitation fell yesterday, which leaves the monthly total at 0.35 inches. This is 1.75 inches below the normal amount of 2.10 inches for August. The total precipitation for the year still stands at 29.12 inches, which is 4.51 inches below normal. Sunrise today is at 6:45 a.m. and sunset is at 7:51 p.m. Heat advisory remains in effect until 8 p.m. Central Daylight Time this evening. What? Heat index values up to 110 degrees are expected this afternoon. Where? Portions of south central and southwest Arkansas, north central and northwest Louisiana, southeast Oklahoma, and east and northeast Texas. When? Until 8 p.m. Central Daylight Time this evening. Impacts: hot temperatures and high humidity may cause heat illnesses. Drink plenty of fluids, stay in an air-conditioned room, stay out of the sun, and check up on relatives and neighbors. Take extra precautions when outside. Wear lightweight and loose-fitting clothing. Try to limit strenuous activities to early morning or evening. 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Anyone overcome by heat should be moved to a cool and shaded location. Heat stroke is an emergency. Call 911. This is a special weather statement. A strong thunderstorm will impact northeastern Cherokee, southwestern Panola, southeastern Smith, Rusk, and northwestern Shelby counties until 7:30 a.m. Central Daylight Time.
At 6:48 a.m. Central Daylight Time, Doppler radar was tracking a strong thunderstorm over Joinerville, or near Henderson, moving south at 20 miles per hour. Hazard, wind gusts up to 40 miles per hour and pea-sized hail. Source, radar indicated. Impact, gusty winds could knock down tree limbs and blow around unsecured objects. Minor damage to outdoor objects is possible. Locations impacted include Henderson, Overton, Troop, New London, Arp, Joinerville, Turnertown, Minden, New Salem, Pine Hill, Ponta, New Summerfield, New Chapel Hill, Mount Enterprise, Gallatin, Recklaw, Bradfield, Laneville, Glenfawn, and Concord. Monitor the weather situation closely and be alert for threatening weather conditions. 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Be sure to follow us on Facebook. Here's a look at local weather conditions as of 6 a.m. At the top of the hour, skies were mostly cloudy in Shreveport. The temperature was 79 degrees at the regional airport. The dew point was 75, making the relative humidity 89%. Winds were calm. The pressure was 29.98 inches and steady. In Bossier City, at Barksdale Air Force Base, skies were partly cloudy, with a temperature of 77 degrees. The dew point was 73, making the relative humidity 86%. Winds were east at 3 miles an hour. The pressure was 29.97 inches and rising. And in downtown Shreveport, skies were partly cloudy. The temperature was 79 degrees. And winds were east at 5 miles an hour. Once again in Shreveport, it was 79 degrees with mostly cloudy skies at 6 a.m. Around the local area at 6 a.m., in Texarkana, partly cloudy and 73. Wind northeast at 7 miles an hour. El Dorado, clear and 72. Wind northeast at 3 miles an hour. Monroe, mostly cloudy and 79. Wind northwest at 13 miles an hour. Natchitoches, partly cloudy and 77. Wind calm. Marshall, partly cloudy and 75. Wind east at 6 miles an hour. And at Longview, cloudy and 76 degrees. Wind north at 5 miles an hour. Elsewhere across the four-state area, over at Dallas, mostly cloudy and 87. Oklahoma City, mostly cloudy and 75. Little Rock, partly cloudy and 72. Jackson, Mississippi, a thunderstorm and 75. Baton Rouge, clear and 79. And at Houston, partly cloudy and 82 degrees. For the most current information, check us out on the web at www.weather.gov/sht. Now let's check on your local forecast. Heat advisory in effect until 8 p.m. Central Daylight Time this evening. Today, mostly cloudy this morning, then becoming partly cloudy. Hot with highs around 102. North winds around 5 miles per hour. Heat index values up to 108 this afternoon. Tonight, mostly clear. Lows in the upper 70s. Southeast winds around 5 miles per hour. Monday, partly cloudy in the morning, then becoming mostly cloudy. Hot with highs around 100. South winds around 5 miles per hour. Monday night, partly cloudy. Lows in the upper 70s. South winds 5 to 10 miles per hour. Tuesday, partly cloudy. Hot with highs around 101. Southwest winds 5 to 10 miles per hour. Tuesday night, mostly clear. Lows in the upper 70s. Wednesday, partly cloudy. Hot with highs in the upper 90s. Heat index values up to 105 in the afternoon. Wednesday night, partly cloudy with a chance of showers with a slight chance of thunderstorms. Lows in the mid-70s. Chance of rain 40%. Thursday,
partly cloudy with a slight chance of showers. A slight chance of thunderstorms in the afternoon. Hot with highs in the upper 90s. Chance of rain 20%. Thursday night, a slight chance of thunderstorms in the evening. Partly cloudy with a slight chance of showers. Lows in the mid-70s. Chance of rain 20%. Friday, mostly sunny. Hot with highs in the upper 90s. Friday night, mostly clear. Lows in the mid-70s. Saturday, mostly sunny. Hot with highs in the upper 90s. Heat advisory remains in effect until 8 p.m. Central Daylight Time this evening. What? Heat index values up to 110 degrees are expected this afternoon. Where? Portions of south central and southwest Arkansas, north central and northwest Louisiana, southeast Oklahoma, and east and northeast Texas. When? Until 8 p.m. Central Daylight Time this evening. Impacts: hot temperatures and high humidity may cause heat illnesses. Drink plenty of fluids, stay in an air-conditioned room, stay out of the sun, and check up on relatives and neighbors. Take extra precautions when outside. 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Try to limit strenuous activities to early morning or evening. 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Anyone overcome by heat should be moved to a cool and shaded location. Heat stroke is an emergency. Call 911. This is a special weather statement. A strong thunderstorm will impact northeastern Cherokee, southwestern Panola, southeastern Smith, Rusk, and northwestern Shelby counties until 7:30 a.m. Central Daylight Time. At 6:48 a.m. Central Daylight Time, Doppler radar was tracking a strong thunderstorm over Joinerville, or near Henderson, moving south at 20 miles per hour. Hazard: wind gusts up to 40 miles per hour and pea-sized hail. Source: radar indicated. Impact: gusty winds could knock down tree limbs and blow around unsecured objects. Minor damage to outdoor objects is possible. Locations impacted include Henderson, Overton, Troop, New London, Arp, Joinerville, Turnertown, Minden, New Salem, Pine Hill, Ponta, New Summerfield, New Chapel Hill, Mount Enterprise, Gallatin, Recklaw, Bratchfield, Laneville, Glenfawn, and Concord. Monitor the weather situation closely and be alert for threatening weather conditions. 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Be sure to follow us on Facebook. Here's a look at local weather conditions as of 6 a.m. At the top of the hour, skies were mostly cloudy in Shreveport. The temperature was 79 degrees at the regional airport. The dew point was 75, making the relative humidity 89%. Winds were calm. The pressure was 29.98 inches and steady. In Bossier City, at Barksdale Air Force Base, skies were partly cloudy, with a temperature of 77 degrees. The dew point was 73, making the relative humidity 86%. Winds were east at 3 miles an hour. The pressure was 29.97 inches and rising. And in downtown Shreveport, skies were partly cloudy. The temperature was 79 degrees. And winds were east at 5 miles an hour. Once again in Shreveport, it was 79 degrees with mostly cloudy skies at 6 a.m. Around the local area at 6 a.m., in Texarkana, partly cloudy and 73. Wind northeast at 7 miles an hour. El Dorado, clear and 72. Wind northeast at 3 miles an hour. Monroe, mostly cloudy and 79. Wind northwest at 13 miles an hour. Natchitoches, partly cloudy and 77. Wind calm. Marshall, partly cloudy and 75. Wind east at 6 miles an hour.
And at Longview, cloudy and 76 degrees. Wind north at 5 miles an hour. Elsewhere across the four-state area, over at Dallas, mostly cloudy and 87. Oklahoma City, mostly cloudy and 75. Little Rock, partly cloudy and 72. Jackson, Mississippi, a thunderstorm and 75. Baton Rouge, clear and 79. And at Houston, partly cloudy and 82 degrees. For the most current information, check us out on the web at www.weather.gov/SHP. Now let's check on your local forecast. Heat advisory in effect until 8 p.m. Central Daylight Time this evening. Today, mostly cloudy this morning, then becoming partly cloudy. Hot with highs around 102. North winds around 5 miles per hour. Heat index values up to 108 this afternoon. Tonight, mostly clear. Lows in the upper 70s. Southeast winds around 5 miles per hour. Monday, partly cloudy in the morning, then becoming mostly cloudy. Hot with highs around 100. South winds around 5 miles per hour. Monday night, partly cloudy. Lows in the upper 70s. South winds 5 to 10 miles per hour. Tuesday, partly cloudy. Hot with highs around 101. Southwest winds 5 to 10 miles per hour. Tuesday night, mostly clear. Lows in the upper 70s. Wednesday, partly cloudy. Hot with highs in the upper 90s. Heat index values up to 105 in the afternoon. Wednesday night, partly cloudy with a chance of showers with a slight chance of thunderstorms. Lows in the mid-70s. Chance of rain 40%. Thursday, partly cloudy with a slight chance of showers. A slight chance of thunderstorms in the afternoon. Hot with highs in the upper 90s. Chance of rain 20%. Thursday night, a slight chance of thunderstorms in the evening. Partly cloudy with a slight chance of showers. Lows in the mid-70s. Chance of rain 20%. Friday, mostly sunny. Hot with highs in the upper 90s. Friday night, mostly clear. Lows in the mid-70s. Saturday, mostly sunny. Hot with highs in the upper 90s. Heat advisory remains in effect until 8 p.m. Central Daylight Time this evening. What? Heat index values up to 110 degrees are expected this afternoon. Where? Portions of south central and southwest Arkansas, north central and northwest Louisiana, southeast Oklahoma, and east and northeast Texas. When? Until 8 p.m. Central Daylight Time this evening. Impacts, hot temperatures and high humidity may cause heat illnesses. Drink plenty of fluids, stay in an air-conditioned room, stay out of the sun, and check up on relatives and neighbors. Take extra precautions when outside. 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Try to limit strenuous activities to early morning or evening. 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Anyone overcome by heat should be moved to a cool and shaded location. Heat stroke is an emergency. Call 911. This is a special weather statement. A strong thunderstorm will impact northeastern Cherokee, southwestern Panola, southeastern Smith, Rusk, and northwestern Shelby counties until 7:30 a.m. Central Daylight Time. At 6:48 a.m. Central Daylight Time, Doppler radar was tracking a strong thunderstorm over Joinerville, or near Henderson, moving south at 20 miles per hour. Hazard, wind gusts up to 40 miles per hour and pea-sized hail. Source, radar indicated. Impact, gusty winds could knock down tree limbs and blow around unsecured objects. Minor damage to outdoor objects is possible. Locations impacted include Henderson, Overton, Troop,
New London, Arp, Joinerville, Turnertown, Minden, New Salem, Pine Hill, Ponta, New Summerfield, New Chapel Hill, Mount Enterprise, Gallatin.

Clifton, Reclaw, Bradfield, Laneville, Glenfawn, and Concord. Monitor the weather situation closely and be alert for threatening weather conditions. 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Be sure to follow us on Facebook. Here's a look at local weather conditions as of 6 a.m. At the top of the hour, skies were mostly cloudy in Shreveport. The temperature was 79 degrees at the regional airport. The dew point was 75, making the relative humidity 89%. Winds were calm. The pressure was 29.98 inches and steady. In Bossier City, at Barksdale Air Force Base, skies were partly cloudy, with a temperature of 77 degrees. The dew point was 73, making the relative humidity 86%. Winds were east at 3 miles an hour. The pressure was 29.97 inches and rising. And in downtown Shreveport, skies were partly cloudy. The temperature was 79 degrees. And winds were east at 5 miles an hour. Once again in Shreveport, it was 79 degrees with mostly cloudy skies at 6 a.m. Around the local area at 6 a.m., in Texarkana, partly cloudy and 73. Wind northeast at 7 miles an hour. El Dorado, clear and 72. Wind northeast at 3 miles an hour. Monroe, mostly cloudy and 79. Wind northwest at 13 miles an hour. Nacogdoches, partly cloudy and 77. Wind calm. Marshall, partly cloudy and 75. Wind east at 6 miles an hour. And at Longview, cloudy and 76 degrees. Wind north at 5 miles an hour. Elsewhere across the four-state area, over at Dallas, mostly cloudy and 87. Oklahoma City, mostly cloudy and 75. Little Rock, partly cloudy and 72. Jackson, Mississippi, a thunderstorm and 75. Baton Rouge, clear and 79. And at Houston, partly cloudy and 82 degrees. For the most current information, check us out on the web at www.weather.gov/sht. Now let's check on your local forecast. Heat advisory in effect until 8 p.m. Central Daylight Time this evening. Today, mostly cloudy this morning, then becoming partly cloudy. Hot with highs around 102. North winds around 5 miles per hour. Heat index values up to 108 this afternoon. Tonight, mostly clear. Lows in the upper 70s. Southeast winds around 5 miles per hour. Monday, partly cloudy in the morning, then becoming mostly cloudy. Hot with highs around 100. South winds around 5 miles per hour. Monday night, partly cloudy. Lows in the upper 70s. South winds 5 to 10 miles per hour. Tuesday, partly cloudy. Hot with highs around 101. Southwest winds 5 to 10 miles per hour. Tuesday night, mostly clear. Lows in the upper 70s. Wednesday, partly cloudy. Hot with highs in the upper 90s. Heat index values up to 105 in the afternoon. Wednesday night, partly cloudy with a chance of showers with a slight chance of thunderstorms. Lows in the mid-70s. Chance of rain 40%. Thursday, partly cloudy with a slight chance of showers. A slight chance of thunderstorms in the afternoon. Hot with highs in the upper 90s. Chance of rain 20%. Thursday night, a slight chance of thunderstorms in the evening. Partly cloudy with a slight chance of showers. Lows in the mid-70s. Chance of rain 20%. Friday, mostly sunny. Hot with highs in the upper 90s. Friday night, mostly clear. Lows in the mid-70s. Saturday, mostly sunny. Hot with highs in the upper 90s.
heat advisory remains in effect until 8 p.m. Central Daylight Time this evening. What? Heat index values up to 110 degrees are expected this afternoon. Where? Portions of south central and southwest Arkansas, north central and northwest Louisiana, southeast Oklahoma, and east and northeast Texas. When? Until 8 p.m. Central Daylight Time this evening. Impacts: hot temperatures and high humidity may cause heat illnesses. Drink plenty of fluids, stay in an air-conditioned room, stay out of the sun, and check up on relatives and neighbors. Take extra precautions when outside. 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Call 911. This is a special weather statement. A strong thunderstorm will impact northeastern Cherokee, southwestern Panola, southeastern Smith, Rusk, and northwestern Shelby counties until 7:30 a.m. Central Daylight Time. At 6:48 a.m. Central Daylight Time, Doppler radar was tracking a strong thunderstorm over Joinerville, or near Henderson, moving south at 20 miles per hour. Hazard: wind gusts up to 40 miles per hour and pea-sized hail. Source: radar indicated. Impact: gusty winds could knock down tree limbs and blow around unsecured objects. Minor damage to outdoor objects is possible. Locations impacted include Henderson, Overton, Troop, New London, Arp, Joinerville, Turnertown, Minden, New Salem, Pine Hill, Ponta, New Summerfield, New Chapel Hill, Mount Enterprise, Gallatin, Recklaw, Bradfield, Laneville, Glenfawn, and Concord. Monitor the weather situation closely and be alert for threatening weather conditions. 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Be sure to follow us on Facebook. Here's a look at local weather conditions as of 7 a.m. At the top of the hour, skies were mostly cloudy in Shreveport. The temperature was 75 degrees at the regional airport. The dew point was 73, making the relative humidity 94%. Winds were calm. The pressure was 29.99 inches and rising. In Bossier City, at Barksdale Air Force Base, skies were partly cloudy, with a temperature of 77 degrees. The dew point was 72, making the relative humidity 84%. Winds were calm. The pressure was 29.97 inches and steady. And in downtown Shreveport, skies were partly cloudy. The temperature was 77 degrees. And winds were calm. Once again in Shreveport, it was 75 degrees with mostly cloudy skies at 7 a.m. Around the local area at 7 a.m., in Texarkana, partly cloudy and 72. Wind northeast at 5 miles an hour. El Dorado, mostly cloudy and 71. Wind calm. Monroe, partly cloudy and 75. Wind southwest at 6 miles an hour. Natchitoches, clear and 75. Wind calm. Marshall, light rain and 76. Wind southwest at 3 miles an hour. And at Longview, mostly cloudy and 76 degrees. Wind southwest at 12 miles an hour. Elsewhere across the four-state area, over at Dallas, mostly cloudy and 86. Oklahoma City, mostly cloudy and 75. Little Rock, partly cloudy and 72. Jackson, Mississippi, mostly cloudy and 74. Baton Rouge, partly cloudy and 80. And at Houston, partly cloudy and 80 degrees. For the most current information, check us out on the web at www.weather.gov/sht. Now let's check on your local forecast.
heat advisory in effect until 8 p.m. Central Daylight Time this evening. Today, mostly cloudy this morning, then becoming partly cloudy. Hot with highs around 102. North winds around 5 miles per hour. Heat index values up to 108 this afternoon. Tonight, mostly clear. Lows in the upper 70s. Southeast winds around 5 miles per hour. Monday, partly cloudy in the morning, then becoming mostly cloudy. Hot with highs around 100. South winds around 5 miles per hour. Monday night, partly cloudy. Lows in the upper 70s. South winds 5 to 10 miles per hour. Tuesday, partly cloudy. Hot with highs around 101. Southwest winds 5 to 10 miles per hour. Tuesday night, mostly clear. Lows in the upper 70s. Wednesday, partly cloudy. Hot with highs in the upper 90s. Heat index values up to 105 in the afternoon. Wednesday night, partly cloudy with a chance of showers with a slight chance of thunderstorms. Lows in the mid-70s. Chance of rain 40%. Thursday, partly cloudy with a slight chance of showers. A slight chance of thunderstorms in the afternoon. Hot with highs in the upper 90s. Chance of rain 20%. Thursday night, a slight chance of thunderstorms in the evening. Partly cloudy with a slight chance of showers. Lows in the mid-70s. Chance of rain 20%. Friday, mostly sunny. Hot with highs in the upper 90s. Friday night, mostly clear. Lows in the mid-70s. Saturday, mostly sunny. Hot with highs in the upper 90s. Heat advisory remains in effect until 8 p.m. Central Daylight Time this evening. What? Heat index values up to 110 degrees are expected this afternoon. Where? Portions of south central and southwest Arkansas, north central and northwest Louisiana, southeast Oklahoma, and east and northeast Texas. When? Until 8 p.m. Central Daylight Time this evening. Impacts, hot temperatures and high humidity may cause heat illnesses. Drink plenty of fluids, stay in an air-conditioned room, stay out of the sun, and check up on relatives and neighbors. Take extra precautions when outside. Wear lightweight and loose-fitting clothing. Try to limit strenuous activities to early morning or evening. 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To reduce risk during outdoor work, the Occupational Safety and Health Administration recommends scheduling frequent rest breaks in shaded or air-conditioned environments. Anyone overcome by heat should be moved to a cool and shaded location. Heat stroke is an emergency. Call 911. This is a special weather statement. A strong thunderstorm will impact northeastern Cherokee, southwestern Panola, southeastern Smith, Rusk and northwestern Shelby counties until 7:30 a.m. Central Daylight Time. At 6:48 a.m. Central Daylight Time, Doppler radar was tracking a strong thunderstorm over Joinerville, or near Henderson, moving south at 20 miles per hour. Hazard, wind gusts up to 40 miles per hour and pea-sized hail. Source, radar indicated. Impact, gusty winds could knock down tree limbs and blow around unsecured objects. Minor damage to outdoor objects is possible. Locations impacted include Henderson, Overton, Troop, New London, Arp, Joinerville, Turnertown, Minden, New Salem, Pine Hill, Ponta, New Summerfield, New Chapel Hill, Mount Enterprise, Gallatin, Recklaw, Bradfield, Laneville, Glenfawn, and Concord. Monitor the weather situation closely and be alert for threatening weather conditions. 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Be sure to follow us on Facebook. Here's a look at local weather conditions as of 7 a.m. At the top of the hour, skies were mostly cloudy in Shreveport. The temperature was 75 degrees at the regional airport.
the dew point was 73, making the relative humidity 94%. Winds were calm. The pressure was 29.99 inches and rising. In Bossier City, at Barksdale Air Force Base, skies were partly cloudy, with a temperature of 77 degrees. The dew point was 72, making the relative humidity 84%. Winds were calm. The pressure was 29.97 inches and steady. And in downtown Shreveport, skies were partly cloudy. The temperature was 77 degrees. And winds were calm. Once again in Shreveport, it was 75 degrees with mostly cloudy skies at 7 a.m. Around the local area at 7 a.m., in Texarkana, partly cloudy and 72. Wind northeast at 5 miles an hour. El Dorado, mostly cloudy and 71. Wind calm. Monroe, partly cloudy and 75. Wind southwest at 6 miles an hour. Natchitoches, clear and 75. Wind calm. Marshall, light rain and 76. Wind southwest at 3 miles an hour. And at Longview, mostly cloudy and 76 degrees. Wind southwest at 12 miles an hour. Elsewhere across the four-state area, over at Dallas, mostly cloudy and 86. Oklahoma City, mostly cloudy and 75. Little Rock, partly cloudy and 72. Jackson, Mississippi, mostly cloudy and 74. Baton Rouge, partly cloudy and 80. And at Houston, partly cloudy and 80 degrees. For the most current information, check us out on the web at www.weather.gov/sht. Now let's check on your local forecast. Heat advisory in effect until 8 p.m. Central Daylight Time this evening. Today, mostly cloudy this morning, then becoming partly cloudy. Hot with highs around 102. North winds around 5 miles per hour. Heat index values up to 108 this afternoon. Tonight, mostly clear. Lows in the upper 70s. Southeast winds around 5 miles per hour. Monday, partly cloudy in the morning, then becoming mostly cloudy. Hot with highs around 100. South winds around 5 miles per hour. Monday night, partly cloudy. Lows in the upper 70s. South winds 5 to 10 miles per hour. Tuesday, partly cloudy. Hot with highs around 101. Southwest winds 5 to 10 miles per hour. Tuesday night, mostly clear. Lows in the upper 70s. Wednesday, partly cloudy. Hot with highs in the upper 90s. Heat index values up to 105 in the afternoon. Wednesday night, partly cloudy with a chance of showers with a slight chance of thunderstorms. Lows in the mid-70s. Chance of rain 40%. Thursday, partly cloudy with a slight chance of showers. A slight chance of thunderstorms in the afternoon. Hot with highs in the upper 90s. Chance of rain 20%. Thursday night, a slight chance of thunderstorms in the evening. Partly cloudy with a slight chance of showers. Lows in the mid-70s. Chance of rain 20%. Friday, mostly sunny. Hot with highs in the upper 90s. Friday night, mostly clear. Lows in the mid-70s. Saturday, mostly sunny. Hot with highs in the upper 90s. Heat advisory remains in effect until 8 p.m. Central Daylight Time this evening. What heat index values up to 110 degrees are expected this afternoon? Where portions of south central and southwest Arkansas, north central and northwest Louisiana, southeast Oklahoma, and east and northeast Texas? When until 8 p.m. Central Daylight Time this evening? Impacts: hot temperatures and high humidity may cause heat illnesses. Drink plenty of fluids, stay in an air-conditioned room, stay out of the sun, and check up on relatives and neighbors. Take extra precautions when outside.
Wear lightweight and loose-fitting clothing. 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Anyone overcome by heat should be moved to a cool and shaded location. Heat stroke is an emergency. Call 911. This is a special weather statement. A strong thunderstorm will impact northeastern Cherokee, southwestern Panola, southeastern Smith, Rusk, and northwestern Shelby counties until 7:30 a.m. Central Daylight Time. At 6:48 a.m. Central Daylight Time, Doppler radar was tracking a strong thunderstorm over Joinerville, or near Henderson, moving south at 20 miles per hour. Hazard, wind gusts up to 40 miles per hour and pea-sized hail. Source, radar indicated. Impact, gusty winds could knock down tree limbs and blow around unsecured objects. Minor damage to outdoor objects is possible. Locations impacted include Henderson, Overton, Troop, New London, Arp, Joinerville, Turnertown, Minden, New Salem, Pine Hill, Ponta, New Summerfield, New Chapel Hill, Mount Enterprise, Gallatin, Recklaw, Bradfield, Laneville, Glenfawn, and Concord. Monitor the weather situation closely and be alert for threatening weather conditions. 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Be sure to follow us on Facebook. Here's a look at local weather conditions as of 7 a.m. At the top of the hour, skies were mostly cloudy in Shreveport. The temperature was 75 degrees at the regional airport. The dew point was 73, making the relative humidity 94%. Winds were calm. The pressure was 29.99 inches and rising. In Bossier City, at Barksdale Air Force Base, skies were partly cloudy, with a temperature of 77 degrees. The dew point was 72, making the relative humidity 84%. Winds were calm. The pressure was 29.97 inches and steady. And in downtown Shreveport, skies were partly cloudy. The temperature was 77 degrees. And winds were calm. Once again in Shreveport, it was 75 degrees with mostly cloudy skies at 7 a.m. Around the local area at 7 a.m., in Texarkana, partly cloudy and 72. Wind northeast at 5 miles an hour. El Dorado, mostly cloudy and 71. Wind calm. Monroe, partly cloudy and 75. Wind southwest at 6 miles an hour. Natchitoches, clear and 75. Wind calm. Marshall, light rain and 76. Wind southwest at 3 miles an hour. And at Longview, mostly cloudy and 76 degrees. Wind southwest at 12 miles an hour. Elsewhere across the four-state area, over at Dallas, mostly cloudy and 86. Oklahoma City, mostly cloudy and 75. Little Rock, partly cloudy and 72. Jackson, Mississippi, mostly cloudy and 74. Baton Rouge, partly cloudy and 80. And at Houston, partly cloudy and 80 degrees. 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Here is your area's open water boating forecast. Wind gusts may be higher. Heat advisory in effect until 8 p.m. Central Daylight Time this evening. Today, becoming partly cloudy. Highs around 102.
north winds 5 to 10 miles per hour. Heat index readings 111 to 114. Tonight, partly

Cloudy. Lows in the upper 70s. Southeast winds 5 to 10 miles per hour. Heat index readings 106 to 109. Monday, partly cloudy. Highs around 100. South winds 10 to 15 miles per hour. Heat index readings around 110. Monday night, partly cloudy. Lows in the upper 70s. South winds 10 to 15 miles per hour. Tuesday, partly cloudy. Highs around 101. Southwest winds 10 to 15 miles per hour. Tuesday night, mostly clear. Lows in the upper 70s. Wednesday, partly cloudy. Highs around 100. Wednesday night, partly cloudy with chance of showers and slight chance of thunderstorms. Lows in the mid-70s. Chance of precipitation 30%. Thursday, partly cloudy. Slight chance of showers in the morning, then a slight chance of showers and thunderstorms in the afternoon. Highs in the upper 90s. Chance of precipitation 20%. Thursday night, partly cloudy. Slight chance of showers and thunderstorms in the evening, then a slight chance of showers after midnight. Lows in the lower 70s. Chance of precipitation 20%. Friday, mostly sunny. Highs in the upper 90s. Friday night, mostly clear. Lows in the lower 70s. Saturday, mostly sunny. Highs in the upper 90s. Heat advisory remains in effect until 8 p.m. Central Daylight Time this evening. What? Heat index values up to 110 degrees are expected this afternoon. Where? Portions of south central and southwest Arkansas, north central and northwest Louisiana, southeast Oklahoma, and east and northeast Texas. When? Until 8 p.m. Central Daylight Time this evening. Impacts: hot temperatures and high humidity may cause heat illnesses. 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Take extra precautions when outside. 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Be sure to follow us on Facebook. Here's a look at local weather conditions as of 7 a.m. At the top of the hour, skies were mostly cloudy in Shreveport. The temperature was 75 degrees at the regional airport. The dew point was 73, making the relative humidity 94%. Winds were calm. The pressure was 29.99 inches and rising. In Bossier City, at Barksdale Air Force Base, skies were partly cloudy, with a temperature of 77 degrees. The dew point was 72, making the relative humidity 84%. Winds were calm. The pressure was 29.97 inches and steady. And in downtown Shreveport, skies were partly cloudy. The temperature was 77 degrees. And winds were calm. Once again in Shreveport, it was 75 degrees with mostly cloudy skies at 7 a.m. Around the local area at 7 a.m., in Texarkana, partly cloudy and 72. Wind northeast at 5 miles an hour. El Dorado, mostly cloudy and 71. Wind calm. Monroe, partly cloudy and 75. Wind southwest at 6 miles an hour. Natchitoches, clear and 75. Wind calm. Marshall, light rain and 76. Wind southwest at 3 miles an hour. And at Longview, mostly cloudy and 76 degrees.

wind southwest at 12 miles an hour. Elsewhere across the four-state area, over at Dallas, mostly cloudy and 86. Oklahoma City, mostly cloudy and 75. Little Rock, partly cloudy and 72. Jackson, Mississippi, mostly cloudy and 74. Baton Rouge, partly cloudy and 80. And at Houston, partly cloudy and 80 degrees. For the most current information, check us out on the web at www.weather.gov/sht. The Shreveport Climate Summary for yesterday, August 22, 2026. Yesterday's high temperature was 105 degrees. The normal high is 95. The record high is 107 degrees, which was set in 2023. Yesterday's low temperature was 75 degrees. The normal low is 73. The record low is 57 degrees, which was set in 1949. No precipitation fell yesterday, which leaves the monthly total at 0.35 inches. This is 1.75 inches below the normal amount of 2.10 inches for August. The total precipitation for the year still stands at 29.12 inches, which is 4.51 inches below normal. Sunrise today is at 6:45 a.m. and sunset is at 7:51 p.m. Now let's check on your local forecast. Heat advisory in effect until 8 p.m. Central Daylight Time this evening. Today, mostly cloudy this morning, then becoming partly cloudy. Hot with highs around 102. North winds around 5 miles per hour. Heat index values up to 108 this afternoon. Tonight, mostly clear. Lows in the upper 70s. Southeast winds around 5 miles per hour. Monday, partly cloudy in the morning, then becoming mostly cloudy. Hot with highs around 100. South winds around 5 miles per hour. Monday night, partly cloudy. Lows in the upper 70s. South winds 5 to 10 miles per hour. Tuesday, partly cloudy. Hot with highs around 101. Southwest winds 5 to 10 miles per hour. Tuesday night, mostly clear. Lows in the upper 70s. Wednesday, partly cloudy. Hot with highs in the upper 90s. Heat index values up to 105 in the afternoon. Wednesday night, partly cloudy with a chance of showers with a slight chance of thunderstorms. Lows in the mid-70s. Chance of rain 40%. Thursday, partly cloudy with a slight chance of showers. A slight chance of thunderstorms in the afternoon. Hot with highs in the upper 90s. Chance of rain 20%. Thursday night, a slight chance of thunderstorms in the evening. Partly cloudy with a slight chance of showers. Lows in the mid-70s. Chance of rain 20%. Friday, mostly sunny. Hot with highs in the upper 90s. Friday night, mostly clear. Lows in the mid-70s. Saturday, mostly sunny. Hot with highs in the upper 90s. 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Heat advisory remains in effect until 8 p.m. Central Daylight Time this evening. What heat index values up to 110 degrees are expected this afternoon. Where portions of south central and southwest Arkansas, north central and northwest Louisiana, southeast Oklahoma, and east and northeast Texas. When, until 8 p.m. Central Daylight Time this evening. Impacts, hot temperatures and high humidity may cause heat illnesses. Drink plenty of fluids, stay in an air-conditioned room, stay out of the sun, and check up on relatives and neighbors. Take extra precautions when out.

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Be sure to follow us on Facebook. Here's a look at local weather conditions as of 7 a.m. At the top of the hour, skies were mostly cloudy in Shreveport. The temperature was 75 degrees at the regional airport. The dew point was 73, making the relative humidity 94%. Winds were calm. The pressure was 29.99 inches and rising. In Bossier City, at Barksdale Air Force Base, skies were partly cloudy, with a temperature of 77 degrees. The dew point was 72, making the relative humidity 84%. Winds were calm. The pressure was 29.97 inches and steady. And in downtown Shreveport, skies were partly cloudy. The temperature was 77 degrees. And winds were calm. Once again in Shreveport, it was 75 degrees with mostly cloudy skies at 7 a.m. Around the local area at 7 a.m., in Texarkana, partly cloudy and 72. Wind northeast at 5 miles an hour. El Dorado, mostly cloudy and 71. Wind calm. Monroe, partly cloudy and 75. Wind southwest at 6 miles an hour. Natchitoches, clear and 75. Wind calm. Marshall, light rain and 76. Wind southwest at 3 miles an hour. And at Longview, mostly cloudy and 76 degrees. Wind southwest at 12 miles an hour. Elsewhere across the four-state area, over at Dallas, mostly cloudy and 86. Oklahoma City, mostly cloudy and 75. Little Rock, partly cloudy and 72. Jackson, Mississippi, mostly cloudy and 74. Baton Rouge, partly cloudy and 80. And at Houston, partly cloudy and 80 degrees. For the most current information, check us out on the web at www.weather.gov/sht. The Shreveport Climate Summary for yesterday, August 22, 2026. Yesterday's high temperature was 105 degrees. The normal high is 95. The record high is 107 degrees, which was set in 2023. Yesterday's low temperature was 75 degrees. The normal low is 73. The record low is 57 degrees, which was set in 1949. No precipitation fell yesterday, which leaves the monthly total at 0.35 inches. This is 1.75 inches below the normal amount of 2.10 inches for August. The total precipitation for the year still stands at 29.12 inches, which is 4.51 inches below normal. Sunrise today is at 6:45 a.m. and sunset is at 7:51 p.m. Now let's check on your local forecast. Heat advisory in effect until 8 p.m. Central Daylight Time this evening. Today, mostly cloudy this morning, then becoming partly cloudy. Hot with highs around 102. North winds around 5 miles per hour. Heat index values up to 108 this afternoon. Tonight, mostly clear. Lows in the upper 70s. Southeast winds around 5 miles per hour. Monday, partly cloudy in the morning, then becoming mostly cloudy. Hot with highs around 100. South winds around 5 miles per hour. Monday night, partly cloudy. Lows in the upper 70s. South winds 5 to 10 miles per hour. Tuesday, partly cloudy. Hot with highs around 101. Southwest winds 5 to 10 miles per hour. Tuesday night, mostly clear. Lows in the upper 70s. Wednesday, partly cloudy. Hot with highs in the upper 90s. Heat index values up to 105 in the afternoon. Wednesday night, partly cloudy with a chance of showers with a slight chance of thunderstorms. Lows in the mid-70s. Chance of rain 40%. Thursday, partly cloudy with a slight chance of showers. A slight chance of thunderstorms in the afternoon.

Hot with highs in the upper 90s. Chance of rain 20%. Thursday night, a slight chance of thunderstorms in the evening. Partly cloudy with a slight chance of showers. Lows in the mid-70s. Chance of rain 20%. Friday, mostly sunny. Hot with highs in the upper 90s. Friday night, mostly clear. Lows in the mid-70s. Saturday, mostly sunny. Hot with highs in the upper 90s. Heat advisory remains in effect until 8 p.m. Central Daylight Time this evening. What? Heat index values up to 110 degrees are expected this afternoon. Where? Portions of south central and southwest Arkansas, north central and northwest Louisiana, southeast Oklahoma, and east and northeast Texas. When? Until 8 p.m. Central Daylight Time this evening. Impacts: hot temperatures and high humidity may cause heat illnesses. 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Take extra precautions when outside. 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Be sure to follow us on Facebook. Here's a look at local weather conditions as of 7 a.m. At the top of the hour, skies were mostly cloudy in Shreveport. The temperature was 75 degrees at the regional airport. The dew point was 73, making the relative humidity 94%. Winds were calm. The pressure was 29.99 inches and rising. In Bossier City, at Barksdale Air Force Base, skies were partly cloudy, with a temperature of 77 degrees. The dew point was 72, making the relative humidity 84%. Winds were calm. The pressure was 29.97 inches and steady. And in downtown Shreveport, skies were partly cloudy. The temperature was 77 degrees. And winds were calm. Once again in Shreveport, it was 75 degrees with mostly cloudy skies at 7 a.m. Around the local area at 7 a.m., in Texarkana, partly cloudy and 72. Wind northeast at 5 miles an hour. El Dorado, mostly cloudy and 71. Wind calm. Monroe, partly cloudy and 75. Wind southwest at 6 miles an hour. Natchitoches, clear and 75. Wind calm. Marshall, light rain and 76. Wind southwest at 3 miles an hour. And at Longview, mostly cloudy and 76 degrees. Wind southwest at 12 miles an hour. Elsewhere across the four-state area, over at Dallas, mostly cloudy and 86. Oklahoma City, mostly cloudy and 75. Little Rock, partly cloudy and 72. Jackson, Mississippi, mostly cloudy and 74. Baton Rouge, partly cloudy and 80. And at Houston, partly cloudy and 80 degrees. For the most current information, check us out on the web at www.weather.gov/sht. The Shreveport Climate Summary for yesterday, August 22, 2026. Yesterday's high temperature was 105 degrees. The normal high is 95. The record high is 107 degrees, which was set in 2023. Yesterday's low temperature was 75 degrees. The normal low is 73. The record low is 57 degrees, which was set in 1949. No precipitation fell yesterday, which leaves the monthly total at 0.35 inches. This is 1.75 inches below the normal amount of 2.1
10 inches for August. The total precipitation for the year still stands at 29.12 inches, which is 4.51 inches below normal. Sunrise today is at 6:45 a.m. and sunset is at 7:51 p.m. This is your NOAA Weather Radio, station WXJ97, operating on a frequency of 162.400 MHz, providing the latest weather information on a 24-hour basis. 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Now let's check on your local forecast. Heat advisory in effect until 8 p.m. Central Daylight Time this evening. Today, mostly cloudy this morning, then becoming partly cloudy. Hot with highs around 102. North winds around 5 miles per hour. Heat index values up to 108 this afternoon. Tonight, mostly clear. Lows in the upper 70s. Southeast winds around 5 miles per hour. Monday, partly cloudy in the morning, then becoming mostly cloudy. Hot with highs around 100. South winds around 5 miles per hour. Monday night, partly cloudy. Lows in the upper 70s. South winds 5 to 10 miles per hour. Tuesday, partly cloudy. Hot with highs around 101. Southwest winds 5 to 10 miles per hour. Tuesday night, mostly clear. Lows in the upper 70s. Wednesday, partly cloudy. Hot with highs in the upper 90s. Heat index values up to 105 in the afternoon. Wednesday night, partly cloudy with a chance of showers with a slight chance of thunderstorms. Lows in the mid-70s. Chance of rain 40%. Thursday, partly cloudy with a slight chance of showers. A slight chance of thunderstorms in the afternoon. Hot with highs in the upper 90s. Chance of rain 20%. Thursday night, a slight chance of thunderstorms in the evening. Partly cloudy with a slight chance of showers. Lows in the mid-70s. Chance of rain 20%. Friday, mostly sunny. Hot with highs in the upper 90s. Friday night, mostly clear. Lows in the mid-70s. Saturday, mostly sunny. Hot with highs in the upper 90s. Heat advisory remains in effect until 8 p.m. Central Daylight Time this evening. What? Heat index values up to 110 degrees are expected this afternoon. Where? Portions of south central and southwest Arkansas, north central and northwest Louisiana, southeast Oklahoma, and east and northeast Texas. When? Until 8 p.m. Central Daylight Time this evening. Impacts. Hot temperatures and high humidity may cause heat illnesses. Drink plenty of fluids, stay in an air-conditioned room, stay out of the sun, and check up on relatives and neighbors. Take extra precautions when outside. Wear lightweight and loose-fitting clothing. Try to limit strenuous activities to early morning or evening. 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Anyone overcome by heat should be moved to a cool and shaded location. Heat stroke is an emergency. 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Be sure to follow us on Facebook. Here's a look at local weather conditions as of 7 a.m. At the top of the hour, skies were mostly cloudy in Shreveport. The temperature was 75 degrees at the regional airport. The dew point was 73, making the relative humidity 94%. Winds were calm. The pressure was 29.99 inches and rising. In Bossier City, at Barksdale Air Force Base, skies were partly cloudy, with a temperature of 77 degrees.
The dew point was 72, making the relative humidity 84%. Winds were calm. The pressure was 29.97 inches and steady. And in downtown Shreveport, skies were partly cloudy. The temperature was 77 degrees. And winds were calm. Once again in Shreveport, it was 75 degrees with mostly cloudy skies at 7 a.m. Around the local area at 7 a.m., in Texarkana, partly cloudy and 72. Wind northeast at 5 miles an hour. El Dorado, mostly cloudy and 71. Wind calm. Monroe, partly cloudy and 75. Wind southwest at 6 miles an hour. Natchitoches, clear and 75. Wind calm. Marshall, light rain and 76. Wind southwest at 3 miles an hour. And at Longview, mostly cloudy and 76 degrees. Wind southwest at 12 miles an hour. Elsewhere across the four-state area, over at Dallas, mostly cloudy and 86. Oklahoma City, mostly cloudy and 75. Little Rock, partly cloudy and 72. Jackson, Mississippi, mostly cloudy and 74. Baton Rouge, partly cloudy and 80. And at Houston, partly cloudy and 80 degrees. For the most current information, check us out on the web at www.weather.gov/sht. The Shreveport Climate Summary for yesterday, August 22, 2026. Yesterday's high temperature was 105 degrees. The normal high is 95. The record high is 107 degrees, which was set in 2023. Yesterday's low temperature was 75 degrees. The normal low is 73. The record low is 57 degrees, which was set in 1949. No precipitation fell yesterday, which leaves the monthly total at 0.35 inches. This is 1.75 inches below the normal amount of 2.10 inches for August. The total precipitation for the year still stands at 29.12 inches, which is 4.51 inches below normal. Sunrise today is at 6:45 a.m. and sunset is at 7:51 p.m. Now let's check on your local forecast. Heat advisory in effect until 8 p.m. Central Daylight Time this evening. Today, mostly cloudy this morning, then becoming partly cloudy. Hot with highs around 102. North winds around 5 miles per hour. Heat index values up to 108 this afternoon. Tonight, mostly clear. Lows in the upper 70s. Southeast winds around 5 miles per hour. Monday, partly cloudy in the morning, then becoming mostly cloudy. Hot with highs around 100. South winds around 5 miles per hour. Monday night, partly cloudy. Lows in the upper 70s. South winds 5 to 10 miles per hour. Tuesday, partly cloudy. Hot with highs around 101. Southwest winds 5 to 10 miles per hour. Tuesday night, mostly clear. Lows in the upper 70s. Wednesday, partly cloudy. Hot with highs in the upper 90s. Heat index values up to 105 in the afternoon. Wednesday night, partly cloudy with a chance of showers with a slight chance of thunderstorms. Lows in the mid-70s. Chance of rain 40%. Thursday, partly cloudy with a slight chance of showers. A slight chance of thunderstorms in the afternoon. Hot with highs in the upper 90s. Chance of rain 20%. Thursday night, a slight chance of thunderstorms in the evening. Partly cloudy with a slight chance of showers. Lows in the mid-70s. Chance of rain 20%. Friday, mostly sunny. Hot with highs in the upper 90s. Friday night, mostly clear. Lows in the mid-70s. Saturday, mostly sunny. Hot with highs in the upper 90s. Here is your area's open water boating forecast. Wind gusts may be higher.
heat advisory in effect until 8 p.m. Central Daylight Time this evening. Today, becoming partly cloudy. Highs around 102. North winds 5 to 10 miles per hour. Heat index readings 111 to 114. Tonight, partly cloudy. Lows in the upper 70s. Southeast winds 5 to 10 miles per hour. Heat index readings 106 to 109. Monday, partly cloudy. Highs around 100. South winds 10 to 15 miles per hour. Heat index readings around 110. Monday night, partly cloudy. Lows in the upper 70s. South winds 10 to 15 miles per hour. Tuesday, partly cloudy. Highs around 101. Southwest winds 10 to 15 miles per hour. Tuesday night, mostly clear. Lows in the upper 70s. Wednesday, partly cloudy. Highs around 100. Wednesday night, partly cloudy with chance of showers and slight chance of thunderstorms. Lows in the mid-70s. Chance of precipitation 30%. Thursday, partly cloudy. Slight chance of showers in the morning, then a slight chance of showers and thunderstorms in the afternoon. Highs in the upper 90s. Chance of precipitation 20%. Thursday night, partly cloudy. Slight chance of showers and thunderstorms in the evening, then a slight chance of showers after midnight. Lows in the lower 70s. Chance of precipitation 20%. Friday, mostly sunny. Highs in the upper 90s. Friday night, mostly clear. Lows in the lower 70s. Saturday, mostly sunny. Highs in the upper 90s. Heat advisory remains in effect until 8 p.m. Central Daylight Time this evening. What? Heat index values up to 110 degrees are expected this afternoon. Where? Portions of south central and southwest Arkansas, north central and northwest Louisiana, southeast Oklahoma, and east and northeast Texas. When? Until 8 p.m. Central Daylight Time this evening. Impacts: hot temperatures and high humidity may cause heat illnesses. 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Take extra precautions when outside. 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Be sure to follow us on Facebook. Here's a look at local weather conditions as of 7 a.m. At the top of the hour, skies were mostly cloudy in Shreveport. The temperature was 75 degrees at the regional airport. The dew point was 73, making the relative humidity 94%. Winds were calm. The pressure was 29.99 inches and rising. In Bossier City, at Barksdale Air Force Base, skies were partly cloudy, with a temperature of 77 degrees. The dew point was 72, making the relative humidity 84%. Winds were calm. The pressure was 29.97 inches and steady. And in downtown Shreveport, skies were partly cloudy. The temperature was 77 degrees. And winds were calm. Once again in Shreveport, it was 75 degrees with mostly cloudy skies at 7 a.m. Around the local area at 7 a.m., in Texarkana, partly cloudy and 72. Wind northeast at 5 miles an hour. El Dorado, mostly cloudy and 71. Wind calm. Monroe, partly cloudy and 75. Wind southwest at 6 miles an hour.
Natchitoches, clear and 75. Wind calm. Marshall, light rain and 76. Wind southwest at 3 miles an hour. And at Longview, mostly cloudy and 76 degrees. Wind southwest at 12 miles an hour. Elsewhere across the four-state area, over at Dallas, mostly cloudy and 86. Oklahoma City, mostly cloudy and 75. Little Rock, partly cloudy and 72. Jackson, Mississippi, mostly cloudy and 74. Baton Rouge, partly cloudy and 80. And at Houston, partly cloudy and 80 degrees. 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The Shreveport Climate Summary for yesterday, August 22, 2026. Yesterday's high temperature was 105 degrees. The normal high is 95. The record high is 107 degrees, which was set in 2023. Yesterday's low temperature was 75 degrees. The normal low is 73. The record low is 57 degrees, which was set in 1949. No precipitation fell yesterday, which leaves the monthly total at 0.35 inches. This is 1.75 inches below the normal amount of 2.10 inches for August. The total precipitation for the year still stands at 29.12 inches, which is 4.51 inches below normal. Sunrise today is at 6:45 a.m. and sunset is at 7:51 p.m. Now let's check on your local forecast. Heat advisory in effect until 8 p.m. Central Daylight Time this evening. Today, mostly cloudy this morning, then becoming partly cloudy. Hot with highs around 102. North winds around 5 miles per hour. Heat index values up to 108 this afternoon. Tonight, mostly clear. Lows in the upper 70s. Southeast winds around 5 miles per hour. Monday, partly cloudy in the morning, then becoming mostly cloudy. Hot with highs around 100. South winds around 5 miles per hour. Monday night, partly cloudy. Lows in the upper 70s. South winds 5 to 10 miles per hour. Tuesday, partly cloudy. Hot with highs around 101. Southwest winds 5 to 10 miles per hour. Tuesday night, mostly clear. Lows in the upper 70s. Wednesday, partly cloudy. Hot with highs in the upper 90s. Heat index values up to 105 in the afternoon. Wednesday night, partly cloudy with a chance of showers with a slight chance of thunderstorms. Lows in the mid-70s. Chance of rain 40%. Thursday, partly cloudy with a slight chance of showers. A slight chance of thunderstorms in the afternoon. Hot with highs in the upper 90s. Chance of rain 20%. Thursday night, a slight chance of thunderstorms in the evening. Partly cloudy with a slight chance of showers. Lows in the mid-70s. Chance of rain 20%. Friday, mostly sunny. Hot with highs in the upper 90s. Friday night, mostly clear. Lows in the mid-70s. Saturday, mostly sunny. Hot with highs in the upper 90s. Heat advisory remains in effect until 8 p.m. Central Daylight Time this evening. What? Heat index values up to 110 degrees are expected this afternoon. Where? Portions of south central and southwest Arkansas, north central and northwest Louisiana, southeast Oklahoma, and east and northeast Texas. When? And
until 8 p.m. Central Daylight Time this evening. Impacts, hot temperatures and high humidity may cause heat illnesses. Drink plenty of fluids, stay in an air-conditioned room, stay out of the sun, and check up on relatives and neighbors. Take extra precautions when outside. 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Try to limit strenuous activities to early morning or evening. 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Anyone overcome by heat should be moved to a cool and shaded location. Heat stroke is an emergency. 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Be sure to follow us on Facebook. Here's a look at local weather conditions as of 8 a.m. At the top of the hour, skies were partly sunny in Shreveport. The temperature was 79 degrees at the regional airport. The dew point was 75, making the relative humidity 89%. Winds were west at 7 miles an hour. The pressure was 30.02 inches and rising. In Bossier City, at Barksdale Air Force Base, skies were mostly sunny, with a temperature of 80 degrees. The dew point was 71, making the relative humidity 74%. Winds were calm. The pressure was 30.00 inches and rising. And in downtown Shreveport, skies were mostly sunny. The temperature was 79 degrees. And winds were calm. Once again in Shreveport, it was 79 degrees with partly sunny skies at 8 a.m. Around the local area at 8 a.m., in Texarkana, mostly sunny and 74. Wind northeast at 7 miles an hour. El Dorado, mostly sunny and 75. Wind northeast at 6 miles an hour. Monroe, sunny and 78. Wind calm. Natchitoches, mostly sunny and 80. Wind calm. Marshall, partly sunny and 76. Wind calm. And at Longview, partly sunny and 75 degrees. Wind south at 10 miles an hour. Elsewhere across the four-state area, over at Dallas, partly sunny and 84. Oklahoma City, partly sunny and 76. Little Rock, mostly sunny and 74. Jackson, Mississippi, partly sunny and 75. Baton Rouge, mostly sunny and 81. And at Houston, partly sunny and 82 degrees. For the most current information, check us out on the web at www.weather.gov/sht. The Shreveport Climate Summary for yesterday, August 22, 2026. Yesterday's high temperature was 105 degrees. The normal high is 95. The record high is 107 degrees, which was set in 2023. Yesterday's low temperature was 75 degrees. The normal low is 73. The record low is 57 degrees, which was set in 1949. No precipitation fell yesterday, which leaves the monthly total at 0.35 inches. This is 1.75 inches below the normal amount of 2.10 inches for August. The total precipitation for the year still stands at 29.12 inches, which is 4.51 inches below normal. Sunrise today is at 6:45 a.m. and sunset is at 7:51 p.m. Now let's check on your local forecast. Heat advisory in effect until 8 p.m. Central Daylight Time this evening. Today, mostly cloudy this morning, then becoming partly cloudy. Hot with highs around 102. North winds around 5 miles per hour. Heat index values up to 108 this afternoon. Tonight, mostly clear. Lows in the upper 70s. Southeast winds around 5 miles per hour. Monday, partly cloudy in the morning, then becoming mostly cloudy. Hot with highs around 100.
South winds around 5 miles per hour. Monday night, partly cloudy. Lows in the upper 70s. South winds 5 to 10 miles per hour. Tuesday, partly cloudy. Hot with highs around 101. Southwest winds 5 to 10 miles per hour. Tuesday night, mostly clear. Lows in the upper 70s. Wednesday, partly cloudy. Hot with highs in the upper 90s. Heat index values up to 105 in the afternoon. Wednesday night, partly cloudy with a chance of showers with a slight chance of thunderstorms. Lows in the mid-70s. Chance of rain 40%. Thursday, partly cloudy with a slight chance of showers. A slight chance of thunderstorms in the afternoon. Hot with highs in the upper 90s. Chance of rain 20%. Thursday night, a slight chance of thunderstorms in the evening. Partly cloudy with a slight chance of showers. Lows in the mid-70s. Chance of rain 20%. Friday, mostly sunny. Hot with highs in the upper 90s. Friday night, mostly clear. Lows in the mid-70s. Saturday, mostly sunny. Hot with highs in the upper 90s. Heat advisory remains in effect until 8 p.m. Central Daylight Time this evening. What? Heat index values up to 110 degrees are expected this afternoon. Where? Portions of south central and southwest Arkansas, north central and northwest Louisiana, southeast Oklahoma, and east and northeast Texas. When? Until 8 p.m. Central Daylight Time this evening. Impacts, hot temperatures and high humidity may cause heat illnesses. Drink plenty of fluids, stay in an air-conditioned room, stay out of the sun, and check up on relatives and neighbors. Take extra precautions when outside. 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Try to limit strenuous activities to early morning or evening. 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Anyone overcome by heat should be moved to a cool and shaded location. Heat stroke is an emergency. 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Be sure to follow us on Facebook. Here's a look at local weather conditions as of 8 a.m. At the top of the hour, skies were partly sunny in Shreveport. The temperature was 79 degrees at the regional airport. The dew point was 75, making the relative humidity 89%. Winds were west at 7 miles an hour. The pressure was 30.02 inches and rising. In Bossier City, at Barksdale Air Force Base, skies were mostly sunny, with a temperature of 80 degrees. The dew point was 71, making the relative humidity 74%. Winds were calm. The pressure was 30.00 inches and rising. And in downtown Shreveport, skies were mostly sunny. The temperature was 79 degrees. And winds were calm. Once again in Shreveport, it was 79 degrees with partly sunny skies at 8 a.m. Around the local area at 8 a.m., in Texarkana, mostly sunny and 74. Wind northeast at 7 miles an hour. El Dorado, mostly sunny and 75. Wind northeast at 6 miles an hour. Monroe, sunny and 78. Wind calm. Nacogdoches, mostly sunny and 80. Wind calm. Marshall, partly sunny and 76. Wind calm. And at Longview, partly sunny and 75 degrees. Wind south at 10 miles an hour. Elsewhere across the four-state area, over at Dallas, partly sunny and 84. Oklahoma City, partly sunny and 76. Little Rock, mostly sunny and 74. Jackson, Mississippi, partly sunny and 75. Baton Rouge, mostly sunny and 81.
And in Houston, partly sunny and 82 degrees. For the most current information, check us out on the web at www.weather.gov/SHP. The Shreveport Climate Summary for yesterday, August 22, 2026. Yesterday's high temperature was 105 degrees. The normal high is 95. The record high is 107 degrees, which was set in 2023. Yesterday's low temperature was 75 degrees. The normal low is 73. The record low is 57 degrees, which was set in 1949. No precipitation fell yesterday, which leaves the monthly total at 0.35 inches. This is 1.75 inches below the normal amount of 2.10 inches for August. The total precipitation for the year still stands at 29.12 inches, which is 4.51 inches below normal. Sunrise today is at 6:45 a.m. and sunset is at 7:51 p.m. This is your NOAA Weather Radio, station WXJ97, operating on a frequency of 162.400 MHz, providing the latest weather information on a 24-hour basis. 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Now let's check on your local forecast. Heat advisory in effect until 8 p.m. Central Daylight Time this evening. Today, mostly cloudy this morning, then becoming partly cloudy. Hot with highs around 102. North winds around 5 miles per hour. Heat index values up to 108 this afternoon. Tonight, mostly clear. Lows in the upper 70s. Southeast winds around 5 miles per hour. Monday, partly cloudy in the morning, then becoming mostly cloudy. Hot with highs around 100. South winds around 5 miles per hour. Monday night, partly cloudy. Lows in the upper 70s. South winds 5 to 10 miles per hour. Tuesday, partly cloudy. Hot with highs around 101. Southwest winds 5 to 10 miles per hour. Tuesday night, mostly clear. Lows in the upper 70s. Wednesday, partly cloudy. Hot with highs in the upper 90s. Heat index values up to 105 in the afternoon. Wednesday night, partly cloudy with a chance of showers with a slight chance of thunderstorms. Lows in the mid-70s. Chance of rain 40%. Thursday, partly cloudy with a slight chance of showers. A slight chance of thunderstorms in the afternoon. Hot with highs in the upper 90s. Chance of rain 20%. Thursday night, a slight chance of thunderstorms in the evening. Partly cloudy with a slight chance of showers. Lows in the mid-70s. Chance of rain 20%. Friday, mostly sunny. Hot with highs in the upper 90s. Friday night, mostly clear. Lows in the mid-70s. Saturday, mostly sunny. Hot with highs in the upper 90s. Heat advisory remains in effect until 8 p.m. Central Daylight Time this evening. What heat index values up to 110 degrees are expected this afternoon? Where portions of south-central and southwest Arkansas, north-central and northwest Louisiana, southeast Oklahoma, and east and northeast Texas? When until 8 p.m. Central Daylight Time this evening? Impacts: hot temperatures and high humidity may cause heat illnesses. 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Take extra precautions when outside. 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
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Be sure to follow us on Facebook. Here's a look at local weather conditions as of 8 a.m. At the top of the hour, skies were partly sunny in Shreveport. The temperature was 79 degrees at the regional airport. The dew point was 75, making the relative humidity 89%. Winds were west at 7 miles an hour. The pressure was 30.02 inches and rising. In Bossier City, at Barksdale Air Force Base, skies were mostly sunny, with a temperature of 80 degrees. The dew point was 71, making the relative humidity 74%. Winds were calm. The pressure was 30.00 inches and rising. And in downtown Shreveport, skies were mostly sunny. The temperature was 79 degrees. And winds were calm. Once again in Shreveport, it was 79 degrees with partly sunny skies at 8 a.m. Around the local area at 8 a.m., in Texarkana, mostly sunny and 74. Wind northeast at 7 miles an hour. El Dorado, mostly sunny and 75. Wind northeast at 6 miles an hour. Monroe, sunny and 78. Wind calm. Natchitoches, mostly sunny and 80. Wind calm. Marshall, partly sunny and 76. Wind calm. And at Longview, partly sunny and 75 degrees. Wind south at 10 miles an hour. Elsewhere across the four-state area, over at Dallas, partly sunny and 84. Oklahoma City, partly sunny and 76. Little Rock, mostly sunny and 74. Jackson, Mississippi, partly sunny and 75. Baton Rouge, mostly sunny and 81. And at Houston, partly sunny and 82 degrees. For the most current information, check us out on the web at www.weather.gov/sht. The Shreveport Climate Summary for yesterday, August 22, 2026. Yesterday's high temperature was 105 degrees. The normal high is 95. The record high is 107 degrees, which was set in 2023. Yesterday's low temperature was 75 degrees. The normal low is 73. The record low is 57 degrees, which was set in 1949. No precipitation fell yesterday, which leaves the monthly total at 0.35 inches. This is 1.75 inches below the normal amount of 2.10 inches for August. The total precipitation for the year still stands at 29.12 inches, which is 4.51 inches below normal. Sunrise today is at 6:45 a.m. and sunset is at 7:51 p.m. Here is your area's open water boating forecast. Wind gusts may be higher. Heat advisory in effect until 8 p.m. Central Daylight Time this evening. Today, becoming partly cloudy. Highs around 102. North winds 5 to 10 miles per hour. Heat index readings 111 to 114. Tonight, partly cloudy. Lows in the upper 70s. Southeast winds 5 to 10 miles per hour. Heat index readings 106 to 109. Monday, partly cloudy. Highs around 100. South winds 10 to 15 miles per hour. Heat index readings around 110. Monday night, partly cloudy. Lows in the upper 70s. South winds 10 to 15 miles per hour. Tuesday, partly cloudy. Highs around 101. Southwest winds 10 to 15 miles per hour. Tuesday night, mostly clear. Lows in the upper 70s. Wednesday, partly cloudy. Highs around 100. Wednesday night, partly cloudy with chance of showers and slight chance of thunderstorms.
Lows in the mid-70s. Chance of precipitation 30%. Thursday, partly cloudy. Slight chance of showers in the morning, then a slight chance of showers and thunderstorms in the afternoon. Highs in the upper 90s. Chance of precipitation 20%. Thursday night, partly cloudy. Slight chance of showers and thunderstorms in the evening, then a slight chance of showers after midnight. Lows in the lower 70s. Chance of precipitation 20%. Friday, mostly sunny. Highs in the upper 90s. Friday night, mostly clear. Lows in the lower 70s. Saturday, mostly sunny. Highs in the upper 90s. Now let's check on your local forecast. Heat advisory in effect until 8 p.m. Central Daylight Time this evening. Today, mostly cloudy this morning, then becoming partly cloudy. Hot with highs around 102. North winds around 5 miles per hour. Heat index values up to 108 this afternoon. Tonight, mostly clear. Lows in the upper 70s. Southeast winds around 5 miles per hour. Monday, partly cloudy in the morning, then becoming mostly cloudy. Hot with highs around 100. South winds around 5 miles per hour. Monday night, partly cloudy. Lows in the upper 70s. South winds 5 to 10 miles per hour. Tuesday, partly cloudy. Hot with highs around 101. Southwest winds 5 to 10 miles per hour. Tuesday night, mostly clear. Lows in the upper 70s. Wednesday, partly cloudy. Hot with highs in the upper 90s. Heat index values up to 105 in the afternoon. Wednesday night, partly cloudy with a chance of showers with a slight chance of thunderstorms. Lows in the mid-70s. Chance of rain 40%. Thursday, partly cloudy with a slight chance of showers. A slight chance of thunderstorms in the afternoon. Hot with highs in the upper 90s. Chance of rain 20%. Thursday night, a slight chance of thunderstorms in the evening. Partly cloudy with a slight chance of showers. Lows in the mid-70s. Chance of rain 20%. Friday, mostly sunny. Hot with highs in the upper 90s. Friday night, mostly clear. Lows in the mid-70s. Saturday, mostly sunny. Hot with highs in the upper 90s. Heat advisory remains in effect until 8 p.m. Central Daylight Time this evening. What? Heat index values up to 110 degrees are expected this afternoon. Where? Portions of South Central and Southwest Arkansas, North Central and Northwest Louisiana, Southeast Oklahoma, and East and Northeast Texas. When? Until 8 p.m. Central Daylight Time this evening. Impacts, hot temperatures and high humidity may cause heat illnesses. Drink plenty of fluids, stay in an air-conditioned room, stay out of the sun, and check up on relatives and neighbors. Take extra precautions when outside. 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Heat stroke is an emergency. 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Be sure to follow us on Facebook. Here's a look at local weather conditions as of 8 a.m. At the top of the hour, skies were partly sunny in Shreveport. The temperature was 79 degrees at the regional airport. The dew point was 75, making the relative humidity 89%. Winds were west at 7 miles an hour. The pressure was 30.02 inches and rising. In Bossier City, at Barksdale Air Force Base,
skies were mostly sunny, with a temperature of 80 degrees. The dew point was 71, making the relative humidity 74%. Winds were calm. The pressure was 30.00 inches and rising. And in downtown Shreveport, skies were mostly sunny. The temperature was 79 degrees. And winds were calm. Once again in Shreveport, it was 79 degrees with partly sunny skies at 8 a.m. This is your NOAA Weather Radio, station WXJ97, operating on a frequency of 162.400 MHz, providing the latest weather information on a 24-hour basis. Broadcasts originate from the National Weather Service office in Shreveport, Louisiana. 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Around the local area at 8 a.m. in Texarkana, mostly sunny and 74. Wind northeast at 7 miles an hour. El Dorado, mostly sunny and 75. Wind northeast at 6 miles an hour. Monroe, sunny and 78. Wind calm. Natchitoches, mostly sunny and 80. Wind calm. Marshall, partly sunny and 76. Wind calm. And at Longview, partly sunny and 75 degrees. Wind south at 10 miles an hour. Elsewhere across the four-state area, over at Dallas, partly sunny and 84. Oklahoma City, partly sunny and 76. Little Rock, mostly sunny and 74. Jackson, Mississippi, partly sunny and 75. Baton Rouge, mostly sunny and 81. And at Houston, partly sunny and 82 degrees. For the most current information, check us out on the web at www.weather.gov/SHT. The Shreveport Climate Summary for yesterday, August 22, 2026. Yesterday's high temperature was 105 degrees. The normal high is 95. The record high is 107 degrees, which was set in 2023. Yesterday's low temperature was 75 degrees. The normal low is 73. The record low is 57 degrees, which was set in 1949. No precipitation fell yesterday, which leaves the monthly total at 0.35 inches. This is 1.75 inches below the normal amount of 2.10 inches for August. The total precipitation for the year still stands at 29.12 inches, which is 4.51 inches below normal. Sunrise today is at 6:45 a.m. and sunset is at 7:51 p.m. Now let's check on your local forecast. Heat advisory in effect until 8 p.m. Central Daylight Time this evening. Today, mostly cloudy this morning, then becoming partly cloudy. Hot with highs around 102. North winds around 5 miles per hour. Heat index values up to 108 this afternoon. Tonight, mostly clear. Lows in the upper 70s. Southeast winds around 5 miles per hour. Monday, partly cloudy in the morning, then becoming mostly cloudy. Hot with highs around 100. South winds around 5 miles per hour. Monday night, partly cloudy. Lows in the upper 70s. South winds 5 to 10 miles per hour. Tuesday, partly cloudy. Hot with highs around 101. Southwest winds 5 to 10 miles per hour. Tuesday night, mostly clear. Lows in the upper 70s. Wednesday, partly cloudy. Hot with highs in the upper 90s. Heat index values up to 105 in the afternoon. Wednesday night, partly cloudy with a chance of showers with a slight chance of thunderstorms. Lows in the mid-70s. Chance of rain 40%. Thursday, partly cloudy with a slight chance of showers. A slight chance of thunderstorms in the afternoon. Hot with highs in the upper 90s. Chance of rain 20%. Thursday night,
a slight chance of thunderstorms in the evening. Partly cloudy with a slight chance of showers.

north central and northwest Louisiana, southeast Oklahoma, and east and northeast Texas. When, until 8 p.m. Central Daylight Time this evening. Impacts, hot temperatures and high humidity may cause heat illnesses. Drink plenty of fluids, stay in an air-conditioned room, stay out of the sun, and check up on relatives and neighbors. Take extra precautions when outside. 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Be sure to follow us on Facebook. Here's a look at local weather conditions as of 8 a.m. At the top of the hour, skies were partly sunny in Shreveport. The temperature was 79 degrees at the regional airport. The dew point was 75, making the relative humidity 89%. Winds were west at 7 miles an hour. The pressure was 30.02 inches and rising. In Bossier City, at Barksdale Air Force Base, skies were mostly sunny, with a temperature of 80 degrees. The dew point was 71, making the relative humidity 74%. Winds were calm. The pressure was 30.00 inches and rising. And in downtown Shreveport, skies were mostly sunny. The temperature was 79 degrees. And winds were calm. Once again in Shreveport, it was 79 degrees with partly sunny skies at 8 a.m. Around the local area at 8 a.m., in Texarkana, mostly sunny and 74. Wind northeast at 7 miles an hour. El Dorado, mostly sunny and 75. Wind northeast at 6 miles an hour. Monroe, sunny and 78. Wind calm. Natchitoches, mostly sunny and 80. Wind calm. Marshall, partly sunny and 76. Wind calm. And at Longview, partly sunny and 75 degrees. Wind south at 10 miles an hour. Elsewhere across the four-state area, over at Dallas, partly sunny and 84. Oklahoma City, partly sunny and 76. Little Rock, mostly sunny and 74. Jackson, Mississippi, partly sunny and 75. Baton Rouge, mostly sunny and 81. And at Houston, partly sunny and 82 degrees. For the most current information, check us out on the web at www.weather.gov/sht. The Shreveport Climate Summary for yesterday, August 22, 2026. Yesterday's high temperature was 105 degrees. The normal high is 95. The record high is 107 degrees, which was set in 2023. Yesterday's low temperature was 75 degrees. The normal low is 73. The record low is 57 degrees, which was set in 1949. No precipitation fell yesterday, which leaves the monthly total at 0.35 inches. This is 1.75 inches below the normal amount of 2.10 inches for August. The total precipitation for the year still stands at 29.12 inches, which is 4.51 inches below normal. Sunrise today is at 6:45 a.m. and sunset is at 7:51 p.m. Now let's check on your local forecast. Heat advisory in effect until 8 p.m. Central Daylight Time this evening. Today, mostly cloudy this morning, then becoming partly cloudy. Hot with highs around 102. North winds around 5 miles per hour. Heat index values up to 108 this afternoon. Tonight, mostly clear. Lows in the upper 70s. Southeast winds around 5 miles per hour. Monday, partly cloudy in the morning,

becoming mostly cloudy. Hot with highs around 100. South winds around 5 miles per hour. Monday night, partly cloudy. Lows in the upper 70s. South winds 5 to 10 miles per hour. Tuesday, partly cloudy. Hot with highs around 101. Southwest winds 5 to 10 miles per hour. Tuesday night, mostly clear. Lows in the upper 70s. Wednesday, partly cloudy. Hot with highs in the upper 90s. Heat index values up to 105 in the afternoon. Wednesday night, partly cloudy with a chance of showers with a slight chance of thunderstorms. Lows in the mid-70s. Chance of rain 40%. Thursday, partly cloudy with a slight chance of showers. A slight chance of thunderstorms in the afternoon. Hot with highs in the upper 90s. Chance of rain 20%. Thursday night, a slight chance of thunderstorms in the evening. Partly cloudy with a slight chance of showers. Lows in the mid-70s. Chance of rain 20%. Friday, mostly sunny. Hot with highs in the upper 90s. Friday night, mostly clear. Lows in the mid-70s. Saturday, mostly sunny. Hot with highs in the upper 90s. Heat advisory remains in effect until 8 p.m. Central Daylight Time this evening. What? Heat index values up to 110 degrees are expected this afternoon. Where? Portions of south central and southwest Arkansas, north central and northwest Louisiana, southeast Oklahoma, and east and northeast Texas. When? Until 8 p.m. Central Daylight Time this evening. Impacts: hot temperatures and high humidity may cause heat illnesses. 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Take extra precautions when outside. 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Heat stroke is an emergency. 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Be sure to follow us on Facebook. Here's a look at local weather conditions as of 8 a.m. At the top of the hour, skies were partly sunny in Shreveport. The temperature was 79 degrees at the regional airport. The dew point was 75, making the relative humidity 89%. Winds were west at 7 miles an hour. The pressure was 30.02 inches and rising. In Bossier City, at Barksdale Air Force Base, skies were mostly sunny, with a temperature of 80 degrees. The dew point was 71, making the relative humidity 74%. Winds were calm. The pressure was 30.00 inches and rising. And in downtown Shreveport, skies were mostly sunny. The temperature was 79 degrees. And winds were calm. Once again in Shreveport, it was 79 degrees with partly sunny skies at 8 a.m. Around the local area at 8 a.m., in Texarkana, mostly sunny and 74. Wind northeast at 7 miles an hour. El Dorado, mostly sunny and 75. Wind northeast at 6 miles an hour. Monroe, sunny and 78. Wind calm. Nacogdoches, mostly sunny and 80. Wind calm. Marshall, partly sunny and 76. Wind calm. And at Longview, partly sunny and 75 degrees. Wind south at 10 miles an hour. Elsewhere across the four-state area, over at Dallas, partly sunny and 84. Oklahoma City, partly sunny and 76. Little Rock, mostly sunny and 74.
Jackson, Mississippi, partly sunny and 75. Baton Rouge, mostly sunny and 81. And at Houston, partly sunny and 82 degrees. 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The Shreveport Climate Summary for yesterday, August 22, 2026. Yesterday's high temperature was 105 degrees. The normal high is 95. The record high is 107 degrees, which was set in 2023. Yesterday's low temperature was 75 degrees. The normal low is 73. The record low is 57 degrees, which was set in 1949. No precipitation fell yesterday, which leaves the monthly total at 0.35 inches. This is 1.75 inches below the normal amount of 2.10 inches for August. The total precipitation for the year still stands at 29.12 inches, which is 4.51 inches below normal. Sunrise today is at 6:45 a.m. and sunset is at 7:51 p.m. Now let's check on your local forecast. Heat advisory in effect until 8 p.m. Central Daylight Time this evening. Today, mostly cloudy this morning, then becoming partly cloudy. Hot with highs around 102. North winds around 5 miles per hour. Heat index values up to 108 this afternoon. Tonight, mostly clear. Lows in the upper 70s. Southeast winds around 5 miles per hour. Monday, partly cloudy in the morning, then becoming mostly cloudy. Hot with highs around 100. South winds around 5 miles per hour. Monday night, partly cloudy. Lows in the upper 70s. South winds 5 to 10 miles per hour. Tuesday, partly cloudy. Hot with highs around 101. Southwest winds 5 to 10 miles per hour. Tuesday night, mostly clear. Lows in the upper 70s. Wednesday, partly cloudy. Hot with highs in the upper 90s. Heat index values up to 105 in the afternoon. Wednesday night, partly cloudy with a chance of showers with a slight chance of thunderstorms. Lows in the mid-70s. Chance of rain 40%. Thursday, partly cloudy with a slight chance of showers. A slight chance of thunderstorms in the afternoon. Hot with highs in the upper 90s. Chance of rain 20%. Thursday night, a slight chance of thunderstorms in the evening. Partly cloudy with a slight chance of showers. Lows in the mid-70s. Chance of rain 20%. Friday, mostly sunny. Hot with highs in the upper 90s. Friday night, mostly clear. Lows in the mid-70s. Saturday, mostly sunny. Hot with highs in the upper 90s. Heat advisory remains in effect until 8 p.m. Central Daylight Time this evening. What heat index values up to 110 degrees are expected this afternoon? Where portions of south central and southwest Arkansas, north central and northwest Louisiana, southeast Oklahoma, and east and northeast Texas? When until 8 p.m. Central Daylight Time this evening? Impacts: hot temperatures and high humidity may cause heat illnesses. 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
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Be sure to follow us on Facebook. Here's a look at local weather conditions as of 8 a.m. At the top of the hour, skies were partly sunny in Shreveport. The temperature was 79 degrees at the regional airport. The dew point was 75, making the relative humidity 89%. Winds were west at 7 miles an hour. The pressure was 30.02 inches and rising. In Bossier City, at Barksdale Air Force Base, skies were mostly sunny, with a temperature of 80 degrees. The dew point was 71, making the relative humidity 74%. Winds were calm. The pressure was 30.00 inches and rising. And in downtown Shreveport, skies were mostly sunny. The temperature was 79 degrees. And winds were calm. Once again in Shreveport, it was 79 degrees with partly sunny skies at 8 a.m. Around the local area at 8 a.m., in Texarkana, mostly sunny and 74. Wind northeast at 7 miles an hour. El Dorado, mostly sunny and 75. Wind northeast at 6 miles an hour. Monroe, sunny and 78. Wind calm. Natchitoches, mostly sunny and 80. Wind calm. Marshall, partly sunny and 76. Wind calm. And at Longview, partly sunny and 75 degrees. Wind south at 10 miles an hour. Elsewhere across the four-state area, over at Dallas, partly sunny and 84. Oklahoma City, partly sunny and 76. Little Rock, mostly sunny and 74. Jackson, Mississippi, partly sunny and 75. Baton Rouge, mostly sunny and 81. And at Houston, partly sunny and 82 degrees. For the most current information, check us out on the web at www.weather.gov/sht. Here is your area's open water boating forecast. Wind gusts may be higher. Heat advisory in effect until 8 p.m. Central Daylight Time this evening. Today, becoming partly cloudy. Highs around 102. North winds 5 to 10 miles per hour. Heat index readings 111 to 114. Tonight, partly cloudy. Lows in the upper 70s. Southeast winds 5 to 10 miles per hour. Heat index readings 106 to 109. Monday, partly cloudy. Highs around 100. South winds 10 to 15 miles per hour. Heat index readings around 110. Monday night, partly cloudy. Lows in the upper 70s. South winds 10 to 15 miles per hour. Tuesday, partly cloudy. Highs around 101. Southwest winds 10 to 15 miles per hour. Tuesday night, mostly clear. Lows in the upper 70s. Wednesday, partly cloudy. Highs around 100. Wednesday night, partly cloudy with chance of showers and slight chance of thunderstorms. Lows in the mid-70s. Chance of precipitation 30%. Thursday, partly cloudy. Slight chance of showers in the morning, then a slight chance of showers and thunderstorms in the afternoon. Highs in the upper 90s. Chance of precipitation 20%. Thursday night, partly cloudy. Slight chance of showers and thunderstorms in the evening, then a slight chance of showers after midnight. Lows in the lower 70s. Chance of precipitation 20%. Friday, mostly sunny. Highs in the upper 90s. Friday night, mostly clear. Lows in the lower 70s. Saturday, mostly sunny. Highs in the upper 90s.
the Shreveport Climate Summary for yesterday, August 22, 2026. Yesterday's high temperature was 105 degrees. The normal high is 95. The record high is 107 degrees, which was set in 2023. Yesterday's low temperature was 75 degrees. The normal low is 73. The record low is 57 degrees, which was set in 1949. No precipitation fell yesterday, which leaves the monthly total at 0.35 inches. This is 1.75 inches below the normal amount of 2.10 inches for August. The total precipitation for the year still stands at 29.12 inches, which is 4.51 inches below normal. Sunrise today is at 6:45 a.m. and sunset is at 7:51 p.m. Now let's check on your local forecast. Heat advisory in effect until 8 p.m. Central Daylight Time this evening. Today, mostly cloudy this morning, then becoming partly cloudy. Hot with highs around 102. North winds around 5 miles per hour. Heat index values up to 108 this afternoon. Tonight, mostly clear. Lows in the upper 70s. Southeast winds around 5 miles per hour. Monday, partly cloudy in the morning, then becoming mostly cloudy. Hot with highs around 100. South winds around 5 miles per hour. Monday night, partly cloudy. Lows in the upper 70s. South winds 5 to 10 miles per hour. Tuesday, partly cloudy. Hot with highs around 101. Southwest winds 5 to 10 miles per hour. Tuesday night, mostly clear. Lows in the upper 70s. Wednesday, partly cloudy. Hot with highs in the upper 90s. Heat index values up to 105 in the afternoon. Wednesday night, partly cloudy with a chance of showers with a slight chance of thunderstorms. Lows in the mid-70s. Chance of rain 40%. Thursday, partly cloudy with a slight chance of showers. A slight chance of thunderstorms in the afternoon. Hot with highs in the upper 90s. Chance of rain 20%. Thursday night, a slight chance of thunderstorms in the evening. Partly cloudy with a slight chance of showers. Lows in the mid-70s. Chance of rain 20%. Friday, mostly sunny. Hot with highs in the upper 90s. Friday night, mostly clear. Lows in the mid-70s. Saturday, mostly sunny. Hot with highs in the upper 90s. Heat advisory remains in effect until 8 p.m. Central Daylight Time this evening. What heat index values up to 110 degrees are expected this afternoon? Where portions of south central and southwest Arkansas, north central and northwest Louisiana, southeast Oklahoma, and east and northeast Texas? When until 8 p.m. Central Daylight Time this evening? Impacts: hot temperatures and high humidity may cause heat illnesses. Drink plenty of fluids, stay in an air-conditioned room, stay out of the sun, and check up on relatives and neighbors. Take extra precautions when outside. 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Be sure to follow us on Facebook. Here's a look at local weather conditions as of 8 a.m. At the top of the hour, skies were partly sunny in Shreveport. The temperature was 79 degrees at the regional airport. The dew point was 75, making the relative humidity 89%. Winds were west at 7 miles an hour.
the pressure was 30.02 inches and rising. In Bossier City, at Barksdale Air Force Base, skies were mostly sunny, with a temperature of 80 degrees. The dew point was 71, making the relative humidity 74%. Winds were calm. The pressure was 30.00 inches and rising. And in downtown Shreveport, skies were mostly sunny. The temperature was 79 degrees. And winds were calm. Once again in Shreveport, it was 79 degrees with partly sunny skies at 8 a.m. This is your NOAA Weather Radio, station WXJ97, operating on a frequency of 162.400 MHz, providing the latest weather information on a 24-hour basis. 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Around the local area at 8 a.m. in Texarkana, mostly sunny and 74. Wind northeast at 7 miles an hour. El Dorado, mostly sunny and 75. Wind northeast at 6 miles an hour. Monroe, sunny and 78. Wind calm. Natchitoches, mostly sunny and 80. Wind calm. Marshall, partly sunny and 76. Wind calm. And at Longview, partly sunny and 75 degrees. Wind south at 10 miles an hour. Elsewhere across the four-state area, over at Dallas, partly sunny and 84. Oklahoma City, partly sunny and 76. Little Rock, mostly sunny and 74. Jackson, Mississippi, partly sunny and 75. Baton Rouge, mostly sunny and 81. And at Houston, partly sunny and 82 degrees. For the most current information, check us out on the web at www.weather.gov/SHP. The Shreveport Climate Summary for yesterday, August 22, 2026. Yesterday's high temperature was 105 degrees. The normal high is 95. The record high is 107 degrees, which was set in 2023. Yesterday's low temperature was 75 degrees. The normal low is 73. The record low is 57 degrees, which was set in 1949. No precipitation fell yesterday, which leaves the monthly total at 0.35 inches. This is 1.75 inches below the normal amount of 2.10 inches for August. The total precipitation for the year still stands at 29.12 inches, which is 4.51 inches below normal. Sunrise today is at 6:45 a.m. and sunset is at 7:51 p.m. Now let's check on your local forecast. Heat advisory in effect until 8 p.m. Central Daylight Time this evening. Today, mostly cloudy this morning, then becoming partly cloudy. Hot with highs around 102. North winds around 5 miles per hour. Heat index values up to 108 this afternoon. Tonight, mostly clear. Lows in the upper 70s. Southeast winds around 5 miles per hour. Monday, partly cloudy in the morning, then becoming mostly cloudy. Hot with highs around 100. South winds around 5 miles per hour. Monday night, partly cloudy. Lows in the upper 70s. South winds 5 to 10 miles per hour. Tuesday, partly cloudy. Hot with highs around 101. Southwest winds 5 to 10 miles per hour. Tuesday night, mostly clear. Lows in the upper 70s. Wednesday, partly cloudy. Hot with highs in the upper 90s. Heat index values up to 105 in the afternoon. Wednesday night, partly cloudy with a chance of showers with a slight chance of thunderstorms. Lows in the mid-70s. Chance of rain 40%. Thursday, partly cloudy with a slight chance of showers. A slight chance of thunderstorms in the afternoon.
hot with highs in the upper 90s. Chance of rain 20%. Thursday night, a slight chance of thunderstorms in the evening. Partly cloudy with a slight chance of showers. Lows in the mid-70s. Chance of rain 20%. Friday, mostly sunny. Hot with highs in the upper 90s. Friday night, mostly clear. Lows in the mid-70s. Saturday, mostly sunny. Hot with highs in the upper 90s. Heat advisory remains in effect until 8 p.m. Central Daylight Time this evening. What? Heat index values up to 110 degrees are expected this afternoon. Where? Portions of south central and southwest Arkansas, north central and northwest Louisiana, southeast Oklahoma, and east and northeast Texas. When? Until 8 p.m. Central Daylight Time this evening. Impacts: hot temperatures and high humidity may cause heat illnesses. 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Take extra precautions when outside. 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Heat stroke is an emergency. 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Be sure to follow us on Facebook. Here's a look at local weather conditions as of 9 a.m. At the top of the hour, skies were mostly sunny in Shreveport. The temperature was 81 degrees at the regional airport. The dew point was 73, making the relative humidity 78%. Winds were southwest at 5 miles an hour. The pressure was 30.03 inches and rising. In Bossier City, at Barksdale Air Force Base, skies were mostly sunny, with a temperature of 85 degrees. The dew point was 72, making the relative humidity 64%. Winds were southwest at 3 miles an hour. The pressure was 30.01 inches and rising. And in downtown Shreveport, skies were mostly sunny. The temperature was 83 degrees. And winds were west at 5 miles an hour. Once again in Shreveport, it was 81 degrees with mostly sunny skies at 9 a.m. Around the local area at 9 a.m., in Texarkana, mostly sunny and 77. Wind variable at 3 miles an hour. El Dorado, mostly sunny and 79. Wind northeast at 6 miles an hour. Monroe, sunny and 81. Wind north at 7 miles an hour. Natchitoches, mostly sunny and 85. Wind calm. Marshall, mostly sunny and 80. Wind calm. And at Longview, partly sunny and 78 degrees. Wind calm. Elsewhere across the four-state area, over at Dallas, partly sunny and 89. Oklahoma City, partly sunny and 80. Little Rock, mostly sunny and 77. Jackson, Mississippi, partly sunny and 76. Baton Rouge, partly sunny and 84. And at Houston, partly sunny and 83 degrees. For the most current information, check us out on the web at www.weather.gov/sht. The Shreveport Climate Summary for yesterday, August 22, 2026. Yesterday's high temperature was 105 degrees. The normal high is 95. The record high is 107 degrees, which was set in 2023. Yesterday's low temperature was 75 degrees. The normal low is 73. The record low is 57 degrees, which was set in 1949. No precipitation fell yesterday, which leaves the monthly total at 0.35 inches.
This is 1.75 inches below the normal amount of 2.10 inches for August. The total precipitation for the year still stands at 29.12 inches, which is 4.51 inches below normal. Sunrise today is at 6:45 a.m. and sunset is at 7:51 p.m. Now let's check on your local forecast. Heat advisory in effect until 8 p.m. Central Daylight Time this evening. Today, mostly cloudy this morning, then becoming partly cloudy. Hot with highs around 102. North winds around 5 miles per hour. Heat index values up to 108 this afternoon. Tonight, mostly clear. Lows in the upper 70s. Southeast winds around 5 miles per hour. Monday, partly cloudy in the morning, then becoming mostly cloudy. Hot with highs around 100. South winds around 5 miles per hour. Monday night, partly cloudy. Lows in the upper 70s. South winds 5 to 10 miles per hour. Tuesday, partly cloudy. Hot with highs around 101. Southwest winds 5 to 10 miles per hour. Tuesday night, mostly clear. Lows in the upper 70s. Wednesday, partly cloudy. Hot with highs in the upper 90s. Heat index values up to 105 in the afternoon. Wednesday night, partly cloudy with a chance of showers with a slight chance of thunderstorms. Lows in the mid-70s. Chance of rain 40%. Thursday, partly cloudy with a slight chance of showers. A slight chance of thunderstorms in the afternoon. Hot with highs in the upper 90s. Chance of rain 20%. Thursday night, a slight chance of thunderstorms in the evening. Partly cloudy with a slight chance of showers. Lows in the mid-70s. Chance of rain 20%. Friday, mostly sunny. Hot with highs in the upper 90s. Friday night, mostly clear. Lows in the mid-70s. Saturday, mostly sunny. Hot with highs in the upper 90s. Heat advisory remains in effect until 8 p.m. Central Daylight Time this evening. What? Heat index values up to 110 degrees are expected this afternoon. Where? Portions of south central and southwest Arkansas, north central and northwest Louisiana, southeast Oklahoma, and east and northeast Texas. When? Until 8 p.m. Central Daylight Time this evening. Impacts: hot temperatures and high humidity may cause heat illnesses. Drink plenty of fluids, stay in an air-conditioned room, stay out of the sun, and check up on relatives and neighbors. Take extra precautions when outside. 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Heat stroke is an emergency. 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Be sure to follow us on Facebook. Here's a look at local weather conditions as of 9 a.m. At the top of the hour, skies were mostly sunny in Shreveport. The temperature was 81 degrees at the regional airport. The dew point was 73, making the relative humidity 78%. Winds were southwest at 5 miles an hour. The pressure was 30.03 inches and rising. In Bossier City, at Barksdale Air Force Base, skies were mostly sunny, with a temperature of 85 degrees. The dew point was 72, making the relative humidity 64%. Winds were southwest at 3 miles an hour. The pressure was 30.01 inches and rising. And in downtown Shreveport, skies were mostly sunny. The temperature was 83 degrees. And winds were west at 5 miles an hour. Once again in Shreveport,
It was 81 degrees with mostly sunny skies at 9 a.m. This is your NOAA Weather Radio, station WXJ97, operating on a frequency of 162.400 MHz, providing the latest weather information on a 24-hour basis. Broadcasts originate from the National Weather Service office in Shreveport, Louisiana. 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Around the local area at 9 a.m. in Texarkana, mostly sunny and 77. Wind variable at 3 miles an hour. El Dorado, mostly sunny and 79. Wind northeast at 6 miles an hour. Monroe, sunny and 81. Wind north at 7 miles an hour. Natchitoches, mostly sunny and 85. Wind calm. Marshall, mostly sunny and 80. Wind calm. And at Longview, partly sunny and 78 degrees. Wind calm. Elsewhere across the four-state area, over at Dallas, partly sunny and 89. Oklahoma City, partly sunny and 80. Little Rock, mostly sunny and 77. Jackson, Mississippi, partly sunny and 76. Baton Rouge, partly sunny and 84. And at Houston, partly sunny and 83 degrees. For the most current information, check us out on the web at www.weather.gov/SHP. The Shreveport Climate Summary for yesterday, August 22, 2026. Yesterday's high temperature was 105 degrees. The normal high is 95. The record high is 107 degrees, which was set in 2023. Yesterday's low temperature was 75 degrees. The normal low is 73. The record low is 57 degrees, which was set in 1949. No precipitation fell yesterday, which leaves the monthly total at 0.35 inches. This is 1.75 inches below the normal amount of 2.10 inches for August. The total precipitation for the year still stands at 29.12 inches, which is 4.51 inches below normal. Sunrise today is at 6:45 a.m. and sunset is at 7:51 p.m. Now let's check on your local forecast. Heat advisory in effect until 8 p.m. Central Daylight Time this evening. Today, mostly cloudy this morning, then becoming partly cloudy. Hot with highs around 102. North winds around 5 miles per hour. Heat index values up to 108 this afternoon. Tonight, mostly clear. Lows in the upper 70s. Southeast winds around 5 miles per hour. Monday, partly cloudy in the morning, then becoming mostly cloudy. Hot with highs around 100. South winds around 5 miles per hour. Monday night, partly cloudy. Lows in the upper 70s. South winds 5 to 10 miles per hour. Tuesday, partly cloudy. Hot with highs around 101. Southwest winds 5 to 10 miles per hour. Tuesday night, mostly clear. Lows in the upper 70s. Wednesday, partly cloudy. Hot with highs in the upper 90s. Heat index values up to 105 in the afternoon. Wednesday night, partly cloudy with a chance of showers with a slight chance of thunderstorms. Lows in the mid-70s. Chance of rain 40%. Thursday, partly cloudy with a slight chance of showers. A slight chance of thunderstorms in the afternoon. Hot with highs in the upper 90s. Chance of rain 20%. Thursday night, a slight chance of thunderstorms in the evening. Partly cloudy with a slight chance of showers. Lows in the mid-70s. Chance of rain 20%. Friday, mostly sunny. Hot with highs in the upper 90s. Friday night, mostly clear. Lows in the mid-70s. Saturday, mostly sunny. Hot with highs in the upper 90s.
heat advisory remains in effect until 8 p.m. Central Daylight Time this evening. What? Heat index values up to 110 degrees are expected this afternoon. Where? Portions of south central and southwest Arkansas, north central and northwest Louisiana, southeast Oklahoma, and east and northeast Texas. When? Until 8 p.m. Central Daylight Time this evening. Impacts: hot temperatures and high humidity may cause heat illnesses. Drink plenty of fluids, stay in an air-conditioned room, stay out of the sun, and check up on relatives and neighbors. Take extra precautions when outside. 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Try to limit strenuous activities to early morning or evening. 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Anyone overcome by heat should be moved to a cool and shaded location. Heat stroke is an emergency. 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Be sure to follow us on Facebook. Here's a look at local weather conditions as of 9 a.m. At the top of the hour, skies were mostly sunny in Shreveport. The temperature was 81 degrees at the regional airport. The dew point was 73, making the relative humidity 78%. Winds were southwest at 5 miles an hour. The pressure was 30.03 inches and rising. In Bossier City, at Barksdale Air Force Base, skies were mostly sunny, with a temperature of 85 degrees. The dew point was 72, making the relative humidity 64%. Winds were southwest at 3 miles an hour. The pressure was 30.01 inches and rising. And in downtown Shreveport, skies were mostly sunny. The temperature was 83 degrees. And winds were west at 5 miles an hour. Once again in Shreveport, it was 81 degrees with mostly sunny skies at 9 a.m. Around the local area at 9 a.m., in Texarkana, mostly sunny and 77. Wind variable at 3 miles an hour. El Dorado, mostly sunny and 79. Wind northeast at 6 miles an hour. Monroe, sunny and 81. Wind north at 7 miles an hour. Nacogdoches, mostly sunny and 85. Wind calm. Marshall, mostly sunny and 80. Wind calm. And at Longview, partly sunny and 78 degrees. Wind calm. Elsewhere across the four-state area, over at Dallas, partly sunny and 89. Oklahoma City, partly sunny and 80. Little Rock, mostly sunny and 77. Jackson, Mississippi, partly sunny and 76. Baton Rouge, partly sunny and 84. And at Houston, partly sunny and 83 degrees. For the most current information, check us out on the web at www.weather.gov/sht. Here is your area's open water boating forecast. Wind gusts may be higher. Heat advisory in effect until 8 p.m. Central Daylight Time this evening. Today, becoming partly cloudy. Highs around 102. North winds 5 to 10 miles per hour. Heat index readings 111 to 114. Tonight, partly cloudy. Lows in the upper 70s. Southeast winds 5 to 10 miles per hour. Heat index readings 106 to 109. Monday, partly cloudy. Highs around 100. South winds 10 to 15 miles per hour. Heat index readings around 110. Monday night, partly cloudy. Lows in the upper 70s. South winds 10 to 15 miles per hour. Tuesday, partly cloudy. Highs around 101. Southwest winds 10 to 15 miles per hour. Tuesday night, mostly clear. Lows in the upper 70s. Wednesday, partly cloudy.
highs around 100. Wednesday night, partly cloudy with chance of showers and slight chance of thunderstorms. Lows in the mid-70s. Chance of precipitation 30%. Thursday, partly cloudy. Slight chance of showers in the morning, then a slight chance of showers and thunderstorms in the afternoon. Highs in the upper 90s. Chance of precipitation 20%. Thursday night, partly cloudy. Slight chance of showers and thunderstorms in the evening, then a slight chance of showers after midnight. Lows in the lower 70s. Chance of precipitation 20%. Friday, mostly sunny. Highs in the upper 90s. Friday night, mostly clear. Lows in the lower 70s. Saturday, mostly sunny. Highs in the upper 90s. The Shreveport Climate Summary for yesterday, August 22, 2026. Yesterday's high temperature was 105 degrees. The normal high is 95. The record high is 107 degrees, which was set in 2023. Yesterday's low temperature was 75 degrees. The normal low is 73. The record low is 57 degrees, which was set in 1949. No precipitation fell yesterday, which leaves the monthly total at 0.35 inches. This is 1.75 inches below the normal amount of 2.10 inches for August. The total precipitation for the year still stands at 29.12 inches, which is 4.51 inches below normal. Sunrise today is at 6:45 a.m. and sunset is at 7:51 p.m. Now let's check on your local forecast. Heat advisory in effect until 8 p.m. Central Daylight Time this evening. Today, mostly cloudy this morning, then becoming partly cloudy. Hot with highs around 102. North winds around 5 miles per hour. Heat index values up to 108 this afternoon. Tonight, mostly clear. Lows in the upper 70s. Southeast winds around 5 miles per hour. Monday, partly cloudy in the morning, then becoming mostly cloudy. Hot with highs around 100. South winds around 5 miles per hour. Monday night, partly cloudy. Lows in the upper 70s. South winds 5 to 10 miles per hour. Tuesday, partly cloudy. Hot with highs around 101. Southwest winds 5 to 10 miles per hour. Tuesday night, mostly clear. Lows in the upper 70s. Wednesday, partly cloudy. Hot with highs in the upper 90s. Heat index values up to 105 in the afternoon. Wednesday night, partly cloudy with a chance of showers with a slight chance of thunderstorms. Lows in the mid-70s. Chance of rain 40%. Thursday, partly cloudy with a slight chance of showers. A slight chance of thunderstorms in the afternoon. Hot with highs in the upper 90s. Chance of rain 20%. Thursday night, a slight chance of thunderstorms in the evening. Partly cloudy with a slight chance of showers. Lows in the mid-70s. Chance of rain 20%. Friday, mostly sunny. Hot with highs in the upper 90s. Friday night, mostly clear. Lows in the mid-70s. Saturday, mostly sunny. Hot with highs in the upper 90s. Heat advisory remains in effect until 8 p.m. Central Daylight Time this evening. What? Heat index values up to 110 degrees are expected this afternoon. Where? Portions of south-central and southwest Arkansas, north-central and northwest Louisiana, southeast Oklahoma, and east and northeast Texas. When? Until 8 p.m. Central Daylight Time this evening. Impacts: hot temperatures and high humidity may cause heat illnesses. 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Take extra precautions when outside. 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
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Be sure to follow us on Facebook. Here's a look at local weather conditions as of 9 a.m. At the top of the hour, skies were mostly sunny in Shreveport. The temperature was 81 degrees at the regional airport. The dew point was 73, making the relative humidity 78%. Winds were southwest at 5 miles an hour. The pressure was 30.03 inches and rising. In Bossier City, at Barksdale Air Force Base, skies were mostly sunny, with a temperature of 85 degrees. The dew point was 72, making the relative humidity 64%. Winds were southwest at 3 miles an hour. The pressure was 30.01 inches and rising. And in downtown Shreveport, skies were mostly sunny. The temperature was 83 degrees. And winds were west at 5 miles an hour. Once again in Shreveport, it was 81 degrees with mostly sunny skies at 9 a.m. Around the local area at 9 a.m., in Texarkana, mostly sunny and 77. Wind variable at 3 miles an hour. El Dorado, mostly sunny and 79. Wind northeast at 6 miles an hour. Monroe, sunny and 81. Wind north at 7 miles an hour. Natchitoches, mostly sunny and 85. Wind calm. Marshall, mostly sunny and 80. Wind calm. And at Longview, partly sunny and 78 degrees. Wind calm. Elsewhere across the four-state area, over at Dallas, partly sunny and 89. Oklahoma City, partly sunny and 80. Little Rock, mostly sunny and 77. Jackson, Mississippi, partly sunny and 76. Baton Rouge, partly sunny and 84. And at Houston, partly sunny and 83 degrees. For the most current information, check us out on the web at www.weather.gov/SHT. The Shreveport Climate Summary for yesterday, August 22, 2026. Yesterday's high temperature was 105 degrees. The normal high is 95. The record high is 107 degrees, which was set in 2023. Yesterday's low temperature was 75 degrees. The normal low is 73. The record low is 57 degrees, which was set in 1949. No precipitation fell yesterday, which leaves the monthly total at 0.35 inches. This is 1.75 inches below the normal amount of 2.10 inches for August. The total precipitation for the year still stands at 29.12 inches, which is 4.51 inches below normal. Sunrise today is at 6:45 a.m. and sunset is at 7:51 p.m. Now let's check on your local forecast. Heat advisory in effect until 8 p.m. Central Daylight Time this evening. Today, mostly cloudy this morning, then becoming partly cloudy. Hot with highs around 102. North winds around 5 miles per hour. Heat index values up to 108 this afternoon. Tonight, mostly clear. Lows in the upper 70s.
southeast winds around 5 miles per hour. Monday, partly cloudy in the morning, then becoming mostly cloudy. Hot with highs around 100. South winds around 5 miles per hour. Monday night,

lows in the mid-70s. Chance of rain 40%. Thursday, partly cloudy with a slight chance of showers. A slight chance of thunderstorms in the afternoon. Hot with highs in the upper 90s. Chance of rain 20%. Thursday night, a slight chance of thunderstorms in the evening. Partly cloudy with a slight chance of showers. Lows in the mid-70s. Chance of rain 20%. Friday, mostly sunny. Hot with highs in the upper 90s. Friday night, mostly clear. Lows in the mid-70s. Saturday, mostly sunny. Hot with highs in the upper 90s. Heat advisory remains in effect until 8 p.m. Central Daylight Time this evening. What? Heat index values up to 110 degrees are expected this afternoon. Where? Portions of south central and southwest Arkansas, north central and northwest Louisiana, southeast Oklahoma, and east and northeast Texas. When? Until 8 p.m. Central Daylight Time this evening. Impacts: hot temperatures and high humidity may cause heat illnesses. Drink plenty of fluids, stay in an air-conditioned room, stay out of the sun, and check up on relatives and neighbors. Take extra precautions when outside. 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Anyone overcome by heat should be moved to a cool and shaded location. Heat stroke is an emergency. 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Be sure to follow us on Facebook. Here's a look at local weather conditions as of 9 a.m. At the top of the hour, skies were mostly sunny in Shreveport. The temperature was 81 degrees at the regional airport. The dew point was 73, making the relative humidity 78%. Winds were southwest at 5 miles an hour. The pressure was 30.03 inches and rising. In Bossier City, at Barksdale Air Force Base, skies were mostly sunny, with a temperature of 85 degrees. The dew point was 72, making the relative humidity 64%. Winds were southwest at 3 miles an hour. The pressure was 30.01 inches and rising. And in downtown Shreveport, skies were mostly sunny. The temperature was 83 degrees. And winds were west at 5 miles an hour. Once again in Shreveport, it was 81 degrees with mostly sunny skies at 9 a.m. Around the local area at 9 a.m., in Texarkana, mostly sunny and 77. Wind variable at 3 miles an hour. El Dorado, mostly sunny and 79. Wind northeast at 6 miles an hour. Monroe, sunny and 81. Wind north at 7 miles an hour. Natchitoches, mostly sunny and 85. Wind calm. Marshall, mostly sunny and 80. Wind calm. And at Longview, partly sunny and 78 degrees. Wind calm. Elsewhere across the four-state area, over at Dallas, partly sunny and 89. Oklahoma City, partly sunny and 80. Little Rock, mostly sunny and 77. Jackson, Mississippi, partly sunny and 76. Baton Rouge, partly sunny and 84. And at Houston, partly sunny and 83 degrees. For the most current information, check us out on the web at www.weather.gov/sht. The Shreveport Climate Summary for yesterday, August 22, 2026. Yesterday's high temperature was 105 degrees. The normal high is 95. The record high is 107 degrees, which was set in 2023. Yesterday's low temperature was 75 degrees. The normal low is 73. The record low is 57 degrees, which was set in

1949. No precipitation fell yesterday, which leaves the monthly total at 0.35 inches. This is 1.75 inches below the normal amount of 2.10 inches for August. The total precipitation for the year still stands at 29.12 inches, which is 4.51 inches below normal. Sunrise today is at 6:45 a.m. and sunset is at 7:51 p.m. Now let's check on your local forecast. Heat advisory in effect until 8 p.m. Central Daylight Time this evening. Today, mostly cloudy this morning, then becoming partly cloudy. Hot with highs around 102. North winds around 5 miles per hour. Heat index values up to 108 this afternoon. Tonight, mostly clear. Lows in the upper 70s. Southeast winds around 5 miles per hour. Monday, partly cloudy in the morning, then becoming mostly cloudy. Hot with highs around 100. South winds around 5 miles per hour. Monday night, partly cloudy. Lows in the upper 70s. South winds 5 to 10 miles per hour. Tuesday, partly cloudy. Hot with highs around 101. Southwest winds 5 to 10 miles per hour. Tuesday night, mostly clear. Lows in the upper 70s. Wednesday, partly cloudy. Hot with highs in the upper 90s. Heat index values up to 105 in the afternoon. Wednesday night, partly cloudy with a chance of showers with a slight chance of thunderstorms. Lows in the mid-70s. Chance of rain 40%. Thursday, partly cloudy with a slight chance of showers. A slight chance of thunderstorms in the afternoon. Hot with highs in the upper 90s. Chance of rain 20%. Thursday night, a slight chance of thunderstorms in the evening. Partly cloudy with a slight chance of showers. Lows in the mid-70s. Chance of rain 20%. Friday, mostly sunny. Hot with highs in the upper 90s. Friday night, mostly clear. Lows in the mid-70s. Saturday, mostly sunny. Hot with highs in the upper 90s. Heat advisory remains in effect until 8 p.m. Central Daylight Time this evening. What? Heat index values up to 110 degrees are expected this afternoon. Where? Portions of south central and southwest Arkansas, north central and northwest Louisiana, southeast Oklahoma, and east and northeast Texas. When? Until 8 p.m. Central Daylight Time this evening. Impacts, hot temperatures and high humidity may cause heat illnesses. 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Take extra precautions when outside. 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Heat stroke is an emergency. 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Be sure to follow us on Facebook. Here's a look at local weather conditions as of 9 a.m. At the top of the hour, skies were mostly sunny in Shreveport. The temperature was 81 degrees at the regional airport. The dew point was 73, making the relative humidity 78%. Winds were southwest at 5 miles an hour. The pressure was 30.03 inches and rising. In Bossier City, at Barksdale Air Force Base, skies were mostly sunny, with a temperature of 85 degrees. The dew point was 72, making the relative humidity 64%. Winds were southwest at 3 miles an hour. The pressure was 30.01 inches and rising. And in downtown Shreveport, skies were mostly sunny.
the temperature was 83 degrees. And winds were west at 5 miles an hour. Once again in Shreveport, it was 81 degrees with mostly sunny skies at 9 a.m. This is your NOAA Weather Radio, station WXJ97, operating on a frequency of 162.400 MHz, providing the latest weather information on a 24-hour basis. 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Around the local area at 9 a.m. in Texarkana, mostly sunny and 77. Wind variable at 3 miles an hour. El Dorado, mostly sunny and 79. Wind northeast at 6 miles an hour. Monroe, sunny and 81. Wind north at 7 miles an hour. Natchitoches, mostly sunny and 85. Wind calm. Marshall, mostly sunny and 80. Wind calm. And at Longview, partly sunny and 78 degrees. Wind calm. Elsewhere across the four-state area, over at Dallas, partly sunny and 89. Oklahoma City, partly sunny and 80. Little Rock, mostly sunny and 77. Jackson, Mississippi, partly sunny and 76. Baton Rouge, partly sunny and 84. And at Houston, partly sunny and 83 degrees. For the most current information, check us out on the web at www.weather.gov/SHP. The Shreveport Climate Summary for yesterday, August 22, 2026. Yesterday's high temperature was 105 degrees. The normal high is 95. The record high is 107 degrees, which was set in 2023. Yesterday's low temperature was 75 degrees. The normal low is 73. The record low is 57 degrees, which was set in 1949. No precipitation fell yesterday, which leaves the monthly total at 0.35 inches. This is 1.75 inches below the normal amount of 2.10 inches for August. The total precipitation for the year still stands at 29.12 inches, which is 4.51 inches below normal. Sunrise today is at 6:45 a.m. and sunset is at 7:51 p.m. Now let's check on your local forecast. Heat advisory in effect until 8 p.m. Central Daylight Time this evening. Today, mostly cloudy this morning, then becoming partly cloudy. Hot with highs around 102. North winds around 5 miles per hour. Heat index values up to 108 this afternoon. Tonight, mostly clear. Lows in the upper 70s. Southeast winds around 5 miles per hour. Monday, partly cloudy in the morning, then becoming mostly cloudy. Hot with highs around 100. South winds around 5 miles per hour. Monday night, partly cloudy. Lows in the upper 70s. South winds 5 to 10 miles per hour. Tuesday, partly cloudy. Hot with highs around 101. Southwest winds 5 to 10 miles per hour. Tuesday night, mostly clear. Lows in the upper 70s. Wednesday, partly cloudy. Hot with highs in the upper 90s. Heat index values up to 105 in the afternoon. Wednesday night, partly cloudy with a chance of showers with a slight chance of thunderstorms. Lows in the mid-70s. Chance of rain 40%. Thursday, partly cloudy with a slight chance of showers. A slight chance of thunderstorms in the afternoon. Hot with highs in the upper 90s. Chance of rain 20%. Thursday night, a slight chance of thunderstorms in the evening. Partly cloudy with a slight chance of showers. Lows in the mid-70s. Chance of rain 20%. Friday, mostly sunny. Hot with highs in the upper 90s. Friday night, mostly clear.
lows in the mid-70s. Saturday, mostly sunny. Hot with highs in the upper 90s. Heat advisory remains in effect until 8 p.m. Central Daylight Time this evening. What? Heat index values up to 110 degrees are expected this afternoon. Where? Portions of south central and southwest Arkansas, north central and northwest Louisiana, southeast Oklahoma, and east and northeast Texas. When? Until 8 p.m. Central Daylight Time this evening. Impacts: hot temperatures and high humidity may cause heat illnesses. Drink plenty of fluids, stay in an air-conditioned room, stay out of the sun, and check up on relatives and neighbors. Take extra precautions when outside. 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Anyone overcome by heat should be moved to a cool and shaded location. Heat stroke is an emergency. 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Be sure to follow us on Facebook. Here's a look at local weather conditions as of 9 a.m. At the top of the hour, skies were mostly sunny in Shreveport. The temperature was 81 degrees at the regional airport. The dew point was 73, making the relative humidity 78%. Winds were southwest at 5 miles an hour. The pressure was 30.03 inches and rising. In Bossier City, at Barksdale Air Force Base, skies were mostly sunny, with a temperature of 85 degrees. The dew point was 72, making the relative humidity 64%. Winds were southwest at 3 miles an hour. The pressure was 30.01 inches and rising. And in downtown Shreveport, skies were mostly sunny. The temperature was 83 degrees. And winds were west at 5 miles an hour. Once again in Shreveport, it was 81 degrees with mostly sunny skies at 9 a.m. Here is your area's open water boating forecast. Wind gusts may be higher. Heat advisory in effect until 8 p.m. Central Daylight Time this evening. Today, becoming partly cloudy. Highs around 102. North winds 5 to 10 miles per hour. Heat index readings 111 to 114. Tonight, partly cloudy. Lows in the upper 70s. Southeast winds 5 to 10 miles per hour. Heat index readings 106 to 109. Monday, partly cloudy. Highs around 100. South winds 10 to 15 miles per hour. Heat index readings around 110. Monday night, partly cloudy. Lows in the upper 70s. South winds 10 to 15 miles per hour. Tuesday, partly cloudy. Highs around 101. Southwest winds 10 to 15 miles per hour. Tuesday night, mostly clear. Lows in the upper 70s. Wednesday, partly cloudy. Highs around 100. Wednesday night, partly cloudy with chance of showers and slight chance of thunderstorms. Lows in the mid-70s. Chance of precipitation 30%. Thursday, partly cloudy. Slight chance of showers in the morning, then a slight chance of showers and thunderstorms in the afternoon. Highs in the upper 90s. Chance of precipitation 20%. Thursday night, partly cloudy. Slight chance of showers and thunderstorms in the evening, then a slight chance of showers after midnight. Lows in the lower 70s. Chance of precipitation 20%. Friday, mostly sunny. Highs in the upper 90s. Friday night, mostly clear. Lows in the lower 70s. Saturday, mostly sunny. Highs in the upper 90s. Around the local area at 9 a.m., in Texarkana, mostly sunny and 77.
Wind variable at 3 miles an hour. El Dorado, mostly sunny and 79. Wind northeast at 6 miles an hour. Monroe, sunny and 81. Wind north at 7 miles an hour. Natchitoches, mostly sunny and 85. Wind calm. Marshall, mostly sunny and 80. Wind calm. And at Longview, partly sunny and 78 degrees. Wind calm. Elsewhere across the four-state area, over at Dallas, partly sunny and 89. Oklahoma City, partly sunny and 80. Little Rock, mostly sunny and 77. Jackson, Mississippi, partly sunny and 76. Baton Rouge, partly sunny and 84. And at Houston, partly sunny and 83 degrees. For the most current information, check us out on the web at www.weather.gov/sht. The Shreveport Climate Summary for yesterday, August 22, 2026. Yesterday's high temperature was 105 degrees. The normal high is 95. The record high is 107 degrees, which was set in 2023. Yesterday's low temperature was 75 degrees. The normal low is 73. The record low is 57 degrees, which was set in 1949. No precipitation fell yesterday, which leaves the monthly total at 0.35 inches. This is 1.75 inches below the normal amount of 2.10 inches for August. The total precipitation for the year still stands at 29.12 inches, which is 4.51 inches below normal. Sunrise today is at 6:45 a.m. and sunset is at 7:51 p.m. Now let's check on your local forecast. Heat advisory in effect until 8 p.m. Central Daylight Time this evening. Today, mostly cloudy this morning, then becoming partly cloudy. Hot with highs around 102. North winds around 5 miles per hour. Heat index values up to 108 this afternoon. Tonight, mostly clear. Lows in the upper 70s. Southeast winds around 5 miles per hour. Monday, partly cloudy in the morning, then becoming mostly cloudy. Hot with highs around 100. South winds around 5 miles per hour. Monday night, partly cloudy. Lows in the upper 70s. South winds 5 to 10 miles per hour. Tuesday, partly cloudy. Hot with highs around 101. Southwest winds 5 to 10 miles per hour. Tuesday night, mostly clear. Lows in the upper 70s. Wednesday, partly cloudy. Hot with highs in the upper 90s. Heat index values up to 105 in the afternoon. Wednesday night, partly cloudy with a chance of showers with a slight chance of thunderstorms. Lows in the mid-70s. Chance of rain 40%. Thursday, partly cloudy with a slight chance of showers. A slight chance of thunderstorms in the afternoon. Hot with highs in the upper 90s. Chance of rain 20%. Thursday night, a slight chance of thunderstorms in the evening. Partly cloudy with a slight chance of showers. Lows in the mid-70s. Chance of rain 20%. Friday, mostly sunny. Hot with highs in the upper 90s. Friday night, mostly clear. Lows in the mid-70s. Saturday, mostly sunny. Hot with highs in the upper 90s. 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Heat advisory remains in effect until 8 p.m. Central Daylight Time this evening. What heat index values up to 110 degrees are expected this afternoon.
portions of south central and southwest Arkansas, north central and northwest Louisiana, southeast Oklahoma, and east and northeast Texas. When, until 8 p.m. Central Daylight Time this evening. Impacts, hot temperatures and high humidity may cause heat illnesses. 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Here's a look at local weather conditions as of 9 a.m. At the top of the hour, skies were mostly sunny in Shreveport. The temperature was 81 degrees at the regional airport. The dew point was 73, making the relative humidity 78%. Winds were southwest at 5 miles an hour. The pressure was 30.03 inches and rising. In Bossier City, at Barksdale Air Force Base, skies were mostly sunny, with a temperature of 85 degrees. The dew point was 72, making the relative humidity 64%. Winds were southwest at 3 miles an hour. The pressure was 30.01 inches and rising. And in downtown Shreveport, skies were mostly sunny. The temperature was 83 degrees. And winds were west at 5 miles an hour. Once again in Shreveport, it was 81 degrees with mostly sunny skies at 9 a.m. Around the local area at 9 a.m., in Texarkana, mostly sunny and 77. Wind variable at 3 miles an hour. El Dorado, mostly sunny and 79. Wind northeast at 6 miles an hour. Monroe, sunny and 81. Wind north at 7 miles an hour. Natchitoches, mostly sunny and 85. Wind calm. Marshall, mostly sunny and 80. Wind calm. And at Longview, partly sunny and 78 degrees. Wind calm. Elsewhere across the four-state area, over at Dallas, partly sunny and 89. Oklahoma City, partly sunny and 80. Little Rock, mostly sunny and 77. Jackson, Mississippi, partly sunny and 76. Baton Rouge, partly sunny and 84. And at Houston, partly sunny and 83 degrees. For the most current information, check us out on the web at www.weather.gov/sht. The Shreveport Climate Summary for yesterday, August 22, 2026. Yesterday's high temperature was 105 degrees. The normal high is 95. The record high is 107 degrees, which was set in 2023. Yesterday's low temperature was 75 degrees. The normal low is 73. The record low is 57 degrees, which was set in 1949. No precipitation fell yesterday, which leaves the monthly total at 0.35 inches. This is 1.75 inches below the normal amount of 2.10 inches for August. The total precipitation for the year still stands at 29.12 inches, which is 4.51 inches below normal. Sunrise today is at 6:45 a.m. and sunset is at 7:51 p.m. Now let's check on your local forecast. Heat advisory in effect until 8 p.m. Central Daylight Time this evening. Today, mostly cloudy this morning, then becoming partly cloudy. Hot with highs around 102. North winds around 5 miles per hour. Heat index values up to 108 this afternoon. Tonight, mostly clear. Lows in the upper 70s.
southeast winds around 5 miles per hour. Monday, partly cloudy in the morning, then becoming mostly cloudy. Hot with highs around 100. South winds around 5 miles per hour. Monday night, partly cloudy. Lows in the upper 70s. South winds 5 to 10 miles per hour. Tuesday, partly cloudy. Hot with highs around 101. Southwest winds 5 to 10 miles per hour. Tuesday night, mostly clear. Lows in the upper 70s. Wednesday, partly cloudy. Hot with highs in the upper 90s. Heat index values up to 105 in the afternoon. Wednesday night, partly cloudy with a chance of showers with a slight chance of thunderstorms. Lows in the mid-70s. Chance of rain 40%. Thursday, partly cloudy with a slight chance of showers. A slight chance of thunderstorms in the afternoon. Hot with highs in the upper 90s. Chance of rain 20%. Thursday night, a slight chance of thunderstorms in the evening. Partly cloudy with a slight chance of showers. Lows in the mid-70s. Chance of rain 20%. Friday, mostly sunny. Hot with highs in the upper 90s. Friday night, mostly clear. Lows in the mid-70s. Saturday, mostly sunny. Hot with highs in the upper 90s. Heat advisory remains in effect until 8 p.m. Central Daylight Time this evening. What? Heat index values up to 110 degrees are expected this afternoon. Where? Portions of south central and southwest Arkansas, north central and northwest Louisiana, southeast Oklahoma, and east and northeast Texas. When? Until 8 p.m. Central Daylight Time this evening. Impacts: hot temperatures and high humidity may cause heat illnesses. 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Take extra precautions when outside. 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Be sure to follow us on Facebook. Here's a look at local weather conditions as of 10 a.m. At the top of the hour, skies were partly sunny in Shreveport. The temperature was 84 degrees at the regional airport. The dew point was 75, making the relative humidity 74%. Winds were southwest at 6 miles an hour. The pressure was 30.02 inches and falling. In Bossier City, at Barksdale Air Force Base, skies were mostly sunny, with a temperature of 89 degrees. The dew point was 71, making the relative humidity 56%. Winds were southwest at 5 miles an hour. The pressure was 30.01 inches and steady. And in downtown Shreveport, skies were mostly sunny. The temperature was 86 degrees. And winds were variable at 3 miles an hour. Once again in Shreveport, it was 84 degrees with partly sunny skies at 10 a.m. Around the local area at 10 a.m., in Texarkana, mostly sunny and 82. Wind variable at 5 miles an hour. El Dorado, mostly sunny and 83. Wind variable at 3 miles an hour. Monroe, mostly sunny and 84. Wind north at 6 miles an hour. Nacogdoches, mostly sunny and 87. Wind calm. Marshall, partly sunny and 85. Wind west at 6 miles an hour. And at Longview, partly sunny and 81 degrees. Wind variable at 3 miles an hour.
Elsewhere across the four-state area, over at Dallas, partly sunny and 92. Oklahoma City, partly sunny and 84. Little Rock, sunny and 80. Jackson, Mississippi, partly sunny and 80. Baton Rouge, mostly sunny and 87. And at Houston, cloudy and 84 degrees. For the most current information, check us out on the web at www.weather.gov/sht. The Shreveport Climate Summary for yesterday, August 22, 2026. Yesterday's high temperature was 105 degrees. The normal high is 95. The record high is 107 degrees, which was set in 2023. Yesterday's low temperature was 75 degrees. The normal low is 73. The record low is 57 degrees, which was set in 1949. No precipitation fell yesterday, which leaves the monthly total at 0.35 inches. This is 1.75 inches below the normal amount of 2.10 inches for August. The total precipitation for the year still stands at 29.12 inches, which is 4.51 inches below normal. Sunrise today is at 6:45 a.m. and sunset is at 7:51 p.m. Now let's check on your local forecast. Heat advisory in effect until 8 p.m. Central Daylight Time this evening. Today, mostly cloudy this morning, then becoming partly cloudy. Hot with highs around 102. North winds around 5 miles per hour. Heat index values up to 108 this afternoon. Tonight, mostly clear. Lows in the upper 70s. Southeast winds around 5 miles per hour. Monday, partly cloudy in the morning, then becoming mostly cloudy. Hot with highs around 100. South winds around 5 miles per hour. Monday night, partly cloudy. Lows in the upper 70s. South winds 5 to 10 miles per hour. Tuesday, partly cloudy. Hot with highs around 101. Southwest winds 5 to 10 miles per hour. Tuesday night, mostly clear. Lows in the upper 70s. Wednesday, partly cloudy. Hot with highs in the upper 90s. Heat index values up to 105 in the afternoon. Wednesday night, partly cloudy with a chance of showers with a slight chance of thunderstorms. Lows in the mid-70s. Chance of rain 40%. Thursday, partly cloudy with a slight chance of showers. A slight chance of thunderstorms in the afternoon. Hot with highs in the upper 90s. Chance of rain 20%. Thursday night, a slight chance of thunderstorms in the evening. Partly cloudy with a slight chance of showers. Lows in the mid-70s. Chance of rain 20%. Friday, mostly sunny. Hot with highs in the upper 90s. Friday night, mostly clear. Lows in the mid-70s. Saturday, mostly sunny. Hot with highs in the upper 90s. Heat advisory remains in effect until 8 p.m. Central Daylight Time this evening. What heat index values up to 110 degrees are expected this afternoon? Where portions of south central and southwest Arkansas, north central and northwest Louisiana, southeast Oklahoma, and east and northeast Texas? When until 8 p.m. Central Daylight Time this evening? Impacts: hot temperatures and high humidity may cause heat illnesses. 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
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Be sure to follow us on Facebook. Here's a look at local weather conditions as of 10 a.m. At the top of the hour, skies were partly sunny in Shreveport. The temperature was 84 degrees at the regional airport. The dew point was 75, making the relative humidity 74%. Winds were southwest at 6 miles an hour. The pressure was 30.02 inches and falling. In Bossier City, at Barksdale Air Force Base, skies were mostly sunny, with a temperature of 89 degrees. The dew point was 71, making the relative humidity 56%. Winds were southwest at 5 miles an hour. The pressure was 30.01 inches and steady. And in downtown Shreveport, skies were mostly sunny. The temperature was 86 degrees. And winds were variable at 3 miles an hour. Once again in Shreveport, it was 84 degrees with partly sunny skies at 10 a.m. Around the local area at 10 a.m., in Texarkana, mostly sunny and 82. Wind variable at 5 miles an hour. El Dorado, mostly sunny and 83. Wind variable at 3 miles an hour. Monroe, mostly sunny and 84. Wind north at 6 miles an hour. Natchitoches, mostly sunny and 87. Wind calm. Marshall, partly sunny and 85. Wind west at 6 miles an hour. And at Longview, partly sunny and 81 degrees. Wind variable at 3 miles an hour. Elsewhere across the four-state area, over at Dallas, partly sunny and 92. Oklahoma City, partly sunny and 84. Little Rock, sunny and 80. Jackson, Mississippi, partly sunny and 80. Baton Rouge, mostly sunny and 87. And at Houston, cloudy and 84 degrees. For the most current information, check us out on the web at www.weather.gov/SHP. The Shreveport Climate Summary for yesterday, August 22, 2026. Yesterday's high temperature was 105 degrees. The normal high is 95. The record high is 107 degrees, which was set in 2023. Yesterday's low temperature was 75 degrees. The normal low is 73. The record low is 57 degrees, which was set in 1949. No precipitation fell yesterday, which leaves the monthly total at 0.35 inches. This is 1.75 inches below the normal amount of 2.10 inches for August. The total precipitation for the year still stands at 29.12 inches, which is 4.51 inches below normal. Sunrise today is at 6:45 a.m. and sunset is at 7:51 p.m. Now let's check on your local forecast. Heat advisory in effect until 8 p.m. Central Daylight Time this evening. Today, mostly cloudy this morning, then becoming partly cloudy. Hot with highs around 102. North winds around 5 miles per hour. Heat index values up to 108 this afternoon. Tonight, mostly clear. Lows in the upper 70s. Southeast winds around 5 miles per hour. Monday, partly cloudy in the morning, then becoming mostly cloudy. Hot with highs around 100. South winds around 5 miles per hour. Monday night, partly cloudy. Lows in the upper 70s. South winds 5 to 10 miles per hour. Tuesday, partly cloudy.
hot with highs around 101. Southwest winds 5 to 10 miles per hour. Tuesday night, mostly clear. Lows in the upper 70s. Wednesday, partly cloudy. Hot with highs in the upper 90s. Heat index values up to 105 in the afternoon. Wednesday night, partly cloudy with a chance of showers with a slight chance of thunderstorms. Lows in the mid-70s. Chance of rain 40%. Thursday, partly cloudy with a slight chance of showers. A slight chance of thunderstorms in the afternoon. Hot with highs in the upper 90s. Chance of rain 20%. Thursday night, a slight chance of thunderstorms in the evening. Partly cloudy with a slight chance of showers. Lows in the mid-70s. Chance of rain 20%. Friday, mostly sunny. Hot with highs in the upper 90s. Friday night, mostly clear. Lows in the mid-70s. Saturday, mostly sunny. Hot with highs in the upper 90s. Heat advisory remains in effect until 8 p.m. Central Daylight Time this evening. What? Heat index values up to 110 degrees are expected this afternoon. Where? Portions of south central and southwest Arkansas, north central and northwest Louisiana, southeast Oklahoma, and east and northeast Texas. When? Until 8 p.m. Central Daylight Time this evening. Impacts: hot temperatures and high humidity may cause heat illnesses. Drink plenty of fluids, stay in an air-conditioned room, stay out of the sun, and check up on relatives and neighbors. Take extra precautions when outside. Wear lightweight and loose-fitting clothing. Try to limit strenuous activities to early morning or evening. 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To reduce risk during outdoor work, the Occupational Safety and Health Administration recommends scheduling frequent rest breaks in shaded or air-conditioned environments. Anyone overcome by heat should be moved to a cool and shaded location. Heat stroke is an emergency. Call 911. Here is your area's open water boating forecast. Wind gusts may be higher. Heat advisory in effect until 8 p.m. Central Daylight Time this evening. Today, becoming partly cloudy. Highs around 102. North winds 5 to 10 miles per hour. Heat index readings 111 to 114. Tonight, partly cloudy. Lows in the upper 70s. Southeast winds 5 to 10 miles per hour. Heat index readings 106 to 109. Monday, partly cloudy. Highs around 100. South winds 10 to 15 miles per hour. Heat index readings around 110. Monday night, partly cloudy. Lows in the upper 70s. South winds 10 to 15 miles per hour. Tuesday, partly cloudy. Highs around 101. Southwest winds 10 to 15 miles per hour. Tuesday night, mostly clear. Lows in the upper 70s. Wednesday, partly cloudy. Highs around 100. Wednesday night, partly cloudy with chance of showers and slight chance of thunderstorms. Lows in the mid-70s. Chance of precipitation 30%. Thursday, partly cloudy. Slight chance of showers in the morning, then a slight chance of showers and thunderstorms in the afternoon. Highs in the upper 90s. Chance of precipitation 20%. Thursday night, partly cloudy. Slight chance of showers and thunderstorms in the evening, then a slight chance of showers after midnight. Lows in the lower 70s. Chance of precipitation 20%. Friday, mostly sunny. Highs in the upper 90s. Friday night, mostly clear. Lows in the lower 70s. Saturday, mostly sunny. Highs in the upper 90s. 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
Here's a look at local weather conditions as of 10 a.m. At the top of the hour, skies were partly sunny in Shreveport. The temperature was 84 degrees at the regional airport. The dew point was 75, making the relative humidity 74%. Winds were southwest at 6 miles an hour. The pressure was 30.02 inches and falling. In Bossier City, at Barksdale Air Force Base, skies were mostly sunny, with a temperature of 89 degrees. The dew point was 71, making the relative humidity 56%. Winds were southwest at 5 miles an hour. The pressure was 30.01 inches and steady. And in downtown Shreveport, skies were mostly sunny. The temperature was 86 degrees. And winds were variable at 3 miles an hour. Once again in Shreveport, it was 84 degrees with partly sunny skies at 10 a.m. Around the local area at 10 a.m., in Texarkana, mostly sunny and 82. Wind variable at 5 miles an hour. El Dorado, mostly sunny and 83. Wind variable at 3 miles an hour. Monroe, mostly sunny and 84. Wind north at 6 miles an hour. Natchitoches, mostly sunny and 87. Wind calm. Marshall, partly sunny and 85. Wind west at 6 miles an hour. And at Longview, partly sunny and 81 degrees. Wind variable at 3 miles an hour. Elsewhere across the four-state area, over at Dallas, partly sunny and 92. Oklahoma City, partly sunny and 84. Little Rock, sunny and 80. Jackson, Mississippi, partly sunny and 80. Baton Rouge, mostly sunny and 87. And at Houston, cloudy and 84 degrees. For the most current information, check us out on the web at www.weather.gov/sht. The Shreveport Climate Summary for yesterday, August 22, 2026. Yesterday's high temperature was 105 degrees. The normal high is 95. The record high is 107 degrees, which was set in 2023. Yesterday's low temperature was 75 degrees. The normal low is 73. The record low is 57 degrees, which was set in 1949. No precipitation fell yesterday, which leaves the monthly total at 0.35 inches. This is 1.75 inches below the normal amount of 2.10 inches for August. The total precipitation for the year still stands at 29.12 inches, which is 4.51 inches below normal. Sunrise today is at 6:45 a.m. and sunset is at 7:51 p.m. Now let's check on your local forecast. Heat advisory in effect until 8 p.m. Central Daylight Time this evening. Today, mostly cloudy this morning, then becoming partly cloudy. Hot with highs around 102. North winds around 5 miles per hour. Heat index values up to 108 this afternoon. Tonight, mostly clear. Lows in the upper 70s. Southeast winds around 5 miles per hour. Monday, partly cloudy in the morning, then becoming mostly cloudy. Hot with highs around 100. South winds around 5 miles per hour. Monday night, partly cloudy. Lows in the upper 70s. South winds 5 to 10 miles per hour. Tuesday, partly cloudy. Hot with highs around 101. Southwest winds 5 to 10 miles per hour. Tuesday night, mostly clear. Lows in the upper 70s. Wednesday, partly cloudy. Hot with highs in the upper 90s. Heat index values up to 105 in the afternoon. Wednesday night, partly cloudy with a chance of showers with a slight chance of thunderstorms. Lows in the mid-70s. Chance of rain 40%. Thursday, partly cloudy with a slight chance of showers. A slight chance of thunderstorms in the afternoon.
hot with highs in the upper 90s. Chance of rain 20%. Thursday night, a slight chance of thunderstorms in

evening. Partly cloudy with a slight chance of showers. Lows in the mid-70s. Chance of rain 20%. Friday, mostly sunny. Hot with highs in the upper 90s. Friday night, mostly clear. Lows in the mid-70s. Saturday, mostly sunny. Hot with highs in the upper 90s. 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Heat advisory remains in effect until 8 p.m. Central Daylight Time this evening. What? Heat index values up to 110 degrees are expected this afternoon. Where? Portions of South Central and Southwest Arkansas, North Central and Northwest Louisiana, Southeast Oklahoma, and East and Northeast Texas. When? Until 8 p.m. Central Daylight Time this evening. Impacts, hot temperatures and high humidity may cause heat illnesses. Drink plenty of fluids, stay in an air-conditioned room, stay out of the sun, and check up on relatives and neighbors. Take extra precautions when outside. 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Try to limit strenuous activities to early morning or evening. 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Anyone overcome by heat should be moved to a cool and shaded location. Heat stroke is an emergency. 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Be sure to follow us on Facebook. Here's a look at local weather conditions as of 10 a.m. At the top of the hour, skies were partly sunny in Shreveport. The temperature was 84 degrees at the regional airport. The dew point was 75, making the relative humidity 74%. Winds were southwest at 6 miles an hour. The pressure was 30.02 inches and falling. In Bossier City, at Barksdale Air Force Base, skies were mostly sunny, with a temperature of 89 degrees. The dew point was 71, making the relative humidity 56%. Winds were southwest at 5 miles an hour. The pressure was 30.01 inches and steady. And in downtown Shreveport, skies were mostly sunny. The temperature was 86 degrees. And winds were variable at 3 miles an hour. Once again in Shreveport, it was 84 degrees with partly sunny skies at 10 a.m. Around the local area at 10 a.m., in Texarkana, mostly sunny and 82. Wind variable at 5 miles an hour. El Dorado, mostly sunny and 83. Wind variable at 3 miles an hour. Monroe, mostly sunny and 84. Wind north at 6 miles an hour. Natchitoches, mostly sunny and 87. Wind calm. Marshall, partly sunny and 85. Wind west at 6 miles an hour. And at Longview, partly sunny and 81 degrees. Wind variable at 3 miles an hour. Elsewhere across the four-state area, over at Dallas, partly sunny and 92. Oklahoma City, partly sunny and 84. Little Rock, sunny and 80. Jackson, Mississippi, partly sunny and 80. Baton Rouge, mostly sunny and 87. And at Houston, cloudy and 84 degrees. For the most current information, check us out on the web at www.weather.gov/SHT. The Shreveport Climate Summary for yesterday, August 22, 2026. Yesterday's high temperature was 105 degrees. The normal high is 95. The record high is 107 degrees, which was

p.m. Central Daylight Time this evening. Today, mostly cloudy this morning, then becoming partly cloudy. Hot with highs around 102. North winds around 5 miles per hour. Heat index values up to 108 this afternoon. Tonight, mostly clear. Lows in the upper 70s. Southeast winds around 5 miles per hour. Monday, partly cloudy in the morning, then becoming mostly cloudy. Hot with highs around 100. South winds around 5 miles per hour. Monday night, partly cloudy. Lows in the upper 70s. South winds 5 to 10 miles per hour. Tuesday, partly cloudy. Hot with highs around 101. Southwest winds 5 to 10 miles per hour. Tuesday night, mostly clear. Lows in the upper 70s. Wednesday, partly cloudy. Hot with highs in the upper 90s. Heat index values up to 105 in the afternoon. Wednesday night, partly cloudy with a chance of showers with a slight chance of thunderstorms. Lows in the mid-70s. Chance of rain 40%. Thursday, partly cloudy with a slight chance of showers. A slight chance of thunderstorms in the afternoon. Hot with highs in the upper 90s. Chance of rain 20%. Thursday night, a slight chance of thunderstorms in the evening. Partly cloudy with a slight chance of showers. Lows in the mid-70s. Chance of rain 20%. Friday, mostly sunny. Hot with highs in the upper 90s. Friday night, mostly clear. Lows in the mid-70s. Saturday, mostly sunny. Hot with highs in the upper 90s. Heat advisory remains in effect until 8 p.m. Central Daylight Time this evening. What? Heat index values up to 110 degrees are expected this afternoon. Where? Portions of south central and southwest Arkansas, north central and northwest Louisiana, southeast Oklahoma, and east and northeast Texas. When? Until 8 p.m. Central Daylight Time this evening. Impacts: hot temperatures and high humidity may cause heat illnesses. 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Take extra precautions when outside. 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Heat stroke is an emergency. 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Be sure to follow us on Facebook. Here's a look at local weather conditions as of 10 a.m. At the top of the hour, skies were partly sunny in Shreveport. The temperature was 84 degrees at the regional airport. The dew point was 75, making the relative humidity 74%. Winds were southwest at 6 miles an hour. The pressure was 30.02 inches and falling. In Bossier City, at Barksdale Air Force Base, skies were mostly sunny, with a temperature of 89 degrees. The dew point was 71, making the relative humidity 56%. Winds were southwest at 5 miles an hour. The pressure was 30.01 inches and steady. And in downtown Shreveport, skies were mostly sunny. The temperature was 86 degrees. And winds were variable at 3 miles an hour. Once again in Shreveport, it was 84 degrees with partly sunny skies at 10 a.m. Around the local area at 10 a.m., in Texarkana, mostly sunny and 82. Wind variable at 5 miles an hour. El Dorado, mostly sunny and 83. Wind variable at 3 miles an hour. Monroe, mostly sunny and 84. Wind north at 6 miles an hour.

Nightish, mostly sunny and 87. Wind calm. Marshall, partly sunny and 85. Wind west at 6 miles an hour. And at Longview, partly sunny and 81 degrees. Wind variable at 3 miles an hour. Elsewhere across the four-state area, over at Dallas, partly sunny and 92. Oklahoma City, partly sunny and 84. Little Rock, sunny and 80. Jackson, Mississippi, partly sunny and 80. Baton Rouge, mostly sunny and 87. And at Houston, cloudy and 84 degrees. For the most current information, check us out on the web at www.weather.gov/sht. The Shreveport Climate Summary for yesterday, August 22, 2026. Yesterday's high temperature was 105 degrees. The normal high is 95. The record high is 107 degrees, which was set in 2023. Yesterday's low temperature was 75 degrees. The normal low is 73. The record low is 57 degrees, which was set in 1949. No precipitation fell yesterday, which leaves the monthly total at 0.35 inches. This is 1.75 inches below the normal amount of 2.10 inches for August. The total precipitation for the year still stands at 29.12 inches, which is 4.51 inches below normal. Sunrise today is at 6:45 a.m. and sunset is at 7:51 p.m. Now let's check on your local forecast. Heat advisory in effect until 8 p.m. Central Daylight Time this evening. Today, mostly cloudy this morning, then becoming partly cloudy. Hot with highs around 102. North winds around 5 miles per hour. Heat index values up to 108 this afternoon. Tonight, mostly clear. Lows in the upper 70s. Southeast winds around 5 miles per hour. Monday, partly cloudy in the morning, then becoming mostly cloudy. Hot with highs around 100. South winds around 5 miles per hour. Monday night, partly cloudy. Lows in the upper 70s. South winds 5 to 10 miles per hour. Tuesday, partly cloudy. Hot with highs around 101. Southwest winds 5 to 10 miles per hour. Tuesday night, mostly clear. Lows in the upper 70s. Wednesday, partly cloudy. Hot with highs in the upper 90s. Heat index values up to 105 in the afternoon. Wednesday night, partly cloudy with a chance of showers with a slight chance of thunderstorms. Lows in the mid-70s. Chance of rain 40%. Thursday, partly cloudy with a slight chance of showers. A slight chance of thunderstorms in the afternoon. Hot with highs in the upper 90s. Chance of rain 20%. Thursday night, a slight chance of thunderstorms in the evening. Partly cloudy with a slight chance of showers. Lows in the mid-70s. Chance of rain 20%. Friday, mostly sunny. Hot with highs in the upper 90s. Friday night, mostly clear. Lows in the mid-70s. Saturday, mostly sunny. Hot with highs in the upper 90s. 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Heat advisory remains in effect until 8 p.m. Central Daylight Time this evening. What heat index values up to 110 degrees are expected this afternoon? Where portions of south central and southwest Arkansas, north central and northwest Louisiana, southeast Oklahoma, and east and northeast Texas? When until 8 p.m. Central Daylight Time this evening?
impacts. Hot temperatures and high humidity may cause heat illnesses. Drink plenty of fluids, stay in an air-conditioned room, stay out of the sun, and check up on relatives and neighbors. Take extra precautions when outside. Wear lightweight and loose-fitting clothing. Try to limit strenuous activities to early morning or evening. 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Anyone overcome by heat should be moved to a cool and shaded location. Heat stroke is an emergency. 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Be sure to follow us on Facebook. Here's a look at local weather conditions as of 10 a.m. At the top of the hour, skies were partly sunny in Shreveport. The temperature was 84 degrees at the regional airport. The dew point was 75, making the relative humidity 74%. Winds were southwest at 6 miles an hour. The pressure was 30.02 inches and falling. In Bossier City, at Barksdale Air Force Base, skies were mostly sunny, with a temperature of 89 degrees. The dew point was 71, making the relative humidity 56%. Winds were southwest at 5 miles an hour. The pressure was 30.01 inches and steady. And in downtown Shreveport, skies were mostly sunny. The temperature was 86 degrees. And winds were variable at 3 miles an hour. Once again in Shreveport, it was 84 degrees with partly sunny skies at 10 a.m. Around the local area at 10 a.m., in Texarkana, mostly sunny and 82. Wind variable at 5 miles an hour. El Dorado, mostly sunny and 83. Wind variable at 3 miles an hour. Monroe, mostly sunny and 84. Wind north at 6 miles an hour. Nacogdoches, mostly sunny and 87. Wind calm. Marshall, partly sunny and 85. Wind west at 6 miles an hour. And at Longview, partly sunny and 81 degrees. Wind variable at 3 miles an hour. Elsewhere across the four-state area, over at Dallas, partly sunny and 92. Oklahoma City, partly sunny and 84. Little Rock, sunny and 80. Jackson, Mississippi, partly sunny and 80. Baton Rouge, mostly sunny and 87. And at Houston, cloudy and 84 degrees. For the most current information, check us out on the web at www.weather.gov/SHT. The Shreveport Climate Summary for yesterday, August 22, 2026. Yesterday's high temperature was 105 degrees. The normal high is 95. The record high is 107 degrees, which was set in 2023. Yesterday's low temperature was 75 degrees. The normal low is 73. The record low is 57 degrees, which was set in 1949. No precipitation fell yesterday, which leaves the monthly total at 0.35 inches. This is 1.75 inches below the normal amount of 2.10 inches for August. The total precipitation for the year still stands at 29.12 inches, which is 4.51 inches below normal. Sunrise today is at 6:45 a.m. and sunset is at 7:51 p.m. Now let's check on your local forecast. Heat advisory in effect until 8 p.m. Central Daylight Time this evening. Today, mostly cloudy this morning, then becoming partly cloudy. Hot with highs around 102. North winds around 5 miles per hour. Heat index values up to 108 this afternoon. Tonight, mostly clear. Lows in the upper 70s. Southeast winds around 5 miles per hour. Monday, partly cloudy in the morning, then becoming mostly cloudy. Hot with highs around 100.
South winds around 5 miles per hour. Monday night, partly cloudy. Lows in the upper 70s. South winds 5 to 10 miles per hour. Tuesday, partly cloudy. Hot with highs around 101. Southwest winds 5 to 10 miles per hour. Tuesday night, mostly clear. Lows in the upper 70s. Wednesday, partly cloudy. Hot with highs in the upper 90s. Heat index values up to 105 in the afternoon. Wednesday night, partly cloudy with a chance of showers with a slight chance of thunderstorms. Lows in the mid-70s. Chance of rain 40%. Thursday, partly cloudy with a slight chance of showers. A slight chance of thunderstorms in the afternoon. Hot with highs in the upper 90s. Chance of rain 20%. Thursday night, a slight chance of thunderstorms in the evening. Partly cloudy with a slight chance of showers. Lows in the mid-70s. Chance of rain 20%. Friday, mostly sunny. Hot with highs in the upper 90s. Friday night, mostly clear. Lows in the mid-70s. Saturday, mostly sunny. Hot with highs in the upper 90s. Here is your area's open water boating forecast. Wind gusts may be higher. Heat advisory in effect until 8 p.m. Central Daylight Time this evening. Today, becoming partly cloudy. Highs around 102. North winds 5 to 10 miles per hour. Heat index readings 111 to 114. Tonight, partly cloudy. Lows in the upper 70s. Southeast winds 5 to 10 miles per hour. Heat index readings 106 to 109. Monday, partly cloudy. Highs around 100. South winds 10 to 15 miles per hour. Heat index readings around 110. Monday night, partly cloudy. Lows in the upper 70s. South winds 10 to 15 miles per hour. Tuesday, partly cloudy. Highs around 101. Southwest winds 10 to 15 miles per hour. Tuesday night, mostly clear. Lows in the upper 70s. Wednesday, partly cloudy. Highs around 100. Wednesday night, partly cloudy with chance of showers and slight chance of thunderstorms. Lows in the mid-70s. Chance of precipitation 30%. Thursday, partly cloudy. Slight chance of showers in the morning, then a slight chance of showers and thunderstorms in the afternoon. Highs in the upper 90s. Chance of precipitation 20%. Thursday night, partly cloudy. Slight chance of showers and thunderstorms in the evening, then a slight chance of showers after midnight. Lows in the lower 70s. Chance of precipitation 20%. Friday, mostly sunny. Highs in the upper 90s. Friday night, mostly clear. Lows in the lower 70s. Saturday, mostly sunny. Highs in the upper 90s. Heat advisory remains in effect until 8 p.m. Central Daylight Time this evening. What? Heat index values up to 110 degrees are expected this afternoon. Where? Portions of South Central and Southwest Arkansas, North Central and Northwest Louisiana, Southeast Oklahoma, and East and Northeast Texas. When? Until 8 p.m. Central Daylight Time this evening. Impacts: hot temperatures and high humidity may cause heat illnesses. 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
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Be sure to follow us on Facebook. Here's a look at local weather conditions as of 10 a.m. At the top of the hour, skies were partly sunny in Shreveport. The temperature was 84 degrees at the regional airport. The dew point was 75, making the relative humidity 74%. Winds were southwest at 6 miles an hour. The pressure was 30.02 inches and falling. In Bossier City, at Barksdale Air Force Base, skies were mostly sunny, with a temperature of 89 degrees. The dew point was 71, making the relative humidity 56%. Winds were southwest at 5 miles an hour. The pressure was 30.01 inches and steady. And in downtown Shreveport, skies were mostly sunny. The temperature was 86 degrees. And winds were variable at 3 miles an hour. Once again in Shreveport, it was 84 degrees with partly sunny skies at 10 a.m. Around the local area at 10 a.m., in Texarkana, mostly sunny and 82. Wind variable at 5 miles an hour. El Dorado, mostly sunny and 83. Wind variable at 3 miles an hour. Monroe, mostly sunny and 84. Wind north at 6 miles an hour. Natchitoches, mostly sunny and 87. Wind calm. Marshall, partly sunny and 85. Wind west at 6 miles an hour. And at Longview, partly sunny and 81 degrees. Wind variable at 3 miles an hour. Elsewhere across the four-state area, over at Dallas, partly sunny and 92. Oklahoma City, partly sunny and 84. Little Rock, sunny and 80. Jackson, Mississippi, partly sunny and 80. Baton Rouge, mostly sunny and 87. And at Houston, cloudy and 84 degrees. For the most current information, check us out on the web at www.weather.gov/sht. The Shreveport Climate Summary for yesterday, August 22, 2026. Yesterday's high temperature was 105 degrees. The normal high is 95. The record high is 107 degrees, which was set in 2023. Yesterday's low temperature was 75 degrees. The normal low is 73. The record low is 57 degrees, which was set in 1949. No precipitation fell yesterday, which leaves the monthly total at 0.35 inches. This is 1.75 inches below the normal amount of 2.10 inches for August. The total precipitation for the year still stands at 29.12 inches, which is 4.51 inches below normal. Sunrise today is at 6:45 a.m. and sunset is at 7:51 p.m. This is your NOAA Weather Radio, station WXJ97, operating on a frequency of 162.400 megahertz, providing the latest weather information on a 24-hour basis. 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Now let's check on your local forecast. Heat advisory in effect until 8 p.m. Central Daylight Time this evening. Today, mostly cloudy this morning, then becoming partly cloudy. Hot with highs around 102. North winds around 5 miles per hour. Heat index values up to 108 this afternoon. Tonight, mostly clear. Lows in the upper 70s. Southeast winds around 5 miles per hour. Monday, partly cloudy in the morning, then becoming mostly cloudy. Hot with highs around 100. South winds around 5 miles per hour. Monday night, partly cloudy. Lows in the upper 70s. South winds 5 to 10 miles per hour. Tuesday, partly cloudy.

highs around 101. Southwest winds 5 to 10 miles per hour. Tuesday night, mostly clear. Lows in the upper 70s. Wednesday, partly cloudy. Hot with highs in the upper 90s. Heat index values up to 105 in the afternoon. Wednesday night, partly cloudy with a chance of showers with a slight chance of thunderstorms. Lows in the mid-70s. Chance of rain 40%. Thursday, partly cloudy with a slight chance of showers. A slight chance of thunderstorms in the afternoon. Hot with highs in the upper 90s. Chance of rain 20%. Thursday night, a slight chance of thunderstorms in the evening. Partly cloudy with a slight chance of showers. Lows in the mid-70s. Chance of rain 20%. Friday, mostly sunny. Hot with highs in the upper 90s. Friday night, mostly clear. Lows in the mid-70s. Saturday, mostly sunny. Hot with highs in the upper 90s. Heat advisory remains in effect until 8 p.m. Central Daylight Time this evening. What? Heat index values up to 110 degrees are expected this afternoon. Where? Portions of south central and southwest Arkansas, north central and northwest Louisiana, southeast Oklahoma, and east and northeast Texas. When? Until 8 p.m. Central Daylight Time this evening. Impacts: hot temperatures and high humidity may cause heat illnesses. Drink plenty of fluids, stay in an air-conditioned room, stay out of the sun, and check up on relatives and neighbors. Take extra precautions when outside. 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Heat stroke is an emergency. 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Be sure to follow us on Facebook. Here's a look at local weather conditions as of 10 a.m. At the top of the hour, skies were partly sunny in Shreveport. The temperature was 84 degrees at the regional airport. The dew point was 75, making the relative humidity 74%. Winds were southwest at 6 miles an hour. The pressure was 30.02 inches and falling. In Bossier City, at Barksdale Air Force Base, skies were mostly sunny, with a temperature of 89 degrees. The dew point was 71, making the relative humidity 56%. Winds were southwest at 5 miles an hour. The pressure was 30.01 inches and steady. And in downtown Shreveport, skies were mostly sunny. The temperature was 86 degrees. And winds were variable at 3 miles an hour. Once again in Shreveport, it was 84 degrees with partly sunny skies at 10 a.m. You're listening to your weather radio, station WXJ97, broadcasting in Shreveport on 162.4 MHz. Be sure to follow us on Facebook. Here's a look at local weather conditions as of 11 a.m. At the top of the hour, skies were mostly sunny in Shreveport. The temperature was 90 degrees at the regional airport. The dew point was 73, making the relative humidity 58%. Winds were west at 3 miles an hour. The pressure was 30.02 inches and steady. The report from Bossier City was not available. And in downtown Shreveport, skies were sunny. The temperature was 90 degrees. And winds were variable at 3 miles an hour. Once again in Shreveport, it was 90 degrees with mostly sunny skies at 11 a.m. Around the local area at 11 a.m., in Texarkana, sunny and 87. Wind northeast at 6 miles an hour. El Dorado, mostly sunny and 87.
Wind northeast at 5 miles an hour. Monroe, sunny at 86. Wind calm. Natchitoches, mostly sunny and 90. Wind calm. Marshall, mostly sunny and 90. Wind southwest at 6 miles an hour. And at Longview, mostly sunny and 91 degrees. Wind variable at 6 miles an hour. Elsewhere across the four-state area, over at Dallas, partly sunny and 95. Oklahoma City, partly sunny and 89. Little Rock, mostly sunny and 84. Jackson, Mississippi, mostly sunny and 88. Baton Rouge, sunny and 90. And at Houston, cloudy and 87 degrees. For the most current information, check us out on the web at www.weather.gov/sht. The Shreveport Climate Summary for yesterday, August 22, 2026. Yesterday's high temperature was 105 degrees. The normal high is 95. The record high is 107 degrees, which was set in 2023. Yesterday's low temperature was 75 degrees. The normal low is 73. The record low is 57 degrees, which was set in 1949. No precipitation fell yesterday, which leaves the monthly total at 0.35 inches. This is 1.75 inches below the normal amount of 2.10 inches for August. The total precipitation for the year still stands at 29.12 inches, which is 4.51 inches below normal. Sunrise today is at 6:45 a.m. and sunset is at 7:51 p.m. Now let's check on your local forecast. Heat advisory in effect until 8 p.m. Central Daylight Time this evening. Today, mostly cloudy this morning, then becoming partly cloudy. Hot with highs around 102. North winds around 5 miles per hour. Heat index values up to 108 this afternoon. Tonight, mostly clear. Lows in the upper 70s. Southeast winds around 5 miles per hour. Monday, partly cloudy in the morning, then becoming mostly cloudy. Hot with highs around 100. South winds around 5 miles per hour. Monday night, partly cloudy. Lows in the upper 70s. South winds 5 to 10 miles per hour. Tuesday, partly cloudy. Hot with highs around 101. Southwest winds 5 to 10 miles per hour. Tuesday night, mostly clear. Lows in the upper 70s. Wednesday, partly cloudy. Hot with highs in the upper 90s. Heat index values up to 105 in the afternoon. Wednesday night, partly cloudy with a chance of showers with a slight chance of thunderstorms. Lows in the mid-70s. Chance of rain 40%. Thursday, partly cloudy with a slight chance of showers. A slight chance of thunderstorms in the afternoon. Hot with highs in the upper 90s. Chance of rain 20%. Thursday night, a slight chance of thunderstorms in the evening. Partly cloudy with a slight chance of showers. Lows in the mid-70s. Chance of rain 20%. Friday, mostly sunny. Hot with highs in the upper 90s. Friday night, mostly clear. Lows in the mid-70s. Saturday, mostly sunny. Hot with highs in the upper 90s. Heat advisory remains in effect until 8 p.m. Central Daylight Time this evening. What? Heat index values up to 110 degrees are expected this afternoon. Where? Portions of south central and southwest Arkansas, north central and northwest Louisiana, southeast Oklahoma, and east and northeast Texas. When? Until 8 p.m. Central Daylight Time this evening. Impacts: hot temperatures and high humidity may cause heat illnesses. Drink plenty of fluids, stay in an air-conditioned room, stay out of the sun, and check up on relatives and neighbors. Take extra precautions when outside. Wear lightweight and loose-fitting clothing.
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Be sure to follow us on Facebook. Here's a look at local weather conditions as of 11 a.m. At the top of the hour, skies were mostly sunny in Shreveport. The temperature was 90 degrees at the regional airport. The dew point was 73, making the relative humidity 58%. Winds were west at 3 miles an hour. The pressure was 30.02 inches and steady. The report from Bossier City was not available. And in downtown Shreveport, skies were sunny. The temperature was 90 degrees. And winds were variable at 3 miles an hour. Once again in Shreveport, it was 90 degrees with mostly sunny skies at 11 a.m. Around the local area at 11 a.m., in Texarkana, sunny and 87. Wind northeast at 6 miles an hour. El Dorado, mostly sunny and 87. Wind northeast at 5 miles an hour. Monroe, sunny and 86. Wind calm. Natchitoches, mostly sunny and 90. Wind calm. Marshall, mostly sunny and 90. Wind southwest at 6 miles an hour. And at Longview, mostly sunny and 91 degrees. Wind variable at 6 miles an hour. Elsewhere across the four-state area, over at Dallas, partly sunny and 95. Oklahoma City, partly sunny and 89. Little Rock, mostly sunny and 84. Jackson, Mississippi, mostly sunny and 88. Baton Rouge, sunny and 90. And at Houston, cloudy and 87 degrees. For the most current information, check us out on the web at www.weather.gov/sht. The Shreveport Climate Summary for yesterday, August 22, 2026. Yesterday's high temperature was 105 degrees. The normal high is 95. The record high is 107 degrees, which was set in 2023. Yesterday's low temperature was 75 degrees. The normal low is 73. The record low is 57 degrees, which was set in 1949. No precipitation fell yesterday, which leaves the monthly total at 0.35 inches. This is 1.75 inches below the normal amount of 2.10 inches for August. The total precipitation for the year still stands at 29.12 inches, which is 4.51 inches below normal. Sunrise today is at 6:45 a.m. and sunset is at 7:51 p.m. This is your NOAA Weather Radio, station WXJ97, operating on a frequency of 162.400 MHz, providing the latest weather information on a 24-hour basis. 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Now let's check on your local forecast. Heat advisory in effect until 8 p.m. Central Daylight Time this evening. Today, mostly cloudy this morning, then becoming partly cloudy. Hot with highs around 102. North winds around 5 miles per hour. Heat index values up to 108 this afternoon. Tonight, mostly clear. Lows in the upper 70s. Southeast winds around 5 miles per hour. Monday, partly cloudy in the morning, then becoming mostly cloudy. Hot with highs around 100. South winds around 5 miles per hour. Monday night, partly cloudy.
lows in the upper 70s. South winds 5 to 10 miles per hour. Tuesday, partly cloudy. Hot with highs around 101. Southwest winds 5 to 10 miles per hour. Tuesday night, mostly clear. Lows in the upper 70s. Wednesday, partly cloudy. Hot with highs in the upper 90s. Heat index values up to 105 in the afternoon. Wednesday night, partly cloudy with a chance of showers with a slight chance of thunderstorms. Lows in the mid-70s. Chance of rain 40%. Thursday, partly cloudy with a slight chance of showers. A slight chance of thunderstorms in the afternoon. Hot with highs in the upper 90s. Chance of rain 20%. Thursday night, a slight chance of thunderstorms in the evening. Partly cloudy with a slight chance of showers. Lows in the mid-70s. Chance of rain 20%. Friday, mostly sunny. Hot with highs in the upper 90s. Friday night, mostly clear. Lows in the mid-70s. Saturday, mostly sunny. Hot with highs in the upper 90s. Heat advisory remains in effect until 8 p.m. Central Daylight Time this evening. What? Heat index values up to 110 degrees are expected this afternoon. Where? Portions of south central and southwest Arkansas, north central and northwest Louisiana, southeast Oklahoma, and east and northeast Texas. When? Until 8 p.m. Central Daylight Time this evening. Impacts: hot temperatures and high humidity may cause heat illnesses. Drink plenty of fluids, stay in an air-conditioned room, stay out of the sun, and check up on relatives and neighbors. Take extra precautions when outside. 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Anyone overcome by heat should be moved to a cool and shaded location. Heat stroke is an emergency. 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Be sure to follow us on Facebook. Here's a look at local weather conditions as of 11 a.m. At the top of the hour, skies were mostly sunny in Shreveport. The temperature was 90 degrees at the regional airport. The dew point was 73, making the relative humidity 58%. Winds were west at 3 miles an hour. The pressure was 30.02 inches and steady. The report from Bossier City was not available. And in downtown Shreveport, skies were sunny. The temperature was 90 degrees. And winds were variable at 3 miles an hour. Once again in Shreveport, it was 90 degrees with mostly sunny skies at 11 a.m. Around the local area at 11 a.m., in Texarkana, sunny and 87. Wind northeast at 6 miles an hour. El Dorado, mostly sunny and 87. Wind northeast at 5 miles an hour. Monroe, sunny and 86. Wind calm. Natchitoches, mostly sunny and 90. Wind calm. Marshall, mostly sunny and 90. Wind southwest at 6 miles an hour. And at Longview, mostly sunny and 91 degrees. Wind variable at 6 miles an hour. Elsewhere across the four-state area, over at Dallas, partly sunny and 95. Oklahoma City, partly sunny and 89. Little Rock, mostly sunny and 84. Jackson, Mississippi, mostly sunny and 88. Baton Rouge, sunny and 90. And at Houston, cloudy and 87 degrees. For the most current information, check us out on the web at www.weather.gov/sht. The Shreveport Climate Summary for yesterday, August 22, 2026.
Yesterday's high temperature was 105 degrees. The normal high is 95. The record high is 107 degrees, which was set in 2023. Yesterday's low temperature was 75 degrees. The normal low is 73. The record low is 57 degrees, which was set in 1949. No precipitation fell yesterday, which leaves the monthly total at 0.35 inches. This is 1.75 inches below the normal amount of 2.10 inches for August. The total precipitation for the year still stands at 29.12 inches, which is 4.51 inches below normal. Sunrise today is at 6:45 a.m. and sunset is at 7:51 p.m. Now let's check on your local forecast. Heat advisory in effect until 8 p.m. Central Daylight Time this evening. Today, mostly cloudy this morning, then becoming partly cloudy. Hot with highs around 102. North winds around 5 miles per hour. Heat index values up to 108 this afternoon. Tonight, mostly clear. Lows in the upper 70s. Southeast winds around 5 miles per hour. Monday, partly cloudy in the morning, then becoming mostly cloudy. Hot with highs around 100. South winds around 5 miles per hour. Monday night, partly cloudy. Lows in the upper 70s. South winds 5 to 10 miles per hour. Tuesday, partly cloudy. Hot with highs around 101. Southwest winds 5 to 10 miles per hour. Tuesday night, mostly clear. Lows in the upper 70s. Wednesday, partly cloudy. Hot with highs in the upper 90s. Heat index values up to 105 in the afternoon. Wednesday night, partly cloudy with a chance of showers with a slight chance of thunderstorms. Lows in the mid-70s. Chance of rain 40%. Thursday, partly cloudy with a slight chance of showers. A slight chance of thunderstorms in the afternoon. Hot with highs in the upper 90s. Chance of rain 20%. Thursday night, a slight chance of thunderstorms in the evening. Partly cloudy with a slight chance of showers. Lows in the mid-70s. Chance of rain 20%. Friday, mostly sunny. Hot with highs in the upper 90s. Friday night, mostly clear. Lows in the mid-70s. Saturday, mostly sunny. Hot with highs in the upper 90s. Here is your area's open water boating forecast. Wind gusts may be higher. Heat advisory in effect until 8 p.m. Central Daylight Time this evening. Today, becoming partly cloudy. Highs around 102. North winds 5 to 10 miles per hour. Heat index readings 111 to 114. Tonight, partly cloudy. Lows in the upper 70s. Southeast winds 5 to 10 miles per hour. Heat index readings 106 to 109. Monday, partly cloudy. Highs around 100. South winds 10 to 15 miles per hour. Heat index readings around 110. Monday night, partly cloudy. Lows in the upper 70s. South winds 10 to 15 miles per hour. Tuesday, partly cloudy. Highs around 101. Southwest winds 10 to 15 miles per hour. Tuesday night, mostly clear. Lows in the upper 70s. Wednesday, partly cloudy. Highs around 100. Wednesday night, partly cloudy with chance of showers and slight chance of thunderstorms. Lows in the mid-70s. Chance of precipitation 30%. Thursday, partly cloudy. Slight chance of showers in the morning, then a slight chance of showers and thunderstorms in the afternoon. Highs in the upper 90s. Chance of precipitation 20%. Highs in the upper 90s. Chance of precipitation 20%. Thursday night, partly cloudy.
slight chance of showers and thunderstorms in the evening, then a slight chance of showers after midnight. Lows in the lower 70s. Chance of precipitation 20%.

80%. Friday, mostly sunny. Highs in the upper 90s. Friday night, mostly clear. Lows in the lower 70s. Saturday, mostly sunny. Highs in the upper 90s. Heat advisory remains in effect until 8 p.m. Central Daylight Time this evening. What? Heat index values up to 110 degrees are expected this afternoon. Where? Portions of south central and southwest Arkansas, north central and northwest Louisiana, southeast Oklahoma, and east and northeast Texas. When? Until 8 p.m. Central Daylight Time this evening. Impacts: hot temperatures and high humidity may cause heat illnesses. 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Be sure to follow us on Facebook. Here's a look at local weather conditions as of 11 a.m. At the top of the hour, skies were mostly sunny in Shreveport. The temperature was 90 degrees at the regional airport. The dew point was 73, making the relative humidity 58%. Winds were west at 3 miles an hour. The pressure was 30.02 inches and steady. The report from Bossier City was not available. And in downtown Shreveport, skies were sunny. The temperature was 90 degrees. And winds were variable at 3 miles an hour. Once again in Shreveport, it was 90 degrees with mostly sunny skies at 11 a.m. Around the local area at 11 a.m., in Texarkana, sunny and 87. Wind northeast at 6 miles an hour. El Dorado, mostly sunny and 87. Wind northeast at 5 miles an hour. Monroe, sunny and 86. Wind calm. Natchitoches, mostly sunny and 90. Wind calm. Marshall, mostly sunny and 90. Wind southwest at 6 miles an hour. And at Longview, mostly sunny and 91 degrees. Wind variable at 6 miles an hour. Elsewhere across the four-state area, over at Dallas, partly sunny and 95. Oklahoma City, partly sunny and 89. Little Rock, mostly sunny and 84. Jackson, Mississippi, mostly sunny and 88. Baton Rouge, sunny and 90. And at Houston, cloudy and 87 degrees. 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The Shreveport Climate Summary for yesterday, August 22, 2026. Yesterday's high temperature was 105 degrees. The normal high is 95. The record high is 107 degrees, which was set in 2023. Yesterday's low temperature was 75 degrees. The normal low is 73. The record low is 57 degrees, which was set in 1949. No precipitation fell yesterday, which leaves the monthly total at 0.35 inches. This is 1.75 inches below the normal amount of 2.10 inches for August.
The total precipitation for the year still stands at 29.12 inches, which is 4.51 inches below normal. Sunrise today is at 6:45 a.m. and sunset is at 7:51 p.m. Now let's check on your local forecast. Heat advisory in effect until 8 p.m. Central Daylight Time this evening. Today, mostly cloudy this morning, then becoming partly cloudy. Hot with highs around 102. North winds around 5 miles per hour. Heat index values up to 108 this afternoon. Tonight, mostly clear. Lows in the upper 70s. Southeast winds around 5 miles per hour. Monday, partly cloudy in the morning, then becoming mostly cloudy. Hot with highs around 100. South winds around 5 miles per hour. Monday night, partly cloudy. Lows in the upper 70s. South winds 5 to 10 miles per hour. Tuesday, partly cloudy. Hot with highs around 101. Southwest winds 5 to 10 miles per hour. Tuesday night, mostly clear. Lows in the upper 70s. Wednesday, partly cloudy. Hot with highs in the upper 90s. Heat index values up to 105 in the afternoon. Wednesday night, partly cloudy with a chance of showers with a slight chance of thunderstorms. Lows in the mid-70s. Chance of rain 40%. Thursday, partly cloudy with a slight chance of showers. A slight chance of thunderstorms in the afternoon. Hot with highs in the upper 90s. Chance of rain 20%. Thursday night, a slight chance of thunderstorms in the evening. Partly cloudy with a slight chance of showers. Lows in the mid-70s. Chance of rain 20%. Friday, mostly sunny. Hot with highs in the upper 90s. Friday night, mostly clear. Lows in the mid-70s. Saturday, mostly sunny. Hot with highs in the upper 90s. Heat advisory remains in effect until 8 p.m. Central Daylight Time this evening. What? Heat index values up to 110 degrees are expected this afternoon. Where? Portions of south-central and southwest Arkansas, north-central and northwest Louisiana, southeast Oklahoma, and east and northeast Texas. When? Until 8 p.m. Central Daylight Time this evening. Impacts: hot temperatures and high humidity may cause heat illnesses. 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Take extra precautions when outside. 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Anyone overcome by heat should be moved to a cool and shaded location. Heat stroke is an emergency. 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Be sure to follow us on Facebook. Here's a look at local weather conditions as of 11 a.m. At the top of the hour, skies were mostly sunny in Shreveport. The temperature was 90 degrees at the regional airport. The dew point was 73, making the relative humidity 58%. Winds were west at 3 miles an hour. The pressure was 30.02 inches and steady. The report from Bossier City was not available. And in downtown Shreveport, skies were sunny. The temperature was 90 degrees. And winds were variable at 3 miles an hour. Once again in Shreveport, it was 90 degrees with mostly sunny skies at 11 a.m. Around the local area at 11 a.m., in Texarkana, sunny and 87. Wind northeast at 6 miles an hour. El Dorado, mostly sunny and 87. Wind northeast at 5 miles an hour. Monroe, sunny and 86.
Wind calm.

/SHP. The Shreveport Climate Summary for yesterday, August 22, 2026. Yesterday's high temperature was 105 degrees. The normal high is 95. The record high is 107 degrees, which was set in 2023. Yesterday's low temperature was 75 degrees. The normal low is 73. The record low is 57 degrees, which was set in 1949. No precipitation fell yesterday, which leaves the monthly total at 0.35 inches. This is 1.75 inches below the normal amount of 2.10 inches for August. The total precipitation for the year still stands at 29.12 inches, which is 4.51 inches below normal. Sunrise today is at 6:45 a.m. and sunset is at 7:51 p.m. Now let's check on your local forecast. Heat advisory in effect until 8 p.m. Central Daylight Time this evening. Today, mostly cloudy this morning, then becoming partly cloudy. Hot with highs around 102. North winds around 5 miles per hour. Heat index values up to 108 this afternoon. Tonight, mostly clear. Lows in the upper 70s. Southeast winds around 5 miles per hour. Monday, partly cloudy in the morning, then becoming mostly cloudy. Hot with highs around 100. South winds around 5 miles per hour. Monday night, partly cloudy. Lows in the upper 70s. South winds 5 to 10 miles per hour. Tuesday, partly cloudy. Hot with highs around 101. Southwest winds 5 to 10 miles per hour. Tuesday night, mostly clear. Lows in the upper 70s. Wednesday, partly cloudy. Hot with highs in the upper 90s. Heat index values up to 105 in the afternoon. Wednesday night, partly cloudy with a chance of showers with a slight chance of thunderstorms. Lows in the mid-70s. Chance of rain 40%. Thursday, partly cloudy with a slight chance of showers. A slight chance of thunderstorms in the afternoon. Hot with highs in the upper 90s. Chance of rain 20%. Thursday night, a slight chance of thunderstorms in the evening. Partly cloudy with a slight chance of showers. Lows in the mid-70s. Chance of rain 20%. Friday, mostly sunny. Hot with highs in the upper 90s. Friday night, mostly clear. Lows in the mid-70s. Saturday, mostly sunny. Hot with highs in the upper 90s. Heat advisory now in effect until 8 p.m. Central Daylight Time Monday. What? Heat index values up to 109 expected. Where? Portions of southwest Arkansas, north central and northwest Louisiana, southeast Oklahoma, and east and northeast Texas. When? Until 8 p.m. Central Daylight Time Monday. Impacts, hot temperatures and high humidity may cause heat illnesses. 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Take extra precautions when outside. 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Be sure to follow us on Facebook. Here's a look at local weather conditions as of 11 a.m. At the top of the hour, skies were mostly sunny in Shreveport. The temperature was 90 degrees at the regional airport. The dew point was 73, making the relative humidity 58%. Winds were west at 3 miles an hour. The pressure was 30.0.

2 inches and steady. The report from Bossier City was not available. And in downtown Shreveport, skies were sunny. The temperature was 90 degrees. And winds were variable at 3 miles an hour. Once again in Shreveport, it was 90 degrees with mostly sunny skies at 11 a.m. Around the local area at 11 a.m., in Texarkana, sunny and 87. Wind northeast at 6 miles an hour. El Dorado, mostly sunny and 87. Wind northeast at 5 miles an hour. Monroe, sunny and 86. Wind calm. Nacogdoches, mostly sunny and 90. Wind calm. Marshall, mostly sunny and 90. Wind southwest at 6 miles an hour. And at Longview, mostly sunny and 91 degrees. Wind variable at 6 miles an hour. Elsewhere across the four-state area, over at Dallas, partly sunny and 95. Oklahoma City, partly sunny and 89. Little Rock, mostly sunny and 84. Jackson, Mississippi, mostly sunny and 88. Baton Rouge, sunny and 90. And at Houston, cloudy and 87 degrees. For the most current information, check us out on the web at www.weather.gov/sht. The Shreveport Climate Summary for yesterday, August 22, 2026. Yesterday's high temperature was 105 degrees. The normal high is 95. The record high is 107 degrees, which was set in 2023. Yesterday's low temperature was 75 degrees. The normal low is 73. The record low is 57 degrees, which was set in 1949. No precipitation fell yesterday, which leaves the monthly total at 0.35 inches. This is 1.75 inches below the normal amount of 2.10 inches for August. The total precipitation for the year still stands at 29.12 inches, which is 4.51 inches below normal. Sunrise today is at 6:45 a.m. and sunset is at 7:51 p.m. This is your NOAA Weather Radio, station WXJ97, operating on a frequency of 162.400 MHz, providing the latest weather information on a 24-hour basis. 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Now let's check on your local forecast. Heat advisory in effect until 8 p.m. Central Daylight Time this evening. Today, mostly cloudy this morning, then becoming partly cloudy. Hot with highs around 102. North winds around 5 miles per hour. Heat index values up to 108 this afternoon. Tonight, mostly clear. Lows in the upper 70s. Southeast winds around 5 miles per hour. Monday, partly cloudy in the morning, then becoming mostly cloudy. Hot with highs around 100. South winds around 5 miles per hour. Monday night, partly cloudy. Lows in the upper 70s. South winds 5 to 10 miles per hour. Tuesday, partly cloudy. Hot with highs around 101. Southwest winds 5 to 10 miles per hour. Tuesday night, mostly clear. Lows in the upper 70s. Wednesday, partly cloudy. Hot with highs in the upper 90s. Heat index values up to 105 in the afternoon. Wednesday night, partly cloudy with a chance of showers with a slight chance of thunderstorms. Lows in the mid-70s. Chance of rain 40%. Thursday, partly cloudy with a slight chance of showers. A slight chance of thunderstorms in the afternoon. Hot with highs in the upper 90s. Chance of rain 20%. Thursday night, a slight chance of thunderstorms in the evening. Partly cloudy with a slight chance of showers. Lows in the mid-70s.
chance of rain 20%. Friday, mostly sunny. Hot with highs in the upper 90s. Friday night, mostly clear. Lows in the mid-70s. Saturday, mostly sunny. Hot with highs in the upper 90s. Heat advisory now in effect until 8 p.m. Central Daylight Time Monday. What? Heat index values up to 109 expected. Where? Portions of southwest Arkansas, north central and northwest Louisiana, southeast Oklahoma, and east and northeast Texas. When? Until 8 p.m. Central Daylight Time Monday. Impacts: hot temperatures and high humidity may cause heat illnesses. 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Take extra precautions when outside. 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Anyone overcome by heat should be moved to a cool and shaded location. Heat stroke is an emergency. 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Be sure to follow us on Facebook. Here's a look at local weather conditions as of 11 a.m. At the top of the hour, skies were mostly sunny in Shreveport. The temperature was 90 degrees at the regional airport. The dew point was 73, making the relative humidity 58%. Winds were west at 3 miles an hour. The pressure was 30.02 inches and steady. The report from Bossier City was not available. And in downtown Shreveport, skies were sunny. The temperature was 90 degrees. And winds were variable at 3 miles an hour. Once again in Shreveport, it was 90 degrees with mostly sunny skies at 11 a.m. Around the local area at 11 a.m., in Texarkana, sunny and 87. Wind northeast at 6 miles an hour. El Dorado, mostly sunny and 87. Wind northeast at 5 miles an hour. Monroe, sunny and 86. Wind calm. Nacogdoches, mostly sunny and 90. Wind calm. Marshall, mostly sunny and 90. Wind southwest at 6 miles an hour. And at Longview, mostly sunny and 91 degrees. Wind variable at 6 miles an hour. Elsewhere across the four-state area, over at Dallas, partly sunny and 95. Oklahoma City, partly sunny and 89. Little Rock, mostly sunny and 84. Jackson, Mississippi, mostly sunny and 88. Baton Rouge, sunny and 90. And at Houston, cloudy and 87 degrees. For the most current information, check us out on the web at www.weather.gov/sht. The Shreveport Climate Summary for yesterday, August 22, 2026. Yesterday's high temperature was 105 degrees. The normal high is 95. The record high is 107 degrees, which was set in 2023. Yesterday's low temperature was 75 degrees. The normal low is 73. The record low is 57 degrees, which was set in 1949. No precipitation fell yesterday, which leaves the monthly total at 0.35 inches. This is 1.75 inches below the normal amount of 2.10 inches for August. The total precipitation for the year still stands at 29.12 inches, which is 4.51 inches below normal. Sunrise today is at 6:45 a.m. and sunset is at 7:51 p.m. Now let's check on your local forecast. Heat advisory in effect until 8 p.m. Central Daylight Time this evening. Today, mostly cloudy this morning, then becoming partly cloudy. Hot with highs around 102.
North winds around 5 miles per hour. Heat index values up to 108 this afternoon. Tonight, mostly clear. Lows in the upper 70s. Southeast winds around 5 miles per hour. Monday, partly cloudy in the morning, then becoming mostly cloudy. Hot with highs around 100. South winds around 5 miles per hour. Monday night, partly cloudy. Lows in the upper 70s. South winds 5 to 10 miles per hour. Tuesday, partly cloudy. Hot with highs around 101. Southwest winds 5 to 10 miles per hour. Tuesday night, mostly clear. Lows in the upper 70s. Wednesday, partly cloudy. Hot with highs in the upper 90s. Heat index values up to 105 in the afternoon. Wednesday night, partly cloudy with a chance of showers with a slight chance of thunderstorms. Lows in the mid-70s. Chance of rain 40%. Thursday, partly cloudy with a slight chance of showers. A slight chance of thunderstorms in the afternoon. Hot with highs in the upper 90s. Chance of rain 20%. Thursday night, a slight chance of thunderstorms in the evening. Partly cloudy with a slight chance of showers. Lows in the mid-70s. Chance of rain 20%. Friday, mostly sunny. Hot with highs in the upper 90s. Friday night, mostly clear. Lows in the mid-70s. Saturday, mostly sunny. Hot with highs in the upper 90s. Here is your area's open water boating forecast. Wind gusts may be higher. Heat advisory in effect until 8 p.m. Central Daylight Time this evening. Today, becoming partly cloudy. Highs around 102. North winds 5 to 10 miles per hour. Heat index readings 111 to 114. Tonight, partly cloudy. Lows in the upper 70s. Southeast winds 5 to 10 miles per hour. Heat index readings 106 to 109. Monday, partly cloudy. Highs around 100. South winds 10 to 15 miles per hour. Heat index readings around 110. Monday night, partly cloudy. Lows in the upper 70s. South winds 10 to 15 miles per hour. Tuesday, partly cloudy. Highs around 101. Southwest winds 10 to 15 miles per hour. Tuesday night, mostly clear. Lows in the upper 70s. Wednesday, partly cloudy. Highs around 100. Wednesday night, partly cloudy with chance of showers and slight chance of thunderstorms. Lows in the mid-70s. Chance of precipitation 30%. Thursday, partly cloudy. Slight chance of showers in the morning, then a slight chance of showers and thunderstorms in the afternoon. Highs in the upper 90s. Chance of precipitation 20%. Thursday night, partly cloudy. Slight chance of showers and thunderstorms in the evening, then a slight chance of showers after midnight. Lows in the lower 70s. Chance of precipitation 20%. Friday, mostly sunny. Highs in the upper 90s. Friday night, mostly clear. Lows in the lower 70s. Saturday, mostly sunny. Highs in the upper 90s. Heat advisory now in effect until 8 p.m. Central Daylight Time Monday. What? Heat index values up to 109 expected. Where? Portions of southwest Arkansas, north central and northwest Louisiana, southeast Oklahoma, and east and northeast Texas. When? Until 8 p.m. Central Daylight Time Monday. Impacts: hot temperatures and high humidity may cause heat illnesses. 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Take extra precautions when outside. 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
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Be sure to follow us on Facebook. Here's a look at local weather conditions as of 11 a.m. At the top of the hour, skies were mostly sunny in Shreveport. The temperature was 90 degrees at the regional airport. The dew point was 73, making the relative humidity 58%. Winds were west at 3 miles an hour. The pressure was 30.02 inches and steady. The report from Bossier City was not available. And in downtown Shreveport, skies were sunny. The temperature was 90 degrees. And winds were variable at 3 miles an hour. Once again in Shreveport, it was 90 degrees with mostly sunny skies at 11 a.m. Around the local area at 11 a.m., in Texarkana, sunny and 87. Wind northeast at 6 miles an hour. El Dorado, mostly sunny and 87. Wind northeast at 5 miles an hour. Monroe, sunny and 86. Wind calm. Nacogdoches, mostly sunny and 90. Wind calm. Marshall, mostly sunny and 90. Wind southwest at 6 miles an hour. And at Longview, mostly sunny and 91 degrees. Wind variable at 6 miles an hour. Elsewhere across the four-state area, over at Dallas, partly sunny and 95. Oklahoma City, partly sunny and 89. Little Rock, mostly sunny and 84. Jackson, Mississippi, mostly sunny and 88. Baton Rouge, sunny and 90. And at Houston, cloudy and 87 degrees. For the most current information, check us out on the web at www.weather.gov/sht. 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The Shreveport Climate Summary for yesterday, August 22, 2026. Yesterday's high temperature was 105 degrees. The normal high is 95. The record high is 107 degrees, which was set in 2023. Yesterday's low temperature was 75 degrees. The normal low is 73. The record low is 57 degrees, which was set in 1949. No precipitation fell yesterday, which leaves the monthly total at 0.35 inches. This is 1.75 inches below the normal amount of 2.10 inches for August. The total precipitation for the year still stands at 29.12 inches, which is 4.51 inches below normal. Sunrise today is at 6:45 a.m. and sunset is at 7:51 p.m. Now let's check on your local forecast. Heat advisory in effect until 8 p.m. Central Daylight Time this evening. Today, mostly cloudy this morning, then becoming partly cloudy. Hot with highs around 102. North winds around 5 miles per hour. Heat index values up to 108 this afternoon. Tonight, mostly clear. Lows in the upper 70s. Southeast winds around 5 miles per hour. Monday, partly cloudy in the morning, then becoming mostly cloudy. Hot with highs around 100. South winds around 5 miles per hour. Monday night, partly cloudy. Lows in the upper 70s. South winds 5 to 10 miles per hour.
Tuesday, partly cloudy. Hot with highs around 101. Southwest winds 5 to 10 miles per hour. Tuesday night, mostly clear. Lows in the upper 70s. Wednesday, partly cloudy. Hot with highs in the upper 90s. Heat index values up to 105 in the afternoon. Wednesday night, partly cloudy with a chance of showers with a slight chance of thunderstorms. Lows in the mid-70s. Chance of rain 40%. Thursday, partly cloudy with a slight chance of showers. A slight chance of thunderstorms in the afternoon. Hot with highs in the upper 90s. Chance of rain 20%. Thursday night, a slight chance of thunderstorms in the evening. Partly cloudy with a slight chance of showers. Lows in the mid-70s. Chance of rain 20%. Friday, mostly sunny. Hot with highs in the upper 90s. Friday night, mostly clear. Lows in the mid-70s. Saturday, mostly sunny. Hot with highs in the upper 90s. Heat advisory now in effect until 8 p.m. Central Daylight Time Monday. What? Heat index values up to 109 expected. Where? Portions of southwest Arkansas, north central and northwest Louisiana, southeast Oklahoma, and east and northeast Texas. When? Until 8 p.m. Central Daylight Time Monday. Impacts: hot temperatures and high humidity may cause heat illnesses. 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Take extra precautions when outside. 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Heat stroke is an emergency. 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Be sure to follow us on Facebook. Here's a look at local weather conditions as of 11 a.m. At the top of the hour, skies were mostly sunny in Shreveport. The temperature was 90 degrees at the regional airport. The dew point was 73, making the relative humidity 58%. Winds were west at 3 miles an hour. The pressure was 30.02 inches and steady. The report from Bossier City was not available. And in downtown Shreveport, skies were sunny. The temperature was 90 degrees. And winds were variable at 3 miles an hour. Once again in Shreveport, it was 90 degrees with mostly sunny skies at 11 a.m. You're listening to your weather radio, station WXJ97, broadcasting in Shreveport on 162.4 MHz. Be sure to follow us on Facebook. Here's a look at local weather conditions as of noon. At the top of the hour, skies were mostly sunny in Shreveport. The temperature was 93 degrees at the regional airport. The dew point was 73, making the relative humidity 52%, producing a heat index of 102. Winds were variable at 3 miles an hour. The pressure was 30.01 inches and falling. In Bossier City, at Barksdale Air Force Base, skies were sunny, with a temperature of 96 degrees. The dew point was 69, making the relative humidity 41%, producing a heat index of 101. Winds were west at 9 miles an hour. The pressure was 29.99 inches and falling. And in downtown Shreveport, skies were sunny. The temperature was 94 degrees. And winds were southwest at 7 miles an hour. Once again in Shreveport, it was 93 degrees with mostly sunny skies at noon. Around the local area at noon, in Texarkana, sunny and 91. Wind northeast at 3 miles an hour.
El Dorado, sunny and 90. Wind variable at 3 miles an hour. Monroe, sunny and 91. Wind northeast at 5 miles an hour. Natchitoches, sunny and 94. Wind calm. Marshall, sunny and 95. Wind southwest at 6 miles an hour. And at Longview, mostly sunny and 97 degrees. Wind west at 6 miles an hour. Elsewhere across the four-state area, over at Dallas, partly sunny and 100. Oklahoma City, partly sunny and 91. Little Rock, mostly sunny and 88. Jackson, Mississippi, mostly sunny and 90. Baton Rouge, mostly sunny and 93. And at Houston, partly sunny and 91 degrees. For the most current information, check us out on the web at www.weather.gov/sht. The Shreveport Climate Summary for yesterday, August 22, 2026. Yesterday's high temperature was 105 degrees. The normal high is 95. The record high is 107 degrees, which was set in 2023. Yesterday's low temperature was 75 degrees. The normal low is 73. The record low is 57 degrees, which was set in 1949. No precipitation fell yesterday, which leaves the monthly total at 0.35 inches. This is 1.75 inches below the normal amount of 2.10 inches for August. The total precipitation for the year still stands at 29.12 inches, which is 4.51 inches below normal. Sunrise today is at 6:45 a.m. and sunset is at 7:51 p.m. Now let's check on your local forecast. Heat advisory in effect until 8 p.m. Central Daylight Time this evening. Today, mostly cloudy this morning, then becoming partly cloudy. Hot with highs around 102. North winds around 5 miles per hour. Heat index values up to 108 this afternoon. Tonight, mostly clear. Lows in the upper 70s. Southeast winds around 5 miles per hour. Monday, partly cloudy in the morning, then becoming mostly cloudy. Hot with highs around 100. South winds around 5 miles per hour. Monday night, partly cloudy. Lows in the upper 70s. South winds 5 to 10 miles per hour. Tuesday, partly cloudy. Hot with highs around 101. Southwest winds 5 to 10 miles per hour. Tuesday night, mostly clear. Lows in the upper 70s. Wednesday, partly cloudy. Hot with highs in the upper 90s. Heat index values up to 105 in the afternoon. Wednesday night, partly cloudy with a chance of showers with a slight chance of thunderstorms. Lows in the mid-70s. Chance of rain 40%. Thursday, partly cloudy with a slight chance of showers. A slight chance of thunderstorms in the afternoon. Hot with highs in the upper 90s. Chance of rain 20%. Thursday night, a slight chance of thunderstorms in the evening. Partly cloudy with a slight chance of showers. Lows in the mid-70s. Chance of rain 20%. Friday, mostly sunny. Hot with highs in the upper 90s. Friday night, mostly clear. Lows in the mid-70s. Saturday, mostly sunny. Hot with highs in the upper 90s. Heat advisory now in effect until 8 p.m. Central Daylight Time Monday. What? Heat index values up to 109 expected. Where? Portions of southwest Arkansas, north central and northwest Louisiana, southeast Oklahoma, and east and northeast Texas. When? Until 8 p.m. Central Daylight Time Monday. Impacts: hot temperatures and high humidity may cause heat illnesses. Drink plenty of fluids, stay in an air-conditioned room, stay out of the sun, and check up on relatives and neighbors. Take extra precautions when outside. 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
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Heat stroke is an emergency. 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Be sure to follow us on Facebook. Here's a look at local weather conditions as of noon. At the top of the hour, skies were mostly sunny in Shreveport. The temperature was 93 degrees at the regional airport. The dew point was 73, making the relative humidity 52%, producing a heat index of 102. Winds were variable at 3 miles an hour. The pressure was 30.01 inches and falling. In Bossier City, at Barksdale Air Force Base, skies were sunny, with a temperature of 96 degrees. The dew point was 69, making the relative humidity 41%, producing a heat index of 101. Winds were west at 9 miles an hour. The pressure was 29.99 inches and falling. And in downtown Shreveport, skies were sunny. The temperature was 94 degrees. And winds were southwest at 7 miles an hour. Once again in Shreveport, it was 93 degrees with mostly sunny skies at noon. Around the local area at noon, in Texarkana, sunny and 91. Wind northeast at 3 miles an hour. El Dorado, sunny and 90. Wind variable at 3 miles an hour. Monroe, sunny and 91. Wind northeast at 5 miles an hour. Natchitoches, sunny and 94. Wind calm. Marshall, sunny and 95. Wind southwest at 6 miles an hour. And at Longview, mostly sunny and 97 degrees. Wind west at 6 miles an hour. Elsewhere across the four-state area, over at Dallas, partly sunny and 100. Oklahoma City, partly sunny and 91. Little Rock, mostly sunny and 88. Jackson, Mississippi, mostly sunny and 90. Baton Rouge, mostly sunny and 93. And at Houston, partly sunny and 91 degrees. 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The Shreveport Climate Summary for yesterday, August 22, 2026. Yesterday's high temperature was 105 degrees. The normal high is 95. The record high is 107 degrees, which was set in 2023. Yesterday's low temperature was 75 degrees. The normal low is 73. The record low is 57 degrees, which was set in 1949. No precipitation fell yesterday, which leaves the monthly total at 0.35 inches. This is 1.75 inches below the normal amount of 2.10 inches for August. The total precipitation for the year still stands at 29.12 inches, which is 4.51 inches below normal. Sunrise today is at 6:45 a.m. and sunset is at 7:51 p.m. Now let's check on your local forecast. Heat advisory in effect until 8 p.m. Central Daylight Time this evening. Today, mostly cloudy this morning, then becoming partly cloudy. Hot with highs around 102. North winds around 5 miles per hour. Heat index values up to 108 this afternoon. Tonight,
mostly clear. Lows in the upper 70s. Southeast winds around 5 miles per hour. Monday, partly cloudy in the morning, then becoming mostly cloudy. Hot with highs around 100. South winds around 5 miles per hour. Monday night, partly cloudy. Lows in the upper 70s. South winds 5 to 10 miles per hour. Tuesday, partly cloudy. Hot with highs around 101. Southwest winds 5 to 10 miles per hour. Tuesday night, mostly clear. Lows in the upper 70s. Wednesday, partly cloudy. Hot with highs in the upper 90s. Heat index values up to 105 in the afternoon. Wednesday night, partly cloudy with a chance of showers with a slight chance of thunderstorms. Lows in the mid-70s. Chance of rain 40%. Thursday, partly cloudy with a slight chance of showers. A slight chance of thunderstorms in the afternoon. Hot with highs in the upper 90s. Chance of rain 20%. Thursday night, a slight chance of thunderstorms in the evening. Partly cloudy with a slight chance of showers. Lows in the mid-70s. Chance of rain 20%. Friday, mostly sunny. Hot with highs in the upper 90s. Friday night, mostly clear. Lows in the mid-70s. Saturday, mostly sunny. Hot with highs in the upper 90s. Heat advisory now in effect until 8 p.m. Central Daylight Time Monday. What? Heat index values up to 109 expected. Where? Portions of southwest Arkansas, north central and northwest Louisiana, southeast Oklahoma, and east and northeast Texas. When? Until 8 p.m. Central Daylight Time Monday. Impacts: hot temperatures and high humidity may cause heat illnesses. 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Take extra precautions when outside. 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Be sure to follow us on Facebook. Here's a look at local weather conditions as of noon. At the top of the hour, skies were mostly sunny in Shreveport. The temperature was 93 degrees at the regional airport. The dew point was 73, making the relative humidity 52%, producing a heat index of 102. Winds were variable at 3 miles an hour. The pressure was 30.01 inches and falling. In Bossier City, at Barksdale Air Force Base, skies were sunny, with a temperature of 96 degrees. The dew point was 69, making the relative humidity 41%, producing a heat index of 101. Winds were west at 9 miles an hour. The pressure was 29.99 inches and falling. And in downtown Shreveport, skies were sunny. The temperature was 94 degrees. And winds were southwest at 7 miles an hour. Once again in Shreveport, it was 93 degrees with mostly sunny skies at noon. Around the local area at noon, in Texarkana, sunny and 91. Wind northeast at 3 miles an hour. El Dorado, sunny and 90. Wind variable at 3 miles an hour. Monroe, sunny and 91. Wind northeast at 5 miles an hour. Natchitoches, sunny and 94. Wind calm. Marshall, sunny and 95. Wind southwest at 6 miles an hour. And at Longview, mostly sunny and 97 degrees. Wind west at 6 miles an hour.
Elsewhere across the four-state area, over at Dallas, partly sunny and 100. Oklahoma City, partly sunny and 91. Little Rock, mostly sunny and 88. Jackson, Mississippi, mostly sunny and 90. Baton Rouge, mostly sunny and 93. And at Houston, partly sunny and 91 degrees. For the most current information, check us out on the web at www.weather.gov/sht. The Shreveport Climate Summary for yesterday, August 22, 2026. Yesterday's high temperature was 105 degrees. The normal high is 95. The record high is 107 degrees, which was set in 2023. Yesterday's low temperature was 75 degrees. The normal low is 73. The record low is 57 degrees, which was set in 1949. No precipitation fell yesterday, which leaves the monthly total at 0.35 inches. This is 1.75 inches below the normal amount of 2.10 inches for August. The total precipitation for the year still stands at 29.12 inches, which is 4.51 inches below normal. Sunrise today is at 6:45 a.m. and sunset is at 7:51 p.m. Here is your area's open water boating forecast. Wind gusts may be higher. Heat advisory in effect until 8 p.m. Central Daylight Time this evening. Today, becoming partly cloudy. Highs around 102. North winds 5 to 10 miles per hour. Heat index readings 111 to 114. Tonight, partly cloudy. Lows in the upper 70s. Southeast winds 5 to 10 miles per hour. Heat index readings 106 to 109. Monday, partly cloudy. Highs around 100. South winds 10 to 15 miles per hour. Heat index readings around 110. Monday night, partly cloudy. Lows in the upper 70s. South winds 10 to 15 miles per hour. Tuesday, partly cloudy. Highs around 101. Southwest winds 10 to 15 miles per hour. Tuesday night, mostly clear. Lows in the upper 70s. Wednesday, partly cloudy. Highs around 100. Wednesday night, partly cloudy with chance of showers and slight chance of thunderstorms. Lows in the mid-70s. Chance of precipitation 30%. Thursday, partly cloudy. Slight chance of showers in the morning, then a slight chance of showers and thunderstorms in the afternoon. Highs in the upper 90s. Chance of precipitation 20%. Thursday night, partly cloudy. Slight chance of showers and thunderstorms in the evening, then a slight chance of showers after midnight. Lows in the lower 70s. Chance of precipitation 20%. Friday, mostly sunny. Highs in the upper 90s. Friday night, mostly clear. Lows in the lower 70s. Saturday, mostly sunny. Highs in the upper 90s. Now let's check on your local forecast. Heat advisory in effect until 8 p.m. Central Daylight Time this evening. Today, mostly cloudy this morning, then becoming partly cloudy. Hot with highs Today, mostly cloudy this morning, then becoming partly cloudy. Hot with highs around 102. North winds around 5 miles per hour. Heat index values up to 108 this afternoon. Tonight, mostly clear. Lows in the upper 70s. Southeast winds around 5 miles per hour. Monday, partly cloudy in the morning, then becoming mostly cloudy. Hot with highs around 100. South winds around 5 miles per hour. Monday night, partly cloudy. Lows in the upper 70s. South winds 5 to 10 miles per hour. Tuesday, partly cloudy. Hot with highs around 101. Southwest winds 5 to 10 miles per hour. Tuesday night, mostly clear.
lows in the upper 70s. Wednesday, partly cloudy. Hot with highs in the upper 90s.

Heat index values up to 105 in the afternoon. Wednesday night, partly cloudy with a chance of showers with a slight chance of thunderstorms. Lows in the mid-70s. Chance of rain 40%. Thursday, partly cloudy with a slight chance of showers. A slight chance of thunderstorms in the afternoon. Hot with highs in the upper 90s. Chance of rain 20%. Thursday night, a slight chance of thunderstorms in the evening. Partly cloudy with a slight chance of showers. Lows in the mid-70s. Chance of rain 20%. Friday, mostly sunny. Hot with highs in the upper 90s. Friday night, mostly clear. Lows in the mid-70s. Saturday, mostly sunny. Hot with highs in the upper 90s. Heat advisory now in effect until 8 p.m. Central Daylight Time Monday. What? Heat index values up to 109 expected. Where? Portions of southwest Arkansas, north central and northwest Louisiana, southeast Oklahoma, and east and northeast Texas. When? Until 8 p.m. Central Daylight Time Monday. Impacts: hot temperatures and high humidity may cause heat illnesses. 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Be sure to follow us on Facebook. Here's a look at local weather conditions as of noon. At the top of the hour, skies were mostly sunny in Shreveport. The temperature was 93 degrees at the regional airport. The dew point was 73, making the relative humidity 52%, producing a heat index of 102. Winds were variable at 3 miles an hour. The pressure was 30.01 inches and falling. In Bossier City, at Barksdale Air Force Base, skies were sunny, with a temperature of 96 degrees. The dew point was 69, making the relative humidity 41%, producing a heat index of 101. Winds were west at 9 miles an hour. The pressure was 29.99 inches and falling. And in downtown Shreveport, skies were sunny. The temperature was 94 degrees. And winds were southwest at 7 miles an hour. Once again in Shreveport, it was 93 degrees with mostly sunny skies at noon. This is your NOAA Weather Radio, station WXJ97, operating on a frequency of 162.400 MHz, providing the latest weather information on a 24-hour basis. 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Around the local area at noon, in Texarkana, sunny and 91. Wind northeast at 3 miles an hour. El Dorado, sunny and 90. Wind variable at 3 miles an hour. Monroe, sunny and 91. Wind northeast at 5 miles an hour. Natchitoches, sunny and 94. Wind calm. Marshall, sunny and 95. Wind southwest at 6 miles an hour. And at Longview, mostly sunny and 97 degrees. Wind west at 6 miles an hour. Elsewhere across the four-state area, over at Dallas, partly sunny and 100. Oklahoma City, partly sunny and 91. Little Rock, mostly sunny and 88. Jackson, Mississippi,
mostly sunny and 90. Baton Rouge, mostly sunny and 93. And at Houston, partly sunny and 91 degrees. For the most current information, check us out on the web at www.weather.gov/sht. The Shreveport Climate Summary for yesterday, August 22, 2026. Yesterday's high temperature was 105 degrees. The normal high is 95. The record high is 107 degrees, which was set in 2023. Yesterday's low temperature was 75 degrees. The normal low is 73. The record low is 57 degrees, which was set in 1949. No precipitation fell yesterday, which leaves the monthly total at 0.35 inches. This is 1.75 inches below the normal amount of 2.10 inches for August. The total precipitation for the year still stands at 29.12 inches, which is 4.51 inches below normal. Sunrise today is at 6:45 a.m. and sunset is at 7:51 p.m. Now let's check on your local forecast. Heat advisory in effect until 8 p.m. Central Daylight Time this evening. Today, mostly cloudy this morning, then becoming partly cloudy. Hot with highs around 102. North winds around 5 miles per hour. Heat index values up to 108 this afternoon. Tonight, mostly clear. Lows in the upper 70s. Southeast winds around 5 miles per hour. Monday, partly cloudy in the morning, then becoming mostly cloudy. Hot with highs around 100. South winds around 5 miles per hour. Monday night, partly cloudy. Lows in the upper 70s. South winds 5 to 10 miles per hour. Tuesday, partly cloudy. Hot with highs around 101. Southwest winds 5 to 10 miles per hour. Tuesday night, mostly clear. Lows in the upper 70s. Wednesday, partly cloudy. Hot with highs in the upper 90s. Heat index values up to 105 in the afternoon. Wednesday night, partly cloudy with a chance of showers with a slight chance of thunderstorms. Lows in the mid-70s. Chance of rain 40%. Thursday, partly cloudy with a slight chance of showers. A slight chance of thunderstorms in the afternoon. Hot with highs in the upper 90s. Chance of rain 20%. Thursday night, a slight chance of thunderstorms in the evening. Partly cloudy with a slight chance of showers. Lows in the mid-70s. Chance of rain 20%. Friday, mostly sunny. Hot with highs in the upper 90s. Friday night, mostly clear. Lows in the mid-70s. Saturday, mostly sunny. Hot with highs in the upper 90s. Heat advisory now in effect until 8 p.m. Central Daylight Time Monday. What? Heat index values up to 109 expected. Where? Portions of southwest Arkansas, north central and northwest Louisiana, southeast Oklahoma, and east and northeast Texas. When? Until 8 p.m. Central Daylight Time Monday. Impacts: hot temperatures and high humidity may cause heat illnesses. 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Take extra precautions when outside. 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Heat stroke is an emergency. 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Here's a look at local weather conditions as of noon. At the top of the hour,
skies were mostly sunny in Shreveport.

and in downtown Shreveport, skies were sunny. The temperature was 94 degrees. And winds were southwest at 7 miles an hour. Once again in Shreveport, it was 93 degrees with mostly sunny skies at noon. Around the local area at noon, in Texarkana, sunny and 91. Wind northeast at 3 miles an hour. El Dorado, sunny and 90. Wind variable at 3 miles an hour. Monroe, sunny and 91. Wind northeast at 5 miles an hour. Natchitoches, sunny and 94. Wind calm. Marshall, sunny and 95. Wind southwest at 6 miles an hour. And at Longview, mostly sunny and 97 degrees. Wind west at 6 miles an hour. Elsewhere across the four-state area, over at Dallas, partly sunny and 100. Oklahoma City, partly sunny and 91. Little Rock, mostly sunny and 88. Jackson, Mississippi, mostly sunny and 90. Baton Rouge, mostly sunny and 93. And at Houston, partly sunny and 91 degrees. For the most current information, check us out on the web at www.weather.gov/sht. The Shreveport Climate Summary for yesterday, August 22, 2026. Yesterday's high temperature was 105 degrees. The normal high is 95. The record high is 107 degrees, which was set in 2023. Yesterday's low temperature was 75 degrees. The normal low is 73. The record low is 57 degrees, which was set in 1949. No precipitation fell yesterday, which leaves the monthly total at 0.35 inches. This is 1.75 inches below the normal amount of 2.10 inches for August. The total precipitation for the year still stands at 29.12 inches, which is 4.51 inches below normal. Sunrise today is at 6:45 a.m. and sunset is at 7:51 p.m. Now let's check on your local forecast. Heat advisory in effect until 8 p.m. Central Daylight Time this evening. Today, mostly cloudy this morning, then becoming partly cloudy. Hot with highs around 102. North winds around 5 miles per hour. Heat index values up to 108 this afternoon. Tonight, mostly clear. Lows in the upper 70s. Southeast winds around 5 miles per hour. Monday, partly cloudy in the morning, then becoming mostly cloudy. Hot with highs around 100. South winds around 5 miles per hour. Monday night, partly cloudy. Lows in the upper 70s. South winds 5 to 10 miles per hour. Tuesday, partly cloudy. Hot with highs around 101. Southwest winds 5 to 10 miles per hour. Tuesday night, mostly clear. Lows in the upper 70s. Wednesday, partly cloudy. Hot with highs in the upper 90s. Heat index values up to 105 in the afternoon. Wednesday night, partly cloudy with a chance of showers with a slight chance of thunderstorms. Lows in the mid-70s. Chance of rain 40%. Thursday, partly cloudy with a slight chance of showers. A slight chance of thunderstorms in the afternoon. Hot with highs in the upper 90s. Chance of rain 20%. Thursday night, a slight chance of thunderstorms in the evening. Partly cloudy with a slight chance of showers. Lows in the mid-70s. Chance of rain 20%. Friday, mostly sunny. Hot with highs in the upper 90s. Friday night, mostly clear. Lows in the mid-70s. Saturday, mostly sunny. Hot with highs in the upper 90s. Heat advisory now in effect until 8 p.m. Central Daylight Time Monday. What? Heat index values up to 109 expected. Where? Portions of southwest Arkansas, north central and northwest Louisiana, southeast Oklahoma, and east

and northeast Texas. When, until 8 p.m. Central Daylight Time Monday. Impacts, hot temperatures and high humidity may cause heat illnesses. 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Take extra precautions when outside. 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Heat stroke is an emergency. 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Be sure to follow us on Facebook. Here's a look at local weather conditions as of noon. At the top of the hour, skies were mostly sunny in Shreveport. The temperature was 93 degrees at the regional airport. The dew point was 73, making the relative humidity 52%, producing a heat index of 102. Winds were variable at 3 miles an hour. The pressure was 30.01 inches and falling. In Bossier City, at Barksdale Air Force Base, skies were sunny, with a temperature of 96 degrees. The dew point was 69, making the relative humidity 41%, producing a heat index of 101. Winds were west at 9 miles an hour. The pressure was 29.99 inches and falling. And in downtown Shreveport, skies were sunny. The temperature was 94 degrees. And winds were southwest at 7 miles an hour. Once again in Shreveport, it was 93 degrees with mostly sunny skies at noon. 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Around the local area at noon, in Texarkana, sunny and 91. Wind northeast at 3 miles an hour. El Dorado, sunny and 90. Wind variable at 3 miles an hour. Monroe, sunny and 91. Wind northeast at 5 miles an hour. Natchitoches, sunny and 94. Wind calm. Marshall, sunny and 95. Wind southwest at 6 miles an hour. And at Longview, mostly sunny and 97 degrees. Wind west at 6 miles an hour. Elsewhere across the four-state area, over at Dallas, partly sunny and 100. Oklahoma City, partly sunny and 91. Little Rock, mostly sunny and 88. Jackson, Mississippi, mostly sunny and 90. Baton Rouge, mostly sunny and 93. And at Houston, partly sunny and 91 degrees. For the most current information, check us out on the web at www.weather.gov/SHP. The Shreveport Climate Summary for yesterday, August 22, 2026. Yesterday's high temperature was 105 degrees. The normal high is 95. The record high is 107 degrees, which was set in 2023. Yesterday's low temperature was 75 degrees. The normal low is 73. The record low is 57 degrees, which was set in 1949. No precipitation fell yesterday, which leaves the monthly total at 0.35 inches. This is 1.75 inches below the normal amount of 2.10 inches for August. The total precipitation for the year still stands at 29.12 inches, which is 4.51 inches below normal. Sunrise today is at 6:45 a.m. and sunset is at 7:51 p.m.
Now let's check on your local forecast. Heat advisory in effect until 8 p.m. Central Daylight Time this evening. Today, mostly cloudy this morning, then becoming partly cloudy. Hot with highs around 102. North winds around 5 miles per hour. Heat index values up to 108 this afternoon. Tonight, mostly clear. Lows in the upper 70s. Southeast winds around 5 miles per hour. Monday, partly cloudy in the morning, then becoming mostly cloudy. Hot with highs around 100. South winds around 5 miles per hour. Monday night, partly cloudy. Lows in the upper 70s. South winds 5 to 10 miles. Tuesday, partly cloudy. Hot with highs around 101. Southwest winds 5 to 10 miles per hour. Tuesday night, mostly clear. Lows in the upper 70s. Wednesday, partly cloudy. Hot with highs in the upper 90s. Heat index values up to 105 in the afternoon. Wednesday night, partly cloudy with a chance of showers with a slight chance of thunderstorms. Lows in the mid-70s. Chance of rain 40%. Thursday, partly cloudy with a slight chance of showers. A slight chance of thunderstorms in the afternoon. Hot with highs in the upper 90s. Chance of rain 20%. Thursday night, a slight chance of thunderstorms in the evening. Partly cloudy with a slight chance of showers. Lows in the mid-70s. Chance of rain 20%. Friday, mostly sunny. Hot with highs in the upper 90s. Friday night, mostly clear. Lows in the mid-70s. Saturday, mostly sunny. Hot with highs in the upper 90s. Heat advisory now in effect until 8 p.m. Central Daylight Time Monday. What? Heat index values up to 109 expected. Where? Portions of southwest Arkansas, north central and northwest Louisiana, southeast Oklahoma, and east and northeast Texas. When? Until 8 p.m. Central Daylight Time Monday. Impacts: hot temperatures and high humidity may cause heat illnesses. 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Take extra precautions when outside. 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Heat stroke is an emergency. 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Be sure to follow us on Facebook. Here's a look at local weather conditions as of noon. At the top of the hour, skies were mostly sunny in Shreveport. The temperature was 93 degrees at the regional airport. The dew point was 73, making the relative humidity 52%, producing a heat index of 102. Winds were variable at 3 miles an hour. The pressure was 30.01 inches and falling. In Bossier City, at Barksdale Air Force Base, skies were sunny, with a temperature of 96 degrees. The dew point was 69, making the relative humidity 41%, producing a heat index of 101. Winds were west at 9 miles an hour. The pressure was 29.99 inches and falling. And in downtown Shreveport, skies were sunny. The temperature was 94 degrees. And winds were southwest at 7 miles an hour. Once again in Shreveport, it was 93 degrees with mostly sunny skies at noon. Around the local area at noon, in Texarkana, sunny and 91. Wind northeast at 3 miles an hour. El Dorado, sunny and 90. Wind variable at 3 miles an hour.
Monroe, sunny and 91. Wind northeast at 5 miles an hour. Natchitoches, sunny and 94. Wind calm. Marshall, sunny and 95. Wind southwest at 6 miles an hour. And at Longview, mostly sunny and 97 degrees. Wind west at 6 miles an hour. Elsewhere across the four-state area, over at Dallas, partly sunny and 100. Oklahoma City, partly sunny and 91. Little Rock, mostly sunny and 88. Jackson, Mississippi, mostly sunny and 90. Baton Rouge, mostly sunny and 93. And at Houston, partly sunny and 91 degrees. For the most current information, check us out on the web at www.weather.gov/SHP. Here is your area's open water boating forecast. Wind gusts may be higher. Heat advisory in effect until 8 p.m. Central Daylight Time this evening. Today, becoming partly cloudy. Highs around 102. North winds 5 to 10 miles per hour. Heat index readings 111 to 114. Tonight, partly cloudy. Lows in the upper 70s. Southeast winds 5 to 10 miles per hour. Heat index readings 106 to 109. Monday, partly cloudy. Highs around 100. South winds 10 to 15 miles per hour. Heat index readings around 110. Monday night, partly cloudy. Lows in the upper 70s. South winds 10 to 15 miles per hour. Tuesday, partly cloudy. Highs around 101. Southwest winds 10 to 15 miles per hour. Tuesday night, mostly clear. Lows in the upper 70s. Wednesday, partly cloudy. Highs around 100. Wednesday night, partly cloudy with chance of showers and slight chance of thunderstorms. Lows in the mid-70s. Chance of precipitation 30%. Thursday, partly cloudy. Slight chance of showers in the morning, then a slight chance of showers and thunderstorms in the afternoon. Highs in the upper 90s. Chance of precipitation 20%. Thursday night, partly cloudy. Slight chance of showers and thunderstorms in the evening, then a slight chance of showers after midnight. Lows in the lower 70s. Chance of precipitation 20%. Friday, mostly sunny. Highs in the upper 90s. Friday night, mostly clear. Lows in the lower 70s. Saturday, mostly sunny. Highs in the upper 90s. The Shreveport Climate Summary for yesterday, August 22, 2026. Yesterday's high temperature was 105 degrees. The normal high is 95. The record high is 107 degrees, which was set in 2023. Yesterday's low temperature was 75 degrees. The normal low is 73. The record low is 57 degrees, which was set in 1949. No precipitation fell yesterday, which leaves the monthly total at 0.35 inches. This is 1.75 inches below the normal amount of 2.10 inches for August. The total precipitation for the year still stands at 29.12 inches, which is 4.51 inches below normal. Sunrise today is at 6:45 a.m. and sunset is at 7:51 p.m. Now let's check on your local forecast. Heat advisory in effect until 8 p.m. Central Daylight Time this evening. Today, mostly cloudy this morning, then becoming partly cloudy. Hot with highs around 102. North winds around 5 miles per hour. Heat index values up to 108 this afternoon. Tonight, mostly clear. Lows in the upper 70s. Southeast winds around 5 miles per hour. Monday, partly cloudy in the morning, then becoming mostly cloudy. Hot with highs around 100. South winds around 5 miles per hour. Monday night,
partly cloudy. Lows in the upper 70s. South winds 5 to 10 miles per hour. Tuesday, partly cloudy. Hot with highs around 101. Southwest winds 5 to 10 miles per hour. Tuesday night, mostly clear. Lows in the upper 70s. Wednesday, partly cloudy. Hot with highs in the upper 90s. Heat index values up to 105 in the afternoon. Wednesday night, partly cloudy with a chance of showers with a slight chance of thunderstorms. Lows in the mid-70s. Chance of rain 40%. Thursday, partly cloudy with a slight chance of showers. A slight chance of thunderstorms in the afternoon. Hot with highs in the upper 90s. Chance of rain 20%. Thursday night, a slight chance of thunderstorms in the evening. Partly cloudy with a slight chance of showers. Lows in the mid-70s. Chance of rain 20%. Friday, mostly sunny. Hot with highs in the upper 90s. Friday night, mostly clear. Lows in the mid-70s. Saturday, mostly sunny. Hot with highs in the upper 90s. Heat advisory now in effect until 8 p.m. Central Daylight Time Monday. What? Heat index values up to 109 expected. Where? Portions of southwest Arkansas, north central and northwest Louisiana, southeast Oklahoma, and east and northeast Texas. When? Until 8 p.m. Central Daylight Time Monday. Impacts: hot temperatures and high humidity may cause heat illnesses. 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Be sure to follow us on Facebook. Here's a look at local weather conditions as of noon. At the top of the hour, skies were mostly sunny in Shreveport. The temperature was 93 degrees at the regional airport. The dew point was 73, making the relative humidity 52%, producing a heat index of 102. Winds were variable at 3 miles an hour. The pressure was 30.01 inches and falling. In Bossier City, at Barksdale Air Force Base, skies were sunny, with a temperature of 96 degrees. The dew point was 69, making the relative humidity 41%, producing a heat index of 101. Winds were west at 9 miles an hour. The pressure was 29.99 inches and falling. And in downtown Shreveport, skies were sunny. The temperature was 94 degrees. And winds were southwest at 7 miles an hour. Once again in Shreveport, it was 93 degrees with mostly sunny skies at noon. Around the local area at noon, in Texarkana, sunny and 91. Wind northeast at 3 miles an hour. El Dorado, sunny and 90. Wind variable at 3 miles an hour. Monroe, sunny and 91. Wind northeast at 5 miles an hour. Natchitoches, sunny and 94. Wind calm. Marshall, sunny and 95.
wind southwest at 6 miles an hour. And at Longview, mostly sunny and 97 degrees. Wind west at 6 miles an hour. Elsewhere across the four-state area, over at Dallas, partly sunny and 100. Oklahoma City, partly sunny and 91. Little Rock, mostly sunny and 88. Jackson, Mississippi, mostly sunny and 90. Baton Rouge, mostly sunny and 93. And at Houston, partly sunny and 91 degrees. For the most current information, check us out on the web at www.weather.gov/sht. The Shreveport Climate Summary for yesterday, August 22, 2026. Yesterday's high temperature was 105 degrees. The normal high is 95. The record high is 107 degrees, which was set in 2023. Yesterday's low temperature was 75 degrees. The normal low is 73. The record low is 57 degrees, which was set in 1949. No precipitation fell yesterday, which leaves the monthly total at 0.35 inches. This is 1.75 inches below the normal amount of 2.10 inches for August. The total precipitation for the year still stands at 29.12 inches, which is 4.51 inches below normal. Sunrise today is at 6:45 a.m. and sunset is at 7:51 p.m. Now let's check on your local forecast. Heat advisory in effect until 8 p.m. Central Daylight Time this evening. Today, mostly cloudy this morning, then becoming partly cloudy. Hot with highs around 102. North winds around 5 miles per hour. Heat index values up to 108 this afternoon. Tonight, mostly clear. Lows in the upper 70s. Southeast winds around 5 miles per hour. Monday, partly cloudy in the morning, then becoming mostly cloudy. Hot with highs around 100. South winds around 5 miles per hour. Monday night, partly cloudy. Lows in the upper 70s. South winds 5 to 10 miles per hour. Tuesday, partly cloudy. Hot with highs around 101. Southwest winds 5 to 10 miles per hour. Tuesday night, mostly clear. Lows in the upper 70s. Wednesday, partly cloudy. Hot with highs in the upper 90s. Heat index values up to 105 in the afternoon. Wednesday night, partly cloudy with a chance of showers with a slight chance of thunderstorms. Lows in the mid-70s. Chance of rain 40%. Thursday, partly cloudy with a slight chance of showers. A slight chance of thunderstorms in the afternoon. Hot with highs in the upper 90s. Chance of rain 20%. Thursday night, a slight chance of thunderstorms in the evening. Partly cloudy with a slight chance of showers. Lows in the mid-70s. Chance of rain 20%. Friday, mostly sunny. Hot with highs in the upper 90s. Friday night, mostly clear. Lows in the mid-70s. Saturday, mostly sunny. Hot with highs in the upper 90s. Heat advisory now in effect until 8 p.m. Central Daylight Time Monday. What? Heat index values up to 109 expected. Where? Portions of southwest Arkansas, north central and northwest Louisiana, southeast Oklahoma, and east and northeast Texas. When? Until 8 p.m. Central Daylight Time Monday. Impacts, hot temperatures and high humidity may cause heat illnesses. 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
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Be sure to follow us on Facebook. Here's a look at local weather conditions as of 1 p.m. At the top of the hour, skies were mostly sunny in Shreveport. The temperature was 99 degrees at the regional airport. The dew point was 72, making the relative humidity 41%, producing a heat index of 107. Winds were northwest at 8 miles an hour. The pressure was 29.98 inches and falling. In Bossier City, at Barksdale Air Force Base, skies were sunny, with a temperature of 98 degrees. The dew point was 70, making the relative humidity 39%, producing a heat index of 105. Winds were west at 7 miles an hour. The pressure was 29.97 inches and falling. And in downtown Shreveport, skies were sunny. The temperature was 97 degrees. And winds were northwest at 8 miles an hour. Once again in Shreveport, it was 99 degrees with mostly sunny skies at 1 p.m. Around the local area at 1 p.m., in Texarkana, sunny and 93. Wind calm. El Dorado, sunny and 93. Wind calm. Monroe, sunny and 94. Wind variable at 3 miles an hour. Nacogdoches, sunny and 96. Wind calm. Marshall, mostly sunny and 99. Wind variable at 3 miles an hour. And at Longview, sunny and 100 degrees. Wind southwest at 8 miles an hour. Elsewhere across the four-state area, over at Dallas, partly sunny and 102. Oklahoma City, mostly sunny and 94. Little Rock, partly sunny and 88. Jackson, Mississippi, sunny and 94. Baton Rouge, mostly sunny and 95. And at Houston, mostly sunny and 94 degrees. For the most current information, check us out on the web at www.weather.gov/sht. The Shreveport Climate Summary for yesterday, August 22, 2026. Yesterday's high temperature was 105 degrees. The normal high is 95. The record high is 107 degrees, which was set in 2023. Yesterday's low temperature was 75 degrees. The normal low is 73. The record low is 57 degrees, which was set in 1949. No precipitation fell yesterday, which leaves the monthly total at 0.35 inches. This is 1.75 inches below the normal amount of 2.10 inches for August. The total precipitation for the year still stands at 29.12 inches, which is 4.51 inches below normal. Sunrise today is at 6:45 a.m. and sunset is at 7:51 p.m. Now let's check on your local forecast. Heat advisory in effect until 8 p.m. Central Daylight Time this evening. Today, mostly cloudy this morning, then becoming partly cloudy. Hot with highs around 102. North winds around 5 miles per hour. Heat index values up to 108 this afternoon. Tonight, mostly clear. Lows in the upper 70s. Southeast winds around 5 miles per hour. Monday, partly cloudy in the morning, then becoming mostly cloudy. Hot with highs around 100. South winds around 5 miles per hour. Monday night, partly cloudy. Lows in the upper 70s. South winds 5 to 10 miles per hour. Tuesday, partly cloudy. Hot with highs around 101. Southwest winds 5 to 10 miles per hour. Tuesday night, mostly clear. Lows in the upper 70s. Wednesday, partly cloudy. Hot with highs in the upper 90s.
heat index values up to 105 in the afternoon. Wednesday night, partly cloudy with a chance of showers with a slight chance of thunderstorms. Lows in the mid-70s. Chance of rain 40%. Thursday, partly cloudy with a slight chance of showers. A slight chance of thunderstorms in the afternoon. Hot with highs in the upper 90s. Chance of rain 20%. Thursday night, a slight chance of thunderstorms in the evening. Partly cloudy with a slight chance of showers. Lows in the mid-70s. Chance of rain 20%. Friday, mostly sunny. Hot with highs in the upper 90s. Friday night, mostly clear. Lows in the mid-70s. Saturday, mostly sunny. Hot with highs in the upper 90s. Heat advisory now in effect until 8 p.m. Central Daylight Time Monday. What? Heat index values up to 109 expected. Where? Portions of southwest Arkansas, north central and northwest Louisiana, southeast Oklahoma, and east and northeast Texas. When? Until 8 p.m. Central Daylight Time Monday. Impacts: hot temperatures and high humidity may cause heat illnesses. 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Be sure to follow us on Facebook. Here's a look at local weather conditions as of 1 p.m. At the top of the hour, skies were mostly sunny in Shreveport. The temperature was 99 degrees at the regional airport. The dew point was 72, making the relative humidity 41%, producing a heat index of 107. Winds were northwest at 8 miles an hour. The pressure was 29.98 inches and falling. In Bossier City, at Barksdale Air Force Base, skies were sunny, with a temperature of 98 degrees. The dew point was 70, making the relative humidity 39%, producing a heat index of 105. Winds were west at 7 miles an hour. The pressure was 29.97 inches and falling. And in downtown Shreveport, skies were sunny. The temperature was 97 degrees. And winds were northwest at 8 miles an hour. Once again in Shreveport, it was 99 degrees with mostly sunny skies at 1 p.m. Around the local area at 1 p.m., in Texarkana, sunny and 93. Wind calm. El Dorado, sunny and 93. Wind calm. Monroe, sunny and 94. Wind variable at 3 miles an hour. Natchitoches, sunny and 96. Wind calm. Marshall, mostly sunny and 99. Wind variable at 3 miles an hour. And at Longview, sunny and 100 degrees. Wind southwest at 8 miles an hour. Elsewhere across the four-state area, over at Dallas, partly sunny and 102. Oklahoma City, mostly sunny and 94. Little Rock, partly sunny and 88. Jackson, Mississippi, sunny and 94.
Baton Rouge, mostly sunny and 95. And at Houston, mostly sunny and 94 degrees. For the most current information, check us out on the web at www.weather.gov/sht. The Shreveport Climate Summary for yesterday, August 22, 2026. Yesterday's high temperature was 105 degrees. The normal high is 95. The record high is 107 degrees, which was set in 2023. Yesterday's low temperature was 75 degrees. The normal low is 73. The record low is 57 degrees, which was set in 1949. No precipitation fell yesterday, which leaves the monthly total at 0.35 inches. This is 1.75 inches below the normal amount of 2.10 inches for August. The total precipitation for the year still stands at 29.12 inches, which is 4.51 inches below normal. Sunrise today is at 6:45 a.m. and sunset is at 7:51 p.m. Now let's check on your local forecast. Heat advisory in effect until 8 p.m. Central Daylight Time this evening. Today, mostly cloudy this morning, then becoming partly cloudy. Hot with highs around 102. North winds around 5 miles per hour. Heat index values up to 108 this afternoon. Tonight, mostly clear. Lows in the upper 70s. Southeast winds around 5 miles per hour. Monday, partly cloudy in the morning, then becoming mostly cloudy. Hot with highs around 100. South winds around 5 miles per hour. Monday night, partly cloudy. Lows in the upper 70s. South winds 5 to 10 miles per hour. Tuesday, partly cloudy. Hot with highs around 101. Southwest winds 5 to 10 miles per hour. Tuesday night, mostly clear. Lows in the upper 70s. Wednesday, partly cloudy. Hot with highs in the upper 90s. Heat index values up to 105 in the afternoon. Wednesday night, partly cloudy with a chance of showers with a slight chance of thunderstorms. Lows in the mid-70s. Chance of rain 40%. Thursday, partly cloudy with a slight chance of showers. A slight chance of thunderstorms in the afternoon. Hot with highs in the upper 90s. Chance of rain 20%. Thursday night, a slight chance of thunderstorms in the evening. Partly cloudy with a slight chance of showers. Lows in the mid-70s. Chance of rain 20%. Friday, mostly sunny. Hot with highs in the upper 90s. Friday night, mostly clear. Lows in the mid-70s. Saturday, mostly sunny. Hot with highs in the upper 90s. Heat advisory now in effect until 8 p.m. Central Daylight Time Monday. What? Heat index values up to 109 expected. Where? Portions of southwest Arkansas, north central and northwest Louisiana, southeast Oklahoma, and east and northeast Texas. When? Until 8 p.m. Central Daylight Time Monday. Impacts, hot temperatures and high humidity may cause heat illnesses. 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Take extra precautions when outside. 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Try to limit strenuous activities to early morning or evening. 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Anyone overcome by heat should be moved to a cool and shaded location. Heat stroke is an emergency. 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Be sure to follow us on Facebook. Here's a look at local weather conditions as of 1 p.m. At the top of the hour, skies were mostly sunny in Shreveport.
The temperature was 99 degrees at the regional airport. The dew point was 72, making the relative humidity 41%, producing a heat index of 107. Winds were northwest at 8 miles an hour. The pressure was 29.98 inches and falling. In Bossier City, at Barksdale Air Force Base, skies were sunny, with a temperature of 98 degrees. The dew point was 70, making the relative humidity 39%, producing a heat index of 105. Winds were west at 7 miles an hour. The pressure was 29.97 inches and falling. And in downtown Shreveport, skies were sunny. The temperature was 97 degrees. And winds were northwest at 8 miles an hour. Once again in Shreveport, it was 99 degrees with mostly sunny skies at 1 p.m. Here is your area's open water boating forecast. Wind gusts may be higher. Heat advisory in effect until 8 p.m. Central Daylight Time this evening. Today, becoming partly cloudy. Highs around 102. North winds 5 to 10 miles per hour. Heat index readings 111 to 114. Tonight, partly cloudy. Lows in the upper 70s. Southeast winds 5 to 10 miles per hour. Heat index readings 106 to 109. Monday, partly cloudy. Highs around 100. South winds 10 to 15 miles per hour. Heat index readings around 110. Monday night, partly cloudy. Lows in the upper 70s. South winds 10 to 15 miles per hour. Tuesday, partly cloudy. Highs around 101. Southwest winds 10 to 15 miles per hour. Tuesday night, mostly clear. Lows in the upper 70s. Wednesday, partly cloudy. Highs around 100. Wednesday night, partly cloudy with chance of showers and slight chance of thunderstorms. Lows in the mid-70s. Chance of precipitation 30%. Thursday, partly cloudy. Slight chance of showers in the morning, then a slight chance of showers and thunderstorms in the afternoon. Highs in the upper 90s. Chance of precipitation 20%. Thursday night, partly cloudy. Slight chance of showers and thunderstorms in the evening, then a slight chance of showers after midnight. Lows in the lower 70s. Chance of precipitation 20%. Friday, mostly sunny. Highs in the upper 90s. Friday night, mostly clear. Lows in the lower 70s. Saturday, mostly sunny. Highs in the upper 90s. Around the local area at 1 p.m. in Texarkana, sunny and 93. Wind calm. El Dorado, sunny and 93. Wind calm. Monroe, sunny and Dorado, sunny and 93. Wind calm. Monroe, sunny and 94. Wind variable at 3 miles an hour. Natchitoches, sunny and 96. Wind calm. Marshall, mostly sunny and 99. Wind variable at 3 miles an hour. And at Longview, sunny and 100 degrees. Wind southwest at 8 miles an hour. Elsewhere across the four-state area, over at Dallas, partly sunny and 102. Oklahoma City, mostly sunny and 94. Little Rock, partly sunny and 88. Jackson, Mississippi, sunny and 94. Baton Rouge, mostly sunny and 95. And at Houston, mostly sunny and 94 degrees. For the most current information, check us out on the web at www.weather.gov/sht. The Shreveport Climate Summary for yesterday, August 22, 2026. Yesterday's high temperature was 105 degrees. The normal high is 95. The record high is 107 degrees, which was set in 2023. Yesterday's low temperature was 75 degrees. The normal low is 73.
The record low is 57 degrees, which was set in 1949. No precipitation fell yesterday, which leaves the monthly total at 0.

0.35 inches. This is 1.75 inches below the normal amount of 2.10 inches for August. The total precipitation for the year still stands at 29.12 inches, which is 4.51 inches below normal. Sunrise today is at 6:45 a.m. and sunset is at 7:51 p.m. Now let's check on your local forecast. Heat advisory in effect until 8 p.m. Central Daylight Time this evening. Today, mostly cloudy this morning, then becoming partly cloudy. Hot with highs around 102. North winds around 5 miles per hour. Heat index values up to 108 this afternoon. Tonight, mostly clear. Lows in the upper 70s. Southeast winds around 5 miles per hour. Monday, partly cloudy in the morning, then becoming mostly cloudy. Hot with highs around 100. South winds around 5 miles per hour. Monday night, partly cloudy. Lows in the upper 70s. South winds 5 to 10 miles per hour. Tuesday, partly cloudy. Hot with highs around 101. Southwest winds 5 to 10 miles per hour. Tuesday night, mostly clear. Lows in the upper 70s. Wednesday, partly cloudy. Hot with highs in the upper 90s. Heat index values up to 105 in the afternoon. Wednesday night, partly cloudy with a chance of showers with a slight chance of thunderstorms. Lows in the mid-70s. Chance of rain 40%. Thursday, partly cloudy with a slight chance of showers. A slight chance of thunderstorms in the afternoon. Hot with highs in the upper 90s. Chance of rain 20%. Thursday night, a slight chance of thunderstorms in the evening. Partly cloudy with a slight chance of showers. Lows in the mid-70s. Chance of rain 20%. Friday, mostly sunny. Hot with highs in the upper 90s. Friday night, mostly clear. Lows in the mid-70s. Saturday, mostly sunny. Hot with highs in the upper 90s. 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Heat advisory now in effect until 8 p.m. Central Daylight Time Monday. What? Heat index values up to 109 expected. Where? Portions of southwest Arkansas, north central and northwest Louisiana, southeast Oklahoma, and east and northeast Texas. When? Until 8 p.m. Central Daylight Time Monday. Impacts, hot temperatures and high humidity may cause heat illnesses. 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Take extra precautions when outside. 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Be sure to follow us on Facebook. Here's a look at local weather conditions as of 1 p.m. At the top of the hour, skies were mostly sunny in Shreveport. The temperature was 99 degrees at the regional airport. The dew point was 72, making the relative humidity 41%, producing a heat index of 107. Winds were northwest at 8 miles an hour. The pressure was 29.98 inches and falling. In Bojolais,
Culver City at Barksdale Air Force Base, skies were sunny, with a temperature of 98 degrees. The dew point was 70, making the relative humidity 39%, producing a heat index of 105. Winds were west at 7 miles an hour. The pressure was 29.97 inches and falling. And in downtown Shreveport, skies were sunny. The temperature was 97 degrees. And winds were northwest at 8 miles an hour. Once again in Shreveport, it was 99 degrees with mostly sunny skies at 1 p.m. Around the local area at 1 p.m., in Texarkana, sunny and 93. Wind calm. El Dorado, sunny and 93. Wind calm. Monroe, sunny and 94. Wind variable at 3 miles an hour. Natchitoches, sunny and 96. Wind calm. Marshall, mostly sunny and 99. Wind variable at 3 miles an hour. And at Longview, sunny and 100 degrees. Wind southwest at 8 miles an hour. Elsewhere across the four-state area, over at Dallas, partly sunny and 102. Oklahoma City, mostly sunny and 94. Little Rock, partly sunny and 88. Jackson, Mississippi, sunny and 94. Baton Rouge, mostly sunny and 95. And at Houston, mostly sunny and 94 degrees. For the most current information, check us out on the web at www.weather.gov/sht. The Shreveport Climate Summary for yesterday, August 22, 2026. Yesterday's high temperature was 105 degrees. The normal high is 95. The record high is 107 degrees, which was set in 2023. Yesterday's low temperature was 75 degrees. The normal low is 73. The record low is 57 degrees, which was set in 1949. No precipitation fell yesterday, which leaves the monthly total at 0.35 inches. This is 1.75 inches below the normal amount of 2.10 inches for August. The total precipitation for the year still stands at 29.12 inches, which is 4.51 inches below normal. Sunrise today is at 6:45 a.m. and sunset is at 7:51 p.m. Now let's check on your local forecast. Heat advisory in effect until 8 p.m. Central Daylight Time this evening. Today, mostly cloudy this morning, then becoming partly cloudy. Hot with highs around 102. North winds around 5 miles per hour. Heat index values up to 108 this afternoon. Tonight, mostly clear. Lows in the upper 70s. Southeast winds around 5 miles per hour. Monday, partly cloudy in the morning, then becoming mostly cloudy. Hot with highs around 100. South winds around 5 miles per hour. Monday night, partly cloudy. Lows in the upper 70s. South winds 5 to 10 miles per hour. Tuesday, partly cloudy. Hot with highs around 101. Southwest winds 5 to 10 miles per hour. Tuesday night, mostly clear. Lows in the upper 70s. Wednesday, partly cloudy. Hot with highs in the upper 90s. Heat index values up to 105 in the afternoon. Wednesday night, partly cloudy with a chance of showers with a slight chance of thunderstorms. Lows in the mid-70s. Chance of rain 40%. Thursday, partly cloudy with a slight chance of showers. A slight chance of thunderstorms in the afternoon. Hot with highs in the upper 90s. Chance of rain 20%. Thursday night, a slight chance of thunderstorms in the evening. Partly cloudy with a slight chance of showers. Lows in the mid-70s. Chance of rain 20%. Friday, mostly sunny. Hot with highs in the upper 90s. Friday night, mostly clear. Lows in the mid-70s. Saturday, mostly sunny.

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Be sure to follow us on Facebook. Here's a look at local weather conditions as of 1 p.m. At the top of the hour, skies were mostly sunny in Shreveport. The temperature was 99 degrees at the regional airport. The dew point was 72, making the relative humidity 41%, producing a heat index of 107. Winds were northwest at 8 miles an hour. The pressure was 29.98 inches and falling. In Bossier City, at Barksdale Air Force Base, skies were sunny, with a temperature of 98 degrees. The dew point was 70, making the relative humidity 39%, producing a heat index of 105. Winds were west at 7 miles an hour. The pressure was 29.97 inches and falling. And in downtown Shreveport, skies were sunny. The temperature was 97 degrees. And winds were northwest at 8 miles an hour. Once again in Shreveport, it was 99 degrees with mostly sunny skies at 1 p.m. Around the local area at 1 p.m., in Texarkana, sunny and 93. Wind calm. El Dorado, sunny and 93. Wind calm. Monroe, sunny and 94. Wind variable at 3 miles an hour. Natchitoches, sunny and 96. Wind calm. Marshall, mostly sunny and 99. Wind variable at 3 miles an hour. And at Longview, sunny and 100 degrees. Wind southwest at 8 miles an hour. Elsewhere across the four-state area, over at Dallas, partly sunny and 102. Oklahoma City, mostly sunny and 94. Little Rock, partly sunny and 88. Jackson, Mississippi, sunny and 94. Baton Rouge, mostly sunny and 95. And at Houston, mostly sunny and 94 degrees. For the most current information, check us out on the web at www.weather.gov/sht. The Shreveport Climate Summary for yesterday, August 22, 2026. Yesterday's high temperature was 105 degrees. The normal high is 95. The record high is 107 degrees, which was set in 2023. Yesterday's low temperature was 75 degrees. The normal low is 73. The record low is 57 degrees, which was set in 1949. No precipitation fell yesterday, which leaves the monthly total at 0.35 inches. This is 1.75 inches below the normal amount of 2.10 inches for August. The total precipitation for the year still stands at 29.12 inches, which is 4.51 inches below normal. Sunrise today is at 6:45 a.m. and sunset is at 7:51 p.m. Now let's check on your local forecast. Heat advisory in effect until 8 p.m. Central Daylight Time this evening. Today, mostly cloudy this morning, then becoming partly cloudy. Hot with highs around 102. North winds around 5 miles per hour. Heat index values up to 108 this afternoon. Tonight, mostly clear. Lows in the upper 70s. Southeast winds around 5 miles per hour. Monday, partly cloudy in the morning, then becoming mostly cloudy. Hot with highs around 100. South winds around 5 miles per hour. Monday night, partly cloudy. Lows in the upper 70s. South winds 5 to 10 miles per hour. Tuesday, partly cloudy.

cloudy. Hot with highs around 101. Southwest winds 5 to 10 miles per hour. Tuesday night, mostly clear. Lows in the upper 70s. Wednesday, partly cloudy. Hot with highs in the upper 90s. Heat index values up to 105 in the afternoon. Wednesday night, partly cloudy with a chance of showers with a slight chance of thunderstorms. Lows in the mid-70s. Chance of rain 40%. Thursday, partly cloudy with a slight chance of showers. A slight chance of thunderstorms in the afternoon. Hot with highs in the upper 90s. Chance of rain 20%. Thursday night, a slight chance of thunderstorms in the evening. Partly cloudy with a slight chance of showers. Lows in the mid-70s. Chance of rain 20%. Friday, mostly sunny. Hot with highs in the upper 90s. Friday night, mostly clear. Lows in the mid-70s. Saturday, mostly sunny. Hot with highs in the upper 90s. Heat advisory now in effect until 8 p.m. Central Daylight Time Monday. What? Heat index values up to 109 expected. Where? Portions of southwest Arkansas, north central and northwest Louisiana, southeast Oklahoma, and east and northeast Texas. When? Until 8 p.m. Central Daylight Time Monday. Impacts, hot temperatures and high humidity may cause heat illnesses. 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Take extra precautions when outside. 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Be sure to follow us on Facebook. Here's a look at local weather conditions as of 1 p.m. At the top of the hour, skies were mostly sunny in Shreveport. The temperature was 99 degrees at the regional airport. The dew point was 72, making the relative humidity 41%, producing a heat index of 107. Winds were northwest at 8 miles an hour. The pressure was 29.98 inches and falling. In Bossier City, at Barksdale Air Force Base, skies were sunny, with a temperature of 98 degrees. The dew point was 70, making the relative humidity 39%, producing a heat index of 105. Winds were west at 7 miles an hour. The pressure was 29.97 inches and falling. And in downtown Shreveport, skies were sunny. The temperature was 97 degrees. And winds were northwest at 8 miles an hour. Once again in Shreveport, it was 99 degrees with mostly sunny skies at 1 p.m. Around the local area at 1 p.m., in Texarkana, sunny and 93. Wind calm. El Dorado, sunny and 93. Wind calm. Monroe, sunny and 94. Wind variable at 3 miles an hour. Natchitoches, sunny and 96. Wind calm. Marshall, mostly sunny and 99. Wind variable at 3 miles an hour. And at Longview, sunny and 100 degrees. Wind southwest at 8 miles an hour.
fire across the four-state area. Over at Dallas, partly sunny and 102. Oklahoma City, mostly sunny and 94. Little Rock, partly sunny and 88. Jackson, Mississippi, sunny and 94. Baton Rouge, mostly sunny and 95. And at Houston, mostly sunny and 94 degrees. For the most current information, check us out on the web at www.weather.gov/sht. The Shreveport Climate Summary for yesterday, August 22, 2026. Yesterday's high temperature was 105 degrees. The normal high is 95. The record high is 107 degrees, which was set in 2023. Yesterday's low temperature was 75 degrees. The normal low is 73. The record low is 57 degrees, which was set in 1949. No precipitation fell yesterday, which leaves the monthly total at 0.35 inches. This is 1.75 inches below the normal amount of 2.10 inches for August. The total precipitation for the year still stands at 29.12 inches, which is 4.51 inches below normal. Sunrise today is at 6:45 a.m. and sunset is at 7:51 p.m. Now let's check on your local forecast. Heat advisory in effect until 8 p.m. Central Daylight Time this evening. Today, mostly cloudy this morning, then becoming partly cloudy. Hot with highs around 102. North winds around 5 miles per hour. Heat index values up to 108 this afternoon. Tonight, mostly clear. Lows in the upper 70s. Southeast winds around 5 miles per hour. Monday, partly cloudy in the morning, then becoming mostly cloudy. Hot with highs around 100. South winds around 5 miles per hour. Monday night, partly cloudy. Lows in the upper 70s. South winds 5 to 10 miles per hour. Tuesday, partly cloudy. Hot with highs around 101. Southwest winds 5 to 10 miles per hour. Tuesday night, mostly clear. Lows in the upper 70s. Wednesday, partly cloudy. Hot with highs in the upper 90s. Heat index values up to 105 in the afternoon. Wednesday night, partly cloudy with a chance of showers with a slight chance of thunderstorms. Lows in the mid-70s. Chance of rain 40%. Thursday, partly cloudy with a slight chance of showers. A slight chance of thunderstorms in the afternoon. Hot with highs in the upper 90s. Chance of rain 20%. Thursday night, a slight chance of thunderstorms in the evening. Partly cloudy with a slight chance of showers. Lows in the mid-70s. Chance of rain 20%. Friday, mostly sunny. Hot with highs in the upper 90s. Friday night, mostly clear. Lows in the mid-70s. Saturday, mostly sunny. Hot with highs in the upper 90s. Heat advisory now in effect until 8 p.m. Central Daylight Time Monday. What? Heat index values up to 109 expected. Where? Portions of southwest Arkansas, north central and northwest Louisiana, southeast Oklahoma, and east and northeast Texas. When? Until 8 p.m. Central Daylight Time Monday. Impacts, hot temperatures and high humidity may cause heat illnesses. Drink plenty of fluids, stay in an air-conditioned room, stay out of the sun, and check up on relatives and neighbors. Take extra precautions when outside. 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Anyone overcome by heat should be moved to a cool and shaded location. Heat stroke is an emergency. Call 911. Here is your area's open water boating forecast. Wind gusts.
may be higher. Heat advisory in effect until 8 p.m. Central Daylight Time this evening. Today, becoming partly cloudy. Highs around 102. North winds 5 to 10 miles per hour. Heat index readings 111 to 114. Tonight, partly cloudy. Lows in the upper 70s. Southeast winds 5 to 10 miles per hour. Heat index readings 106 to 109. Monday, partly cloudy. Highs around 100. South winds 10 to 15 miles per hour. Heat index readings around 110. Monday night, partly cloudy. Lows in the upper 70s. South winds 10 to 15 miles per hour. Tuesday, partly cloudy. Highs around 101. Southwest winds 10 to 15 miles per hour. Tuesday night, mostly clear. Lows in the upper 70s. Wednesday, partly cloudy. Highs around 100. Wednesday night, partly cloudy with chance of showers and slight chance of thunderstorms. Lows in the mid-70s. Chance of precipitation 30%. Thursday, partly cloudy. Slight chance of showers in the morning, then a slight chance of showers and thunderstorms in the afternoon. Highs in the upper 90s. Chance of precipitation 20%. Thursday night, partly cloudy. Slight chance of showers and thunderstorms in the evening, then a slight chance of showers after midnight. Lows in the lower 70s. Chance of precipitation 20%. Friday, mostly sunny. Highs in the upper 90s. Friday night, mostly clear. Lows in the lower 70s. Saturday, mostly sunny. Highs in the upper 90s. 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Be sure to follow us on Facebook. Here's a look at local weather conditions as of 1 p.m. At the top of the hour, skies were mostly sunny in Shreveport. The temperature was 99 degrees at the regional airport. The dew point was 72, making the relative humidity 41%, producing a heat index of 107. Winds were northwest at 8 miles an hour. The pressure was 29.98 inches and falling. In Bossier City, at Barksdale Air Force Base, skies were sunny, with a temperature of 98 degrees. The dew point was 70, making the relative humidity 39%, producing a heat index of 105. Winds were west at 7 miles an hour. The pressure was 29.97 inches and falling. And in downtown Shreveport, skies were sunny. The temperature was 97 degrees. And winds were northwest at 8 miles an hour. Once again in Shreveport, it was 99 degrees with mostly sunny skies at 1 p.m. Around the local area at 1 p.m., in Texarkana, sunny and 93. Wind calm. El Dorado, sunny and 93. Wind calm. Monroe, sunny and 94. Wind variable at 3 miles an hour. Natchitoches, sunny and 96. Wind calm. Marshall, mostly sunny and 99. Wind variable at 3 miles an hour. And at Longview, sunny and 100 degrees. Wind southwest at 8 miles an hour. Elsewhere across the four-state area, over at Dallas, partly sunny and 102. Oklahoma City, mostly sunny and 94. Little Rock, partly sunny and 88. Jackson, Mississippi, sunny and 94. Baton Rouge, mostly sunny and 95. And at Houston, mostly sunny and 94 degrees. For the most current information, check us out on the web at www.weather.gov/sht. The Shreveport Climate Summary for yesterday, August 22, 2026. Yesterday's high temperature was 105 degrees. The normal high is 95.
The record high is 107 degrees, which was set in 2023. Yesterday's low temperature was 75 degrees. The normal low is 73. The record low is 57 degrees, which was set in 1949. No precipitation fell yesterday, which leaves the monthly total at 0.35 inches. This is 1.75 inches below the normal amount of 2.10 inches for August. The total precipitation for the year still stands at 29.12 inches, which is 4.51 inches below normal. Sunrise today is at 6:45 a.m. and sunset is at 7:51 p.m. Heat advisory now in effect until 8 p.m. Central Daylight Time Monday. What? Heat index values up to 109 expected. Where? Portions of southwest Arkansas, north central and northwest Louisiana, southeast Oklahoma, and east and northeast Texas. When? Until 8 p.m. Central Daylight Time Monday. Impacts: hot temperatures and high humidity may cause heat illnesses. 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Be sure to follow us on Facebook. Here's a look at local weather conditions as of 1 p.m. At the top of the hour, skies were mostly sunny in Shreveport. The temperature was 99 degrees at the regional airport. The dew point was 72, making the relative humidity 41%, producing a heat index of 107. Winds were northwest at 8 miles an hour. The pressure was 29.98 inches and falling. In Bossier City, at Barksdale Air Force Base, skies were sunny, with a temperature of 98 degrees. The dew point was 70, making the relative humidity 39%, producing a heat index of 105. Winds were west at 7 miles an hour. The pressure was 29.97 inches and falling. And in downtown Shreveport, skies were sunny. The temperature was 97 degrees. And winds were northwest at 8 miles an hour. Once again in Shreveport, it was 99 degrees with mostly sunny skies at 1 p.m. Around the local area at 1 p.m., in Texarkana, sunny and 93. Wind calm. El Dorado, sunny and 93. Wind calm. Monroe, sunny and 94. Wind variable at 3 miles an hour. Nacogdoches, sunny and 96. Wind calm. Marshall, mostly sunny and 99. Wind variable at 3 miles an hour. And at Longview, sunny and 100 degrees. Wind southwest at 8 miles an hour. Elsewhere across the four-state area, over at Dallas, partly sunny and 102. Oklahoma City, mostly sunny and 94. Little Rock, partly sunny and 88. Jackson, Mississippi, sunny and 94. Baton Rouge, mostly sunny and 95. And at Houston, mostly sunny and 94 degrees.
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The Shreveport Climate Summary for yesterday, August 22, 2026. Yesterday's high temperature was 105 degrees. The normal high is 95. The record high is 107 degrees, which was set in 2023. Yesterday's low temperature was 75 degrees. The normal low is 73. The record low is 57 degrees, which was set in 1949. No precipitation fell yesterday, which leaves the monthly total at 0.35 inches. This is 1.75 inches below the normal amount of 2.10 inches for August. The total precipitation for the year still stands at 29.12 inches, which is 4.51 inches below normal. Sunrise today is at 6:45 a.m. and sunset is at 7:51 p.m. Heat advisory now in effect until 8 p.m. Central Daylight Time Monday. What? Heat index values up to 109 expected. Where? Portions of southwest Arkansas, north central and northwest Louisiana, southeast Oklahoma, and east and northeast Texas. When? Until 8 p.m. Central Daylight Time Monday. Impacts: hot temperatures and high humidity may cause heat illnesses. 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Take extra precautions when outside. 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Be sure to follow us on Facebook. Here's a look at local weather conditions as of 2 p.m. At the top of the hour, skies were mostly sunny in Shreveport. The temperature was 100 degrees at the regional airport. The dew point was 72, making the relative humidity 39%, producing a heat index of 109. Winds were variable at 3 miles an hour. The pressure was 29.95 inches and falling. In Bossier City, at Barksdale Air Force Base, skies were sunny, with a temperature of 101 degrees. The dew point was 68, making the relative humidity 33%, producing a heat index of 107. Winds were west at 7 miles an hour. The pressure was 29.94 inches and falling. And in downtown Shreveport, skies were sunny. The temperature was 99 degrees. And winds were variable at 6 miles an hour. Once again in Shreveport, it was 100 degrees with mostly sunny skies at 2 p.m. Around the local area at 2 p.m., in Texarkana, sunny and 96. Wind calm. El Dorado, mostly sunny and 97. Wind east at 9 miles an hour. Monroe, sunny and 96. Wind variable at 6 miles an hour. Natchitoches, sunny and 99. Wind calm. Marshall, sunny and 101. Wind variable at 3 miles an hour. And at Longview, sunny and 102 degrees. Wind southwest at 9 miles an hour. Elsewhere across the four-state area, over at Dallas, partly sunny and 106. Oklahoma City, partly sunny and 96. Little Rock, partly sunny and 90. Jackson, Mississippi, mostly sunny and 97. Baton Rouge, sunny and 98. And at Houston, mostly sunny and 95 degrees. For the most current information, check us out on the web at www.weather.gov/sht. The Shreveport Climate Summary for yesterday, August 22, 2026.
Yesterday's high temperature was 105 degrees. The normal high is 95. The record high is 107 degrees, which was set in 2023. Yesterday's low temperature was 75 degrees. The normal low is 73. The record low is 57 degrees, which was set in 1949. No precipitation fell yesterday, which leaves the monthly total at 0.35 inches. This is 1.75 inches below the normal amount of 2.10 inches for August. The total precipitation for the year still stands at 29.12 inches, which is 4.51 inches below normal. Sunrise today is at 6:45 a.m. and sunset is at 7:51 p.m. Heat advisory now in effect until 8 p.m. Central Daylight Time Monday. What? Heat index values up to 109 expected. Where? Portions of southwest Arkansas, north central and northwest Louisiana, southeast Oklahoma, and east and northeast Texas. When? Until 8 p.m. Central Daylight Time Monday. Impacts: hot temperatures and high humidity may cause heat illnesses. 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Take extra precautions when outside. 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Be sure to follow us on Facebook. Here's a look at local weather conditions as of 2 p.m. At the top of the hour, skies were mostly sunny in Shreveport. The temperature was 100 degrees at the regional airport. The dew point was 72, making the relative humidity 39%, producing a heat index of 109. Winds were variable at 3 miles an hour. The pressure was 29.95 inches and falling. In Bossier City, at Barksdale Air Force Base, skies were sunny, with a temperature of 101 degrees. The dew point was 68, making the relative humidity 33%, producing a heat index of 107. Winds were west at 7 miles an hour. The pressure was 29.94 inches and falling. And in downtown Shreveport, skies were sunny. The temperature was 99 degrees. And winds were variable at 6 miles an hour. Once again in Shreveport, it was 100 degrees with mostly sunny skies at 2 p.m. Around the local area at 2 p.m., in Texarkana, sunny and 96. Wind calm. El Dorado, mostly sunny and 97. Wind east at 9 miles an hour. Monroe, sunny and 96. Wind variable at 6 miles an hour. Natchitoches, sunny and 99. Wind calm. Marshall, sunny and 101. Wind variable at 3 miles an hour. And at Longview, sunny and 102 degrees. Wind southwest at 9 miles an hour. Elsewhere across the four-state area, over at Dallas, partly sunny and 106. Oklahoma City, partly sunny and 96. Little Rock, partly sunny and 90. Jackson, Mississippi, mostly sunny and 97. Baton Rouge, sunny and 98. And at Houston, mostly sunny and 95 degrees. For the most current information, check us out on the web at www.weather.gov/sht. The Shreveport Climate Summary for yesterday, August 22, 2026. Yesterday's high temperature was 105 degrees. The normal high is 95. The record high is 107 degrees, which was set in 2023.
Yesterday's low temperature was 75 degrees. The normal low is 73. The record low is 57 degrees, which was set in 1949. No precipitation fell yesterday, which leaves the monthly total at 0.35 inches. This is 1.75 inches below the normal amount of 2.10 inches for August. The total precipitation for the year still stands at 29.12 inches, which is 4.51 inches below normal. Sunrise today is at 6:45 a.m. and sunset is at 7:51 p.m. Heat advisory now in effect until 8 p.m. Central Daylight Time Monday. What? Heat index values up to 109 expected. Where? Portions of southwest Arkansas, north central and northwest Louisiana, southeast Oklahoma, and east and northeast Texas. When? Until 8 p.m. Central Daylight Time Monday. Impacts: hot temperatures and high humidity may cause heat illnesses. 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Be sure to follow us on Facebook. Here's a look at local weather conditions as of 2 p.m. At the top of the hour, skies were mostly sunny in Shreveport. The temperature was 100 degrees at the regional airport. The dew point was 72, making the relative humidity 39%, producing a heat index of 109. Winds were variable at 3 miles an hour. The pressure was 29.95 inches and falling. In Bossier City, at Barksdale Air Force Base, skies were sunny, with a temperature of 101 degrees. The dew point was 68, making the relative humidity 33%, producing a heat index of 107. Winds were west at 7 miles an hour. The pressure was 29.94 inches and falling. And in downtown Shreveport, skies were sunny. The temperature was 99 degrees. And winds were variable at 6 miles an hour. Once again in Shreveport, it was 100 degrees with mostly sunny skies at 2 p.m. Around the local area at 2 p.m., in Texarkana, sunny and 96. Wind calm. El Dorado, mostly sunny and 97. Wind east at 9 miles an hour. Monroe, sunny and 96. Wind variable at 6 miles an hour. Natchitoches, sunny and 99. Wind calm. Marshall, sunny and 101. Wind variable at 3 miles an hour. And at Longview, sunny and 102 degrees. Wind southwest at 9 miles an hour. Elsewhere across the four-state area, over at Dallas, partly sunny and 106. Oklahoma City, partly sunny and 96. Little Rock, partly sunny and 90. Jackson, Mississippi, mostly sunny and 97. Baton Rouge, sunny and 98. And at Houston, mostly sunny and 95 degrees. For the most current information, check us out on the web at www.weather.gov/SHT.
The Shreveport Climate Summary for yesterday, August 22, 2026. Yesterday's high temperature was 105 degrees. The normal high is 95. The record high is 107 degrees, which was set in 2023. Yesterday's low temperature was 75 degrees. The normal low is 73. The record low is 57 degrees, which was set in 1949. No precipitation fell yesterday, which leaves the monthly total at 0.35 inches. This is 1.75 inches below the normal amount of 2.10 inches for August. The total precipitation for the year still stands at 29.12 inches, which is 4.51 inches below normal. Sunrise today is at 6:45 a.m. and sunset is at 7:51 p.m. Heat advisory now in effect until 8 p.m. Central Daylight Time Monday. What? Heat index values up to 109 expected. Where? Portions of southwest Arkansas, north central and northwest Louisiana, southeast Oklahoma, and east and northeast Texas. When? Until 8 p.m. Central Daylight Time Monday. Impacts: hot temperatures and high humidity may cause heat illnesses. 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Take extra precautions when outside. 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Be sure to follow us on Facebook. Here's a look at local weather conditions as of 2 p.m. At the top of the hour, skies were mostly sunny in Shreveport. The temperature was 100 degrees at the regional airport. The dew point was 72, making the relative humidity 39%, producing a heat index of 109. Winds were variable at 3 miles an hour. The pressure was 29.95 inches and falling. In Bossier City, at Barksdale Air Force Base, skies were sunny, with a temperature of 101 degrees. The dew point was 68, making the relative humidity 33%, producing a heat index of 107. Winds were west at 7 miles an hour. The pressure was 29.94 inches and falling. And in downtown Shreveport, skies were sunny. The temperature was 99 degrees. And winds were variable at 6 miles an hour. Once again in Shreveport, it was 100 degrees with mostly sunny skies at 2 p.m. Around the local area at 2 p.m., in Texarkana, sunny and 96. Wind calm. El Dorado, mostly sunny and 97. Wind east at 9 miles an hour. Monroe, sunny and 96. Wind variable at 6 miles an hour. Natchitoches, sunny and 99. Wind calm. Marshall, sunny and 101. Wind variable at 3 miles an hour. And at Longview, sunny and 102 degrees. Wind southwest at 9 miles an hour. Elsewhere across the four-state area, over at Dallas, partly sunny and 106. Oklahoma City, partly sunny and 96. Little Rock, partly sunny and 90. Jackson, Mississippi, mostly sunny and 97. Baton Rouge, sunny and 98. And at Houston, mostly sunny and 95 degrees. For the most current information, check us out on the web at www.weather.gov/SHP. Here is your area's open water boating forecast. Wind gusts may be higher. Heat advisory in effect until 8 p.m. Central Daylight Time this evening. Today, becoming partly cloudy.
Highs around 102. North winds 5 to 10 miles per hour. Heat index readings 111 to 114. Tonight, partly cloudy. Lows in the upper 70s. Southeast winds 5 to 10 miles per hour. Heat index readings 106 to 109. Monday, partly cloudy. Highs around 100. South winds 10 to 15 miles per hour. Heat index readings around 110. Monday night, partly cloudy. Lows in the upper 70s. South winds 10 to 15 miles per hour. Tuesday, partly cloudy. Highs around 101. Southwest winds 10 to 15 miles per hour. Tuesday night, mostly clear. Lows in the upper 70s. Wednesday, partly cloudy. Highs around 100. Wednesday night, partly cloudy with chance of showers and slight chance of thunderstorms. Lows in the mid-70s. Chance of precipitation 30%. Thursday, partly cloudy. Slight chance of showers in the morning, then a slight chance of showers and thunderstorms in the afternoon. Highs in the upper 90s. Chance of precipitation 20%. Thursday night, partly cloudy. Slight chance of showers and thunderstorms in the evening, then a slight chance of showers after midnight. Lows in the lower 70s. Chance of precipitation 20%. Friday, mostly sunny. Highs in the upper 90s. Friday night, mostly clear. Lows in the lower 70s. Saturday, mostly sunny. Highs in the upper 90s. The Shreveport Climate Summary for yesterday, August 22, 2026. Yesterday's high temperature was 105 degrees. The normal high is 95. The record high is 107 degrees, which was set in 2023. Yesterday's low temperature was 75 degrees. The normal low is 73. The record low is 57 degrees, which was set in 1949. No precipitation fell yesterday, which leaves the monthly total at 0.35 inches. This is 1.75 inches below the normal amount of 2.10 inches for August. The total precipitation for the year still stands at 29.1 inches below normal. Sunrise today is at 6:45 a.m. and sunset is at 7:51 p.m. Heat advisory now in effect until 8 p.m. Central Daylight Time Monday. What? Heat index values up to 109 expected. Where? Portions of southwest Arkansas, north central and northwest Louisiana, southeast Oklahoma, and east and northeast Texas. When? Until 8 p.m. Central Daylight Time Monday. Impacts: hot temperatures and high humidity may cause heat illnesses. 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Be sure to follow us on Facebook. Here's a look at local weather conditions as of 2 p.m. At the top of the hour, skies were mostly sunny in Shreveport. The temperature was 100 degrees at the regional airport. The dew point was 72, making the relative humidity 39%, producing a heat index of 109. Winds were variable at 3 miles an hour. The pressure was 29.95 inches and falling. In Bossier City, at Barksdale Air Force Base, skies were sunny, with a temperature of 101 degrees.
The dew point was 68, making the relative humidity 33%, producing a heat index of 107. Winds were west at 7 miles an hour. The pressure was 29.94 inches and falling. And in downtown Shreveport, skies were sunny. The temperature was 99 degrees. And winds were variable at 6 miles an hour. Once again in Shreveport, it was 100 degrees with mostly sunny skies at 2 p.m. Around the local area at 2 p.m., in Texarkana, sunny and 96. Wind calm. El Dorado, mostly sunny and 97. Wind east at 9 miles an hour. Monroe, sunny and 96. Wind variable at 6 miles an hour. Natchitoches, sunny and 99. Wind calm. Marshall, sunny and 101. Wind variable at 3 miles an hour. And at Longview, sunny and 102 degrees. Wind southwest at 9 miles an hour. Elsewhere across the four-state area, over at Dallas, partly sunny and 106. Oklahoma City, partly sunny and 96. Little Rock, partly sunny and 90. Jackson, Mississippi, mostly sunny and 97. Baton Rouge, sunny and 98. And at Houston, mostly sunny and 95 degrees. 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The Shreveport Climate Summary for yesterday, August 22, 2026. Yesterday's high temperature was 105 degrees. The normal high is 95. The record high is 107 degrees, which was set in 2023. Yesterday's low temperature was 75 degrees. The normal low is 73. The record low is 57 degrees, which was set in 1949. No precipitation fell yesterday, which leaves the monthly total at 0.35 inches. This is 1.75 inches below the normal amount of 2.10 inches for August. The total precipitation for the year still stands at 29.12 inches, which is 4.51 inches below normal. Sunrise today is at 6:45 a.m. and sunset is at 7:51 p.m. Heat advisory now in effect until 8 p.m. Central Daylight Time Monday. What? Heat index values up to 109 expected. Where? Portions of southwest Arkansas, north central and northwest Louisiana, southeast Oklahoma, and east and northeast Texas. When? Until 8 p.m. Central Daylight Time Monday. Impacts: hot temperatures and high humidity may cause heat illnesses. 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Take extra precautions when outside. 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Be sure to follow us on Facebook. Here's a look at local weather conditions as of 2 p.m. At the top of the hour, skies were mostly sunny in Shreveport. The temperature was 100 degrees at the regional airport. The dew point was 72.
making the relative humidity 39%, producing a heat index of 109. Winds were variable at 3 miles an hour. The pressure was 29.95 inches and falling. In Bossier City, at Barksdale Air Force Base, skies were sunny, with a temperature of 101 degrees. The dew point was 68, making the relative humidity 33%, producing a heat index of 107. Winds were west at 7 miles an hour. The pressure was 29.94 inches and falling. And in downtown Shreveport, skies were sunny. The temperature was 99 degrees. And winds were variable at 6 miles an hour. Once again in Shreveport, it was 100 degrees with mostly sunny skies at 2 p.m. Around the local area at 2 p.m., in Texarkana, sunny and 96. Wind calm. El Dorado, mostly sunny and 97. Wind east at 9 miles an hour. Monroe, sunny and 96. Wind variable at 6 miles an hour. Natchitoches, sunny and 99. Wind calm. Marshall, sunny and 101. Wind variable at 3 miles an hour. And at Longview, sunny and 102 degrees. Wind southwest at 9 miles an hour. Elsewhere across the four-state area, over at Dallas, partly sunny and 106. Oklahoma City, partly sunny and 96. Little Rock, partly sunny and 90. Jackson, Mississippi, mostly sunny and 97. Baton Rouge, sunny and 98. And at Houston, mostly sunny and 95 degrees. For the most current information, check us out on the web at www.weather.gov/sht. The Shreveport Climate Summary for yesterday, August 22, 2026. Yesterday's high temperature was 105 degrees. The normal high is 95. The record high is 107 degrees, which was set in 2023. Yesterday's low temperature was 75 degrees. The normal low is 73. The record low is 57 degrees, which was set in 1949. No precipitation fell yesterday, which leaves the monthly total at 0.35 inches. This is 1.75 inches below the normal amount of 2.10 inches for August. The total precipitation for the year still stands at 29.12 inches, which is 4.51 inches below normal. Sunrise today is at 6:45 a.m. and sunset is at 7:51 p.m. Heat advisory now in effect until 8 p.m. Central Daylight Time Monday. What? Heat index values up to 109 expected. Where? Portions of southwest Arkansas, north central and northwest Louisiana, southeast Oklahoma, and east and northeast Texas. When? Until 8 p.m. Central Daylight Time Monday. Impacts, hot temperatures and high humidity may cause heat illnesses. 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Take extra precautions when outside. 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Be sure to follow us on Facebook. Here's a look at local weather conditions as of 2 p.m. At the top of the hour, skies were mostly sunny in Shreveport. The temperature was 100 degrees at the regional airport. The dew point was 72, making the relative humidity 39%, producing a heat index of 109. Winds were variable at 3 miles an hour. The pressure was 29.95 inches and falling.
in Bossier City, at Barksdale Air Force Base, skies were sunny, with a temperature of 101 degrees. The dew point was 68, making the relative humidity 33%.

and calm. El Dorado, mostly sunny and 97. Wind east at 9 miles an hour. Monroe, sunny and 96. Wind variable at 6 miles an hour. Natchitoches, sunny and 99. Wind calm. Marshall, sunny and 101. Wind variable at 3 miles an hour. And at Longview, sunny and 102 degrees. Wind southwest at 9 miles an hour. Elsewhere across the four-state area, over at Dallas, partly sunny and 106. Oklahoma City, partly sunny and 96. Little Rock, partly sunny and 90. Jackson, Mississippi, mostly sunny and 97. Baton Rouge, sunny and 98. And at Houston, mostly sunny and 95 degrees. For the most current information, check us out on the web at www.weather.gov/sht. The Shreveport Climate Summary for yesterday, August 22, 2026. Yesterday's high temperature was 105 degrees. The normal high is 95. The record high is 107 degrees, which was set in 2023. Yesterday's low temperature was 75 degrees. The normal low is 73. The record low is 57 degrees, which was set in 1949. No precipitation fell yesterday, which leaves the monthly total at 0.35 inches. This is 1.75 inches below the normal amount of 2.10 inches for August. The total precipitation for the year still stands at 29.12 inches, which is 4.51 inches below normal. Sunrise today is at 6:45 a.m. and sunset is at 7:51 p.m. Heat advisory now in effect until 8 p.m. Central Daylight Time Monday. What? Heat index values up to 109 expected. Where? Portions of southwest Arkansas, north central and northwest Louisiana, southeast Oklahoma, and east and northeast Texas. When? Until 8 p.m. Central Daylight Time Monday. Impacts: hot temperatures and high humidity may cause heat illnesses. 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Be sure to follow us on Facebook. Here's a look at local weather conditions as of 2 p.m. At the top of the hour, skies were mostly sunny in Shreveport. The temperature was 100 degrees at the regional airport. The dew point was 72, making the relative humidity 39%, producing a heat index of 109. Winds were variable at 3 miles an hour. The pressure was 29.95 inches and falling. In Bossier City, at Barksdale Air Force Base, skies were sunny, with a temperature of 101 degrees. The dew point was 68, making the relative humidity 33%, producing a heat index of 107. Winds were west at 7 miles an hour. The pressure was 29.94 inches and falling. And in downtown Shreveport, skies were sunny. The temperature was 99 degrees. And winds were variable at 6 miles an hour. Once again in Shreveport, it was 100 degrees with mostly sunny skies at 2 p.m. Around the local area at 2 p.m., in Texarkana, sunny and 96. Wind calm. El Dorado, mostly sunny and 97. Wind east at 9 miles an hour. Monroe, sunny and 96. Wind variable at 6 miles an hour.

Nikitish, Sunny and 99. Wincomb. Marshall, Sunny and 101. Wind variable at 3 miles an hour. And at Longview, Sunny and 102 degrees. Wind southwest at 9 miles an hour. Elsewhere across the four-state area, over at Dallas, partly sunny and 106. Oklahoma City, partly sunny and 96. Little Rock, partly sunny and 90. Jackson, Mississippi, mostly sunny and 97. Baton Rouge, sunny and 98. And at Houston, mostly sunny and 95 degrees. For the most current information, check us out on the web at www.weather.gov/SHP. 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The Shreveport Climate Summary for yesterday, August 22, 2026. Yesterday's high temperature was 105 degrees. The normal high is 95. The record high is 107 degrees, which was set in 2023. Yesterday's low temperature was 75 degrees. The normal low is 73. The record low is 57 degrees, which was set in 1949. No precipitation fell yesterday, which leaves the monthly total at 0.35 inches. This is 1.75 inches below the normal amount of 2.10 inches for August. The total precipitation for the year still stands at 29.12 inches, which is 4.51 inches below normal. Sunrise today is at 6:45 a.m. and sunset is at 7:51 p.m. Heat advisory now in effect until 8 p.m. Central Daylight Time Monday. What? Heat index values up to 109 expected. Where? Portions of southwest Arkansas, north central and northwest Louisiana, southeast Oklahoma, and east and northeast Texas. When? Until 8 p.m. Central Daylight Time Monday. Impacts: hot temperatures and high humidity may cause heat illnesses. 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Take extra precautions when outside. 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Be sure to follow us on Facebook. Here's a look at local weather conditions as of 2 p.m. At the top of the hour, skies were mostly sunny in Shreveport. The temperature was 100 degrees at the regional airport. The dew point was 72, making the relative humidity 39%, producing a heat index of 109. Winds were variable at 3 miles an hour. The pressure was 29.95 inches and falling. In Bossier City, at Barksdale Air Force Base, skies were sunny, with a temperature of 101 degrees. The dew point was 68, making the relative humidity 33%, producing a heat index of 107. Winds were west at 7 miles an hour. The pressure was 29.94 inches and falling. And in downtown Shreveport, skies were sunny. The temperature was 99 degrees. And winds were variable at 6 miles an hour. Once again in Shreveport, it was 100 degrees with mostly sunny skies at 2 p.m.
around the local area at 2 p.m. in Texarkana, sunny and 96. Wind calm. El Dorado, mostly sunny and 97. Wind east at 9 miles an hour. Monroe, sunny and 96. Wind variable at 6 miles an hour. Natchitoches, sunny and 99. Wind calm. Marshall, sunny and 101. Wind variable at 3 miles an hour. And at Longview, sunny and 102 degrees. Wind southwest at 9 miles an hour. Elsewhere across the four-state area, over at Dallas, partly sunny and 106. Oklahoma City, partly sunny and 96. Little Rock, partly sunny and 90. Jackson, Mississippi, mostly sunny and 97. Baton Rouge, sunny and 98. And at Houston, mostly sunny and 95 degrees. For the most current information, check us out on the web at www.weather.gov/sht. The Shreveport Climate Summary for yesterday, August 22, 2026. Yesterday's high temperature was 105 degrees. The normal high is 95. The record high is 107 degrees, which was set in 2023. Yesterday's low temperature was 75 degrees. The normal low is 73. The record low is 57 degrees, which was set in 1949. No precipitation fell yesterday, which leaves the monthly total at 0.35 inches. This is 1.75 inches below the normal amount of 2.10 inches for August. The total precipitation for the year still stands at 29.12 inches, which is 4.51 inches below normal. Sunrise today is at 6:45 a.m. and sunset is at 7:51 p.m. Heat advisory now in effect until 8 p.m. Central Daylight Time Monday. What? Heat index values up to 109 expected. Where? Portions of southwest Arkansas, north central and northwest Louisiana, southeast Oklahoma, and east and northeast Texas. When? Until 8 p.m. Central Daylight Time Monday. Impacts: hot temperatures and high humidity may cause heat illnesses. 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Take extra precautions when outside. 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Be sure to follow us on Facebook. Here's a look at local weather conditions as of 2 p.m. At the top of the hour, skies were mostly sunny in Shreveport. The temperature was 100 degrees at the regional airport. The dew point was 72, making the relative humidity 39%, producing a heat index of 109. Winds were variable at 3 miles an hour. The pressure was 29.95 inches and falling. In Bossier City, at Barksdale Air Force Base, skies were sunny, with a temperature of 101 degrees. The dew point was 68, making the relative humidity 33%, producing a heat index of 107. Winds were west at 7 miles an hour. The pressure was 29.94 inches and falling. And in downtown Shreveport, skies were sunny. The temperature was 99 degrees. And winds were variable at 6 miles an hour. Once again in Shreveport, it was 100 degrees with mostly sunny skies at 2 p.m. Here is your area's open water boating forecast. Wind gusts may be higher. Heat advisory in effect until 8 p.m. Central Daylight Time this evening. Today, becoming partly cloudy.
highs around 102. North winds 5 to 10 miles per hour. Heat index readings 111 to 114. Tonight, partly cloudy. Lows in the upper 70s. Southeast winds 5 to 10 miles per hour. Heat index readings 106 to 109. Monday, partly cloudy. Highs around 100. South winds 10 to 15 miles per hour. Heat index readings around 110. Monday night, partly cloudy. Lows in the upper 70s. South winds 10 to 15 miles per hour. Tuesday, partly cloudy. Highs around 101. Southwest winds 10 to 15 miles per hour. Tuesday night, mostly clear. Lows in the upper 70s. Wednesday, partly cloudy. Highs around 100. Wednesday night, partly cloudy with chance of showers and slight chance of thunderstorms. Lows in the mid-70s. Chance of precipitation 30%. Thursday, partly cloudy. Slight chance of showers in the morning, then a slight chance of showers and thunderstorms in the afternoon. Highs in the upper 90s. Chance of precipitation 20%. Thursday night, partly cloudy. Slight chance of showers and thunderstorms in the evening, then a slight chance of showers after midnight. Lows in the lower 70s. Chance of precipitation 20%. Friday, mostly sunny. Highs in the upper 90s. Friday night, mostly clear. Lows in the lower 70s. Saturday, mostly sunny. Highs in the upper 90s. Around the local area at 2 p.m. in Texarkana, sunny and 96. Wind calm. El Dorado, mostly sunny and 97. Wind east at 9 miles an hour. Monroe, sunny and 96. Wind variable at 6 miles an hour. Nacogdoches, sunny and 99. Wind calm. Marshall, sunny and 101. Wind variable at 3 miles an hour. And at Longview, sunny and 102 degrees. Wind southwest at 9 miles an hour. Elsewhere across the four-state area, over at Dallas, partly sunny and 106. Oklahoma City, partly sunny and 96. Little Rock, partly sunny and 90. Jackson, Mississippi, mostly sunny and 97. Baton Rouge, sunny and 98. And at Houston, mostly sunny and 95 degrees. For the most current information, check us out on the web at www.weather.gov/SHP. The Shreveport Climate Summary for yesterday, August 22, 2026. Yesterday's high temperature was 105 degrees. The normal high is 95. The record high is 107 degrees, which was set in 2023. Yesterday's low temperature was 75 degrees. The normal low is 73. The record low is 57 degrees, which was set in 1949. No precipitation fell yesterday, which leaves the monthly total at 0.35 inches. This is 1.75 inches below the normal amount of 2.10 inches for August. The total precipitation for the year still stands at 29.12 inches, which is 4.51 inches below normal. Sunrise today is at 6:45 a.m. and sunset is at 7:51 p.m. Heat advisory now in effect until 8 p.m. Central Daylight Time Monday. What? Heat index values up to 109 expected. Where? Portions of southwest Arkansas, north central and northwest Louisiana, southeast Oklahoma, and east and northeast Texas. When? Until 8 p.m. Central Daylight Time Monday. Impacts: hot temperatures and high humidity may cause heat illnesses. 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Take extra precautions when outside. 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
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Be sure to follow us on Facebook. Here's a look at local weather conditions as of 2 p.m. At the top of the hour, skies were mostly sunny in Shreveport. The temperature was 100 degrees at the regional airport. The dew point was 72, making the relative humidity 39%, producing a heat index of 109. Winds were variable at 3 miles an hour. The pressure was 29.95 inches and falling. In Bossier City, at Barksdale Air Force Base, skies were sunny, with a temperature of 101 degrees. The dew point was 68, making the relative humidity 33%, producing a heat index of 107. Winds were west at 7 miles an hour. The pressure was 29.94 inches and falling. And in downtown Shreveport, skies were sunny. The temperature was 99 degrees. And winds were variable at 6 miles an hour. Once again in Shreveport, it was 100 degrees with mostly sunny skies at 2 p.m. This is your NOAA Weather Radio, station WXJ97, operating on a frequency of 162.400 MHz, providing the latest weather information on a 24-hour basis. 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Around the local area at 2 p.m. in Texarkana, sunny and 96. Wind calm. El Dorado, mostly sunny and 97. Wind east at 9 miles an hour. Monroe, sunny and 96. Wind variable at 6 miles an hour. Natchitoches, sunny and 99. Wind calm. Marshall, sunny and 101. Wind variable at 3 miles an hour. And at Longview, sunny and 102 degrees. Wind southwest at 9 miles an hour. Elsewhere across the four-state area, over at Dallas, partly sunny and 106. Oklahoma City, partly sunny and 96. Little Rock, partly sunny and 90. Jackson, Mississippi, mostly sunny and 97. Baton Rouge, sunny and 98. And at Houston, mostly sunny and 95 degrees. For the most current information, check us out on the web at www.weather.gov/SHP. The Shreveport Climate Summary for yesterday, August 22, 2026. Yesterday's high temperature was 105 degrees. The normal high is 95. The record high is 107 degrees, which was set in 2023. Yesterday's low temperature was 75 degrees. The normal low is 73. The record low is 57 degrees, which was set in 1949. No precipitation fell yesterday, which leaves the monthly total at 0.35 inches. This is 1.75 inches below the normal amount of 2.10 inches for August. The total precipitation for the year still stands at 29.12 inches, which is 4.51 inches below normal. Sunrise today is at 6:45 a.m. and sunset is at 7:51 p.m. Heat advisory now in effect until 8 p.m. Central Daylight Time Monday. What? Heat index values up to 109 expected. Where? Portions of southwest Arkansas, north central and northwest Louisiana, southeast Oklahoma, and east and northeast Texas. When? Until 8 p.m. Central Daylight Time Monday.
impacts, hot temperatures and high humidity may cause heat illnesses. 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

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Be sure to follow us on Facebook. Here's a look at local weather conditions as of 2 p.m. At the top of the hour, skies were mostly sunny in Shreveport. The temperature was 100 degrees at the regional airport. The dew point was 72, making the relative humidity 39%, producing a heat index of 109. Winds were variable at 3 miles an hour. The pressure was 29.95 inches and falling. In Bossier City, at Barksdale Air Force Base, skies were sunny, with a temperature of 101 degrees. The dew point was 68, making the relative humidity 33%, producing a heat index of 107. Winds were west at 7 miles an hour. The pressure was 29.94 inches and falling. And in downtown Shreveport, skies were sunny. The temperature was 99 degrees. And winds were variable at 6 miles an hour. Once again in Shreveport, it was 100 degrees with mostly sunny skies at 2 p.m. You're listening to your weather radio, station WXJ97, broadcasting in Shreveport on 162.4 MHz. Be sure to follow us on Facebook. Here's a look at local weather conditions as of 3 p.m. At the top of the hour, skies were mostly sunny in Shreveport. The temperature was 102 degrees at the regional airport. The dew point was 68, making the relative humidity 32%, producing a heat index of 108. Winds were north at 9 miles an hour. The pressure was 29.94 inches and falling. In Bossier City, at Barksdale Air Force Base, skies were sunny, with a temperature of 103 degrees. The dew point was 68, making the relative humidity 31%, producing a heat index of 109. Winds were calm. The pressure was 29.93 inches and falling. And in downtown Shreveport, skies were sunny. The temperature was 100 degrees. And winds were northeast at 6 miles an hour. Once again in Shreveport, it was 102 degrees with mostly sunny skies at 3 p.m. Around the local area at 3 p.m., in Texarkana, sunny and 99. Wind calm. El Dorado, mostly sunny and 98. Wind south at 3 miles an hour. Monroe, sunny and 99. Wind north at 8 miles an hour. Natchitoches, mostly sunny and 99. Wind calm. Marshall, sunny and 103. Wind variable at 5 miles an hour. And at Longview, sunny and 104 degrees. Wind west at 12 miles an hour. Elsewhere across the four-state area, over at Dallas, partly sunny and 108. Oklahoma City, mostly sunny and 98. Little Rock, partly sunny and 91. Jackson, Mississippi, mostly sunny and 97. Baton Rouge, mostly sunny and 96. And at Houston, mostly sunny and 98 degrees. For the most current information, check us out on the web at www.weather.gov/sht. The Shreveport Climate Summary for yesterday, August 22, 2026. Yesterday's high temperature was 105 degrees. The normal high is 95. The record high is 107 degrees, which was set in 2023.
Yesterday's low temperature was 75 degrees. The normal low is 73. The record low is 57 degrees, which was set in 1949. No precipitation fell yesterday, which leaves the monthly total at 0.35 inches. This is 1.75 inches below the normal amount of 2.10 inches for August. The total precipitation for the year still stands at 29.12 inches, which is 4.51 inches below normal. Sunrise today is at 6:45 a.m. and sunset is at 7:51 p.m. Heat advisory now in effect until 8 p.m. Central Daylight Time Monday. What? Heat index values up to 109 expected. Where? Portions of southwest Arkansas, north central and northwest Louisiana, southeast Oklahoma, and east and northeast Texas. When? Until 8 p.m. Central Daylight Time Monday. Impacts: hot temperatures and high humidity may cause heat illnesses. 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Take extra precautions when outside. 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Be sure to follow us on Facebook. Here's a look at local weather conditions as of 3 p.m. At the top of the hour, skies were mostly sunny in Shreveport. The temperature was 102 degrees at the regional airport. The dew point was 68, making the relative humidity 32%, producing a heat index of 108. Winds were north at 9 miles an hour. The pressure was 29.94 inches and falling. In Bossier City, at Barksdale Air Force Base, skies were sunny, with a temperature of 103 degrees. The dew point was 68, making the relative humidity 31%, producing a heat index of 109. Winds were calm. The pressure was 29.93 inches and falling. And in downtown Shreveport, skies were sunny. The temperature was 100 degrees. And winds were northeast at 6 miles an hour. Once again in Shreveport, it was 102 degrees with mostly sunny skies at 3 p.m. Around the local area at 3 p.m., in Texarkana, sunny and 99. Wind calm. El Dorado, mostly sunny and 98. Wind south at 3 miles an hour. Monroe, sunny and 99. Wind north at 8 miles an hour. Natchitoches, mostly sunny and 99. Wind calm. Marshall, sunny and 103. Wind variable at 5 miles an hour. And at Longview, sunny and 104 degrees. Wind west at 12 miles an hour. Elsewhere across the four-state area, over at Dallas, partly sunny and 108. Oklahoma City, mostly sunny and 98. Little Rock, partly sunny and 91. Jackson, Mississippi, mostly sunny and 97. Baton Rouge, mostly sunny and 96. And at Houston, mostly sunny and 98 degrees. For the most current information, check us out on the web at www.weather.gov/sht. The Shreveport Climate Summary for yesterday, August 22, 2026. Yesterday's high temperature was 105 degrees. The normal high is 95. The record high is 107 degrees, which was set in 2023. Yesterday's low temperature was 75 degrees. The normal low is 73. The record low is 57 degrees, which was set in 1949.
No precipitation fell yesterday, which leaves the monthly total at 0.35 inches. This is 1.75 inches below the normal amount of 2.10 inches for August. The total precipitation for the year still stands at 29.12 inches, which is 4.51 inches below normal. Sunrise today is at 6:45 a.m. and sunset is at 7:51 p.m. Heat advisory now in effect until 8 p.m. Central Daylight Time Monday. What? Heat index values up to 109 expected. Where? Portions of southwest Arkansas, north central and northwest Louisiana, southeast Oklahoma, and east and northeast Texas. When? Until 8 p.m. Central Daylight Time Monday. Impacts: hot temperatures and high humidity may cause heat illnesses. 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Be sure to follow us on Facebook. Here's a look at local weather conditions as of 3 p.m. At the top of the hour, skies were mostly sunny in Shreveport. The temperature was 102 degrees at the regional airport. The dew point was 68, making the relative humidity 32%, producing a heat index of 108. Winds were north at 9 miles an hour. The pressure was 29.94 inches and falling. In Bossier City, at Barksdale Air Force Base, skies were sunny, with a temperature of 103 degrees. The dew point was 68, making the relative humidity 31%, producing a heat index of 109. Winds were calm. The pressure was 29.93 inches and falling. And in downtown Shreveport, skies were sunny. The temperature was 100 degrees. And winds were northeast at 6 miles an hour. Once again in Shreveport, it was 102 degrees with mostly sunny skies at 3 p.m. Around the local area at 3 p.m., in Texarkana, sunny and 99. Wind calm. El Dorado, mostly sunny and 98. Wind south at 3 miles an hour. Monroe, sunny and 99. Wind north at 8 miles an hour. Natchitoches, mostly sunny and 99. Wind calm. Marshall, sunny and 103. Wind variable at 5 miles an hour. And at Longview, sunny and 104 degrees. Wind west at 12 miles an hour. Elsewhere across the four-state area, over at Dallas, partly sunny and 108. Oklahoma City, mostly sunny and 98. Little Rock, partly sunny and 91. Jackson, Mississippi, mostly sunny and 97. Baton Rouge, mostly sunny and 96. And at Houston, mostly sunny and 98 degrees. For the most current information, check us out on the web at www.weather.gov/SHT. The Shreveport Climate Summary for yesterday, August 22, 2026. Yesterday's high temperature was 105 degrees. The normal high is 95.
The record high is 107 degrees, which was set in 2023. Yesterday's low temperature was 75 degrees. The normal low is 73. The record low is 57 degrees, which was set in 1949. No precipitation fell yesterday, which leaves the monthly total at 0.35 inches. This is 1.75 inches below the normal amount of 2.10 inches for August. The total precipitation for the year still stands at 29.12 inches, which is 4.51 inches below normal. Sunrise today is at 6:45 a.m. and sunset is at 7:51 p.m. Heat advisory now in effect until 8 p.m. Central Daylight Time Monday. What? Heat index values up to 109 expected. Where? Portions of southwest Arkansas, north central and northwest Louisiana, southeast Oklahoma, and east and northeast Texas. When? Until 8 p.m. Central Daylight Time Monday. Impacts, hot temperatures and high humidity may cause heat illnesses. 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Take extra precautions when outside. 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Be sure to follow us on Facebook. Here's a look at local weather conditions as of 3 p.m. At the top of the hour, skies were mostly sunny in Shreveport. The temperature was 102 degrees at the regional airport. The dew point was 68, making the relative humidity 32%, producing a heat index of 108. Winds were north at 9 miles an hour. The pressure was 29.94 inches and falling. In Bossier City, at Barksdale Air Force Base, skies were sunny, with a temperature of 103 degrees. The dew point was 68, making the relative humidity 31%, producing a heat index of 109. Winds were calm. The pressure was 29.93 inches and falling. And in downtown Shreveport, skies were sunny. The temperature was 100 degrees, and winds were northeast at 6 miles an hour. Once again in Shreveport, it was 102 degrees with mostly sunny skies at 3 p.m. Around the local area at 3 p.m., in Texarkana, sunny and 99. Wind calm. El Dorado, mostly sunny and 98. Wind south at 3 miles an hour. Monroe, sunny and 99. Wind north at 8 miles an hour. Nacogdoches, mostly sunny and 99. Wind calm. Marshall, sunny and 103. Wind variable at 5 miles an hour. And at Longview, sunny and 104 degrees. Wind west at 12 miles an hour. Elsewhere across the four-state area, over at Dallas, partly sunny and 108. Oklahoma City, mostly sunny and 98. Little Rock, partly sunny and 91. Jackson, Mississippi, mostly sunny and 97. Baton Rouge, mostly sunny and 96. And at Houston, mostly sunny and 98 degrees. For the most current information, check us out on the web at www.weather.gov/sht. Here is your area's open water boating forecast. Wind gusts may be higher. Heat advisory in effect until 8 p.m. Central Daylight Time this evening. Today, becoming partly cloudy. Highs around 102. North winds 5 to 10 miles per hour. Heat index readings 111 to 114. Tonight, partly cloudy.
lows in the upper 70s. Southeast winds 5 to 10 miles per hour. Heat index readings 106 to 109. Monday, partly cloudy. Highs around 100. South winds 10 to 15 miles per hour. Heat index readings around 110. Monday night, partly cloudy. Lows in the upper 70s. South winds 10 to 15 miles per hour. Tuesday, partly cloudy. Highs around 101. Southwest winds 10 to 15 miles per hour. Tuesday night, mostly clear. Lows in the upper 70s. Wednesday, partly cloudy. Highs around 100. Wednesday night, partly cloudy with chance of showers and slight chance of thunderstorms. Lows in the mid-70s. Chance of precipitation 30%. Thursday, partly cloudy. Slight chance of showers in the morning, then a slight chance of showers and thunderstorms in the afternoon. Highs in the upper 90s. Chance of precipitation 20%. Thursday night, partly cloudy. Slight chance of showers and thunderstorms in the evening, then a slight chance of showers after midnight. Lows in the lower 70s. Chance of precipitation 20%. Friday, mostly sunny. Highs in the upper 90s. Friday night, mostly clear. Lows in the lower 70s. Saturday, mostly sunny. Highs in the upper 90s. The Shreveport Climate Summary for yesterday, August 22, 2026. Yesterday's high temperature was 105 degrees. The normal high is 95. The record high is 107 degrees, which was set in 2023. Yesterday's low temperature was 75 degrees in 2023. Yesterday's low temperature was 75 degrees. The normal low is 73. The record low is 57 degrees, which was set in 1949. No precipitation fell yesterday, which leaves the monthly total at 0.35 inches. This is 1.75 inches below the normal amount of 2.10 inches for August. The total precipitation for the year still stands at 29.12 inches, which is 4.51 inches below normal. Sunrise today is at 6:45 a.m. and sunset is at 7:51 p.m. Heat advisory now in effect until 8 p.m. Central Daylight Time Monday. What? Heat index values up to 109 expected. Where? Portions of southwest Arkansas, north central and northwest Louisiana, southeast Oklahoma, and east and northeast Texas. When? Until 8 p.m. Central Daylight Time Monday. Impacts. Hot temperatures and high humidity may cause heat illnesses. 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Stay in an air-conditioned room. 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Be sure to follow us on Facebook. Here's a look at local weather conditions as of 3 p.m. At the top of the hour, skies were mostly sunny in Shreveport. The temperature was 102 degrees at the regional airport. The dew point was 68, making the relative humidity 32%, producing a heat index of 108. Winds were north at 9 miles an hour. The pressure was 29.94 inches and falling. In Bossier City, at Barksdale Air Force Base, skies were sunny, with a temperature of 103 degrees. The dew point was 68, making the relative humidity 31%.
producing a heat index of 109. Winds were calm,

pressure was 29.93 inches and falling. And in downtown Shreveport, skies were sunny. The temperature was 100 degrees. And winds were northeast at 6 miles an hour. Once again in Shreveport, it was 102 degrees with mostly sunny skies at 3 p.m. Around the local area at 3 p.m., in Texarkana, sunny and 99. Wind calm. El Dorado, mostly sunny and 98. Wind south at 3 miles an hour. Monroe, sunny and 99. Wind north at 8 miles an hour. Natchitoches, mostly sunny and 99. Wind calm. Marshall, sunny and 103. Wind variable at 5 miles an hour. And at Longview, sunny and 104 degrees. Wind west at 12 miles an hour. Elsewhere across the four-state area, over at Dallas, partly sunny and 108. Oklahoma City, mostly sunny and 98. Little Rock, partly sunny and 91. Jackson, Mississippi, mostly sunny and 97. Baton Rouge, mostly sunny and 96. And at Houston, mostly sunny and 98 degrees. 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The Shreveport Climate Summary for yesterday, August 22, 2026. Yesterday's high temperature was 105 degrees. The normal high is 95. The record high is 107 degrees, which was set in 2023. Yesterday's low temperature was 75 degrees. The normal low is 73. The record low is 57 degrees, which was set in 1949. No precipitation fell yesterday, which leaves the monthly total at 0.35 inches. This is 1.75 inches below the normal amount of 2.10 inches for August. The total precipitation for the year still stands at 29.12 inches, which is 4.51 inches below normal. Sunrise today is at 6:45 a.m. and sunset is at 7:51 p.m. Heat advisory now in effect until 8 p.m. Central Daylight Time Monday. What? Heat index values up to 109 expected. Where? Portions of southwest Arkansas, north central and northwest Louisiana, southeast Oklahoma, and east and northeast Texas. When? Until 8 p.m. Central Daylight Time Monday. Impacts: hot temperatures and high humidity may cause heat illnesses. 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Take extra precautions when outside. 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Be sure to follow us on Facebook. Here's a look at local weather conditions as of 3 p.m. At the top of the hour, skies were mostly sunny in Shreveport. The temperature was 102 degrees at the regional airport. The dew point was 68, making the relative humidity 32%, producing a heat index of 108. Winds were north at 9 miles an hour. The pressure was 29.94 inches and falling.
In Bossier City, at Barksdale Air Force Base, skies were sunny, with a temperature of 103 degrees. The dew point was 68, making the relative humidity 31%, producing a heat index of 109. Winds were calm. The pressure was 29.93 inches and falling. And in downtown Shreveport, skies were sunny. The temperature was 100 degrees. And winds were northeast at 6 miles an hour. Once again in Shreveport, it was 102 degrees with mostly sunny skies at 3 p.m. Around the local area at 3 p.m., in Texarkana, sunny and 99. Wind calm. El Dorado, mostly sunny and 98. Wind south at 3 miles an hour. Monroe, sunny and 99. Wind north at 8 miles an hour. Natchitoches, mostly sunny and 99. Wind calm. Marshall, sunny and 103. Wind variable at 5 miles an hour. And at Longview, sunny and 104 degrees. Wind west at 12 miles an hour. Elsewhere across the four-state area, over at Dallas, partly sunny and 108. Oklahoma City, mostly sunny and 98. Little Rock, partly sunny and 91. Jackson, Mississippi, mostly sunny and 97. Baton Rouge, mostly sunny and 96. And at Houston, mostly sunny and 98 degrees. For the most current information, check us out on the web at www.weather.gov/SHP. The Shreveport Climate Summary for yesterday, August 22, 2026. Yesterday's high temperature was 105 degrees. The normal high is 95. The record high is 107 degrees, which was set in 2023. Yesterday's low temperature was 75 degrees. The normal low is 73. The record low is 57 degrees, which was set in 1949. No precipitation fell yesterday, which leaves the monthly total at 0.35 inches. This is 1.75 inches below the normal amount of 2.10 inches for August. The total precipitation for the year still stands at 29.12 inches, which is 4.51 inches below normal. Sunrise today is at 6:45 a.m. and sunset is at 7:51 p.m. Heat advisory now in effect until 8 p.m. Central Daylight Time Monday. What? Heat index values up to 109 expected. Where? Portions of southwest Arkansas, north central and northwest Louisiana, southeast Oklahoma, and east and northeast Texas. When? Until 8 p.m. Central Daylight Time Monday. Impacts: hot temperatures and high humidity may cause heat illnesses. 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Be sure to follow us on Facebook. Here's a look at local weather conditions as of 3 p.m. At the top of the hour, skies were mostly sunny in Shreveport. The temperature was 102 degrees at the regional airport. The dew point was 68, making the relative humidity 32%, producing a heat index of 108. Winds were north at 9 miles an hour. The pressure was 29.94 inches and falling. In Bossier City, at Barksdale Air Force Base, skies were sunny, with a temperature of 103 degrees. The dew point was 68, making the relative humidity 31%, producing a heat index

at 8 miles an hour. Nightish, mostly sunny and 99. Wind calm. Marshall, sunny and 103. Wind variable at 5 miles an hour. And at Longview, sunny and 104 degrees. Wind west at 12 miles an hour. Elsewhere across the four-state area, over at Dallas, partly sunny and 108. Oklahoma City, mostly sunny and 98. Little Rock, partly sunny and 91. Jackson, Mississippi, mostly sunny and 97. Baton Rouge, mostly sunny and 96. And at Houston, mostly sunny and 98 degrees. For the most current information, check us out on the web at www.weather.gov/sht. The Shreveport Climate Summary for yesterday, August 22, 2026. Yesterday's high temperature was 105 degrees. The normal high is 95. The record high is 107 degrees, which was set in 2023. Yesterday's low temperature was 75 degrees. The normal low is 73. The record low is 57 degrees, which was set in 1949. No precipitation fell yesterday, which leaves the monthly total at 0.35 inches. This is 1.75 inches below the normal amount of 2.10 inches for August. The total precipitation for the year still stands at 29.12 inches, which is 4.51 inches below normal. Sunrise today is at 6:45 a.m. and sunset is at 7:51 p.m. Heat advisory now in effect until 8 p.m. Central Daylight Time Monday. What? Heat index values up to 109 expected. Where? Portions of southwest Arkansas, north central and northwest Louisiana, southeast Oklahoma, and east and northeast Texas. When? Until 8 p.m. Central Daylight Time Monday. Impacts: hot temperatures and high humidity may cause heat illnesses. 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Be sure to follow us on Facebook. Here's a look at local weather conditions as of 3 p.m. At the top of the hour, skies were mostly sunny in Shreveport. The temperature was 102 degrees at the regional airport. The dew point was 68, making the relative humidity 32%, producing a heat index of 108. Winds were north at 9 miles an hour. The pressure was 29.94 inches and falling. In Bossier City, at Barksdale Air Force Base, skies were sunny, with a temperature of 103 degrees. The dew point was 68, making the relative humidity 31%, producing a heat index of 109. Winds were calm. The pressure was 29.93 inches and falling. And in downtown Shreveport, skies were sunny. The temperature was 100 degrees. And winds were northeast at 6 miles an hour. Once again in Shreveport, it was 102 degrees with mostly sunny skies at 3 p.m. Around the local area at 3 p.m., in Texarkana, sunny and 99. Wind calm. El Dorado, mostly sunny and 98. Wind south at 3 miles an hour. Monroe, sunny and 99. Wind north at 8 miles an hour. Nacogdoches, mostly sunny and 99. Wind calm. Marshall, sunny and 103. Wind variable at 5 miles an hour.

Weekend at Longview, sunny and 104 degrees. Wind west at 12 miles an hour. Elsewhere across the four-state area, over at Dallas, partly sunny and 108. Oklahoma City, mostly sunny and 98. Little Rock, partly sunny and 91. Jackson, Mississippi, mostly sunny and 97. Baton Rouge, mostly sunny and 96. And at Houston, mostly sunny and 98 degrees. 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The Shreveport Climate Summary for yesterday, August 22, 2026. Yesterday's high temperature was 105 degrees. The normal high is 95. The record high is 107 degrees, which was set in 2023. Yesterday's low temperature was 75 degrees. The normal low is 73. The record low is 57 degrees, which was set in 1949. No precipitation fell yesterday, which leaves the monthly total at 0.35 inches. This is 1.75 inches below the normal amount of 2.10 inches for August. The total precipitation for the year still stands at 29.12 inches, which is 4.51 inches below normal. Sunrise today is at 6:45 a.m. and sunset is at 7:51 p.m. Heat advisory now in effect until 8 p.m. Central Daylight Time Monday. What? Heat index values up to 109 expected. Where? Portions of southwest Arkansas, north central and northwest Louisiana, southeast Oklahoma, and east and northeast Texas. When? Until 8 p.m. Central Daylight Time Monday. Impacts: hot temperatures and high humidity may cause heat illnesses. 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Take extra precautions when outside. 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Be sure to follow us on Facebook. Here's a look at local weather conditions as of 3 p.m. At the top of the hour, skies were mostly sunny in Shreveport. The temperature was 102 degrees at the regional airport. The dew point was 68, making the relative humidity 32%, producing a heat index of 108. Winds were north at 9 miles an hour. The pressure was 29.94 inches and falling. In Bossier City, at Barksdale Air Force Base, skies were sunny, with a temperature of 103 degrees. The dew point was 68, making the relative humidity 31%, producing a heat index of 109. Winds were calm. The pressure was 29.93 inches and falling. And in downtown Shreveport, skies were sunny. The temperature was 100 degrees. And winds were northeast at 6 miles an hour. Once again in Shreveport, it was 102 degrees with mostly sunny skies at 3 p.m. Around the local area at 3 p.m., in Texarkana, sunny and 99. Wind calm. El Dorado, mostly sunny and 98. Wind south at 3 miles an hour.
Monroe, sunny and 99. Wind north at 8 miles an hour. Natchitoches, mostly sunny and 99. Wind calm. Marshall, sunny and 103. Wind variable at 5 miles an hour. And at Longview, sunny and 104 degrees. Wind west at 12 miles an hour. Elsewhere across the four-state area, over at Dallas, partly sunny and 108. Oklahoma City, mostly sunny and 98. Little Rock, partly sunny and 91. Jackson, Mississippi, mostly sunny and 97. Baton Rouge, mostly sunny and 96. And at Houston, mostly sunny and 98 degrees. For the most current information, check us out on the web at www.weather.gov/sht. The Shreveport Climate Summary for yesterday, August 22, 2026. Yesterday's high temperature was 105 degrees. The normal high is 95. The record high is 107 degrees, which was set in 2023. Yesterday's low temperature was 75 degrees. The normal low is 73. The record low is 57 degrees, which was set in 1949. No precipitation fell yesterday, which leaves the monthly total at 0.35 inches. This is 1.75 inches below the normal amount of 2.10 inches for August. The total precipitation for the year still stands at 29.12 inches, which is 4.51 inches below normal. Sunrise today is at 6:45 a.m. and sunset is at 7:51 p.m. Heat advisory now in effect until 8 p.m. Central Daylight Time Monday. What? Heat index values up to 109 expected. Where? Portions of southwest Arkansas, north central and northwest Louisiana, southeast Oklahoma, and east and northeast Texas. When? Until 8 p.m. Central Daylight Time Monday. Impacts, hot temperatures and high humidity may cause heat illnesses. 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Take extra precautions when outside. 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Anyone overcome by heat should be moved to a cool and shaded location. Heat stroke is an emergency. 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Here is your area's open water boating forecast. Wind gusts may be higher. Heat advisory in effect until 8 p.m. Central Daylight Time this evening. Today, becoming partly cloudy. Highs around 102. North winds 5 to 10 miles per hour. Heat index readings 111 to 114. Tonight, partly cloudy. Lows in the upper 70s. Southeast winds 5 to 10 miles per hour. Heat index readings 106 to 109. Monday, partly cloudy. Highs around 100. South winds 10 to 15 miles per hour. Heat index readings around 110. Monday night, partly cloudy. Lows in the upper 70s. South winds 10 to 15 miles per hour. Tuesday, partly cloudy. Highs around 101. Southwest winds 10 to 15 miles per hour. Tuesday night, mostly clear. Lows in the upper 70s. Wednesday, partly cloudy. Highs around 100. Wednesday night, partly cloudy with chance of showers and slight chance of thunderstorms. Lows in the mid-70s. Chance of precipitation 30%. Thursday, partly cloudy. Slight chance of showers in the morning, then a slight chance of showers and thunderstorms in the afternoon. Highs in the upper 90s. Chance of precipitation 20%. Thursday night, partly cloudy. Slight chance of showers and thunderstorms.
thunderstorms in the evening, then a slight chance of showers after midnight. Lows in the lower 70s. Chance of precipitation 20%. Friday, mostly sunny. Highs in the upper 90s. Friday night, mostly clear. Lows in the lower 70s. Saturday, mostly sunny. Highs in the upper 90s. 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Be sure to follow us on Facebook. Here's a look at local weather conditions as of 3 p.m. At the top of the hour, skies were mostly sunny in Shreveport. The temperature was 102 degrees at the regional airport. The dew point was 68, making the relative humidity 32%, producing a heat index of 108. Winds were north at 9 miles an hour. The pressure was 29.94 inches and falling. In Bossier City, at Barksdale Air Force Base, skies were sunny, with a temperature of 103 degrees. The dew point was 68, making the relative humidity 31%, producing a heat index of 109. Winds were calm. The pressure was 29.93 inches and falling. And in downtown Shreveport, skies were sunny. The temperature was 100 degrees. And winds were northeast at 6 miles an hour. Once again in Shreveport, it was 102 degrees with mostly sunny skies at 3 p.m. Around the local area at 3 p.m., in Texarkana, sunny and 99. Wind calm. El Dorado, mostly sunny and 98. Wind south at 3 miles an hour. Monroe, sunny and 99. Wind north at 8 miles an hour. Natchitoches, mostly sunny and 99. Wind calm. Marshall, sunny and 103. Wind variable at 5 miles an hour. And at Longview, sunny and 104 degrees. Wind west at 12 miles an hour. Elsewhere across the four-state area, over at Dallas, partly sunny and 108. Oklahoma City, mostly sunny and 98. Little Rock, partly sunny and 91. Jackson, Mississippi, mostly sunny and 97. Baton Rouge, mostly sunny and 96. And at Houston, mostly sunny and 98 degrees. For the most current information, check us out on the web at www.weather.gov/sht. Heat advisory now in effect until 8 p.m. Central Daylight Time Monday. What? Heat index values up to 109 expected. Where? Portions of southwest Arkansas, north central and northwest Louisiana, southeast Oklahoma, and east and northeast Texas. When? Until 8 p.m. Central Daylight Time Monday. Impacts, hot temperatures and high humidity may cause heat illnesses. 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Be sure to follow us on Facebook. Here's a look at local weather conditions as of 3 p.m. At the top of the hour, skies were mostly sunny in Shreveport. The temperature was 102 degrees at the regional airport. The dew point was 68, making the relative humidity 32%, producing a heat index of 108. Winds were north at 9 miles an hour. The pressure was 29.94 inches and falling. In Bossier City, at Barksdale Air Force Base, skies were sunny,
with a temperature of 103 degrees. The dew point was 68, making the relative humidity 31%, producing a heat index of 109. Winds were calm. The pressure was 29.93 inches and falling. And in downtown Shreveport, skies were sunny. The temperature was 100 degrees. And winds were northeast at 6 miles an hour. Once again in Shreveport, it was 102 degrees with mostly sunny skies at 3 p.m. This is your NOAA Weather Radio, station WXJ97, operating on a frequency of 162.400 MHz, providing the latest weather information on a 24-hour basis. 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Around the local area at 3 p.m. in Texarkana, sunny and 99. Wind calm. El Dorado, mostly sunny and 98. Wind south at 3 miles an hour. Monroe, sunny and 99. Wind north at 8 miles an hour. Natchitoches, mostly sunny and 99. Wind calm. Marshall, sunny and 103. Wind variable at 5 miles an hour. And at Longview, sunny and 104 degrees. Wind west at 12 miles an hour. Elsewhere across the four-state area, over at Dallas, partly sunny and 108. Oklahoma City, mostly sunny and 98. Little Rock, partly sunny and 91. Jackson, Mississippi, mostly sunny and 97. Baton Rouge, mostly sunny and 96. And at Houston, mostly sunny and 98 degrees. For the most current information, check us out on the web at www.weather.gov/SHP. Heat advisory now in effect until 8 p.m. Central Daylight Time Monday. What? Heat index values up to 109 expected. Where? Portions of southwest Arkansas, north central and northwest Louisiana, southeast Oklahoma, and east and northeast Texas. When? Until 8 p.m. Central Daylight Time Monday. Impacts: hot temperatures and high humidity may cause heat illnesses. 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Be sure to follow us on Facebook. Here's a look at local weather conditions as of 3 p.m. At the top of the hour, skies were mostly sunny in Shreveport. The temperature was 102 degrees at the regional airport. The dew point was 68, making the relative humidity 32%, producing a heat index of 108. Winds were north at 9 miles an hour. The pressure was 29.94 inches and falling. In Bossier City, at Barksdale Air Force Base, skies were sunny, with a temperature of 103 degrees. The dew point was 68, making the relative humidity 31%, producing a heat index of 109. Winds were calm. The pressure was 29.93 inches and falling. And in downtown Shreveport, skies were sunny. The temperature was 100 degrees. And winds were northeast at 6 miles an hour. Once again in Shreveport, it was 102 degrees with mostly sunny skies at 3 p.m. Around the local area at 3 p.m. in Texarkana, sunny and 99.

Wind calm. El Dorado, mostly sunny and 98. Wind south at 3 miles an hour. Monroe, sunny and 99. Wind north at 8 miles an hour. Nacogdoches, mostly sunny and 99. Wind calm. Marshall, sunny and 103. Wind variable at 5 miles an hour. And at Longview, sunny and 104 degrees. Wind west at 12 miles an hour. Elsewhere across the four-state area, over at Dallas, partly sunny and 108. Oklahoma City, mostly sunny and 98. Little Rock, partly sunny and 91. Jackson, Mississippi, mostly sunny and 97. Baton Rouge, mostly sunny and 96. And at Houston, mostly sunny and 98 degrees. For the most current information, check us out on the web at www.weather.gov/sht. Around the local area at 4 p.m., in Texarkana, sunny and 101. Wind calm. El Dorado, sunny and 99. Wind east at 5 miles an hour. Monroe, sunny and 100. Wind east at 6 miles an hour. Nacogdoches, sunny and 102. Wind calm. Marshall, sunny and 104. Wind southwest at 8 miles an hour. At Longview, it was sunny. Visibility 10 miles. Temperature was 104 degrees, dew point 67. And the pressure was 29.91 inches and falling. Elsewhere across the four-state area, over at Dallas, partly sunny and 108. Oklahoma City, mostly sunny and 99. Little Rock, partly sunny and 93. Jackson, Mississippi, mostly sunny and 96. Baton Rouge, mostly sunny and 93. And at Houston, mostly sunny and 100 degrees. For the most current information, check us out on the web at www.weather.gov/sht. Heat advisory now in effect until 8 p.m. Central Daylight Time Monday. What? Heat index values up to 109 expected. Where? Portions of southwest Arkansas, north central and northwest Louisiana, southeast Oklahoma, and east and northeast Texas. When? Until 8 p.m. Central Daylight Time Monday. Impacts: hot temperatures and high humidity may cause heat illnesses. 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Take extra precautions when outside. 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Be sure to follow us on Facebook. Here's a look at local weather conditions as of 4 p.m. At the top of the hour, skies were mostly sunny in Shreveport. The temperature was 106 degrees at the regional airport. The dew point was 66, making the relative humidity 27%, producing a heat index of 111. Winds were northeast at 14 miles an hour. The pressure was 29.91 inches and falling. In Bossier City, at Barksdale Air Force Base, skies were sunny, with a temperature of 104 degrees. The dew point was 67, making the relative humidity 29%, producing a heat index of 109. Winds were northwest at 7 miles an hour. The pressure was 29.90 inches and falling. And in downtown Shreveport, skies were sunny. The temperature was 102 degrees. And winds were north at 7 miles an hour. Once again,
in Shreveport, it was 106 degrees with mostly sunny skies at 4 p.m. Around the local area at 4 p.m., in Texarkana, sunny and 101. Wind calm. El Dorado, sunny and 99. Wind east at 5 miles an hour. Monroe, sunny and 100. Wind east at 6 miles an hour. Natchitoches, sunny and 102. Wind calm. Marshall, sunny and 104. Wind southwest at 8 miles an hour. At Longview, it was sunny. Visibility 10 miles. Temperature was 104 degrees, dew point 67. And the pressure was 29.91 inches, and falling. Elsewhere across the four-state area, over at Dallas, partly sunny and 108. Oklahoma City, mostly sunny and 99. Little Rock, partly sunny and 93. Jackson, Mississippi, mostly sunny and 96. Baton Rouge, mostly sunny and 93. And at Houston, mostly sunny and 100 degrees. For the most current information, check us out on the web at www.weather.gov/sht. Heat advisory now in effect until 8 p.m. Central Daylight Time Monday. What? Heat index values up to 109 expected. Where? Portions of southwest Arkansas, north central and northwest Louisiana, southeast Oklahoma, and east and northeast Texas. When? Until 8 p.m. Central Daylight Time Monday. Impacts: hot temperatures and high humidity may cause heat illnesses. 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Take extra precautions when outside. 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Heat stroke is an emergency. 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Be sure to follow us on Facebook. Here's a look at local weather conditions as of 4 p.m. At the top of the hour, skies were mostly sunny in Shreveport. The temperature was 106 degrees at the regional airport. The dew point was 66, making the relative humidity 27%, producing a heat index of 111. Winds were northeast at 14 miles an hour. The pressure was 29.91 inches and falling. In Bossier City, at Barksdale Air Force Base, skies were sunny, with a temperature of 104 degrees. The dew point was 67, making the relative humidity 29%, producing a heat index of 109. Winds were northwest at 7 miles an hour. The pressure was 29.90 inches and falling. And in downtown Shreveport, skies were sunny. The temperature was 102 degrees. And winds were north at 7 miles an hour. Once again in Shreveport, it was 106 degrees with mostly sunny skies at 4 p.m. Around the local area at 4 p.m., in Texarkana, sunny and 101. Wind calm. El Dorado, sunny and 99. Wind east at 5 miles an hour. Monroe, sunny and 100. Wind east at 6 miles an hour. Natchitoches, sunny and 102. Wind calm. Marshall, sunny and 104. Wind southwest at 8 miles an hour. At Longview, it was sunny. Visibility 10 miles. Temperature was 104 degrees, dew point 67. And the pressure was 29.91 inches and falling. Elsewhere across the four-state area, over at Dallas, partly sunny and 108. Oklahoma City, mostly sunny and 99.
mostly sunny and 93. Jackson, Mississippi, mostly sunny and 96. Baton Rouge, mostly sunny and 93. And at Houston, mostly sunny and 100 degrees. 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Heat advisory now in effect until 8 p.m. Central Daylight Time Monday. What? Heat index values up to 109 expected. Where? Portions of southwest Arkansas, north central and northwest Louisiana, southeast Oklahoma, and east and northeast Texas. When? Until 8 p.m. Central Daylight Time Monday. Impacts: hot temperatures and high humidity may cause heat illnesses. 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Take extra precautions when outside. 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Be sure to follow us on Facebook. Here's a look at local weather conditions as of 4 p.m. At the top of the hour, skies were mostly sunny in Shreveport. The temperature was 106 degrees at the regional airport. The dew point was 66, making the relative humidity 27%, producing a heat index of 111. Winds were northeast at 14 miles an hour. The pressure was 29.91 inches and falling. In Bossier City, at Barksdale Air Force Base, skies were sunny, with a temperature of 104 degrees. The dew point was 67, making the relative humidity 29%, producing a heat index of 109. Winds were northwest at 7 miles an hour. The pressure was 29.90 inches and falling. And in downtown Shreveport, skies were sunny. The temperature was 102 degrees. And winds were north at 7 miles an hour. Once again in Shreveport, it was 106 degrees with mostly sunny skies at 4 p.m. Around the local area at 4 p.m., in Texarkana, sunny and 101. Wind calm. El Dorado, sunny and 99. Wind east at 5 miles an hour. Monroe, sunny and 100. Wind east at 6 miles an hour. Natchitoches, sunny and 102. Wind calm. Marshall, sunny and 104. Wind southwest at 8 miles an hour. At Longview, it was sunny. Visibility 10 miles. Temperature was 104 degrees, dew point 67. And the pressure was 29.91 inches and falling. Elsewhere across the four-state area, over at Dallas, partly sunny and 108. Oklahoma City, mostly sunny and 99. Little Rock, partly sunny and 93. Jackson, Mississippi, mostly sunny and 96. Baton Rouge, mostly sunny and 93. And at Houston, mostly sunny and 100 degrees. For the most current information, check us out on the web at www.weather.gov/SHP. Heat advisory now in effect until 8 p.m. Central Daylight Time Monday. What?
heat index values up to 109 expected. Where portions of southwest Arkansas, north central and northwest Louisiana, southeast Oklahoma, and east and northeast Texas. When, until 8 p.m. Central Daylight Time Monday. Impacts, hot temperatures and high humidity may cause heat illnesses. 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Take extra precautions when outside. 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Heat stroke is an emergency. 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Be sure to follow us on Facebook. Here's a look at local weather conditions as of 4 p.m. At the top of the hour, skies were mostly sunny in Shreveport. The temperature was 106 degrees at the regional airport. The dew point was 66, making the relative humidity 27%, producing a heat index of 111. Winds were northeast at 14 miles an hour. The pressure was 29.91 inches and falling. In Bossier City, at Barksdale Air Force Base, skies were sunny, with a temperature of 104 degrees. The dew point was 67, making the relative humidity 29%, producing a heat index of 109. Winds were northwest at 7 miles an hour. The pressure was 29.90 inches and falling. And in downtown Shreveport, skies were sunny. The temperature was 102 degrees. And winds were north at 7 miles an hour. Once again in Shreveport, it was 106 degrees with mostly sunny skies at 4 p.m. Around the local area at 4 p.m., in Texarkana, sunny and 101. Wind calm. El Dorado, sunny and 99. Wind east at 5 miles an hour. Monroe, sunny and 100. Wind east at 6 miles an hour. Nacogdoches, sunny and 102. Wind calm. Marshall, sunny and 104. Wind southwest at 8 miles an hour. At Longview, it was sunny. Visibility 10 miles. Temperature was 104 degrees, dew point 67. And the pressure was 29.91 inches and falling. Elsewhere across the four-state area, over at Dallas, partly sunny and 108. Oklahoma City, mostly sunny and 99. Little Rock, partly sunny and 93. Jackson, Mississippi, mostly sunny and 96. Baton Rouge, mostly sunny and 93. And at Houston, mostly sunny and 100 degrees. For the most current information, check us out on the web at www.weather.gov/sht. Here is your area's open water boating forecast. Wind gusts may be higher. Heat advisory in effect until 8 p.m. Central Daylight Time this evening. Today, becoming partly cloudy. Highs around 102. North winds 5 to 10 miles per hour. Heat index readings 111 to 114. Tonight, partly cloudy. Lows in the upper 70s. Southeast winds 5 to 10 miles per hour. Heat index readings 106 to 109. Monday, partly cloudy. Highs around 100. South winds 10 to 15 miles per hour. Heat index readings around 110. Monday night, partly cloudy. Lows in the upper 70s. South winds 10 to 15 miles per hour. Tuesday, partly cloudy. Highs around 101. Southwest winds 10 to 15 miles per hour. Tuesday night,
mostly clear. Lows in the upper 70s. Wednesday, partly cloudy. Highs around 100. Wednesday night, partly cloudy with chance of showers and slight chance of thunderstorms. Lows in the mid-70s. Chance of precipitation 30%. Thursday, partly cloudy. Slight chance of showers in the morning, then a slight chance of showers and thunderstorms in the afternoon. Highs in the upper 90s. Chance of precipitation 20%. Thursday night, partly cloudy. Slight chance of showers and thunderstorms in the evening, then a slight chance of showers after midnight. Lows in the lower 70s. Chance of precipitation 20%. Friday, mostly sunny. Highs in the upper 90s. Friday night, mostly clear. Lows in the lower 70s. Saturday, mostly sunny. Highs in the upper 90s. Heat advisory now in effect until 8 p.m. Central Daylight Time Monday. What? Heat index values up to 109 expected. Where? Portions of southwest Arkansas, north central and northwest Louisiana, southeast Oklahoma, and east and northeast Texas. When? Until 8 p.m. Central Daylight Time Monday. Impacts: hot temperatures and high humidity may cause heat illnesses. 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Take extra precautions when outside. 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Heat stroke is an emergency. 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Be sure to follow us on Facebook. Here's a look at local weather conditions as of 4 p.m. At the top of the hour, skies were mostly sunny in Shreveport. The temperature was 106 degrees at the regional airport. The dew point was 66, making the relative humidity 27%, producing a heat index of 111. Winds were northeast at 14 miles an hour. The pressure was 29.91 inches and falling. In Bossier City, at Barksdale Air Force Base, skies were sunny, with a temperature of 104 degrees. The dew point was 67, making the relative humidity 29%, producing a heat index of 109. Winds were northwest at 7 miles an hour. The pressure was 29.90 inches and falling. And in downtown Shreveport, skies were sunny. The temperature was 102 degrees. And winds were north at 7 miles an hour. Once again in Shreveport, it was 106 degrees with mostly sunny skies at 4 p.m. Around the local area at 4 p.m., in Texarkana, sunny and 101. Wind calm. El Dorado, sunny and 99. Wind east at 5 miles an hour. Monroe, sunny and 100. Wind east at 6 miles an hour. Nacogdoches, sunny and 102. Wind calm. Marshall, sunny and 104. Wind southwest at 8 miles an hour. At Longview, it was sunny. Visibility 10 miles. Temperature was 104 degrees, dew point 67. And the pressure was 29.91 inches and falling. Elsewhere across the four-state area, over at Dallas, partly sunny and 108. Oklahoma City, mostly sunny and 99. Little Rock, partly sunny and 93. Jackson, Mississippi, mostly sunny and 96. Baton Rouge, mostly sunny and 93. And at Houston, mostly sunny and 100 degrees.
For the most current information, check us out on the web at www.weather.gov/sh.

HP. Heat advisory now in effect until 8 p.m. Central Daylight Time Monday. What? Heat index values up to 109 expected. Where? Portions of southwest Arkansas, north central and northwest Louisiana, southeast Oklahoma, and east and northeast Texas. When? Until 8 p.m. Central Daylight Time Monday. Impacts, hot temperatures and high humidity may cause heat illnesses. 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Be sure to follow us on Facebook. Here's a look at local weather conditions as of 4 p.m. At the top of the hour, skies were mostly sunny in Shreveport. The temperature was 106 degrees at the regional airport. The dew point was 66, making the relative humidity 27%, producing a heat index of 111. Winds were northeast at 14 miles an hour. The pressure was 29.91 inches and falling. In Bossier City, at Barksdale Air Force Base, skies were sunny, with a temperature of 104 degrees. The dew point was 67, making the relative humidity 29%, producing a heat index of 109. Winds were northwest at 7 miles an hour. The pressure was 29.90 inches and falling. And in downtown Shreveport, skies were sunny. The temperature was 102 degrees. And winds were north at 7 miles an hour. Once again in Shreveport, it was 106 degrees with mostly sunny skies at 4 p.m. Around the local area at 4 p.m., in Texarkana, sunny and 101. Wind calm. El Dorado, sunny and 99. Wind east at 5 miles an hour. Monroe, sunny and 100. Wind east at 6 miles an hour. Nacogdoches, sunny and 102. Wind calm. Marshall, sunny and 104. Wind southwest at 8 miles an hour. At Longview, it was sunny. Visibility 10 miles. Temperature was 104 degrees, dew point 67. And the pressure was 29.91 inches and falling. Elsewhere across the four-state area, over at Dallas, partly sunny and 108. Oklahoma City, mostly sunny and 99. Little Rock, partly sunny and 93. Jackson, Mississippi, mostly sunny and 96. Baton Rouge, mostly sunny and 93. And at Houston, mostly sunny and 100 degrees. For the most current information, check us out on the web at www.weather.gov/SHT. Here is the latest National Hurricane Center's tropical weather outlook. For the North Atlantic, Caribbean Sea and the Gulf of America, northeastern Atlantic, a non-tropical area of low pressure located a couple of hundred miles west of the coast of Portugal is producing limited shower activity. This low is no longer anticipated to acquire any subtropical characteristics before moving over Portugal and Spain early tomorrow.
Formation chance through 48 hours, low, near 0%. Formation chance through 7 days, low, near 0%. Central Subtropical Atlantic L95, satellite images indicate that showers and thunderstorms are showing some signs of organization associated with an area of low pressure located about 400 miles southeast of Bermuda. Further development of the low is possible, and this system could become a short-lived tropical depression or storm during the next couple of days while it moves northward and north-northeastward, well northeast of Bermuda. Formation chance through 48 hours, medium, 40%. Formation chance through 7 days, medium, 40%. Eastern Tropical Atlantic. A tropical wave is expected to move off the west coast of Africa on Monday, and an area of low pressure could form in association with the wave early this week. Environmental conditions are forecast to be marginally conducive for development, and a tropical depression could form by the middle to latter portions of the week while the system moves generally westward at 15 to 20 miles per hour across the eastern and central tropical Atlantic. Formation chance through 48 hours, low, near 0%. Formation chance through 7 days, medium, 50%. Heat advisory now in effect until 8 p.m. Central Daylight Time Monday. What? Heat index values up to 109 expected. Where? Portions of southwest Arkansas, north central and northwest Louisiana, southeast Oklahoma, and east and northeast Texas. When? Until 8 p.m. Central Daylight Time Monday. Impacts. Hot temperatures and high humidity may cause heat illnesses. 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Take extra precautions when outside. 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Be sure to follow us on Facebook. Here's a look at local weather conditions as of 4 p.m. At the top of the hour, skies were mostly sunny in Shreveport. The temperature was 106 degrees at the regional airport. The dew point was 66, making the relative humidity 27%, producing a heat index of 111. Winds were northeast at 14 miles an hour. The pressure was 29.91 inches and falling. In Bossier City, at Barksdale Air Force Base, skies were sunny, with a temperature of 104 degrees. The dew point was 67, making the relative humidity 29%, producing a heat index of 109. Winds were northwest at 7 miles an hour. The pressure was 29.90 inches and falling. And in downtown Shreveport, skies were sunny. The temperature was 102 degrees. And winds were north at 7 miles an hour. Once again in Shreveport, it was 106 degrees with mostly sunny skies at 4 p.m. Around the local area at 4 p.m., in Texarkana, sunny and 101. Wind calm. El Dorado, sunny and 99. Wind east at 5 miles an hour. Monroe, sunny and 100. Wind east at 6 miles an hour. Nacogdoches, sunny and 102. Wind calm. Marshall, sunny and 104. Wind southwest at 8 miles an hour. At Longview, it was sunny. Visibility 10 miles. Temperature was 104 degrees, dew point 67. And the pressure was 29.91 inches and falling. Elsewhere across the four-state area, over at Dallas, partly sunny and 108. Oklahoma City, mostly sunny and 99. Little Rock,
partly sunny and 93. Jackson, Mississippi.

and northeast Texas. When, until 8 p.m. Central Daylight Time Monday. Impacts, hot temperatures and high humidity may cause heat illnesses. 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Take extra precautions when outside. 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Be sure to follow us on Facebook. Here's a look at local weather conditions as of 4 p.m. At the top of the hour, skies were mostly sunny in Shreveport. The temperature was 106 degrees at the regional airport. The dew point was 66, making the relative humidity 27%, producing a heat index of 111. Winds were northeast at 14 miles an hour. The pressure was 29.91 inches and falling. In Bossier City, at Barksdale Air Force Base, skies were sunny, with a temperature of 104 degrees. The dew point was 67, making the relative humidity 29%, producing a heat index of 109. Winds were northwest at 7 miles an hour. The pressure was 29.90 inches and falling. And in downtown Shreveport, skies were sunny. The temperature was 102 degrees. And winds were north at 7 miles an hour. Once again in Shreveport, it was 106 degrees with mostly sunny skies at 4 p.m. Around the local area at 4 p.m., in Texarkana, sunny and 101. Wind calm. El Dorado, sunny and 99. Wind east at 5 miles an hour. Monroe, sunny and 100. Wind east at 6 miles an hour. Nacogdoches, sunny and 102. Wind calm. Marshall, sunny and 104. Wind southwest at 8 miles an hour. At Longview, it was sunny. Visibility 10 miles. Temperature was 104 degrees, dew point 67. And the pressure was 29.91 inches and falling. Elsewhere across the four-state area, over at Dallas, partly sunny and 108. Oklahoma City, mostly sunny and 99. Little Rock, partly sunny and 93. Jackson, Mississippi, mostly sunny and 96. Baton Rouge, mostly sunny and 93. And at Houston, mostly sunny and 100 degrees. For the most current information, check us out on the web at www.weather.gov/sht. Heat advisory now in effect until 8 p.m. Central Daylight Time Monday. What? Heat index values up to 109 expected. Where? Portions of southwest Arkansas, north central and northwest Louisiana, southeast Oklahoma, and east and northeast Texas. When? Until 8 p.m. Central Daylight Time Monday. Impacts, hot temperatures and high humidity may cause heat illnesses. 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

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Be sure to follow us on Facebook. Here's a look at local weather conditions as of 4 p.m. At the top of the hour, skies were mostly sunny in Shreveport. The temperature was 106 degrees at the regional airport. The dew point was 66, making the relative humidity 27%, producing a heat index of 111. Winds were northeast at 14 miles an hour. The pressure was 29.91 inches and falling. In Bossier City, at Barksdale Air Force Base, skies were sunny, with a temperature of 104 degrees. The dew point was 67, making the relative humidity 29%, producing a heat index of 109. Winds were northwest at 7 miles an hour. The pressure was 29.90 inches and falling. And in downtown Shreveport, skies were sunny. The temperature was 102 degrees. And winds were north at 7 miles an hour. Once again in Shreveport, it was 106 degrees with mostly sunny skies at 4 p.m. Heat advisory now in effect until 8 p.m. Central Daylight Time Monday. What? Heat index values up to 109 expected. Where? Portions of southwest Arkansas, north central and northwest Louisiana, southeast Oklahoma, and east and northeast Texas. When? Until 8 p.m. Central Daylight Time Monday. Impacts, hot temperatures and high humidity may cause heat illnesses. Drink plenty of fluids, stay in an air-conditioned room, stay out of the sun, and check up on relatives and neighbors. Take extra precautions when outside. 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Anyone overcome by heat should be moved to a cool and shaded location. Heat stroke is an emergency. Call 911. This is a special weather statement. A strong thunderstorm will impact East Central Sabine Parish until 6 p.m. Central Daylight Time. At 4:53 p.m. Central Daylight Time, Doppler radar was tracking a strong thunderstorm over Manie, or 25 miles southwest of Natchitoches, moving southwest at 10 miles per hour. Another strong thunderstorm was located 10 miles east-southeast of Florian, moving south at 10 miles per hour. Hazard, wind gusts up to 50 miles per hour and pea-sized hail. Source, radar indicated. Impact, gusty winds could knock down tree limbs and blow around unsecured objects. Minor damage to outdoor objects is possible. Locations impacted include Manie, Florian, Fisher, Mount Carmel and Negrete. Monitor the weather situation closely and be alert for threatening weather conditions. The storm may intensify, so be certain to monitor local radio stations and available television stations for additional information and possible warnings from the National Weather Service. 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Be sure to follow us on Facebook. Here's a look at local weather conditions as of 4 p.m. At the top of the hour, skies were mostly sunny in Shreveport. The temperature was 106 degrees at the regional airport. The dew point was 66, making the relative humidity 27%, producing a heat index of 111. Winds were northeast at 14 miles an hour. The pressure was 29.91 inches and falling. In Bossier City, at Barksdale Air Force Base, skies were sunny, with a temperature of 104 degrees.
The dew point was 67, making the relative humidity 29%, producing a heat index of 109. Winds were northwest at 7 miles an hour. The pressure was 29.90 inches and falling. And in downtown Shreveport, skies were sunny. The temperature was 102 degrees. And winds were north at 7 miles an hour. Once again in Shreveport, it was 106 degrees with mostly sunny skies at 4 p.m. Around the local area at 4 p.m., in Texarkana, sunny and 101. Wind calm. El Dorado, sunny and 99. Wind east at 5 miles an hour. Monroe, sunny and 100. Wind east at 6 miles an hour. Nacogdoches, sunny and 102. Wind calm. Marshall, sunny and 104. Wind southwest at 8 miles an hour. At Longview, it was sunny. Visibility 10 miles. Temperature was 104 degrees, dew point 67. And the pressure was 29.91 inches and falling. Elsewhere across the four-state area, over at Dallas, partly sunny and 108. Oklahoma City, mostly sunny and 99. Little Rock, partly sunny and 93. Jackson, Mississippi, mostly sunny and 96. Baton Rouge, mostly sunny and 93. And at Houston, mostly sunny and 100 degrees. For the most current information, check us out on the web at www.weather.gov/sht. Heat advisory now in effect until 8 p.m. Central Daylight Time Monday. What? Heat index values up to 109 expected. Where? Portions of southwest Arkansas, north central and northwest Louisiana, southeast Oklahoma, and east and northeast Texas. When? Until 8 p.m. Central Daylight Time Monday. Impacts: hot temperatures and high humidity may cause heat illnesses. 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Take extra precautions when outside. 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Call 911. This is a special weather statement. A strong thunderstorm will impact East Central Sabine Parish until 6 p.m. Central Daylight Time. At 4:53 p.m. Central Daylight Time, Doppler radar was tracking a strong thunderstorm over Manny, or 25 miles southwest of Nacogdoches, moving southwest at 10 miles per hour. Another strong thunderstorm was located 10 miles east-southeast of Florian, moving south at 10 miles per hour. Hazard: wind gusts up to 50 miles per hour and pea-sized hail. Source: radar indicated. Impact: gusty winds could knock down tree limbs and blow around unsecured objects. Minor damage to outdoor objects is possible. Locations impacted include Manny, Florian, Fisher, Mount Carmel, and Negrete. Monitor the weather situation closely and be alert for threatening weather conditions. The storm may intensify, so be certain to monitor local radio stations and available television stations for additional information and possible warnings from the National Weather Service. 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Be sure to follow us on Facebook. Here's a look at local weather conditions as of 4 p.m. At the top of the hour, skies were mostly sunny in Shreveport. The temperature was 106 degrees at the regional airport. The dew point was 66, making the relative humidity 27%, producing a heat index of 111. Winds were northeast at 14 miles an hour. The pressure was 29.91 inches and falling.
in Bossier City. At Barksdale Air Force Base, skies were sunny, with a temperature of 104 degrees. The dew point was 67, making the relative humidity 29%, producing a heat index of 109. Winds were northwest at 7 miles an hour. The pressure was 29.90 inches and falling. And in downtown Shreveport, skies were sunny. The temperature was 102 degrees. And winds were north at 7 miles an hour. Once again in Shreveport, it was 106 degrees with mostly sunny skies at 4 p.m. Around the local area at 4 p.m., in Texarkana, sunny and 101. Wind calm. El Dorado, sunny and 99. Wind east at 5 miles an hour. Monroe, sunny and 100. Wind east at 6 miles an hour. Natchitoches, sunny and 102. Wind calm. Marshall, sunny and 104. Wind southwest at 8 miles an hour. At Longview, it was sunny. Visibility 10 miles. Temperature was 104 degrees, dew point 67. And the pressure was 29.91 inches and falling. Elsewhere across the four-state area, over at Dallas, partly sunny and 108. Oklahoma City, mostly sunny and 99. Little Rock, partly sunny and 93. Jackson, Mississippi, mostly sunny and 96. Baton Rouge, mostly sunny and 93. And at Houston, mostly sunny and 100 degrees. For the most current information, check us out on the web at www.weather.gov/sht. Heat advisory now in effect until 8 p.m. Central Daylight Time Monday. What? Heat index values up to 109 expected. Where? Portions of southwest Arkansas, north central and northwest Louisiana, southeast Oklahoma, and east and northeast Texas. When? Until 8 p.m. Central Daylight Time Monday. Impacts: hot temperatures and high humidity may cause heat illnesses. 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Take extra precautions when outside. 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Call 911. This is a special weather statement. A strong thunderstorm will impact East Central Sabine Parish until 6 p.m. Central Daylight Time. At 4:53 p.m. Central Daylight Time, Doppler radar was tracking a strong thunderstorm over Manee, or 25 miles southwest of Natchitoches, moving southwest at 10 miles per hour. Another strong thunderstorm was located 10 miles east-southeast of Florian, moving south at 10 miles per hour. Hazard: wind gusts up to 50 miles per hour and pea-sized hail. Source: radar indicated. Impact: gusty winds could knock down tree limbs and blow around unsecured objects. Minor damage to outdoor objects is possible. Locations impacted include Manee, Florian, Fisher, Mount Carmel, and Negrete. Monitor the weather situation closely and be alert for threatening weather conditions. The storm may intensify, so be certain to monitor local radio stations and available television stations for additional information and possible warnings from the National Weather Service. 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Be sure to follow us on Facebook. Here's a look at local weather conditions as of 4 p.m. At the top of the hour, skies were mostly sunny in Shreveport. The temperature was 106 degrees at the regional airport. The dew point was 66, making the relative humidity 27%, producing a heat index of 111.
Winds were northeast at 14 miles an hour. The pressure was 29.91 inches and falling. In Bossier City, at Barksdale Air Force Base, skies were sunny, with a temperature of 104 degrees. The dew point was 67, making the relative humidity 29%, producing a heat index of 109. Winds were northwest at 7 miles an hour. The pressure was 29.90 inches and falling. And in downtown Shreveport, skies were sunny. The temperature was 102 degrees. And winds were north at 7 miles an hour. Once again in Shreveport, it was 106 degrees with mostly sunny skies at 4 p.m. Around the local area at 4 p.m., in Texarkana, sunny and 101. Wind calm. El Dorado, sunny and 99. Wind east at 5 miles an hour. Monroe, sunny and 100. Wind east at 6 miles an hour. Natchitoches, sunny and 102. Wind calm. Marshall, sunny and 104. Wind southwest at 8 miles an hour. At Longview, it was sunny. Visibility 10 miles. Temperature was 104 degrees, dew point 67. And the pressure was 29.91 inches and falling. Elsewhere across the four-state area, over at Dallas, partly sunny and 108. Oklahoma City, mostly sunny and 99. Little Rock, partly sunny and 93. Jackson, Mississippi, mostly sunny and 96. Baton Rouge, mostly sunny and 93. And at Houston, mostly sunny and 100 degrees. For the most current information, check us out on the web at www.weather.gov/sht. Heat advisory now in effect until 8 p.m. Central Daylight Time Monday. What? Heat index values up to 109 expected. Where? Portions of southwest Arkansas, north central and northwest Louisiana, southeast Oklahoma, and east and northeast Texas. When? Until 8 p.m. Central Daylight Time Monday. Impacts: hot temperatures and high humidity may cause heat illnesses. 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Take extra precautions when outside. 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This is a special weather statement. A strong thunderstorm will impact East Central Sabine Parish until 6 p.m. Central Daylight Time. At 4:53 p.m. Central Daylight Time, Doppler radar was tracking a strong thunderstorm over Manny, or 25 miles southwest of Natchitoches, moving southwest at 10 miles per hour. Another strong thunderstorm was located 10 miles east-southeast of Florian, moving south at 10 miles per hour. Hazard: wind gusts up to 50 miles per hour and pea-sized hail. Source: radar indicated. Impact: gusty winds could knock down tree limbs and blow around unsecured objects. Minor damage to outdoor objects is possible. Locations impacted include Manny, Florian, Fisher, Mount Carmel, and Negrete. Monitor the weather situation closely and be alert for threatening weather conditions. The storm may intensify, so be certain to monitor local radio stations and available television stations for additional information and possible warnings from the National Weather Service. 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Be sure to follow us on Facebook. Here's a look at local weather conditions as of 4 p.m. At the top of the hour, skies were mostly sunny in Shreveport. The temperature was 106 degrees at the regional airport.
The dew point was 66, making the relative humidity 27%, producing a heat index of 111. Winds were northeast at 14 miles an hour. The pressure was 29.91 inches and falling. In Bossier City, at Barksdale Air Force Base, skies were sunny, with a temperature of 104 degrees. The dew point was 67, making the relative humidity 29%, producing a heat index of 109. Winds were northwest at 7 miles an hour. The pressure was 29.90 inches and falling. And in downtown Shreveport, skies were sunny. The temperature was 102 degrees. And winds were north at 7 miles an hour. Once again in Shreveport, it was 106 degrees with mostly sunny skies at 4 p.m. You're listening to your weather radio, Station WXJ97, broadcasting in Shreveport on 162.4 MHz. Be sure to follow us on Facebook. Here's a look at local weather conditions as of 5 p.m. At the top of the hour, skies were mostly sunny in Shreveport. The temperature was 104 degrees at the regional airport. The dew point was 66, making the relative humidity 29%, producing a heat index of 109. Winds were north at 6 miles an hour, gusting to 17. The pressure was 29.89 inches and falling. In Bossier City, at Barksdale Air Force Base, skies were sunny, with a temperature of 104 degrees. The dew point was 64, making the relative humidity 27%, producing a heat index of 107. Winds were northwest at 7 miles an hour. The pressure was 29.88 inches and falling. And in downtown Shreveport, skies were sunny. The temperature was 103 degrees. And winds were northeast at 7 miles an hour. Once again in Shreveport, it was 104 degrees with mostly sunny skies at 5 p.m. Around the local area at 5 p.m., in Texarkana, sunny and 101. Wind calm. El Dorado, mostly sunny and 100. Wind east at 5 miles an hour. Monroe, mostly sunny and 99. Wind east at 7 miles an hour. Nacogdoches, mostly sunny and 101. Wind calm. And at Longview, sunny and 105 degrees. Wind west at 13 miles an hour, gusting to 22 miles an hour. Elsewhere across the four-state area, over at Dallas, partly sunny and 107. Oklahoma City, mostly sunny and 101. Little Rock, partly sunny and 94. Jackson, Mississippi, mostly sunny and 96. Baton Rouge, partly sunny and 92. And at Houston, mostly sunny and 100 degrees. For the most current information, check us out on the web at www.weather.gov/sht. Heat advisory now in effect until 8 p.m. Central Daylight Time Monday. What? Heat index values up to 109 expected. Where, portions of southwest Arkansas, north-central and northwest Louisiana, southeast Oklahoma, and east and northeast Texas. When, until 8 p.m. Central Daylight Time Monday. Impacts, hot temperatures and high humidity may cause heat illnesses. 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Take extra precautions when outside. 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This is a special weather statement. A strong thunderstorm will impact East Central Sabine Parish until 6 p.m. Central Daylight Time. At 4:53 p.m. Central Daylight Time,
Doppler radar was tracking a strong thunderstorm over Mani, or 25 miles southwest of Natchitoches, moving southwest at 10 miles per hour. Another strong thunderstorm was located 10 miles east-southeast of Florian, moving south at 10 miles per hour. Hazard, wind gusts up to 50 miles per hour and pea-sized hail. Source, radar indicated. Impact, gusty winds could knock down tree limbs and blow around unsecured objects. Minor damage to outdoor objects is possible. Locations impacted include Mani, Florian, Fisher, Mount Carmel and Negrete. Monitor the weather situation closely and be alert for threatening weather conditions. The storm may intensify, so be certain to monitor local radio stations and available television stations for additional information and possible warnings from the National Weather Service. 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Be sure to follow us on Facebook. Here's a look at local weather conditions as of 5 p.m. At the top of the hour, skies were mostly sunny in Shreveport. The temperature was 104 degrees at the regional airport. The dew point was 66, making the relative humidity 29%, producing a heat index of 109. Winds were north at 6 miles an hour, gusting to 17. The pressure was 29.89 inches and falling. In Bossier City, at Barksdale Air Force Base, skies were sunny, with a temperature of 104 degrees. The dew point was 64, making the relative humidity 27%, producing a heat index of 107. Winds were northwest at 7 miles an hour. The pressure was 29.88 inches and falling. And in downtown Shreveport, skies were sunny. The temperature was 103 degrees. And winds were northeast at 7 miles an hour. Once again in Shreveport, it was 104 degrees with mostly sunny skies at 5 p.m. Around the local area at 5 p.m., in Texarkana, sunny and 101. Wind calm. El Dorado, mostly sunny and 100. Wind east at 5 miles an hour. Monroe, mostly sunny and 99. Wind east at 7 miles an hour. Natchitoches, mostly sunny and 101. Wind calm. And at Longview, sunny and 105 degrees. Wind west at 13 miles an hour, gusting to 22 miles an hour. Elsewhere across the four-state area, over at Dallas, partly sunny and 107. Oklahoma City, mostly sunny and 101. Little Rock, partly sunny and 94. Jackson, Mississippi, mostly sunny and 96. Baton Rouge, partly sunny and 92. And at Houston, mostly sunny and 100 degrees. For the most current information, check us out on the web at www.weather.gov/sht. Heat advisory now in effect until 8 p.m. Central Daylight Time Monday. What? Heat index values up to 109 expected. Where? Portions of southwest Arkansas, north central and northwest Louisiana, southeast Oklahoma, and east and northeast Texas. When? Until 8 p.m. Central Daylight Time Monday. Impacts. Hot temperatures and high humidity may cause heat illnesses. 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Stay in an air-conditioned room. 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Call 911. This is a special weather statement. A strong thunderstorm will impact East Central Sabine Parish until 6 p.m. Central Daylight Time. At 4:53 p.m. Central Daylight Time,
Doppler radar was tracking a strong thunderstorm over Mani, or 25 miles southwest of Natchitoches, moving southwest at 10 miles per hour. Another strong thunderstorm was located 10 miles east-southeast of Florian, moving south at 10 miles per hour. Hazard, wind gusts up to 50 miles per hour and pea-sized hail. Source, radar indicated. Impact, gusty winds could knock down tree limbs and blow around unsecured objects. Minor damage to outdoor objects is possible. Locations impacted include Mani, Florian, Fisher, Mount Carmel and Negrete. Monitor the weather situation closely and be alert for threatening weather conditions. The storm may intensify, so be certain to monitor local radio stations and available television stations for additional information and possible warnings from the National Weather Service. 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Be sure to follow us on Facebook. Here's a look at local weather conditions as of 5 p.m. At the top of the hour, skies were mostly sunny in Shreveport. The temperature was 104 degrees at the regional airport. The dew point was 66, making the relative humidity 29%, producing a heat index of 109. Winds were north at 6 miles an hour, gusting to 17. The pressure was 29.89 inches and falling. In Bossier City, at Barksdale Air Force Base, skies were sunny, with a temperature of 104 degrees. The dew point was 64, making the relative humidity 27%, producing a heat index of 107. Winds were northwest at 7 miles an hour. The pressure was 29.88 inches and falling. And in downtown Shreveport, skies were sunny. The temperature was 103 degrees. And winds were northeast at 7 miles an hour. Once again in Shreveport, it was 104 degrees with mostly sunny skies at 5 p.m. Around the local area at 5 p.m., in Texarkana, sunny and 101. Wind calm. El Dorado, mostly sunny and 100. Wind east at 5 miles an hour. Monroe, mostly sunny and 99. Wind east at 7 miles an hour. Natchitoches, mostly sunny and 101. Wind calm. And at Longview, sunny and 105 degrees. Wind west at 13 miles an hour, gusting to 22 miles an hour. Elsewhere across the four-state area, over at Dallas, partly sunny and 107. Oklahoma City, mostly sunny and 101. Little Rock, partly sunny and 94. Jackson, Mississippi, mostly sunny and 96. Baton Rouge, partly sunny and 92. And at Houston, mostly sunny and 100 degrees. For the most current information, check us out on the web at www.weather.gov/sht. Heat advisory now in effect until 8 p.m. Central Daylight Time Monday. What? Heat index values up to 109 expected. Where? Portions of southwest Arkansas, north central and northwest Louisiana, southeast Oklahoma, and east and northeast Texas. When? Until 8 p.m. Central Daylight Time Monday. Impacts. Hot temperatures and high humidity may cause heat illnesses. 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Take extra precautions when outside. 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This is a special weather statement. A strong thunderstorm will impact east-central Sabine Parish until 6 p.m. Central Daylight Time.
At 4:53 p.m. Central Daylight Time, Doppler radar was tracking a strong thunderstorm over Mani, or 25 miles southwest of Natchitoches, moving southwest at 10 miles per hour. Another strong thunderstorm was located 10 miles east-southeast of Florian, moving south at 10 miles per hour. Hazard, wind gusts up to 50 miles per hour and pea-sized hail. Source, radar indicated. Impact, gusty winds could knock down tree limbs and blow around unsecured objects. Minor damage to outdoor objects is possible. Locations impacted include Mani, Florian, Fisher, Mount Carmel and Negrete. Monitor the weather situation closely and be alert for threatening weather conditions. The storm may intensify, so be certain to monitor local radio stations and available television stations for additional information and possible warnings from the National Weather Service. 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Be sure to follow us on Facebook. Here's a look at local weather conditions as of 5 p.m. At the top of the hour, skies were mostly sunny in Shreveport. The temperature was 104 degrees at the regional airport. The dew point was 66, making the relative humidity 29%, producing a heat index of 109. Winds were north at 6 miles an hour, gusting to 17. The pressure was 29.89 inches and falling. In Bossier City, at Barksdale Air Force Base, skies were sunny, with a temperature of 104 degrees. The dew point was 64, making the relative humidity 27%, producing a heat index of 107. Winds were northwest at 7 miles an hour. The pressure was 29.88 inches and falling. And in downtown Shreveport, skies were sunny. The temperature was 103 degrees. And winds were northeast at 7 miles an hour. Once again in Shreveport, it was 104 degrees with mostly sunny skies at 5 p.m. Around the local area at 5 p.m., in Texarkana, sunny and 101. Wind calm. El Dorado, mostly sunny and 100. Wind east at 5 miles an hour. Monroe, mostly sunny and 99. Wind east at 7 miles an hour. Natchitoches, mostly sunny and 101. Wind calm. And at Longview, sunny and 105 degrees. Wind west at 13 miles an hour, gusting to 22 miles an hour. Elsewhere across the four-state area, over at Dallas, partly sunny and 107. Oklahoma City, mostly sunny and 101. Little Rock, partly sunny and 94. Jackson, Mississippi, mostly sunny and 96. Baton Rouge, partly sunny and 92. And at Houston, mostly sunny and 100 degrees. For the most current information, check us out on the web at www.weather.gov/sht. Heat advisory now in effect until 8 p.m. Central Daylight Time Monday. What? Heat index values up to 109 expected. Where? Portions of southwest Arkansas, north central and northwest Louisiana, southeast Oklahoma, and east and northeast Texas. When? Until 8 p.m. Central Daylight Time Monday. Impacts. Hot temperatures and high humidity may cause heat illnesses. 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Stay in an air-conditioned room. 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Anyone overcome by heat should be moved to a cool and shaded location. 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This is a special weather statement. A strong thunderstorm will impact East Central Sabine Parish until 6 p.m. Central Daylight Time.
At 4:53 p.m. Central Daylight Time, Doppler radar was tracking a strong thunderstorm over Mani, or 25 miles southwest of Natchitoches, moving southwest at 10 miles per hour. Another strong thunderstorm was located 10 miles east-southeast of Florian, moving south at 10 miles per hour. Hazard, wind gusts up to 50 miles per hour and pea-sized hail. Source, radar indicated. Impact, gusty winds could knock down tree limbs and blow around unsecured objects. Minor damage to outdoor objects is possible. Locations impacted include Mani, Florian, Fisher, Mount Carmel and Negrete. Monitor the weather situation closely and be alert for threatening weather conditions. The storm may intensify, so be certain to monitor local radio stations and available television stations for additional information and possible warnings from the National Weather Service. 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Be sure to follow us on Facebook. Here's a look at local weather conditions as of 5 p.m. At the top of the hour, skies were mostly sunny in Shreveport. The temperature was 104 degrees at the regional airport. The dew point was 66, making the relative humidity 29%, producing a heat index of 109. Winds were north at 6 miles an hour, gusting to 17. The pressure was 29.89 inches and falling. In Bossier City, at Barksdale Air Force Base, skies were sunny, with a temperature of 104 degrees. The dew point was 64, making the relative humidity 27%, producing a heat index of 107. Winds were northwest at 7 miles an hour. The pressure was 29.88 inches and falling. And in downtown Shreveport, skies were sunny. The temperature was 103 degrees. And winds were northeast at 7 miles an hour. Once again in Shreveport, it was 104 degrees with mostly sunny skies at 5 p.m. Around the local area at 5 p.m., in Texarkana, sunny and 101. Wind calm. El Dorado, mostly sunny and 100. Wind east at 5 miles an hour. Monroe, mostly sunny and 99. Wind east at 7 miles an hour. Natchitoches, mostly sunny and 101. Wind calm. And at Longview, sunny and 105 degrees. Wind west at 13 miles an hour, gusting to 22 miles an hour. Elsewhere across the four-state area, over at Dallas, partly sunny and 107. Oklahoma City, mostly sunny and 101. Little Rock, partly sunny and 94. Jackson, Mississippi, mostly sunny and 96. Baton Rouge, partly sunny and 92. And at Houston, mostly sunny and 100 degrees. For the most current information, check us out on the web at www.weather.gov/sht. Heat advisory now in effect until 8 p.m. Central Daylight Time Monday. What? Heat index values up to 109 expected. Where? Portions of southwest Arkansas, north central and northwest Louisiana, southeast Oklahoma, and east and northeast Texas. When? Until 8 p.m. Central Daylight Time Monday. Impacts. Hot temperatures and high humidity may cause heat illnesses. 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Take extra precautions when outside. 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
A strong thunderstorm will impact East Central Sabine Parish until 6 p.m. Central Daylight Time. At 4:53 p.m. Central Daylight Time, Doppler radar was tracking a strong thunderstorm over Manny, or 25

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Be sure to follow us on Facebook. Here's a look at local weather conditions as of 5 p.m. At the top of the hour, skies were mostly sunny in Shreveport. The temperature was 104 degrees at the regional airport. The dew point was 66, making the relative humidity 29%, producing a heat index of 109. Winds were north at 6 miles an hour, gusting to 17. The pressure was 29.89 inches and falling. In Bossier City, at Barksdale Air Force Base, skies were sunny, with a temperature of 104 degrees. The dew point was 64, making the relative humidity 27%, producing a heat index of 107. Winds were northwest at 7 miles an hour. The pressure was 29.88 inches and falling. And in downtown Shreveport, skies were sunny. The temperature was 103 degrees. And winds were northeast at 7 miles an hour. Once again in Shreveport, it was 104 degrees with mostly sunny skies at 5 p.m. Around the local area at 5 p.m., in Texarkana, sunny and 101. Wind calm. El Dorado, mostly sunny and 100. Wind east at 5 miles an hour. Monroe, mostly sunny and 99. Wind east at 7 miles an hour. Natchitoches, mostly sunny and 101. Wind calm. And at Longview, sunny and 105 degrees. Wind west at 13 miles an hour, gusting to 22 miles an hour. Elsewhere across the four-state area, over at Dallas, partly sunny and 107. Oklahoma City, mostly sunny and 101. Little Rock, partly sunny and 94. Jackson, Mississippi, mostly sunny and 96. Baton Rouge, partly sunny and 92. And at Houston, mostly sunny and 100 degrees. For the most current information, check us out on the web at www.weather.gov/SHP. Heat advisory now in effect until 8 p.m. Central Daylight Time Monday. What? Heat index values up to 109 expected. Where? Portions of southwest Arkansas, north central and northwest Louisiana, southeast Oklahoma, and east and northeast Texas. When? Until 8 p.m. Central Daylight Time Monday. Impacts: hot temperatures and high humidity may cause heat illnesses. 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Take extra precautions when outside. 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Heat stroke is an emergency. Call 911. This is a special weather statement. A strong thunderstorm will impact East Central Sabine Parish until 6 p.m. Central Daylight Time. At 4:53 p.m. Central Daylight Time, Doppler radar was tracking a strong thunderstorm over Manny, or 25 miles southwest of Natchitoches, moving southwest at 10 miles per hour. Another strong thunderstorm was located 10 miles east-southeast of Florian, moving south at 10 miles per hour. Hazard: wind gusts up to 50 miles per hour and pea-sized hail. Source: radar indicated. Impact: gusty winds could knock down tree limbs and blow around unsecured objects. Minor damage to outdoor objects is possible. Locations impacted include Manny, Florian, Fisher, Mount Carmel, and Negrete. Monitor the weather situation closely and be alert for threatening weather conditions. The storm may intensify, so be certain to monitor local

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Be sure to follow us on Facebook. Here's a look at local weather conditions as of 5 p.m. At the top of the hour, skies were mostly sunny in Shreveport. The temperature was 104 degrees at the regional airport. The dew point was 66, making the relative humidity 29%, producing a heat index of 109. Winds were north at 6 miles an hour, gusting to 17. The pressure was 29.89 inches and falling. In Bossier City, at Barksdale Air Force Base, skies were sunny, with a temperature of 104 degrees. The dew point was 64, making the relative humidity 27%, producing a heat index of 107. Winds were northwest at 7 miles an hour. The pressure was 29.88 inches and falling. And in downtown Shreveport, skies were sunny. The temperature was 103 degrees. And winds were northeast at 7 miles an hour. Once again in Shreveport, it was 104 degrees with mostly sunny skies at 5 p.m. Around the local area at 5 p.m., in Texarkana, sunny and 101. Wind calm. El Dorado, mostly sunny and 100. Wind east at 5 miles an hour. Monroe, mostly sunny and 99. Wind east at 7 miles an hour. Natchitoches, mostly sunny and 101. Wind calm. And at Longview, sunny and 105 degrees. Wind west at 13 miles an hour, gusting to 22 miles an hour. Elsewhere across the four-state area, over at Dallas, partly sunny and 107. Oklahoma City, mostly sunny and 101. Little Rock, partly sunny and 94. Jackson, Mississippi, mostly sunny and 96. Baton Rouge, partly sunny and 92. And at Houston, mostly sunny and 100 degrees. For the most current information, check us out on the web at www.weather.gov/SHP. Heat advisory now in effect until 8 p.m. Central Daylight Time Monday. What? Heat index values up to 109 expected. Where? Portions of southwest Arkansas, north central and northwest Louisiana, southeast Oklahoma, and east and northeast Texas. When? Until 8 p.m. Central Daylight Time Monday. Impacts: hot temperatures and high humidity may cause heat illnesses. 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Take extra precautions when outside. 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Heat stroke is an emergency. Call 911. This is a special weather statement. A strong thunderstorm will impact northwestern Sabine Parish until 7 p.m. Central Daylight Time. At 5:54 p.m. Central Daylight Time, Doppler radar was tracking a strong thunderstorm over Converse, or 18 miles south of Mansfield, moving south at 10 miles per hour. Hazard: wind gusts up to 50 miles per hour and half-inch size hail. Source: radar indicated. Impact: gusty winds could knock down tree limbs and blow around unsecured objects. Minor damage to outdoor objects is possible. Locations impacted include Zoali, Converse, Oak Grove, and Noble. Monitor the weather situation closely and be alert for threatening weather conditions. The storm may intensify, so be certain to monitor local radio stations and available television stations for additional information and possible warnings from the National Weather Service. Frequent cloud-to-ground lightning is occurring.
this storm. Lightning can strike 10 miles away from a thunderstorm. 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Be sure to follow us on Facebook. Here's a look at local weather conditions as of 5 p.m. At the top of the hour, skies were mostly sunny in Shreveport. The temperature was 104 degrees at the regional airport. The dew point was 66, making the relative humidity 29%, producing a heat index of 109. Winds were north at 6 miles an hour, gusting to 17. The pressure was 29.89 inches and falling. In Bossier City, at Barksdale Air Force Base, skies were sunny, with a temperature of 104 degrees. The dew point was 64, making the relative humidity 27%, producing a heat index of 107. Winds were northwest at 7 miles an hour. The pressure was 29.88 inches and falling. And in downtown Shreveport, skies were sunny. The temperature was 103 degrees. And winds were northeast at 7 miles an hour. Once again in Shreveport, it was 104 degrees with mostly sunny skies at 5 p.m. Around the local area at 5 p.m., in Texarkana, sunny and 101. Wind calm. El Dorado, mostly sunny and 100. Wind east at 5 miles an hour. Monroe, mostly sunny and 99. Wind east at 7 miles an hour. Natchitoches, mostly sunny and 101. Wind calm. And at Longview, sunny and 105 degrees. Wind west at 13 miles an hour, gusting to 22 miles an hour. Elsewhere across the four-state area, over at Dallas, partly sunny and 107. Oklahoma City, mostly sunny and 101. Little Rock, partly sunny and 94. Jackson, Mississippi, mostly sunny and 96. Baton Rouge, partly sunny and 92. And at Houston, mostly sunny and 100 degrees. For the most current information, check us out on the web at www.weather.gov/sht. Heat advisory now in effect until 8 p.m. Central Daylight Time Monday. What? Heat index values up to 109 expected. Where? Portions of southwest Arkansas, north central and northwest Louisiana, southeast Oklahoma, and east and northeast Texas. When? Until 8 p.m. Central Daylight Time Monday. Impacts: hot temperatures and high humidity may cause heat illnesses. 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Take extra precautions when outside. 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Heat stroke is an emergency. Call 911. This is a special weather statement. A strong thunderstorm will impact northwestern Sabine Parish until 7 p.m. Central Daylight Time. At 5:54 p.m. Central Daylight Time, Doppler radar was tracking a strong thunderstorm over Converse, or 18 miles south of Mansfield, moving south at 10 miles per hour. Hazard: wind gusts up to 50 miles per hour and half-inch size hail. Source: radar indicated. Impact: gusty winds could knock down tree limbs and blow around unsecured objects. Minor damage to outdoor objects is possible. Locations impacted include Zoali, Converse, Oak Grove, and Noble. Monitor the weather situation closely and be alert for threatening weather conditions. The storm may intensify, so be certain to monitor local radio stations and available television stations for additional information and possible warnings from the National Weather Service.
Frequent cloud-to-ground lightning is occurring with this storm. Lightning can strike 10 miles away from a thunderstorm. 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Be sure to follow us on Facebook. Here's a look at local weather conditions as of 5 p.m. At the top of the hour, skies were mostly sunny in Shreveport. The temperature was 104 degrees at the regional airport. The dew point was 66, making the relative humidity 29%, producing a heat index of 109. Winds were north at 6 miles an hour, gusting to 17. The pressure was 29.89 inches and falling. In Bossier City, at Barksdale Air Force Base, skies were sunny, with a temperature of 104 degrees. The dew point was 64, making the relative humidity 27%, producing a heat index of 107. Winds were northwest at 7 miles an hour. The pressure was 29.88 inches and falling. And in downtown Shreveport, skies were sunny. The temperature was 103 degrees. And winds were northeast at 7 miles an hour. Once again in Shreveport, it was 104 degrees with mostly sunny skies at 5 p.m. Around the local area at 5 p.m., in Texarkana, sunny and 101. Wind calm. El Dorado, mostly sunny and 100. Wind east at 5 miles an hour. Monroe, mostly sunny and 99. Wind east at 7 miles an hour. Nacogdoches, mostly sunny and 101. Wind calm. And at Longview, sunny and 105 degrees. Wind west at 13 miles an hour, gusting to 22 miles an hour. Elsewhere across the four-state area, over at Dallas, partly sunny and 107. Oklahoma City, mostly sunny and 101. Little Rock, partly sunny and 94. Jackson, Mississippi, mostly sunny and 96. Baton Rouge, partly sunny and 92. And at Houston, mostly sunny and 100 degrees. For the most current information, check us out on the web at www.weather.gov/sht. Heat advisory now in effect until 8 p.m. Central Daylight Time Monday. What? Heat index values up to 109 expected. Where? Portions of southwest Arkansas, north central and northwest Louisiana, southeast Oklahoma, and east and northeast Texas. When? Until 8 p.m. Central Daylight Time Monday. Impacts: hot temperatures and high humidity may cause heat illnesses. 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Take extra precautions when outside. 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Call 911. This is a special weather statement. A strong thunderstorm will impact northwestern Sabine Parish until 7 p.m. Central Daylight Time. At 5:54 p.m. Central Daylight Time, Doppler radar was tracking a strong thunderstorm over Converse, or 18 miles south of Mansfield, moving south at 10 miles per hour. Hazard: wind gusts up to 50 miles per hour and half-inch size hail. Source: radar indicated. Impact: gusty winds could knock down tree limbs and blow around unsecured objects. Minor damage to outdoor objects is possible. Locations impacted include Zoali, Converse, Oak Grove, and Noble. Monitor the weather situation closely and be alert for threatening weather conditions.
The storm may intensify, so be certain to monitor local radio stations and available television stations for additional information and possible warnings from the National Weather Service. Frequent cloud-to-ground lightning is occurring with this storm. Lightning can strike 10 miles away from a thunderstorm. 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Here's a look at local weather conditions as of 5 p.m. At the top of the hour, skies were mostly sunny in Shreveport. The temperature was 104 degrees at the regional airport. The dew point was 66, making the relative humidity 29%, producing a heat index of 109. Winds were north at 6 miles an hour, gusting to 17. The pressure was 29.89 inches and falling. In Bossier City, at Barksdale Air Force Base, skies were sunny, with a temperature of 104 degrees. The dew point was 64, making the relative humidity 27%, producing a heat index of 107. Winds were northwest at 7 miles an hour. The pressure was 29.88 inches and falling. And in downtown Shreveport, skies were sunny. The temperature was 103 degrees. And winds were northeast at 7 miles an hour. Once again in Shreveport, it was 104 degrees with mostly sunny skies at 5 p.m. Around the local area at 5 p.m., in Texarkana, sunny and 101. Wind calm. El Dorado, mostly sunny and 100. Wind east at 5 miles an hour. Monroe, mostly sunny and 99. Wind east at 7 miles an hour. Natchitoches, mostly sunny and 101. Wind calm. And at Longview, sunny and 105 degrees. Wind west at 13 miles an hour, gusting to 22 miles an hour. Elsewhere across the four-state area, over at Dallas, partly sunny and 107. Oklahoma City, mostly sunny and 101. Little Rock, partly sunny and 94. Jackson, Mississippi, mostly sunny and 96. Baton Rouge, partly sunny and 92. And at Houston, mostly sunny and 100 degrees. For the most current information, check us out on the web. www.weather.gov/sht. Heat advisory now in effect until 8 p.m. Central Daylight Time Monday. What? Heat index values up to 109 expected. Where? Portions of southwest Arkansas, north central and northwest Louisiana, southeast Oklahoma, and east and northeast Texas. When? Until 8 p.m. Central Daylight Time Monday. Impacts, hot temperatures and high humidity may cause heat illnesses. 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Take extra precautions when outside. 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Heat stroke is an emergency. Call 911. This is a special weather statement. A strong thunderstorm will impact northwestern Sabine Parish until 7 p.m. Central Daylight Time. At 5:54 p.m. Central Daylight Time, Doppler radar was tracking a strong thunderstorm over Converse, or 18 miles south of Mansfield, moving south at 10 miles per hour. Hazard, wind gusts up to 50 miles per hour and half-inch size hail. Source, radar indicated. Impact, gusty winds could knock down tree limbs and blow around unsecured objects. Minor damage to outdoor objects is possible. Locations impacted include Zoali, Converse, Oak Grove and Noble.
monitor the weather situation closely and be alert for threatening weather conditions. The storm may intensify, so be certain to monitor local radio stations and available television stations for additional information and possible warnings from the National Weather Service. Frequent cloud-to-ground lightning is occurring with this storm. Lightning can strike 10 miles away from a thunderstorm. 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Be sure to follow us on Facebook. Here's a look at local weather conditions as of 6 p.m. At the top of the hour, skies were mostly sunny in Shreveport. The temperature was 102 degrees at the regional airport. The dew point was 66, making the relative humidity 30%, producing a heat index of 107. Winds were variable at 3 miles an hour. The pressure was 29.89 inches and steady. In Bossier City, at Barksdale Air Force Base, skies were sunny, with a temperature of 104 degrees. The dew point was 64, making the relative humidity 26%, producing a heat index of 107. Winds were north at 6 miles an hour. The pressure was 29.87 inches and falling. And in downtown Shreveport, skies were sunny. The temperature was 103 degrees. And winds were north at 9 miles an hour. Once again in Shreveport, it was 102 degrees with mostly sunny skies at 6 p.m. Around the local area at 6 p.m., in Texarkana, sunny and 99. Wind northeast at 6 miles an hour. El Dorado, mostly sunny and 99. Wind northeast at 5 miles an hour. Monroe, sunny and 98. Wind east at 7 miles an hour. Natchitoches, mostly sunny and 96. Wind southwest at 10 miles an hour, gusting to 16 miles an hour. Marshall, sunny and 104. Wind southwest at 5 miles an hour. And at Longview, sunny and 103 degrees. Wind southwest at 7 miles an hour. Elsewhere across the four-state area, over at Dallas, mostly sunny and 105. Oklahoma City, mostly sunny and 100. Little Rock, partly sunny and 94. Jackson, Mississippi, sunny and 94. Baton Rouge, partly sunny and 90. And at Houston, mostly sunny and 100 degrees. For the most current information, check us out on the web at www.weather.gov/sht. Heat advisory now in effect until 8 p.m. Central Daylight Time Monday. What? Heat index values up to 109 expected. Where? Portions of southwest Arkansas, north central and northwest Louisiana, southeast Oklahoma, and east and northeast Texas. When? Until 8 p.m. Central Daylight Time Monday. Impacts: hot temperatures and high humidity may cause heat illnesses. 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Take extra precautions when outside. 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Anyone overcome by heat should be moved to a cool and shaded location. Heat stroke is an emergency. Call 911. This is a special weather statement. A strong thunderstorm will impact northwestern Sabine Parish until 7 p.m. Central Daylight Time. At 5:54 p.m. Central Daylight Time, Doppler radar was tracking a strong thunderstorm over Converse, or 18 miles south of Mansfield, moving south at 10 miles per hour. Hazard: wind gusts up to 50 miles per hour and half-inch size hail. Source: radar indicated. Impact: gusty winds could knock down tree limbs and blow around unsecured objects.
minor damage to outdoor objects is possible. Locations impacted include Zoali, Converse, Oak Grove, and Noble. Monitor the weather situation closely and be alert for threatening weather conditions. The storm may intensify, so be certain to monitor local radio stations and available television stations for additional information and possible warnings from the National Weather Service. Frequent cloud-to-ground lightning is occurring with this storm. Lightning can strike 10 miles away from a thunderstorm. 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Be sure to follow us on Facebook. Here's a look at local weather conditions as of 6 p.m. At the top of the hour, skies were mostly sunny in Shreveport. The temperature was 102 degrees at the regional airport. The dew point was 66, making the relative humidity 30%, producing a heat index of 107. Winds were variable at 3 miles an hour. The pressure was 29.89 inches and steady. In Bossier City, at Barksdale Air Force Base, skies were sunny, with a temperature of 104 degrees. The dew point was 64, making the relative humidity 26%, producing a heat index of 107. Winds were north at 6 miles an hour. The pressure was 29.87 inches and falling. And in downtown Shreveport, skies were sunny. The temperature was 103 degrees. And winds were north at 9 miles an hour. Once again in Shreveport, it was 102 degrees with mostly sunny skies at 6 p.m. Around the local area at 6 p.m., in Texarkana, sunny and 99. Wind northeast at 6 miles an hour. El Dorado, mostly sunny and 99. Wind northeast at 5 miles an hour. Monroe, sunny and 98. Wind east at 7 miles an hour. Nacogdoches, mostly sunny and 96. Wind southwest at 10 miles an hour, gusting to 16 miles an hour. Marshall, sunny and 104. Wind southwest at 5 miles an hour. And at Longview, sunny and 103 degrees. Wind southwest at 7 miles an hour. Elsewhere across the four-state area, over at Dallas, mostly sunny and 105. Oklahoma City, mostly sunny and 100. Little Rock, partly sunny and 94. Jackson, Mississippi, sunny and 94. Baton Rouge, partly sunny and 90. And at Houston, mostly sunny and 100 degrees. For the most current information, check us out on the web at www.weather.gov/sht. Heat advisory now in effect until 8 p.m. Central Daylight Time Monday. What? Heat index values up to 109 expected. Where? Portions of southwest Arkansas, north central and northwest Louisiana, southeast Oklahoma, and east and northeast Texas. When? Until 8 p.m. Central Daylight Time Monday. Impacts: hot temperatures and high humidity may cause heat illnesses. 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Take extra precautions when outside. 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This is a special weather statement. A strong thunderstorm will impact northwestern Sabine Parish until 7 p.m. Central Daylight Time. At 5:54 p.m. Central Daylight Time, Doppler radar was tracking a strong thunderstorm over Converse, or 18 miles south of Mansfield, moving south at 10 miles per hour. Hazard: wind gusts up to 50 miles per hour and half-inch size hail. Source:
radar indicated. Impact. Gusty winds could knock down tree limbs and blow around unsecured objects. Minor damage to outdoor objects is possible. Locations impacted include Zoali, Converse, Oak Grove and Noble. Monitor the weather situation closely and be alert for threatening weather conditions. The storm may intensify, so be certain to monitor local radio stations and available television stations for additional information and possible warnings from the National Weather Service. Frequent cloud-to-ground lightning is occurring with this storm. Lightning can strike 10 miles away from a thunderstorm. 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Be sure to follow us on Facebook. Here's a look at local weather conditions as of 6 p.m. At the top of the hour, skies were mostly sunny in Shreveport. The temperature was 102 degrees at the regional airport. The dew point was 66, making the relative humidity 30%, producing a heat index of 107. Winds were variable at 3 miles an hour. The pressure was 29.89 inches and steady. In Bossier City, at Barksdale Air Force Base, skies were sunny, with a temperature of 104 degrees. The dew point was 64, making the relative humidity 26%, producing a heat index of 107. Winds were north at 6 miles an hour. The pressure was 29.87 inches and falling. And in downtown Shreveport, skies were sunny. The temperature was 103 degrees. And winds were north at 9 miles an hour. Once again in Shreveport, it was 102 degrees with mostly sunny skies at 6 p.m. Around the local area at 6 p.m., in Texarkana, sunny and 99. Wind northeast at 6 miles an hour. El Dorado, mostly sunny and 99. Wind northeast at 5 miles an hour. Monroe, sunny and 98. Wind east at 7 miles an hour. Nacogdoches, mostly sunny and 96. Wind southwest at 10 miles an hour, gusting to 16 miles an hour. Marshall, sunny and 104. Wind southwest at 5 miles an hour. And at Longview, sunny and 103 degrees. Wind southwest at 7 miles an hour. Elsewhere across the four-state area, over at Dallas, mostly sunny and 105. Oklahoma City, mostly sunny and 100. Little Rock, partly sunny and 94. Jackson, Mississippi, sunny and 94. Baton Rouge, partly sunny and 90. And at Houston, mostly sunny and 100 degrees. For the most current information, check us out on the web at www.weather.gov/sht. Heat advisory now in effect until 8 p.m. Central Daylight Time Monday. What? Heat index values up to 109 expected. Where? Portions of southwest Arkansas, north central and northwest Louisiana, southeast Oklahoma, and east and northeast Texas. When? Until 8 p.m. Central Daylight Time Monday. Impacts. Hot temperatures and high humidity may cause heat illnesses. Drink plenty of fluids, stay in an air-conditioned room, stay out of the sun, and check up on relatives and neighbors. Take extra precautions when outside. Wear lightweight and loose-fitting clothing. 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To reduce risk during outdoor work, the Occupational Safety and Health Administration recommends scheduling frequent rest breaks in shaded or air-conditioned environments. Anyone overcome by heat should be moved to a cool and shaded location. Heat stroke is an emergency. 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This is a special weather statement. A strong thunderstorm will impact northwestern Sabine Parish until 7 p.m. Central Daylight Time. At 5:54 p.m. Central Daylight Time, Doppler radar was tracking a strong thunderstorm over Converse, or 18 miles south of Mansfield.
moving south at 10 miles per hour. Hazard, wind gusts up to 50 miles per hour and half-inch size hail. Source, radar indicated. Impact, gusty winds could knock down tree limbs and blow around unsecured objects. Minor damage to outdoor objects is possible. Locations impacted include Zoali, Converse, Oak Grove and Noble. Monitor the weather situation closely and be alert for threatening weather conditions. The storm may intensify, so be certain to monitor local radio stations and available television stations for additional information and possible warnings from the National Weather Service. Frequent cloud-to-ground lightning is occurring with this storm. Lightning can strike 10 miles away from a thunderstorm. 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Be sure to follow us on Facebook. Here's a look at local weather conditions as of 6 p.m. At the top of the hour, skies were mostly sunny in Shreveport. The temperature was 102 degrees at the regional airport. The dew point was 66, making the relative humidity 30%, producing a heat index of 107. Winds were variable at 3 miles an hour. The pressure was 29.89 inches and steady. In Bossier City, at Barksdale Air Force Base, skies were sunny, with a temperature of 104 degrees. The dew point was 64, making the relative humidity 26%, producing a heat index of 107. Winds were north at 6 miles an hour. The pressure was 29.87 inches and falling. And in downtown Shreveport, skies were sunny. The temperature was 103 degrees. And winds were north at 9 miles an hour. Once again in Shreveport, it was 102 degrees with mostly sunny skies at 6 p.m. Around the local area at 6 p.m., in Texarkana, sunny and 99. Wind northeast at 6 miles an hour. El Dorado, mostly sunny and 99. Wind northeast at 5 miles an hour. Monroe, sunny and 98. Wind east at 7 miles an hour. Nacogdoches, mostly sunny and 96. Wind southwest at 10 miles an hour, gusting to 16 miles an hour. Marshall, sunny and 104. Wind southwest at 5 miles an hour. And at Longview, sunny and 103 degrees. Wind southwest at 7 miles an hour. Elsewhere across the four-state area, over at Dallas, mostly sunny and 105. Oklahoma City, mostly sunny and 100. Little Rock, partly sunny and 94. Jackson, Mississippi, sunny and 94. Baton Rouge, partly sunny and 90. And at Houston, mostly sunny and 100 degrees. For the most current information, check us out on the web at www.weather.gov/sht. Now let's check on your local forecast. Heat advisory in effect until 8 p.m. Central Daylight Time Monday. Tonight, mostly clear. Lows in the upper 70s. Northeast winds around 5 miles per hour, becoming southeast after midnight. Monday, partly cloudy. Hot with highs around 102. Southwest winds 5 to 10 miles per hour. Monday night, partly cloudy. A slight chance of showers and thunderstorms after midnight. Lows in the upper 70s. South winds 5 to 10 miles per hour. Chance of rain 20%. Tuesday, mostly sunny. Hot with highs around 101. Southwest winds 5 to 10 miles per hour. Tuesday night, mostly clear. Lows in the upper 70s. South winds 5 to 10 miles per hour. Wednesday, partly cloudy. Hot with highs around 100. Wednesday night, a slight chance of thunderstorms in the evening. Partly cloudy with a slight chance of showers. Lows in the mid-70s. Chance of rain 20%. Thursday,
partly cloudy with a slight chance of showers and thunderstorms. Hot with highs in the upper 90s. Chance of rain 20%. Thursday night, partly cloudy. A slight chance of showers and thunderstorms in the evening. Lows in the mid-70s. Chance of rain 20%. Friday, mostly sunny. Hot with highs in the upper 90s. Friday night, mostly clear. In the upper 90s. Friday night, mostly clear. Lows in the mid-70s. Saturday, mostly sunny. Hot with highs in the upper 90s. Saturday night, mostly clear. Lows in the mid-70s. Sunday, mostly sunny. Hot with highs in the upper 90s. Heat advisory now in effect until 8 p.m. Central Daylight Time Monday. What? Heat index values up to 109 expected. Where? Portions of southwest Arkansas, north central and northwest Louisiana, southeast Oklahoma, and east and northeast Texas. When? Until 8 p.m. Central Daylight Time Monday. Impacts: hot temperatures and high humidity may cause heat illnesses. Drink plenty of fluids, stay in an air-conditioned room, stay out of the sun, and check up on relatives and neighbors. Take extra precautions when outside. 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Anyone overcome by heat should be moved to a cool and shaded location. 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This is a special weather statement. A strong thunderstorm will impact northwestern Sabine Parish until 7 p.m. Central Daylight Time. At 5:54 p.m. Central Daylight Time, Doppler radar was tracking a strong thunderstorm over Converse, or 18 miles south of Mansfield, moving south at 10 miles per hour. Hazard: wind gusts up to 50 miles per hour and half-inch size hail. Source: radar indicated. Impact: gusty winds could knock down tree limbs and blow around unsecured objects. Minor damage to outdoor objects is possible. Locations impacted include Zoali, Converse, Oak Grove and Noble. Monitor the weather situation closely and be alert for threatening weather conditions. The storm may intensify, so be certain to monitor local radio stations and available television stations for additional information and possible warnings from the National Weather Service. Frequent cloud-to-ground lightning is occurring with this storm. Lightning can strike 10 miles away from a thunderstorm. 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Be sure to follow us on Facebook. Here's a look at local weather conditions as of 6 p.m. At the top of the hour, skies were mostly sunny in Shreveport. The temperature was 102 degrees at the regional airport. The dew point was 66, making the relative humidity 30%, producing a heat index of 107. Winds were variable at 3 miles an hour. The pressure was 29.89 inches and steady. In Bossier City, at Barksdale Air Force Base, skies were sunny, with a temperature of 104 degrees. The dew point was 64, making the relative humidity 26%, producing a heat index of 107. Winds were north at 6 miles an hour. The pressure was 29.87 inches and falling. And in downtown Shreveport, skies were sunny. The temperature was 103 degrees. And winds were north at 9 miles an hour. Once again in Shreveport, it was 102 degrees with mostly sunny skies at 6 p.m. Around the local area at 6 p.m., in Texarkana, sunny and 99. Wind northeast at 6 miles an hour. El Dorado, mostly sunny and 99. Wind northeast at 5 miles an hour. Monroe, sunny and 98.
wind east at 7 miles an hour. Nakhitesh, mostly sunny and 96. Wind southwest at 10 miles an hour, gusting to 16 miles an hour. Marshall, sunny and 104. Wind southwest at 5 miles an hour. And at long

view, sunny and 103 degrees. Wind southwest at 7 miles an hour. Elsewhere across the four-state area, over at Dallas, mostly sunny and 105. Oklahoma City, mostly sunny and 100. Little Rock, partly sunny and 94. Jackson, Mississippi, sunny and 94. Baton Rouge, partly sunny and 90. And at Houston, mostly sunny and 100 degrees. For the most current information, check us out on the web at www.weather.gov/SHP. Now let's check on your local forecast. Heat advisory in effect until 8 p.m. Central Daylight Time Monday. Tonight, mostly clear. Lows in the upper 70s. Northeast winds around 5 miles per hour, becoming southeast after midnight. Monday, partly cloudy. Hot with highs around 102. Southwest winds 5 to 10 miles per hour. Monday night, partly cloudy. A slight chance of showers and thunderstorms after midnight. Lows in the upper 70s. South winds 5 to 10 miles per hour. Chance of rain 20%. Tuesday, mostly sunny. Hot with highs around 101. Southwest winds 5 to 10 miles per hour. Tuesday night, mostly clear. Lows in the upper 70s. South winds 5 to 10 miles per hour. Wednesday, partly cloudy. Hot with highs around 100. Wednesday night, a slight chance of thunderstorms in the evening. Partly cloudy with a slight chance of showers. Lows in the mid-70s. Chance of rain 20%. Thursday, partly cloudy with a slight chance of showers and thunderstorms. Hot with highs in the upper 90s. Chance of rain 20%. Thursday night, partly cloudy. A slight chance of showers and thunderstorms in the evening. Lows in the mid-70s. Chance of rain 20%. Friday, mostly sunny. Hot with highs in the upper 90s. Friday night, mostly clear. Lows in the mid-70s. Saturday, mostly sunny. Hot with highs in the upper 90s. Saturday night, mostly clear. Lows in the mid-70s. Sunday, mostly sunny. Hot with highs in the upper 90s. Heat advisory now in effect until 8 p.m. Central Daylight Time Monday. What? Heat index values up to 109 expected. Where? Portions of southwest Arkansas, north central and northwest Louisiana, southeast Oklahoma, and east and northeast Texas. When? Until 8 p.m. Central Daylight Time Monday. Impacts, hot temperatures and high humidity may cause heat illnesses. Drink plenty of fluids, stay in an air-conditioned room, stay out of the sun, and check up on relatives and neighbors. Take extra precautions when outside. 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This is a special weather statement. A strong thunderstorm will impact northwestern Sabine Parish until 7 p.m. Central Daylight Time. At 5:54 p.m. Central Daylight Time, Doppler radar was tracking a strong thunderstorm over Converse, or 18 miles south of Mansfield, moving south at 10 miles per hour. Hazard, wind gusts up to 50 miles per hour and half-inch size hail. Source, radar indicated. Impact, gusty winds could knock down tree limbs and blow around unsecured objects. Minor damage to outdoor objects is possible. Locations impacted include Zoali, Converse, Oak Grove and Noble. Monitor the weather situation closely and be alert for threatening weather conditions.
the storm may intensify, so be certain to monitor local radio stations and available television stations for additional information and possible warnings from the National Weather Service. Frequent cloud-to-ground lightning is occurring with this storm. Lightning can strike 10 miles away from a thunderstorm. 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Be sure to follow us on Facebook. Here's a look at local weather conditions as of 6 p.m. At the top of the hour, skies were mostly sunny in Shreveport. The temperature was 102 degrees at the regional airport. The dew point was 66, making the relative humidity 30%, producing a heat index of 107. Winds were variable at 3 miles an hour. The pressure was 29.89 inches and steady. In Bossier City, at Barksdale Air Force Base, skies were sunny, with a temperature of 104 degrees. The dew point was 64, making the relative humidity 26%, producing a heat index of 107. Winds were north at 6 miles an hour. The pressure was 29.87 inches and falling. And in downtown Shreveport, skies were sunny. The temperature was 103 degrees. And winds were north at 9 miles an hour. Once again in Shreveport, it was 102 degrees with mostly sunny skies at 6 p.m. Around the local area at 6 p.m., in Texarkana, sunny and 99. Wind northeast at 6 miles an hour. El Dorado, mostly sunny and 99. Wind northeast at 5 miles an hour. Monroe, sunny and 98. Wind east at 7 miles an hour. Nacogdoches, mostly sunny and 96. Wind southwest at 10 miles an hour, gusting to 16 miles an hour. Marshall, sunny and 104. Wind southwest at 5 miles an hour. And at Longview, sunny and 103 degrees. Wind southwest at 7 miles an hour. Elsewhere across the four-state area, over at Dallas, mostly sunny and 105. Oklahoma City, mostly sunny and 100. Little Rock, partly sunny and 94. Jackson, Mississippi, sunny and 94. Baton Rouge, partly sunny and 90. And at Houston, mostly sunny and 100 degrees. For the most current information, check us out on the web at www.weather.gov/sht. Now let's check on your local forecast. Heat advisory in effect until 8 p.m. Central Daylight Time Monday. Tonight, mostly clear. Lows in the upper 70s. Northeast winds around 5 miles per hour, becoming southeast after midnight. Monday, partly cloudy. Hot with highs around 102. Southwest winds 5 to 10 miles per hour. Monday night, partly cloudy. A slight chance of showers and thunderstorms after midnight. Lows in the upper 70s. South winds 5 to 10 miles per hour. Chance of rain 20%. Tuesday, mostly sunny. Hot with highs around 101. Southwest winds 5 to 10 miles per hour. Tuesday night, mostly clear. Lows in the upper 70s. South winds 5 to 10 miles per hour. Wednesday, partly cloudy. Hot with highs around 100. Wednesday night, a slight chance of thunderstorms in the evening. Partly cloudy with a slight chance of showers. Lows in the mid-70s. Chance of rain 20%. Thursday, partly cloudy with a slight chance of showers and thunderstorms. Hot with highs in the upper 90s. Chance of rain 20%. Thursday night, partly cloudy. A slight chance of showers and thunderstorms in the evening. Lows in the mid-70s.